0: wherefore kick ye at my sacrifice and at my offering, which I have commanded in mine habitation, and honorest thy son above
1: me?
0: Make yourselves fat with the chiefest of all the offerings of Israel, my people. Wherefore the Lord God of Israel said, I said indeed that thy house and the house of thy father should walk before me forever, but the Lord said that be far from me.
1: Forsake
0: the old priest, the old passion. Ezekiel chapter 25, I'm reading from verses 15 and 16.
1: Ezekiel
0: says the Lord God, because the Philistines are dealt by revenge, and they have taken vengeance with a despiteful heart to destroy it for what? For the old hatred.
1: Not
0: a new hatred, it's something that happened many years ago. Happened maybe last year, and they still bottle that in.
1: And
0: this old passion of hatred inside them. Forsake the old passion. Forsake the old parables. First Timothy chapter 4, verse 7.
1: Timothy chapter 4, verse 7.
0: Refuse profane and old wise fables. They're not true. Forsake them and live a righteous life, and the Lord will be with you in Jesus' name. Practices number 5. What's number 6? The old places we used to go, and then we just misuse our money, we just misuse our time, we misuse our life, forsake the old places. And then what's number 7? All principalities and powers, they will not touch you this year in Jesus' name.
1: Chapter 5, I'm reading from verse 7.
0: And it says, purge out therefore the old leaven, that she may be a new lamb, as ye are unleavened, for even Christ, our Passover, is sacrificed for us. Therefore, let us keep the feast, not with the old leaven, neither with the leaven of malice and wickedness, but with the unleavened bread of sincerity and truth.
1: Point
0: number 2, perform the duties of the new man. The Lord wants us to have a new heart, a new desire, a new spirit, a new character, a new behavior, a new conduct, new lifestyle. Ezekiel chapter 18, I'm reading from verse
1: 13.
0: Therefore I will judge you, house of Israel, everyone according to his ways, says the Lord God. Repent and turn yourselves from all your transgressions, so iniquity shall not be your ruin.
1: Israel.
0: Verse
1: we ton le we kun ji wo ya we do mi le gobo le mi de son se me ji mi ton le ku me mo ye manayi sanu agbale onyina wa ton de gla
0: cast away from you all your transgressions whereby you have transgressed and make you a new heart and a new spirit.
1: Na se me ji mi ton le ko se son mi de me mi ko je se me te bo so ba se ira yo de na mi de po gbugbo yo yo de po
0: for 32 for I have no pleasure in the death of him that dies, says the Lord God, wherefore turn yourselves and live ye.
1: Pagbanukwa we tona nyima tindo kume hunde toku we kuto megba we kuno jihwe we done tu mila minde bono gbe.
0: Let's look at Ezekiel chapter 36, being from verse 25.
1: Ezekiel tagbaton ukulukwa foton kwa tonto.
0: Then when I sprinkle clean water upon you and ye shall be clean.
1: Nyebraso miosin didido mi jimi ulena so.
0: The Lord will clean up our hearts.
1: He'll
0: clean up our lives.
1: And
0: our lives will become totally new in Jesus' name. And from all your filthiness, how many kinds of filthiness?
1: And
0: from all your idols will I cleanse you.
1: Verse 26,
0: in your heart also will I give you. This new year, people are, you know, sending gifts one to another, and one of the greatest of gifts the Lord wants to send us is a new heart. Receive it in Jesus' name.
1: The
0: new heart also will I give you, and a new spirit will I put within you, and I will take away the stony heart out of your flesh, and I will give you a heart of flesh.
1: And
0: I will put my spirit within you. Amen. And cause you to walk in my statutes, and you shall keep my judgments and do them. We're going to do that in Jesus' name. And I put on the new man. You know, somebody can buy a new dress for you, but you still have to make the effort and put it on yourself.
1: But those can have a young woman, she got to a in a doze do.
0: And it says, and I'll put on the new man, which is renewed in knowledge after the image of him that created him.
1: Emi aso da miule, mazi beto yoro duke da kpadre, ewa ke da eto.
0: Where there is neither Greek nor Jew, circumcision nor circumcision, barbarian, Scythian, bond nor free, but Christ is all and in all.
1: Fie, glagi matite fie ju.
0: Verse 12, put on, therefore, put it on. It says, this is your responsibility, put it on.
1: You
0: know, I cannot force you to smile. You have to put on the smile. Put on, therefore, as the elect of God, holy and beloved, powers of mercies and kindness and humbleness of mind. Nobody can ever force you to be humble. Meekness, long suffering, forbearing one another, and forgiving who? One another. If any man has a quarrel against again, even as Christ forgave you, so also do ye.
1: Amen. Amen. That in the we were so many go your directly see Jonah, Mindo Mogawe, Mino Basido.
0: And above all these things, put on charity, which is the bond of perfectness.
1: Otalo Nuele, Poto Mizu, Wayne Dogueni, Polino Bessi Soto.
0: And let the peace of God rule in your hearts, to the which also ye are called in one body, and be ye thankful.
1: Misa Bodjago, you are returning to Gato Ramito, Mame, Yero Mindo Gato, but I don't come mini sono dope.
0: Let the word of Christ dwell in you richly in all wisdom.
1: Mingbo Clesi Tony no no mime balopate susugege to nunye kokome.
0: Teaching and admonishing one another in psalms and hymns and spiritual songs, singing with grace in your heart to the Lord.
1: Mino plumbotola corona minozo to rawiwe metora, we paton me protora, bonome mino yo jomiondo jiratwaira, miton merla o kuno.
0: Whatever ye do in word or deed, do all how in the name of the Lord Jesus, giving thanks to God and the Father by Him.
1: Ndekwe minto bibasi to kome kavito uwa me mino basi popo to ni minto me Jesu kuno to me bosono na ukwela diwewe otog mo ewa me.
0: 2 Peter chapter 1 verse 3.
1: Peter we thought that it after afwaton.
0: According as His divine power has given unto us all things that pertain unto life and to godliness, and it says through the knowledge of Him that called you unto glory and to virtue.
1: Mimondo, yewe kukuna to nakona nukwepo mi renyogbe. 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
0: Whereby are given unto us exceeding great and precious promises, that by these ye might be partakers of the divine nature.
1: Divine
0: nature is the nature of love. Divine nature is the nature of gentleness. It's not the nature of being boisterous and being aggressive and pushing other people down. That's the nature of Satan.
1: Amen.
0: This new year, we're not going to manifest the nature of Satan. We're going to manifest the nature of God Himself. Having escaped the corruption that's in the world through laws. And besides all these, give all diligence to add to your faith virtue and to virtue knowledge.
1: In
0: verse 6, and to knowledge temperance, self-control. Control your tongue for you. Only you can do that. And add temperance to knowledge. And then it says, and to temperance, patience. And to patience, godliness. And then it says in verse 7, unto godliness, brotherly kindness, as a Christian virtue.
1: Kind.
0: And to be thinking about every morning before you meet brother so and so, what can I do to be kind to him? Before you meet a sister so and so, what can I do to be kind to her? You know, some people, I don't understand. I'm trying to be kind to brother so-and-so, and he never thinks I am kind. Because you think that thing is kindness, but that's not what he needs. Think about what he needs.
1: And
0: put yourself in other people's shoes and say, what does he think is kindness?
1: But
0: he that lacketh these things is blind and cannot see afar off, and has forgotten that he was purged from his old sins. Wherefore the rather, brethren, give diligence to make your calling and your election sure. For it is, if ye do these things, ye shall never fall. You will never fall. For so an entrance shall be ministered unto you abundantly into the everlasting kingdom of our Lord and Savior Jesus Christ. Something new is happening to you this year. Ephesians chapter 4, we're reading from verse 21. If so be that ye have heard him and have been taught by him, as the truth is in Jesus, and that ye put off concerning the former conversation, the old man, which is corrupt according to the deceitful laws, and be renewed in the spirit of your mind. This year, we're going to be renewed.
1: Emi ko se gbe ton nungbo bo bo e ko so kran mi san e decret ile nungbo lo yin to Jesu mendo mi ni klo to a paru ko wa lo gbe mi ton koko ton gbe ton koko lo ke ko glezon credit wa tutun e ko gona o klo we me yan lezun me yoyo na mi ni lezun yoyo to gbigba ira mi tantan me we me yan lezun yoyo to ira mi ton le me.
0: In fact, we're renewed already.
1: Nungbo ton de mi lezun yoyo to te.
0: And you will show it to your brother when you come out of the service this morning. And that she put on the new man, which after God is created in righteousness and tell me the rest.
1: True holiness,
0: there is false holiness. False holiness being haughty. She was sanctified many years ago, but she is incorrigible. Negligent, false holiness. Evil, envious, false holiness. And sensual. Another self-centered. But the Lord is saying that this year will not be a year of false holiness.
1: What's
0: true holiness? Humility without haughtiness. Also, holiness, obedience without offense.
1: Also,
0: holiness, love without lust.
1: Also,
0: holiness, incorruptibility without incorrigibility.
1: Was
0: true holiness,
2: nobility without negligence.
1: Was
2: holiness exemplary life without envy.
1: Was
2: holiness spirituality without sensuality.
1: Was
2: holiness sanctification without
1: self-centeredness.
2: That's what the Lord is telling us, that this year will be a year of holiness. And the year of holiness will be the year of happiness in Jesus' name. Number three, now pursue the delight of your new master. Pursue the delight of your new master. In Psalm 63, I'm reading from verse 1.
1: Psalm 63, I've read on Tita.
2: Psalm 63, we're reading from verse 1.
1: Oh
2: God, thou art my God. Early when I seek thee, my soul thirsted for thee, my flesh longed for thee in a dry land where there is no water, to see thy power and thy glory, so as I have seen thee in the sanctuary.
1: Because
2: thy loving kindness is better than life, my lips shall praise thee. Psalm 69 verse 31 verse 32. This also shall please the Lord better than an ox or bullock that hath horns and hoofs. The humble shall see this and be glad, and your heart shall live that seek God.
1: Pursuing
2: after the delights of the new man. In Psalm 27, reading from verse
1: 1.
2: The Lord is my light and my salvation. Whom shall I fear? The Lord is the strength of my life. Of whom shall I be afraid? When the wicked, even my enemies and my foes, came near, came upon me to eat up my flesh, they stumbled and they fell.
1: When a man in a can yet a can touch a leg, put a mess, let touch a lesser, for me, and don't do an old lunch, ye clam for Bojai.
2: They will stumble and fall in your life.
1: In a clam for Bojai to best not to women.
2: To an host should encamp against me, my heart shall not fear.
1: In a front to let her with Salad, do me, I rachema, Obunandi.
2: So war shall rise against me, in this will you be confident.
1: In a rambos of Fondo.
2: I said you will be confident. One thing have I desired of the Lord, that will I seek after, that I may dwell in the house of the Lord. How many days? All the days of my life, and to behold the beauty of the Lord, and to inquire in his temple.
1: Verse 8,
2: when thou saidst, seek ye my face, my heart said unto thee, thy face, Lord, will I seek.
1: Verse 9,
2: The people that pursue the lives of the Lord, your life will be a delight. Psalm 70, I'm reading from verse 4. Let all those that seek thee rejoice and be glad in thee, and let such as love thy salvation say continually. Let the Lord, let God be magnified. God will be magnified in your life. Colossians chapter 3 from verse 1. If ye then be risen with Christ, seek those things which are above, where Christ is seated on the right hand of God. Set your affections on things above and not on things on the earth, for your life, for ye are dead and your life is hid with Christ in God. Set your affections on things above. As you need to pray about spiritual things, about material things. Don't worry, those things will come later. Your salvation, make sure you are saved beyond any shadow of doubt. Your sanctification, make sure you are sanctified beyond any shadow of doubt. And the power of the Spirit of God upon your life, make sure that the baptism is there. And then it says in verse 4, when Christ, who is our life, shall appear, then shall ye also appear with him in glory. You'll be there. First Peter chapter 3, verse 8.
1: Peter Titata, ton chien.
2: Finally, be ye all of one mind. Unity. We're going to have it this year.
1: Having
2: compassion one of another. That's a two-way traffic. Two-way traffic. And you know, there are some people that want everybody in the district, be kind to me. Be kind to me. Hey, it's a two-way traffic. Be kind to other people
1: too.
2: Having compassion one of another. Love as brethren. Be pitiful and be courteous. Be in the front of the queue and smile first. When you do it, the rest of us will follow in Jesus' name. And it says in verse 9, not rendering evil for evil, or railing for railing, but contrary wise blessing, knowing that ye are thereunto called, that ye should inherit a blessing. He that will love life and see good days, let him refrain his tongue from evil and his lips from speaking
1: guile.
2: And let him eschew evil, hate evil, reject evil, and do good, and let him seek peace, and do what? And see it, pursue it.
1: And
2: for the eyes of the Lord are over the righteous, and his ears are open to their prayers.
1: Yes,
2: of the Lord will be open to your prayer. But his face is against there that do evil.
1: Koto kloton a rondo deto ego shigba nuku kloton siendo yeto inawalego.
2: Matthew chapter 6, we're looking at verse 31.
1: Matthew chapter 6, we're looking at verse 31.
2: Therefore, take no thought, saying, what shall we eat? What shall we drink? Or wherewithal shall we be clothed? For after all these things that the Gentiles seek, for your heavenly Father knoweth that ye have need of all these things.
1: Ene tu mi yin vivenu non blodo ete minandu e kaviete minanu kaviete minando nya mechan vonana nu elekpo e kosi leto idikpe uto mi ton lonton so nyuendo mi ma sogano matindo nu elekpo gba.
2: But seek ye first what? The kingdom of God and what? And his righteousness.
1: Shiba mini di akolu du jihwe yawe tonko dodo e tonko vwe nu ekpo lewe yina to gorla mi.
2: You know, there are some people, they say, well, it's that righteousness I don't like. I like riches, I like wealth, I like prosperity, I like miracle, I like healing, I like deliverance, but you know, holiness, that one I don't like, that one.
1: Nunyona adoku dedaga na do dinyi tundo te azo engbo nyiwana ne sigba to do ni o pale pale nyi mayiwana.
2: But you know, that's the very root of what will bring all the blessings to your life.
1: Nyonde to do ni lo yan li ho na hen tunale kwa ya gbeta to we me.
2: Jesus said, but seek ye first the kingdom of God and his righteousness, and then tell me the rest. All these things shall be added unto you. They are coming this year in Jesus' name.
1: Ewe zokron Jesu do mini ti akoro jokton po dodo po we do lu ele po na wa ete de ma sere mi bo ya to gokran mi we me do na le po na pa we to we me to je sui come.
2: Jeremiah chapter 29, I'm reading from verse 11.
1: Jeremiah ta gba we do pa fo eton wulo po we.
2: For I know the thoughts that I think toward you, says the Lord.
1: Thoughts
2: of peace for you this year, and not of evil for you this year, to keep you an expected end this year. Then
1: he
2: shall call upon me, and you shall go and pray unto me, and I will hearken unto you. Every prayer, every petition will be answered in Jesus' name. And you shall seek me and you shall find me when you shall search for me with all your heart. This year, prayers are going to be answered. Lives are going to be transformed. Righteousness will flow in our lives like river waters in the river in Jesus' name.
1: Our lives are going to be transformed.
2: Let's rise up and talk to the Lord in prayer.
1: Mina funa for bitan jebo do kona okuro to odeme.
2: Year has come.
1: Your
2: blessing has come.
1: Do not hear kwaga.
2: Open your mouth and talk to the Lord in prayer.
1: Wa kemo do kona okuro to odeme.
2: In Jesus' name we pray.
1: Yesu ni kome mi kudete.
2: Everybody is saying. Let's pray together, Father, in the name of Jesus. And we know that every day of this year, every moment of this year, every week of this year, every month of this year, and the whole year will be a year of blessing in Jesus'
1: name.
2: We have come, Lord, we are rising up in the arms of faith, and we are depending upon you, and we are standing upon the promises that will never, never, never fail.
1: To our wife, to
2: and And we know that you are the great companion, that you are the great God, the covenant keeping God that will never fail. We're certain, we're confident in you that every moment of this year will be a moment of miracle. A moment of power, a moment of authority, and a moment of prosperity in every life in Jesus' name. Lord, we know that you can come anytime and we're expecting the coming of the Lord any moment. We pray, Lord, whenever it is to welcome Christ, make us ready.
1: Ready
2: with a new attitude, ready with a new life, ready with a new heart, ready with a new spirit, and ready with new behavior, new character, new holiness. In Jesus' name. Lord, we pray that all the poverty of the past is gone. All the sorrow of the past is gone. We pray, Lord, that this year will be a year of strength. A year of power, a year of authority, a year of big great anointing, a year of breaking every yoke in Jesus' name.
1: We pray, Lord,
2: that this very day your miracle power will begin to work. Any sickness there, command the sickness, come out in Jesus' name. And all the mountains of problems that the people of God may have, I command that mountain, come out of their lives in Jesus' name. Break every yoke in every life in Jesus' name. Touch every life, Lord. Turn everyone around. And we pray, Lord, that this year will be the best year we have ever lived. This year will be a miracle year. Will be a blessed year. Will be a year of healing in Jesus' name.
1: We
2: pray that everything we prayed for in the past and we miss, this year is a year we'll never miss it or catch it. Receive it, everyone will have it in Jesus' name. Everywhere we go this year, blessing. To the right, blessing. To the left, blessing. Moving forward, blessing. In the home, blessing. In our church, blessing. Everywhere there will be overflowing blessing in Jesus' name.
1: To feed people, to
2: in every life. We thank you because we know you have answered. In Jesus' name we pray.
1: Jesus, come in.
2: And everybody said, and everybody said, you are blessed in Jesus' name. I said you are blessed in Jesus' name. It wait, wait, wait, wait. Who is the first to smile?
1: Note.
2: You are the one, you are the one. And you start it, and when you start it from you, it will get to every other person.
1: The
2: next time I see you, tell me your testimony. God bless you.
1: Ode bodena moe and the kunto enami. Yesu join bodonami.
3: Jesus name we pray.
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3: Heavenly Father, we thank you. This is the day that you have made, and your people will be glad and rejoice on this wonderful day in Jesus' name.
4: Oto loto mindo kwena minare anzae mi ule minudo mito nito ayaje. Oto mi ukule ane akayaje metule tongo. To Jesu ni kome.
3: We hand over this day to you.
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3: Lord, we take the day away from the hand of Satan and from the hand of our enemies and from the hand of everyone that's against us, and we bring this day into your very hand that you'll do great mighty things for your people this day in Jesus' name. This day we glorify you. This day we receive miracles and blessings from heaven. Oh Lord, we are praying that this day will be a wonderful day for every one of us in Jesus' name. We declare it by faith, and we receive it by faith, and we know it is so in Jesus' name. This day God will be glorified. This day sinners will come to the Lord. This day the sick will be healed. This day miracles will pour out from heaven upon everyone. This day will be the joyous, beautiful day of celebration for the people of God in Jesus' name. Thank you, Lord, because we know you have answered. In Jesus' name we pray. As we come at this time, we're looking at something very essential, very important. Because I want you to understand, there are many people that are thinking that God is delaying, and they are thinking that they are waiting for God. I'm going to show you something in the Word of God. As the Word of God is telling us, you set your time. God's mercy is rich, and God's mercy is abundant for all who call upon Him. And there are miracles of mercy. And there are miracles for the children of God. And all these miracles are ours. They are ours for the asking. Pharaoh and Egypt were actually under the chastening rod of the Lord. They were being judged by the Lord for resisting God and for not keeping the word of God and keeping the people of God in captivity. And then some judgment came upon them, and Pharaoh eventually wanted relief. He wanted a miracle of mercy. He wanted deliverance. He wanted the release from all the judgment, this particular judgment that came upon him. And he approached Moses. And you know that people always approach representatives of God. Even the children of Israel in the wilderness, don't you remember? When the serpents came and was biting them. And then they approached Moses. They said, pray unto the Lord that he will take these serpents away from us. And so at this time, Pharaoh did what every normal person will do. When you have a problem that is beyond you, Your approach God. Exodus chapter 8, I'm reading to you from verse 8. Then Pharaoh called for Moses and Aaron and said, entreat the Lord that he may take away the frogs from me and from my people, and I will let the people go, that they may do sacrifice unto the Lord. I want you to note the problem that Moses was to address. In Psalm 78, verse 45. He sent diverse sorts of flies among them, which devoured them, and frogs which destroyed them.
4: Samu, kande gbaye kuya we afoto kande ato po dito yeto zorun bo ima soso ganu otosisa yeto le.
3: And those frogs were sent to them to bring judgment upon them.
4: Yesodo nula dokla ye obesele dokla ye na wedi doubtu.
3: But today, what do we learn about this kind of frog?
4: Egbe tami pronto bo obesele dali.
3: Invisible frogs there. That is, when I say invisible, the one I'm talking about now, if your eyes are not open, you'll just see that there's destruction somewhere. You'll just see there are some inconveniences somewhere, but you really don't know. What are these? In Revelation chapter 16, verse 13, it says, and I saw

0: of the beast and out of the mouth of the false prophet. 14 people, destroying people and ruining the people's lives, maybe ruining their business and scattering their families. Frogs of judgment and frogs coming from the enemy, from the evil one, to bring a destructive work upon the people. And its restricting power, and not limiting restricting power, is holding me down. Why don't we take that away? And we're going to take it away. When I think about my life, I praise the Lord for this, I praise the Lord for this, I praise the Lord for that, except for one day single solitary sin, that if the Lord can do it for me, I will jump for joy. And you will jump for joy in Jesus' name. But you said, who is that Lord? Don't worry about that, I swallow my words. Don't worry about that, I realize now I spoke foolishly. I'm suffering oppression, I'm suffering captivity, and I need deliverance through him and from him. And so we're told in verse 9, and Moses said unto Pharaoh, glory over me, when shall I entreat for thee? Set the time. Tell me the time you want all these calamities to be taken away from you. And I'm for thy servants and for thy people to destroy the frogs from thee and from thy houses, that they may remain in the river only. And he said tomorrow. I don't know why he said tomorrow.
1: When
0: do you want your own miracle? I said, when do you want your own deliverance? All these blocked and closed doors that the devil is standing behind that door, when do you want the Lord to drive that devil away and give you your own breakthrough?
1: Now.
0: Because we said this year is a year of breakthrough. This year you'll be happy. This year, all those accumulated prayers who have been praying for this and for this and for that, the Lord will answer them this year in Jesus' name. Since this year is a year of blessing and a year of mercy and a year of happiness and a year of celebration and the year of our breakthrough, when he was asking him, when do you want all these things to be taken away from you? And he said, tomorrow. And he said, be it according to thy word. Do you remember who Pharaoh was? Are you worse than Pharaoh or better than Pharaoh? Are you the colleague of Pharaoh? That is, are you the same at the same level spiritually with Pharaoh? You are better than Pharaoh. That thou mayest know that there is none like unto the Lord our God, and the frog shall depart from thee and from thy houses and from thy servants and from thy people, that they shall remain in the river only. And Moses and Aaron went out from Pharaoh, and Moses cried unto the Lord because of the frogs which he had brought against Pharaoh. And the Lord did according to the word of Moses, and the frogs died out of the houses and out of the villages and out of the fields. It will be so today in Jesus' name.

0: Poto iso falo de mose so javisu okuno gbo. 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
1: He set the time. And he was granted the miracle at the time he had specified.
0: Edo ojire lo. 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
1: At the time you set for your miracle. For your blessing, it will come upon you today in Jesus' name. I divide the message to three parts. Number one, the promise and the privilege. Number two, the power and the possession. Number three, prevailing through prayer. Number one, the promise and the privilege given to faith. And then number two, the power and possession of the faithful. The power and the possession of the faithful. Number three, prevailing through the prayer of faith. Let's come to number one. Number one is the promise that the Lord has given to us, and He has given that promise to us. He has given it to our faith. God promises many blessings. He promises great blessings, but those promises are given to faith, never to unbelief.
0: Have you
1: ever noticed in the word of God, God has never promised unbelief anything? Unbelief has no inheritance in the kingdom of God. But it is faith. When you have faith, all the promises are given to faith. All the promises are given to those who trust. All the promises are given to those who believe. With faith, all things are possible. But with unbelief, nothing seems possible. God is always ready, ready to bless His people. And faith sets the time of the blessing. Faith sets the time of blessing. In Romans chapter 10, verse 13. For whosoever shall call upon the name of the Lord shall be saved. Actually, the promises of God are for everyone. And they're for the people that will claim that promise of the Lord. In Psalm 145, verses 18 and 19. The Lord is nigh unto all that call upon Him. To all that call upon Him in truth. He will fulfill the desire of them that fear Him. He will also hear their cry and will save them. Not the people that hide in some things, and God is pointing at something. Get rid of this sin in your life. Get rid of this bad character. And you're not a beautiful illustration of who a Christian ought to be. And your whole community is saying, but you say you are going to church. But you say you are serving God. After all, now you'll come and then you'll be inviting us to church and you'll be telling us, believe God. Look at the way you are beating your wife. And look at the way you are responding to your husband. And look at the way you are living in the community. And now you tell us that you are a child of God. And then you are calling upon the Lord because of the shame of your sin. And they're warning their children in the community against them. They say, don't go near that man. That man is injurious. He's dangerous. And you say you go to church. And don't you feel the shame of the life that is not bringing glory to God? That's why you are calling upon the Lord, and the Lord says, the Lord is near unto all them that call upon him, all that call upon him in truth. The people that will come with sincerity, they come with truth, and they come and they say, Lord, I'm not going to hide anything. I need the grace of God. I need the mercy of God. I need the forgiveness of God. I need to become a new creature in Christ so that my attitude will change. And you know there are people that have Jacob's voice and Esau's hand. And that means that there are people that, you know, they look smooth and nice when they talk to us in the public. And then the wife that knows them very well will say, but look at this one. A profane man, an injurious one, and the one that is messing up with our maid. And now when he goes outside, the people outside, they take him as a Jacob. And his smooth tongue, and he's, you know, is such a nice fellow, and he's walking, you know, very nice, and he's a holy, holy man, holy, holy woman outside. But I know him. We're living together here. This is a terrible man. The voice of Jacob and the appearance of Esau. And you are telling the Lord, take all this duplicity and deception away from me. And you are searching the time, and you are having faith in God. I am fed up with sin. That's why the Lord is calling you this morning and saying, I have the promise of salvation for you. I have the promise of deliverance from you, and the Lord will deliver everyone today in Jesus' name. I need a good amen. In Psalm 50, I'm reading from verse 14. Offer to God thanksgiving, and pay thy vows unto the Most High, and call upon me in the day of trouble. I will deliver thee, and thou shalt glorify me. It says, call upon me in the very day when trouble strikes. Call upon me. And I will deliver thee, and thou shalt glorify me. All of a sudden you'll be living your life, and you're happy, and you're joyful, and you're singing all around the house, and then you have news coming from home, coming from the village. And they say something is happening, and that news wanted to take your song away from you, and that news wanted to take your joy away from you. And that news you are hearing from home is like your world is collapsing. Calamity and darkness is about coming, overwhelming you. That's the day of trouble. says, call upon me in that day of trouble and I will deliver thee. Today is that
0: day.
1: I said today is that day. He will deliver everyone in Jesus' name. And then he says, and thou shalt glorify me. It tells us in Jeremiah chapter 33, verse 3, and then I'll jump up to verse 6. Call unto me, and I will answer thee, and show thee great and mighty things, which thou knowest not. It says, call unto the Lord. And God says, I will answer. Will he answer you this morning? There is miracle waiting for you this morning. Verse 6, behold, I will bring it health and cure. I will cure them. And I will reveal unto them the abundance of peace and truth. When there is going to be peace in your family. There's going to be peace among your children. And deliverance, that child you are concerned about, that child will get well in Jesus' name. In verse 7, and I will cause the captivity of Judah and the captivity of Israel to return, and will build them as at the first, and I will cleanse them from all their iniquity, whereby they have sinned against me, and I will pardon all the iniquities whereby they have sinned and whereby they have transgressed against me.
0: For the shall we talk for any answer? Meglono Judah ton, po meglono Israel ton, po na don le gobunado ye di otita ton yena soklo yewe sonye onyawa ye ton le po mere dalie kubo do anyando do gu yena sojona onyawa ye ton le po dalie kubo do anyando do gu kuro ye dalie kubo do just.
1: And it shall be to me a name of joy, a praise, and an honor before all the nations of the earth, which shall hear all the good that I do unto them, and they shall fear and tremble for all the goodness and for all the prosperity that I procure unto it. The problem is that many people, they don't concentrate at the time when the Lord is saying, this is the most important thing now.
0: It's
1: a time of blessing. And it's a time of a breakthrough. And then their mind is not concentrating. Their mind is going here and going there and going over there. And because they are not concentrating, they cannot hit the nail on the head and say, today, at this time, this is what I want, this is what I'm going to get. Other people at the time of prayer, they are busy for other, they are busy on other things. They want to do this and want to do this and want to do that. How important is that in comparison with your salvation? How important are those other things in comparison with your healing, in comparison with your deliverance?
0: You
1: know, there are people that have some family problems. Maybe you need a child. And then when you come over here to the retreat, the real problem of your life, you forget. And then you're busy for this, this, and this. Because this is retreat time. I always do this whenever we come to the retreat. Other people are not married yet, and you've been praying outside the retreat before the retreat. And if there is any time to pray and have a breakthrough, it is when we all come together and a great volume of the prayer of faith is ascending to the very throne of God. You know, there are some people, they forget the real sin, the real issue. First things first. And instead of calling upon the Lord and saying faith clinic time is a special time,
0: at
1: the very first minute of that time until the very last minute of that time, I'm going to call upon the Lord and I'm going to have my prayers answered. Why don't you become wise and say, I need the help of God. No more fooling around, no more playing around. I want my miracle and I want it now. I said I want it now. You know, if somebody is owing you a lot of money, and while he's owing you a lot of money, and then, you know, you just discovered he has just got a salary, and now there is money in his pocket. And then it happens that you even meet him, and while you meet him, you're thinking about your money, and then you say, I'm going to get my money today. This man is now full of money. In fact, his mind is even disposed. He wants to give me my money. And but when you get to him, and you know, the most important thing, first thing first, I need this money. And then instead of getting the money, you are playing some tricks, and you are, you know, dancing, and you are smiling, and you are saying some other things, and you are not concentrating. On the essential thing that you need for that day. And then after you've done all those things, the time is gone, and the man says, I'm in a hurry, I'm going, and then he goes. Instead of getting your money that day, you don't get the money, another 1 year will pass by and don't get the money again. This is the time of miracle. The Lord says, today, I will help you, and he will help you. I said it will help you. Isaiah chapter 41, I'm reading from verse 10. Isaiah 41 verse 10, fear thou not, for I am with thee. Be not dismayed, for I am thy God. I will strengthen thee, yea, I will help thee, and I will uphold thee with the right hand of my righteousness. Look at that word, dear help. I will help thee. In verse 11, behold all that were incensed against thee shall be ashamed and confounded. They shall be as nothing, and they that strive with thee shall perish.
0: Matthew And
1: it says, thou shalt seek them, and thou shalt not find them. Even them that contended with thee, they that war against thee shall be as nothing, and as a sin of naught. I, the Lord thy God, will hold thy right hand, saying, fear thou not, fear not, I will help thee.
0: That's
1: the second time you're having that word help. Fear not in verse 14, that one Jacob and ye men of Israel, the third time I will help
0: thee.
1: Look at God saying, I will help thee. First time, I will help thee. Second time, I will help thee. Third time, said the Lord and thy Redeemer, the Holy One of Israel. You know, if you came to the Lord and the Lord is saying, do you need help? I need help. I will help you. And then instead of concentrating on receiving that help, you are concentrating on some other things. Why don't you come before the Lord and say, this is my time. I am going to get my miracle, and you'll get your miracle. First, I want the miracle of God upon my life today. It will happen to you in Jesus' name. I come to point number two, and that's the power and the possession of the faithful. The power and the possession of the faithful. In Acts of the Apostles, chapter 14, I'm reading from verse 7. And there they preached the gospel. That's the gospel of salvation. That's the gospel of the favor of God coming upon us. There's a man there. He was faithfully hearing the word of God. And he was telling himself, with what I'm hearing, there's a blessing waiting for me today. And then we're told in verse 8, and there sat a certain man at Lystra, impotent in his feet, being a cripple from his mother's womb, who never had walked. The same had Paul speak, who steadfastly beholding him, perceiving that he had faith to be healed. How did he get the faith to be healed? By hearing the word of God. If you are hearing the message of the word and you are not concentrating, if you know, when you quote a passage, you are daydreaming. Your mind is here, your mind is there, your mind is there, your mind is scattered all about. I was thinking about other things. And then when you see other people opening the Bible, you'll, you know, point to the one beside, what did they say? Or what passage did they quote? The person sitting outside, how did he hear? How did she hear? And you didn't hear. You know why? Because we are concentrating on other things. He said, steadfastly looking on him, behold, holding him, he perceived that he had faith to be healed. And he said with a loud voice, stand upright on thy feet. That was a promise and that was a power, the possession of that man. And then we're told he leaped and walked. It's going to happen to you like that. Your faith will take hold of the promise of God and your faith will work mightily in Jesus' name.
0: Look
1: at verse
0: Jesus, you come.
1: Joshua chapter 3, reading from verse 5. Joshua chapter 3, verse 5. And Joshua said unto the people, sanctify yourselves, for tomorrow the Lord will do wonders among you. There was a time set. The power of the Lord is going to work in a very great way. And therefore set yourself apart. Cleanse up yourself. If there is anything that has been standing between you and your miracle before, get rid of them. One see that many people miss their day of miracle because they are not setting themselves apart. They are not setting the day apart. You know, if you come before the Lord and you say, I've been living with this problem for a long time. Today is the end of this problem. I've been living this with this annoying sin. My wife has been complaining about this sin in my life. And has been saying, you know, the way you looked at the way the children look at you, daddy, it's like you're always angry. And you go about the house, and anytime you are coming from the place of work, you know the way the children is like they should go and hide. And you feel that, you know, daddy is always angry, daddy is always unhappy, and no matter whatever is happening, even when they want to share their mind with daddy, daddy is always going about with an angry look, an angry face. And so, daddy, we're going for retreat. Why don't you resolve this problem once and for all? And let us see that you are the salt of this family. And the light of this family. Are you going to be the light of the world without being a light to the family? Why don't we solve this problem once and for all? This anger, this violence, this temper, so that this family will enjoy the presence of a father. And you know it's a real problem. And your wife, you cannot even pray on any other thing. The one your wife is praying for, daddy. Daddy, oh Lord, do this for daddy. All this angry look, an angry face, an angry voice, an angry disposition. And you know, jumping at everybody, knocking at everybody. You put this one there, he's angry. You take it away, he's angry. You cook, he's angry. You do everything, he's angry. Oh Lord, help my husband. But your husband is not even taking it serious. And he comes in with anger, he's going to go away with anger. And the Lord is saying, set the day apart. Let this day be a special day that all those things that have been in your life, you say today is today, everything will be taken away and it will be taken away. I said it will be taken away. And tell it, those are some of the things that are standing between you and your miracle. All the hanky-panky, all the hypocrisy, all the superficiality, all the carnality, those are the things that are standing between you and the miracle. And if you say today is today, sanctify yourselves, for tomorrow the Lord will do great wonders, mighty things in your midst. And
0: Then
1: if you're obedient to the Lord, it will be so in Jesus' name. I said it will be so in Jesus' name. What do you think is more important to me if you're not married, that you should get married? What do you think is more important to me? You are born again already, you are a child of God already, but then you don't have any child, that you shall have a child. All that wall of hindrance, the wall of poverty, and the wall of spiritual darkness and spiritual resistance, we're going to take everything down in Jesus' name. In Joshua chapter 6, I'm reading from verse 12. Joshua chapter 6, verse 12, and Joshua rose early in the morning, and the priest took up the ark of the Lord. And seven priests bearing seven trumpets of ram's horn before the ark of the Lord went on continually, and blew of the trumpets, and the armed men went before them. But the rear wall, that is the people at the rear, the people that are behind, came after the ark of the Lord, the priests going on and blowing with the trumpets. The second day they compassed the city at once and returned into the camp. So they did 6 days. And it came to pass on the seventh day that they rose early about the dawning of the day and compassed the city after the same manner seven times. Only on that day they compassed the city seven times, and it came to pass at the seventh time when the priest blew the trumpet that Joshua said unto the people, shout, for the Lord has given you the city. There came a moment of time when the most important thing, the only important thing, and the centrally important thing is shout. And if you don't do any other thing at that time, you need to know when your time comes. You need to know the time of your miracle. You need to know when God is saying, now is your time. They were told in verse 20, so the people shouted when the priest blew the trumpet, and it came to pass when the people heard the sound of the trumpet, and the people shouted with a great shout, that the wall fell down flat, so that the people went up into the city, every man straight before him.
0: They
1: didn't look here and there, and they went straight before him, and they took the city. We're taking the miracle. We're taking the healing. We're taking our possession today, and nothing is going to hinder us in Jesus' name. It is this day. I said it is this day. I like the language of David in 1 Samuel chapter 17 verse 46. The Lord will deliver thee into my hand, and I will smite thee and take thine head from thee, and I will give thy the carcasses of a host. Of the Philistines
2: since this day unto the fowls of the air and to the wild beasts of the earth, all the earth may know that there is a God in Israel. Your neighbors have been asking before the retreat, where is your God? But to say you go to deeper life, but to say that you know how to call upon the Lord, and why are you coming to us? Where is your God? Where is your faith? Where is your prayer? Haven't you prayed? God, your God has not answered you. It's almost a shame. This day, the Lord will deliver these Philistines into my hand. I will smite him. All the people that have been challenging you and they have been asking, where is your God? They will know that actually your God is alive. I said your God is alive. And all the assembly, they will hear my testimony. They will know that the Lord has done great things, the people of God, and therefore we're rejoicing. Verse 48, it says, and it came to pass when the Philistine arose and came and drew near to meet David, that David hasted and ran towards the army to meet the Philistine.
0: Possibly
2: this is the day he rose up and he hasted. You're not going to run the opposite direction. You're not going to run to the toilet. You're not going to run any other place. You know, this is a day you're asking the Lord, oh Lord, here I am, do something today, and God will do something. He smote that Philistine in the forehead, and the stone sank into his forehead, and he fell on his face to the earth. Thank God, victory has come. Victory has come. Point number three, prevailing through the prayer of faith. Prevailing through the prayer of faith. You are prevailed already. I said you are prevailed already. This mountain that you see this morning, you will not see them anymore in Jesus' name. In Mark chapter 5, I'm reading from verse 25. Mark chapter 5, reading from verse 25. And a certain woman, which had an issue of blood 12 years, and had suffered many things of many physicians, and had spent all that she had, and was nothing better, but rather grew worse. When somebody you see, when something is upside down and the disease is getting worse and worse and worse, it is getting near to the time of
0: death.
2: Every day and every week that passes by will get him nearer, will get her nearer, nearer, nearer unto death. That's what it means, that instead of getting better, it was getting worse. You know, picture a person that is sick in this place. And then on the one side, the other side, there's death. If the sick person is getting better and better and better, then we know it's getting towards life. If the person is getting worse and worse and worse, then it's getting nearer unto death. And that's what he's saying here. The woman was actually getting nearer and nearer unto death. And when she had heard of Jesus, she came in the press and touched his garment. She said, "This is my day, and this is your day."
0: When I said in Jesus, "Ton ebongo do wa ta gume bodo bodo alawe ton goro asante die ebo ya asato we."
2: This is my hour, and this is your hour.
0: Rojete die, rojete die ga.
2: In verse 28, if I may but touch his clothes, I shall be whole. She set the time.
0: Afakwa we awe na edomo eyin yengbe sogando alawe ton go nyina yirakemje gaga edo tiyona.
2: And then we're told straightway the fountain of her blood dried up, and she felt in her body that she was healed of that plague.
0: You don't mean that for the poor Nigerian sister who taught who is on you at the time and why you call your son, but so a gulame, so a zolame.
2: Jesus immediately knowing in himself that virtue had gone out of him, he turned him about in the press and said, "Who touched my clothes?"
0: But for the poor Nigerian, Jesus knew that when they made the whole day to son, a go, so let go to a gulame, but the more men were do.
2: And eventually when the woman came out, we were told in verse 34, and he said unto her, "Daughter, thy faith has made thee whole." That's what your faith will do to you this morning. Your faith will make you whole. And you are going to be free in Jesus' name. Your faith has made thee whole. Go in peace and be whole of thy plague. In Mark chapter 9, verse 23, Jesus said unto him, "If thou canst believe," if you can believe, all things are possible to believers. Thank God I'm a believer.
0: Jesus said unto him,
2: I said, "Thank God I believe. Thank God I trust in the Lord. Today is my day. A day of miracle. And it, all the fulfillment of the promise of God in your life is going to be so." I said it's going to be so. You are going to rise up. You'll not allow the devil to deny you today. And you will not allow yourself, self, to deny you today. You will not allow all your past unseriousness. You are going to have it now. First things first. There's no other important thing. First things first. First things first. Here am I today. My dear sister, you have got it. My dear brother, you have got it. This mountain is today is going. This calamity, it is today is moving away. The shame and disreproach in your life, it is today the Lord is getting them away from your life. In Jesus' name we pray. Everybody shout, "Amen." The gates of darkness, they are breaking down. The powers of darkness are melting away. Today is your day. I said, today is your day. That mountain, you'll see it no more. That calamity, you'll see it no more. Just raise up your hand, and then after this prayer, you know you have got it. Father, in in the name of Jesus. I bring all your children before you. You know them. These are your people. These are your children. Want your blessing upon their lives. Oh Lord, I'm asking, shower your blessings upon them in Jesus' name. Oh Lord, I pray for those who are concerned about a particular trait in their character. And they're saying, Lord, I'm not happy with this. And they're asking for your forgiveness. Give it unto them now in Jesus' name. God, I'm asking for those who are sick, sickness, who have no right to be there. All that mountain of weakness, I command right now, come out in Jesus' name. That Philistine that is bothering a child of God there, that enemy oppressing the child of God there, I command that Philistine, get away in Jesus'
0: name.
2: All the doors that have been closed, the doors of the door into having job or having prosperity and having your breakthrough, all those doors that have been closed by faith, we open it right now. Enter into the blessing of God today in Jesus' name. Oh Lord, pronounce prosperity upon your people. Pronounce breakthrough upon your people. I pray that all the impossibilities in their lives, everything will vanish away in Jesus' name. Break the yoke in every life. Destroy the works of the devil. And set all your people free in Jesus' name. Thank you, Lord, because I know you have answered. In Jesus' mighty name we pray. Everybody said,
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4: Let's close our eyes for prayer.
5: Our
4: Father in heaven, we thank you for the privilege we have to come before you once again. We thank you because of the victory of Jesus on the cross of Calvary on our behalf. Thank you, Lord, because this great prince, the Lord Jesus Christ, conquered and defeated the rebel prince, the devil, and that victory is ours today. We come before you standing in that victory, and we claim that victory in Jesus' name. And we pray, Lord, that everybody will plug into the victory of Jesus and enjoy and benefit from the victory of Jesus Christ on the cross of Calvary in Jesus' name. Remember, Lord, that you said we'll know the truth and the Lord will set us free, make us free.
5: Praying,
4: O Lord, that the truth will come to us today. We'll understand that truth and believe that truth and accept that truth, and that truth will set everyone free from the power of that rebel prince. Manifest your mighty power here throughout this day. Thank you, Lord, because we know you have answered. Jesus' name we pray.
6: praise the name of the Lord as we come together and we consider this important subject, confronting and overcoming the rebel prince. Confronting the rebel prince and overcoming that rebel prince. Satan is a rebel prince with his evil spirits, the rebellious personalities and principalities.
7: Satan
6: That rebel prince, the devil, has been cast down and defeated by the King of Kings, our Lord and Savior. Christ defeated and destroyed Satan's power on our behalf.
7: Power
6: I want you to remember that when David defeated Goliath, he won the victory for all of Israel.
7: David Israel.
6: And so when Jesus Christ defeated Satan, the devil, on the cross of Calvary, like David defeated Goliath on behalf of all Israel, also Christ has defeated the devil on our behalf because he won the victory. With you, we have won the victory.
7: That's what you must hold in your mind
6: as we look at the message and as we pray that already Christ won the victory over the devil, and you, because he did it on your behalf, you have won the victory over the devil.
7: For Samuel chapter 17, I'm reading from verse 4.
6: And there went out a champion out of the camp of the Philistines named Goliath of Gath, whose height was 6 cubits and a span.
7: In verse 8,
6: it says, and he stood and cried unto the armies of Israel, and said unto them, why are ye come out to set your battle in array? Am not I, a Philistine, and ye servants of Saul? Choose you a man for you, and let him come down to me. In verse 9, if he be able to fight with me and kill me, then we will be your servants. But if I prevail against him and kill him, then shall ye be our servants and
7: serve all.
6: You see the declaration of the champion himself, of Goliath. He said, choose just one man. Let him come and fight against me. If I overcome him, that means I overcome all of Israel. If he is able to defeat me and destroy my power, then that means you have conquered not only Goliath, you have conquered not only the champion, you have conquered the whole of the Philistines. That's it. When Jesus conquered the devil on the cross of Calvary, he didn't only conquer for himself, he conquered for the whole of the people of God. And because he's victorious, we too were victorious over the devil.
7: In verse 50,
6: so David prevailed over the Philistine. Just one Philistine. Just a champion. With a sling and with a stone. And he smote the Philistine. And he slew him. But there was no sword in the hand of David. Therefore David ran. And he stood upon the Philistine. And he took a sword. And he drew it out of the sheath thereof. And he slew him. And cut off his head therewith. And when the Philistines saw that their champion was dead, they fled, and the men of Israel and of Judah arose and shouted, and they pursued the Philistines until thou come to the valley and to the gates of Ekron, and the wounded of the Philistines fell down by the way unto Shearim, even unto Gath and unto Ekron.
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6: Isaiah chapter 14 verse 12
5: is there ta wiene afueton wiawi
6: how art thou fallen from heaven.

0: to the side of the pit.
1: Yet
0: in verse 15, thou shalt be brought down to hell, to the sides of the pit. They that see thee shall narrowly look upon thee and consider thee, saying, is this a man? Is this a fellow? Is this a creature that made the earth to tremble, that did shake the kingdoms, that made the world as a wilderness, and destroyed the cities thereof, that opened not the house of his prisoners?
1: Declared the defeat and the downfall of that terrible prince.
0: John
1: chapter 12 verse 31. Now is the judgment of this world. Now shall the prince of this world be cast out. Christ was going to Calvary to die for us. To bruise the head of the rebel prince. And he said, it's coming. Now, at this time, when he goes to the cross, he says, the prince of this world will be cast out.
0: In
1: John chapter 14, verse 30. Hereafter will I not talk much with you, for the prince of this world cometh, and he has nothing in me.
0: And what he's saying is,
1: the prince of this world is coming, and he wants to negotiate. He wants to say, can we negotiate and, you know, reach a compromise? Jesus said, no compromise.
0: I'm going to the cross of Calvary
1: and I will bruise the head of the devil, no negotiation.
0: John chapter 16
1: verse
0: 11.
1: Because the prince of this world is judged. So he's telling us that the devil, the rebel prince, has been defeated. John chapter 19 verse 30. When Jesus therefore had received the finger, he said, it is finished. You will see here what Jesus Christ was saying. When he died on the cross, it was done.

0: And he said that defeat of the devil, the destruction of the power of the rebel prince is accomplished already. It is finished. And see Jesus Christ on the cross as his heels were bruised and he suffered the crucifixion. And Jesus said, Satan has done his part. I have done my part to you. I have bruised the head of the rebel prince. It is finished.
1: In
0: 1 John chapter 3 verse 8, he that committed sin is of the devil, devil sinner from the beginning. For his purpose, the Son of God was manifested that he might do what? That he might do what? Tell me out loud. That he might do what? That he might destroy the works of the devil. He came, and the purpose he came is that he might destroy the works of the devil.
1: Na ekewo to ovijua otonso aoria na eni to waite dramo na eni to waite dramo na eni to waite na indo ba azon legba tonsudo ewa na indo sigangba azon legba tonsudo.
0: I saw Jesus Christ. He died on the cross of Calvary.
1: Moe Jesus Christ ekuro satengi lo Calvary.
0: And now he has destroyed the works of the devil. He has destroyed the power. He has destroyed the hold of the rebel prince. And remember, he did it not for himself, just for himself. He did it for you. He did it for everyone. That if you today, you will take that Jesus Christ as your Lord and Savior, then you'll be able to confront, you'll be able to overcome
1: the rebel prince.
0: Confronting and overcoming the rebel prince. Confronting, you must confront him. Confronting and overcoming the rebel prince. Confront him with the name of the Lord. You confront him with the power of the Holy Ghost. You confront him in the name of Jesus and with the written word, it is written.
1: To ye ko Jesu Christ to me put okawe kanda elotoro ye ko kan ye ko wan lai dai.
0: Confronting and overcoming the rebel prince.
1: Se pe awon re pe gbugba awon e ko ye a ko
0: bi a to divide the message to three part.
1: Ogo atoji emi la po ye olodo.
0: Number one, our battle against the adversary.
1: Ogo teta awon mi to prado ketolo.
0: Our battle against the adversary.
1: Awon mi to prado keto ka.
0: Number two, our badge of authority. Our badge of authority. Number three, binding and breaking the adversary. Any work of the adversary in your life,
1: we'll
0: break it. I said we'll break it. Every year present here, what are we going to do? We're going to break it.
1: Oh, zegede pe tin do fi eter mi lawa mi na gba e me po.
0: Every curse, every infirmity, every sickness, every incurable disease, we bind that devil, we bind that demon, we bind that evil spirit, and then we break, we destroy all the works of the devil. Praise God, you are free today in Jesus' name.
1: Unda na ro e de rodo le pepe azon le pepe kave nde pepe azon le gba to le pepe mi na bra e mi na gba e mi na vuvu le pepe bo pa okuna iye to le pepe. ajemede kanto Jesu yi kome.
0: Number one, our battle against the adversary.
1: Ogo titan awamito plado ketolo.
0: In Ephesians chapter 6.
1: Efeso leta chiropo.
0: From verse 12.
1: Afori awito.
0: Ephesians chapter 6 verse 12.
1: Efeso ta chiropo afoeto we awi.
0: For we wrestle not against flesh and blood, but against principalities, against powers, against the rulers of the darkness of this world, against spiritual wickedness in high places.
1: Na emaye agbasaranpo ohunpo emi to akiri egba sigba re ogale ha hole fenu koto zulu ayo etole fenu tete
0: kujole flesh and blood.
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0: Our battle is not against flesh and blood, it's not against men and women.
1: Awon mi to ma iprado ohunpo agbasaranpo si e ma ipa so opo yonupo.
0: Satan is a rebel prince and is a real adversary, is a real enemy.
1: Fenu koto zivlu ayo etole fenu tete kujole
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0: Satan is a rebel prince and is a real adversary, is a real enemy.
1: Satan uweye ahovi ateki tolo uwe se keto
0: nubulo. How about witches and wizards?
1: Awada zivlu.
0: Yes, those witches and wizards, they would have had no power except the principalities and the powers inside there.
1: Amo, as they talk on water, we man out of the Adavo, Ugapo, Big Bomaway Tito Emele.
0: It is the spirit in them that will fight.
1: Big Boy Tito Emele, Mileto Afu.
0: It is the spirit in them that makes them look mysterious and makes them look wicked and terrible, makes them look like you cannot confront them. We fight against that. When we fight against that, those witches and wizards, they become nothing.
1: Amo gbogbo eti to me do ya ye gbeto yinran kan gbeto danu wa to gbeto ma pe he gbeto edobo se gbadde mi gba wa gbogbo lotun amuro kukure de pe pe ma so pe gona we basiba.
0: Do you remember Samson?
1: Be a friend Samson
0: as he was mighty.
1: De yin wo do,
0: it was not just him, it was the Holy Spirit in him.
1: E me na wo yin wo gbogbo wo de tin de me de
0: the gates of a city.
1: Do is the hogbo to da oro ton.
0: I said this man, nobody can confront him.
1: But ye do gbeto yi me ma nga pe awon
0: he. This man is mighty and powerful.
1: Gbeto edo ro.
0: He's not a flesh and blood.
1: E me o hun pa gbasa pe.
0: Because of the spirit in him.
1: Na gbogbo eti to hun to me
0: do. You see when that spirit left him.
1: Amo we na gbogbo re jo edo.
0: He became like ordinary man.
1: E ta e de gbeto tata devode.
0: Yeah, but he's the magic.
1: The
0: occultic people, all those terrible wicked people that manifest wicked power, it's not their facial appearance, it's not their brain, it's a spirit in them. When the spirit goes out of them, they become weaker than you are. That's why we don't concentrate on fighting their flesh and blood. You know, it's wonderful when you are fighting a defeated foe, a defeated enemy. Because the spirit and the power in those occultic people, Jesus conquered the principality and the power on the cross of Calvary because they are defeated already.
1: Jesus gba won ogan poro eto ko sati Calvary toje na ne to to ye ko gba won eto ti.
0: You come boldly and every power that has tormented you, they are defeated. We claim the deliverance for you in Jesus' name.
1: And now I put on to big popo big body popo popo popo to clad donor we me na sunday be me say lo me de kanje pa iji je to put on Jesus come.
0: There is a spirit behind epilepsy. That spirit behind epilepsy, that's what we find.
1: Big body tito a big body go to big body tito a big body go to big body me no ko afun he.
0: When that is defeated, the epilepsy native fellow is already healed.
1: We na gbigbo na ye gba won eton me tin do adigbe lo e ko pa so gbo.
0: Blindness, when that spirit of blindness is conquered, then the eyes open.
1: Gbigbo de ti nu ko ti to godo we na me gba won gbigbo nu ko ti to torotan me nu ko to re na mo nu.
0: Behind your barrenness, once we conquer that spirit against your barrenness, then I release you and you are going to have children.
1: Amo gbigbo de ti to won si godo we na me gba won gbigbo ti won si godo but
0: as we come in the power of the Holy Ghost, and we conquer already, confronting and overcoming the spirit that has been behind your problems. Praise God, you are free in Jesus' name.
1: Ephesians
0: chapter 2, verse 2. In time past, he walked according to the course of this world. Listen to this. According to the prince of the power of the air. To a spirit that now walketh in the children of
1: disobedience.
0: That fellow in your house that is making life tough and difficult, unbearable for you.
1: Is
0: not he? He is as weak as you are. As nice ordinarily as you are. It is a spirit that walks in him. That fellow that is sweating your life, I will use everything, every means, and I'm going to cut your life short. You are not going to live a happy life. As David came on Goliath and he stood on Goliath, we're standing on the head of that spirit.
1: David, ewa Goliath.
0: And then we will release you and go back home, because the spirit in that enemy is conquered. When you get back home, you'll be surprised. The man that never smiled before, he'll be smiling like I'm smiling.
1: But minato rote ni ane yuwe we na mikba kwa de aje we ena mlewe do dawe le demu konudo la ye ena aje no kodo ye.
0: Job chapter 1.
1: Job was
0: from verse 9. Then Satan answered the Lord and said, does Job fear God for naught?
1: When Satan
0: thou made an edge about him and about his house and about all that he has on every side, thou hast blessed the work of his hand. And his substance is increased in the land.
1: The jealousy
0: of the people against you, it's not flesh and blood, it's not them, it's the spirit in them. It is moving them to that jealousy. You succeed, they are not happy. Your children succeed, they are not happy. You buy a car, they are not happy. Your work is progressing, they are not happy. You build a house, they are not happy. You laugh, you smile, and you enjoy life, they are not happy. It's not them. It's not flesh and blood. It's the spirit in them. You see the jealousy here? The devil, the prince, the rebel prince talking to God. See what you have done. You have blessed the work of his hand. You have increased him on every side. Not only that, you have built a hedge around him. That jealousy is the spirit. And when we conquer that jealousy, oh, over your life today will conquer that spirit of jealousy. What you'll discover is all those who have been jealous about you before, they'll be happy now that you are succeeding. Your problems, they are solved in Jesus' name.
1: Akomodofe do awuwa de ko ti to gbesa yen so godo agba ho ko ma vivi ai ko me to ma vivi a wule alo ko me to ma vivi a ho igba ko me to ma vivi a ho moto a ba se ko me to ma vivi e me lo ye le ne 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
0: When you were poor, when you had nothing, when you had no car, when you had no bicycle, see them how they smile, how they love you, how they greet you, how they visit you in your house. Because you are poor, I am poor, he is poor, and because everyone is poor, we're happy because of the poverty. But once you begin to succeed and things are going on fine for you, the people that were friends before, the people that loved you before, all of a sudden they hate you because you have left the camp of poor people and you have left the camp of defeated people. You have left the camp of unlucky people, and the jealousy comes. It's not them, it is the spirit in them, it is Satan in them, it is the evil power in them, principalities and powers and wicked spirits in high places and the rulers of the darkness of this world. That's why when we conquer that evil power, that evil personality, even today, then you see that you are set free. Now you can enjoy the work of your hand, and nobody will take what you have from you again in Jesus' name.
1: Adamoro, we na ayi wamoro, kome e kome etong na ayi wamoro ye wamoro ga. 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
0: In Job chapter 2 verse 7
1: Jobu ta we are for the child.
0: So Satan went for from the presence of the Lord and he smote Job with sore boils from the sole of his foot unto his crown. Do you see here the boils? They came from Satan, the rebel prince. When we defeat that rebel prince and we build a fence around you and the devil cannot come to touch your body anymore, the boils will be off and you will be healed permanently in Jesus' name.
1: Satan ton je gboro isan nukun okuna ton boye nu ti te fifi ele do ko jobu amara nu ti te fifi ele legbade we ye to so mo waga ene eso we da mi gba won e ko ya ho bi ateji to eto amo nu ti te de pe to klare pe a o fi esa le pe de pe ma beja gbesan to me de ba.
0: Zechariah chapter 3 verse 1
1: Zechariah uta ton afuedo ti
0: na Zechariah chapter 3 verse 1 and he showed me Joshua the high priest standing before the angel of the Lord, and Satan standing at his right hand to resist him.
1: Zakaria tata fara titan e wo so do Joshua ye ko da ho lock ya mi to te to angale o ko to zero ko po Satan to te to alo adu zero
0: ko me. Joshua here is not the Joshua that you know about earlier in the Old Testament. It's another Joshua, the high priest.
1: Na do me gla to to Joshua e me Joshua de aye to alenu to me gba sigba e ke Joshua.
0: The high priest standing before the angel of the Lord. He could not see the angel himself. And the angel came to bless him. And then it says, and Satan standing at his right hand to resist him. The angel of God comes from heaven to give you your child. The angel of God comes from heaven to give you your prosperity. The angel of God comes from heaven to give you answer to your prayer. The angel of God comes from heaven to break your yoke. The angel of God comes from heaven to answer everything, all the desires of your heart. You cannot see the angel. But it says Satan standing at your right hand to resist you. You go for interview, resistance. You want to rent a house, resistance. You say you see the will of God, you want to get married, resistance. You go for your education, higher education, resistance. You
1: will
0: get into the class, the lecturer has never seen you and you've never offended the lecturer, immediately, resistance. It is not flesh and blood, it is Satan standing there, knowing that the angel of God wants to give you the answer to your desires and the answer to your prayers. He comes to resist. You are not fighting flesh and blood, you are fighting against the devil, but praise the Lord, you have overcome already.
1: Amen. Agbasa kodo hun popa nu emi na mo duna wa ro ro nugbo angeli jiwa to wa lori dagbe to na o si ba legba wa ye me ti to a wa lo fun a hove a ho eto se gba pa okuro me ko ba wa
0: Peter chapter 5 verse 8
1: Peter ti na ta to a fono ti atoto
0: First Peter chapter 5 verse 8
1: Peter ti na ta to a fono ti atoto
0: sober, be vigilant, because your adversary the devil as a roaring lion walketh about seeking whom he may devour, whom receives steadfast in the faith, knowing that the same afflictions are accomplished in your brethren that are in the world. You're fighting against principalities and powers, you're fighting the devil, but the devil is defeated already. You will win the
1: victory.
0: James chapter 4, reading from verse 7.
1: Jacob,
0: James 4, verse 7. Submit yourselves therefore to God, resist the devil, and he will flee from you. Resist the devil and he will flee from you. Now as we resist the devil, we put on a badge of authority. That leads me to the second point, our badge of authority. In Ephesians chapter 6 again. Ephesians chapter 6, I read now from verse 11. It says in verse 11, put on the whole armor of God, that he may be able to stand against the wiles of the devil. Effectively do the battle against principalities and powers, against the rulers of the darkness of this world, and to effectively overcome all those wicked spirits in high places. Put on the whole armor of God, that you may be able to stand against the wiles of the devil. Wherefore take unto you the whole armor of God, that you may be able to withstand in the evil day, and having done all to stand.
1: You put on the whole armor,
0: there will be no doubt about your victory. You will be able to stand against all the wiles, all the strategies, all the maneuvering, all the manipulation of the devil, all the magical evil power of the devil. You will be able to stand because you put on your uniform and your badge of authority.
1: Ayo ni aze gbaja ji o ton le ko bawo go aya wele mati me anakpe go do se gakpe bona gbawa do kon kuro zero ton vodo ton obo ton aze ton kuro keto ton le ko patapata na se gakpe go do duro eje wera aze do wese awogbo e ko ya cheto lodo.
0: In verse 14, stand therefore, having your loins girt about with truth, and having on the breastplate of righteousness, your feet shod with the preparation of the gospel of peace.
1: Afọ wi ene to mi note ene o to di meke ye ye agbaja no gbo ton do bla dajanale mini so bla turun do do ton do.
0: And then in verse 16, above all, beyond all, taking the shield of faith, wherewith ye shall be able to quench all the fiery darts of the wicked.
1: For ton ko ko ton to popule po je mi ye sagba yi se ton re e ke mi na do ido shimio o ga meyin ka ton le.
0: And you see here, it tells us there is a possibility to quench all, not some, all, not few, all, not just many, all, not just the majority, to quench all the fiery darts of the wicked. Each can be done.
1: Amo, e do na mi lo fe vivi basite na lo pe go do se gan si mi o ga meyin ka ton e me pe vide o ga meyin ka ton me vude o ga meyin ka ton le po papata nzo iso ena yin bi base.
0: And then in verse 17, take the helmet of salvation and the sword of the spirit, which is the word of God.
1: Afofo to lo ko to mi so ye o gan pa ko re gan ton po o re gbogbo ton po eyin o ko jiwa o ton.
0: It says very clearly that we need to put on our badge of authority. Then in Job chapter 29 verse 14.
1: Job chapter 29
0: verse 14. I put on righteousness and it clothes me. Put on righteousness and it closed me.
1: Yes, he do go inside you me do show
0: and for that Christ is our righteousness.
1: Teta me do your Christ do me to.
0: You put on Christ.
1: And as a Christ,
0: and therefore you are covered in Christ.
1: To name me bubu do Christ.
0: And when you are coming,
1: when I let
0: you, Satan sees you.
1: But Satan moi.
0: And he sees Christ, our righteousness that you put on.
1: Momo Christ do me to.
0: Then he knows that somebody with authority and somebody with power is coming.
1: When
0: you are coming and you put on the badge of authority, you'll be able to destroy all the powers of the enemy.
1: But
0: listen to me, my friends, my neighbors, my brothers and sisters.
1: So
0: put on this badge of authority.
1: To
0: put on Christ.
1: And
0: to put on righteousness.
1: You
0: will have to take away something. Number one, if you have any charm, you hang on your neck.
1: You
0: will put up the chain of charm. If you have a waistband from occulty power, you will remove that and throw that away. You cannot put on Christ. You cannot put on righteousness. You cannot put on the badge of Holy Spirit authority if you have all those things on you. Not only that, if you have the symbols or the dressing of the prostitutes, like all the lipsticks, all the jewelry, all the palming, all the worldliness, if you have the badge of prostitution, if you have the dressing of Jezebel, you'll put that aside. When you put that aside, you'll be able to put on righteousness. You'll be able to put on Christ. Because the Lord is not going to allow a Jezebel without conversion, without a change, inward change, outward change, to put on Christ or to put on the Lord Jesus. If you're putting on righteousness, then all those cosmetics and all those things of the world, put them away. And now you can put on holiness, righteousness, put on Christ, and you come in authority. The authority that we have in Christ, you'll defeat the devil in Jesus' name.
1: Wa do to rami, okuro mra nate, me kupe de koye, okia dono, e kwen galototon, boze do agbasago, na do se gantindo, a wangiba, ene ezomo, adrade, nwe koye, afo, a galototon, okonu, galototon, nou 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
0: in James chapter 4 verse 4,
1: Jacob utane, a fwe to ene,
0: the adulterers and adulteresses, know ye not that the friendship of the world is enmity with God? Whosoever therefore will be a friend of the world is the enemy of God.
1: Mi yonu a yori tole, be mi ole ma yuen, do honto jire ayon, woke we, e yindo jiwa we de, na mele we kwe de na yon honto ayon to kento jiwa we to we.
0: If you put on godliness, the Lord cannot allow you to put on Christ at the same time, because it says, whosoever is a friend of the world, whosoever is operating by the principles of the world, by the practices of the world, having the dressing of the world, and there is no difference between her and the women in the world, there is no difference between him and the men in the world, the appearance is like that of the world, the thinking is like that of the world, the action is like that of the world. Don't you know that whosoever will be a friend of the world is an enemy of God? If you're going to put on Christ, all those symbols that show you as a man of the world, as a woman of the world, you put them away, and then you put on Christ, and you put on righteousness, and you have the badge of authority.
1: All
0: the certificate of secret society, all the regalia of secret society, all the things you got from all those occultic societies, you will destroy them. You will put them up, because you cannot have a symbol of the devil, a property of the devil, a certificate of occultic secret powers and secret society, and put on the badge of spiritual authority at the same time. You get rid of them. You destroy them. When you destroy them, then you put on Christ, and your authority will be recognized. That's why I come to you telling you there is a great possibility ahead of you. When you put on the badge of authority, but first you put off all those negative things of the devil. Then you put on Christ, put on righteousness, and there is no limit to your power and authority.
1: Acts 19 verse 18
0: and many that believed came and confessed and showed their deeds. And many of them also, which use curious as, brought their books together and bunched them. They bound them before all men, and he counted the price of them, and they found it to be 50,000 pieces of silver. So mightily grew the word of God and prevailed. If you're going to prevail, if the mighty power of God and of the word of God is going to work mightily in you, all those things of magic, all those things of medicine, all those of traditional things, all those ceremonies of chieftaincy, you put everything away, and then you put on Christ, the badge of authority, and the might of the word will grow and prevail in your life.
1: Walo fotoro kun ya fotoro fotoro kun atoto sosoga so omere yi sile mewa ye to ogbe ye to ogbe ye bo so to walo ye to le do ya soso ye to le ga he no zan ana unko unko le be owe ye to le piropo bo 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
0: ara do ache some examples of those who work on this badge of authority, what they did.
1: De ke me po pede gbe to tin do e ko kia doro ache ton le nu e wa.
0: And when you put on that same badge of authority, this is what you will do.
1: Luke chapter 10 verse 17.
0: And the 17 returned with joy, saying, Lord, even the devils are subject unto us through thy name. Even the devils and the evil spirits and the familiar spirits and the sorcery and the witchcraft, they were subject unto us, submissive unto us through your name.
1: Yero awo vile yime megdora me to yeto me awo vile ubezivlo tole ubotole azetole nujire tole po yime po yime megdora na me to yeto me.
0: And said unto them, I beheld Satan as lightning fall from heaven.
1: Esa dokla yedo yimmo satane diabija.
0: When you put on that badge of authority, satanic power will fall before you.
1: When I say kiyadolo acheto yedo aramo kuro satan tena jaito
0: nukoto. Demonic powers will fall before you. And all the magicians, whatever they have done, whatever they are trying to do, their power will fall before you.
1: Amo no jire toko bo jire tole ko ndepe ndepo na o jire le ko kwa kuro yeto na jaito nukoto.
0: And he says in verse 19, behold, I give unto you power. Now listen to me. They didn't reject the power of Satan. If they were in friendship with Satan, if they were still in their occultic society, will Jesus give them his own power?
1: They loved
0: the world and were friends of the world, and they were living like the world, and they were dressing like Jezebel, and they were having the mark of Jezebel and the mark of the world upon them. Will Jesus give them his power?
1: If
0: they said no to the word of God, if they said no to the will of God, will Jesus give them his power? The badge of authority will come upon you, and you'll be able to stand, you'll be able to declare, you'll be able to pray with authority and power when you get rid of all those things of the world, and then you put on Christ, and Christ will say, behold, I give unto you power to tread on serpents and scorpions and over all the power of the enemy. And now with that badge on you, nothing shall by any means hurt you.
1: ache okuro to na wajiwe wenu chokere de wende akode koya zon legba to lepo bede drang to to wenu enado daye goye nami ache na lo tuwa fo dankwa klekle ekoye wo huwa kento to ekoye bo nulewe kwe de kento to de manakbe awunami.
0: Now we come to point number 3.
1: Ogwa to tome mi wawadi
0: finding and breaking the adversary.
1: Bibla kwo kwekba kento lopo
0: finding and breaking the adversary.
1: Bibla kwo kwekba haya kento
0: lopo the adversary in your life today.
1: Kento etno bezanto
0: you will obey the word of God
1: endo anase tona hoji
0: oto the bound will be broken.
1: Yena bla bwana to gba haya
0: let me have an amen.
1: Please
0: understand that we have come here so that every power of Satan, every power of sorcery, every power of evil spirit, every power of familiar spirit, every power that is working contrary to your progress in life, every power that is working against your family, we came here so that all those powers will be bound, all those powers will be broken, and this is your time. Your time of victory. Your time of success. And your time of dominion, your time of deliverance, all those evil powers, they are broken in your life in Jesus' name.
1: Flame on me, wafe. 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
0: Matthew chapter 18 verse 18.
1: Matthew, ta fotoro kwata.
0: Verily I say unto you,
1: nugbogbo eye dola mi,
0: whatsoever ye shall bind on earth shall be bound in heaven.
1: Onudere pe mi la blato aye ho me na iblato lo.
0: And whatsoever ye shall loose on earth shall be loosed in heaven.
1: Odo onude pe pe mi na sa toto aye ho me na iblato lo.
0: Before I interpret that verse to you,
1: we po na de tana we.
0: And before I show you the significance of that verse, and before I tell you the victory, the dominion you have in that verse,
1: come
0: turn to Psalm 105. Psalm 105 verse 17.
1: He
0: sent a man before them, even Joseph, who was sold for a servant.
1: Edo medegano kon yeton yesa Joseph do David.
0: His feet, the heart, were fetters. He was laid in iron.
1: Yeah, for gando be awuna
0: for the time that his word came, and the word of the Lord tried him.
1: Ble awuna for the Jesus say do game kaka je ojire
0: me ko. And he sent and loosed him, and even the ruler of the people, and let him go free.
1: Listen
0: to this, and he made him lord of his house and ruler of all his substance. His princes at his pleasure and teach his senators wisdom. That Joseph was first a slave, a servant. Then the word of the Lord came. Then he was set free. When he was set free, he was made a ruler. And Pharaoh promised him and said, now, anything you bind, anyone you bind is bound. Anyone you lose is loose.
1: Now,
0: do you know that when the brothers came from their land and they came to Egypt, and then Joseph said, you are spies. And then he took one of them and he bound him. Pharaoh did not challenge his power. And Pharaoh did not use the person that Joseph bound, because he had given him the authority and the power.
1: That
0: you bind, it's bound. And when he loosed that man, Pharaoh did not make any trouble. You lose, is lose.
1: Will
0: Pharaoh be more faithful than Jesus? Tell me. Will Pharaoh be more sincere than Jesus? Will the promise of Pharaoh be more significant and more truthful, fulfilled, more than the promise of Jesus?
1: You
0: were a slave of sin before. Then you were set free. After you were set free, he gave you authority. And he said, whatsoever you shall bind on earth shall be bound in heaven. Egypt was the kingdom of the Pharaoh.
1: Egypt,
0: and he gave authority to Joseph. Whatever you bind in this my kingdom in Egypt is bound. And earth is the kingdom of Christ. Whatsoever you bind in heaven on earth is bound. That means then, if what Pharaoh told Joseph was fulfilled, what Jesus is telling you is fulfilled. Whatever we bind on earth is bound. Whatever we bind anywhere in the sky, in the power of the air, the priest, the rebel priest, if we bind, it is bound in Jesus' name.
1: As I call, in the authority
0: of the name of Jesus, in the power of the Holy Ghost, in belief, understanding of his word that cannot be broken, whatever I pronounce, bound in your life, bound in your family, bound in your business, whatever we bind is bound. Yes. I said it's bound. And whatever we release, whatever we lose, it is loose in Jesus' name. Because the promise of Jesus is sure. The promise of Jesus, no Satan, no demon, no human, no man, no woman, nobody can contradict the promise of Jesus whatsoever. Ye shall bind on earth, shall be bound in heaven. Whatsoever ye shall loose on earth, shall be loose in heaven.
1: Matthew chapter 16 verse 19.
0: And I will give you the keys of the kingdom. What do you want to do? You want to make a car to make progress and move on and move forward and speed up, you put in the key. The key is in your hand. When treasures are locked up in a storeroom and you want to go in there and take the treasures out, the key is in your hand. You put in the key, you open the door, all the treasures you want, they're available for you. The key is in your hand. When you are tired and you want to rest and you want to have peace and all the troubles, you want to escape all the troubles and just lie on the bed and rest your head and have peace of mind, you open the door. You open the door of the bedroom and you lie down. The door that gets into your rest, that gets into your peace of mind, that door has been locked for a long time. The key is in your hand. We open that door and you will rest and nobody will make trouble with you in Jesus' name. When the government of this world, when they give you house arrest, and you cannot go out of your house, and you have confinement, and you are lying down there, and you are helpless, and you are weak, and you are troubled, and they say you cannot come out, there is the law of the Medes and the Persians, and they give you the house arrest, and the house confinement, and you are sick there, and you can never come out, then we give you the key, and we proclaim your deliverance and freedom, and then you get out of that confinement, you open the door, and you walk anywhere you want to walk to, if the devil has confined you, in any room, if the devil has confined you, anywhere, and you're lying there helpless, and you cannot move freely anywhere you want, the key is in your hand, you can open the door, all the freedom you need, all the liberty you need, all the independence you need, open the door, come out, and be free in Jesus' name.
1: No, we na a holu buta aero etole. 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
0: they terminate your appointment and they lock your office door and they take the key away from you and then you are roaming about and there is no job and your office is there and nobody is sitting on your seat but they will not allow you to enter. I came to give you the key of your office and that key comes into your hand again and you come to that place. You open the door. You see it on your chair. You are a manager now. You are a director now. The work of God is done already. The key is available. Open the door. Enter to your office. Nobody will take your job, your prosperity from you in Jesus' name. Don't let anybody lock you out of your blessing. Don't let anybody lock you out of your freedom. Don't let anybody lock you out of your prosperity. Don't let anybody lock you out of your blessing. Don't let anybody lock you out of that office. Don't let anybody lock you out of having children. Don't let anybody lock you out of your job. Don't let anybody lock you out of the promise of God. Don't let anybody lock you out of the treasure house. Don't let anybody lock you out of your blessing. Get the key. Open the door and enter. Open the door and enter. Your enemy has been defeated. Open the door and enter in. Amen.

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1: Open the door, be
0: generous and enjoy your deliverance. Open the door, dominion, and enjoy your dominion.
1: Decrease to
0: your hand. Decrease
1: to
0: your hand. Decrease
1: to
0: your hand. Open the door and enter in. Open the door and enter. Open the door and enter. Open the door and enter. Open the door and enter. Open the door and enter. Open the door. Open the door. If the enemy on the road, brush them aside. Principality and power on the road, throw them aside. All those powers of darkness hindering you on the side, brush them aside. All those powers of the kingdom of this world trying to hinder you, trying to stand between you and the door, push them aside. Turn in the name of Jesus.
1: Read
0: in the name of Jesus. Walk in the name of Jesus. Behave in the name of Jesus. Be bold in the name of Jesus. The fearless in the name of Jesus.
1: Increase
0: to your hand.
1: You
0: have authority.
1: Are
0: your power?
1: Are
0: your dominion?
1: Are
0: your the healing?
1: Are
0: your everything? Open the door and enter
1: in.
0: Nobody will stop you. Nobody will stop you. Nobody will hinder you. You will open the door. You will open the door. You will open the door. No Satan can hinder you. No demon can hinder you. No power of darkness can hinder you. No magician can hinder you. No
1: evangelist
0: can hinder you. Put on your badge of authority. Put on your badge of authority. Stand like a man of authority.
1: Like
0: a woman of authority.
1: They're
0: not ordinary anymore.
1: They're
0: not just flesh and blood anymore.
1: You
0: are the spirit of the living God in you.
1: Stand
0: and speak in the authority the Lord has given you. Get to that door. Approach that door.

0: provisions of God for you.
1: Now when are you
0: open the door?
1: Open
0: the door.
1: Wait.
0: He kills you. Open the door by faith. Open the door by faith. Open the door by your confession. Open the door by your confession. Open the door and enter. This is the moment of your victory. This is the moment of your victory. The keys in your hand already. Open the door. Open your mouth. Open the door. Open your mouth. The keys in your hand. Use the key and enter in. Don't just stand at the door.
1: And not the
0: God will not open if you don't open. God will not open if you don't open. The thing will not be bound if you don't bind. The blessing will not be released if you don't release it. It will not be loose if you don't loose it. Use the key. Use the key. Use the key. Open the door and enter.
1: Amen.

0: In Jesus' name we pray.
1: To ye Jesu to re mi ode te.
0: In Jesus' name we pray.
1: To ye ko Jesu to re mi ode te.
0: In Jesus' name we pray.
1: Jesu ko re mi ode te.
0: Everybody said.
1: Betola kunido.
0: Praise the Lord. If you want to manifest authority and you are sure you are standing in authority, I said, praise the Lord. The moment of authority has come. Please see your hand, the keys in my hand. I'm going to use the key. I
1: feed
0: the word of authority. Any sickness in your body. Any infirmity in your body. Any possibility in your life.
1: As
0: I open the door for you today. And you enter into the place, the chamber of blessing. Your blessing is sure, is definite in Jesus' name. Are you ready for testimony? I said, are you ready for testimony? I said, are you ready for testimony? The devil is going to regret because you are here today. You have been crying before. Today, you will begin to smile, you will begin to laugh, you will begin to rejoice, your enemies will begin to cry. Get ready now. Are you ready? Raise up your hand. Close your eye. As you close your eyes, I want you to see this door in front of you. As you close your eyes, I want you to visualize all your blessing inside that door. Behind that door. Your children are there. You're not barren anymore. Your prosperity is there. You're not poor anymore. Your healing is there. You're not sick anymore. Your deliverance is there. You are not afflicted anymore. Dominion is there. Your victory is there. You are not defeated anymore. I want you, while you are standing there, and you are closing your eyes, I want you to imagine, see yourself breaking out the key. Imagine yourself putting in the key. Imagine yourself opening the door. Your door is open. Your door is open. Your door is open. I want you to imagine yourself. You have entered in. Look at that right hand side. That's your healing. Pick it up. Look at it in front of you. That's your deliverance. Pick it up. Lady, see your child over there.

0: carry your child.
1: David,
0: you have got it.
1: Akose.
0: You have got it.
1: Akotindui.
0: You have got it.
1: Akotindui.
0: In Jesus' name. Father, in the name of Jesus. Father, in the name of Jesus. We come before you.
1: Me wa lo koto.
0: Wearing the uniform of authority.
1: Oya vo achetodo.
0: Wearing the badge of authority.
1: Ose kia dono achetodo.
0: Giving us the key of the kingdom.
1: Akoye chavya hota tona me.
0: I open the door for your people.
1: Oh, hona metole.
0: And I usher everybody in into your blessing in Jesus' name.
1: That
0: spirit of epilepsy, I come against you. Come out in Jesus' name.
1: That
0: spirit of madness, I command you. Come out in Jesus' name. All those sicknesses, all those diseases, with all the pains in your body, I proclaim, I pronounce your healing. Be healed in Jesus' name.
1: The
0: I command you, come out in Jesus' name.
1: The paralysis
0: there, I command you, rise up and walk in Jesus' name.
1: The spirit
0: of deafness, I command you, come out and you begin to hear, begin to speak in Jesus' name. Blindness, you cannot stay there when we stand in authority. Those blind eyes be opened in Jesus' name. That has been there for many years, I command that tumor, melt away, vanish away, come out in Jesus' name. All those who have called themselves barren, all those that the people of world have called barren, all those the doctors have called barren, I open the door for you. I open the door for you. The door of childbearing. Lord, touch the man, touch the wife, touch the woman, touch the husband. Lord, I pray, by this time next step, Jesus tarries, they will carry their own children. They must carry their own children. They must carry their own children. We have opened the door. Receive your children in Jesus' name.
1: Yes, so I saw you. I don't know. I don't know. I don't know. I don't know. I don't know. I don't know. I don't know. I don't know. I don't know. I don't know. I
0: every mountain in your life. Every curse in your life.
1: Every
0: yoke in your life,
1: they are
0: broken and taken away in Jesus' name. All the arrows of the enemy that
1: are
0: shot at you, I remove them, I break them, I destroy them. Right now you are free in Jesus' name. All those evil spirits, all those familiar spirits that have been tormenting your life in the day, their voices will not allow you to rest. In the night, their oppression will not allow you to rest. You familiar spirit, you see me standing here, you're still fooling around, I command you, familiar spirit and evil spirit and the spirit of witchcraft and the spirit of sorcery, I command you, come out in Jesus' name.
1: Lord,
0: I pray you open the door of prosperity. That poverty in your life, I cancel that poverty and I give you this prosperity from the Lord in Jesus' name.
1: Amen.
2: Receive your healing.
1: Yes, I'm about to
2: receive your deliverance. Carry your blessing. Carry your miracle.
1: You are healed. You are delivered.
2: The blessing of God is on your life. The mark of authority is on you from today in Jesus' name. Thank you, Lord, because I know you have answered. Thank you, Lord, because I know you have answered. Thank you, Lord, because I know you have answered. In Jesus' name we pray. Have a good amen. Have a better amen. Can I have a kind of amen that will make the devil deaf? He cannot hear. Amen. You have not clapped. I want you to see that the two ears of the devil, they are in between your hands, and those two ears of the devil, you clap until the ears of the devil are dead.
1: Amen.

0: Praise the Lord.
1: Mi pa kluna.
0: I said praise the Lord.
1: Da mi pa kluna.
0: Tonight we have come together. You are taking packages of miracles home. You will catch it. You will embrace it. You will hold on to it. And when you get back home today, even without talking, everybody will know something happened to you. Where I saw us, we pray together. Glorify you and magnify your name. We thank you, Lord, because of the great things you have done. Thank you for the great things you are still doing. And thank you for the mighty things, wondrous things we are going to do tonight. Lord, we are praying that today you will pour your blessings down upon everybody present here in Jesus' name.
1: We're
0: also praying that in all the satellite locations, that everywhere, Lord, you'll magnify your holy name in Jesus' name. We're asking, Lord, that your mighty power, the great authority of the name of Jesus, the great abundant blessings that you have for your people all over our country, Nigeria, all over Africa, and beyond Africa, where we're listening to your word tonight. Lord, we are praying that great and mighty things will happen to every participant in Jesus' name. Reach down from heaven and touch everyone. Let your people have showers of miracles. Thank you, Father, because we know you have answered. In Jesus' name we pray. Thank you very much. You can sit down. Now tonight, what do you think if the king had invited you and he told you to come and have a feast? And then you honored the invitation. And you said, I've never seen anything like this in my life. And then you sat down at the table. And you ate and you partook in the feast. And you said, did I ever eat anything like this in my life? What a glorious privilege it is that I can be treated like this. And then after he has given you gifts, and he has given you a lot of things you never had before, you stood up, you were about to go. He said, come back. He said, I want to tell you something good. You have eaten this only for one day. You have had this privilege only for one day. I am now going to make you a member of my family. You say what?
1: And a third day.
0: Not only an invitation to come and then go away. But an invitation to become a member of the family of the king. And that is what the Lord is telling us tonight. Tonight I come to present to you this message that brings you to become a member of the family of God. My topic is membership in the king's family. Membership in the king's family. You become a member of the family of God. Give a good amen. That's a beautiful story that brings up the point very well. It's in 2 Samuel chapter 9. I'm reading the story to you from verse 1.
1: Samuel
0: and David said, is there yet any that is left of the house of Saul that I may show him kindness for Jonathan's sake?
1: But David did so the more they were so tire you put a son away solid tongue when I'm in the here now Jonathan it on who to.
0: And there was of the house of Saul a certain servant whose name was Ziba.
1: Oh, they thought he saw away solid tongue when Messi they only met on Ziba.
0: And when he had called him unto David, the king said unto him, art thou Ziba? And he said, thy servant is he.
1: And
0: the king said, is there not yet any of the house of Saul that I may show the kindness of God unto him? And the king said, and Ziba said unto the king, Jonathan has yet a son who is lame on his feet.
1: Ziba said, Jonathan Tindo Sekunoto.
0: And the king said unto him, where is he? And Ziba said unto the king, behold, he is in the house of Makkah, the son of Amiel in
1: Lodibar.
0: Then King David sent and fetched him out of the house of Makkah, the son of Amiel from
1: Lodibar.
0: Now when Mephibosheth, the son of Jonathan, the son of Saul, was come unto David, he fell on his face and did reverence.
1: David said, Mephibosheth,
0: and he answered, behold thy servant.
1: It was all grand among Diego, Metitoego.
0: And David said unto him, fear not, for I will surely show thee the kindness of Jonathan thy father for thy father's sake.
1: David is all the land while the Bublo Nanyan to the Buakiawe, Nungbona, Jonathan, Otto, Etonutu.
0: And will restore thee all the land of Saul thy father, and thou shalt eat bread at my table continually. And he bowed himself and said, what is thy servant that thou shouldest look upon such a dead dog as I am?
1: It was so can we be able to more tell me to any but you know the cock more avuncu monk de delay.
0: Then called to Ziba Saul's servant and said unto him, I have given unto thy master's son all that pertain to Saul and to all his house.
1: Wen and Raholo, you know, Lanzi, by me, Messi, Solly, Tombodo, Bodorland, or more, Nure, Bonsol, Dali Lepo, Bonhue, Eton Lepo, Dali Yakonak, Lavisuno, and Messuno to Eton.
0: Therefore, and thy sons, and thy servants shall till the land for him, and thou shalt bring in the fruits that thy master's son may have food to eat. But Mephibosheth, thy master's son, shall eat bread always at my table. In verse 11, then said Ziba unto the king, according to all that my lord the king has commanded his servant, so shall the servant do. As for Mephibosheth, said the king, he shall eat at my table as one of the king's sons. That story I read to you is very instructive. Mephibosheth was a poor fellow. He was lame. He didn't think he was of any value. He felt he was almost worthless. A lame Mephibosheth. A David was a king. David. And David as a king said, is there anybody that remains in the family of Saul?
1: David did hear a hollow walk and said, I'm not a better to where Solitan be.
0: Any of the sons, any of the children of Jonathan,
1: better person view Jonathan's like better thing to bear.
0: I want to show mercy unto him.
1: You want to know why he's here,
0: and I want to give him the kindness of God.
1: When you are named German, that why you wear with all.
0: Oh, and they said, there is one young man, his name is Mephibosheth. And he's sleeping in a town that is called Lodiba. But the point is, and the problem is, this young man is lame in both feet. And David the king said, go and call him. And he called this young man. And they brought him to David. He didn't know what he was going to meet with
1: David.
0: Being invited to the palace of the king was not something he expected. And David could see that fear in him.
1: David is more.
0: So David said, Mephibosheth. And he answered and said, thy servant is he.
1: David is a Mephibosheth. What's up, brother?
0: And then David said unto him, fear not.
1: But David is a bublo.
0: And the Lord is telling you tonight, fear not. Something good is coming your way. And information you never expected. A blessing you never expected. A title you never expected. A privilege you never expected. Something good is coming your way tonight. Throw away your fear. Because the hand of the Lord is upon you tonight. And then the king said, I'm inviting you. Not a temporary invitation. You will be eating at my table continually. continually.
1: Aholo yode ndo yiro eme yiro ojire glileto shigba ojiro aladindo nukon brato du gami do taboche kon.
0: And then finally David says, you will be as one of the sons of the king.
1: Ba okpo do David wa do glendo anendo kpo to visunu aholo tonle eme.
0: A stranger coming from outside.
1: Jonondi ekwason bonumbo wa e.
0: Almost unidentified personality, a stranger coming from outside. And David said, I'm going to adopt you as a son.
1: But David,
0: and he became a member of the king's family. That is what I'm bringing to you tonight. Membership in the king's family. What are the steps? What are the things that will happen so that you become a member of the family of the king? And then when you become a family or a member of the family of the king, you'll have abundant blessings. Blessings in your heart. Blessings in your body. Blessings in your family. Blessings in your place of work. You go out, you'll be blessed. You come in, you'll be blessed. You are in the office, you'll be blessed. You are in the market, you'll be blessed. There'll be a special mark upon you. Do you know that anything that belongs to the king is precious? You know, in the place, in some places, the dog of the king will carry a special collar. And the children of the king will have a special kind of appearance. And everybody will know that's the child of the king. That's the daughter of the king. That's one of the children of the king. And if they have kind of ill treat anybody anywhere, they say, no, don't touch him, he's the king's kid. And that's the privilege the Lord is giving you tonight, that you become one of the sons of God. I know that immediately I said that. You say, me of all people, how can that be? That's exactly the way Mephibosheth felt. Me, an ordinary fellow. Me, a bad person. You tell me I can be a child of God. I can be a daughter of God. I can be one of the sons of God. It looks too great for you to accept. What a great privilege that will be. And that's exactly the offer that the king is offering you tonight. Membership in the king's family. I'm going to divide the message to three parts. Number one, the privilege of sonship in the king's family. The privilege of sonship in the king's family. Number two, the provisions for sons in the king's family. The provision for sons in the king's family. Number three, preservation of sons in the king's family. Your miracles will be permanent. Your peace of mind will become permanent. The rest in your soul will become permanent. And everything the Lord is giving you here tonight and will give you more, everything will be permanent in Jesus' name. Number one, the privilege of sonship in the king's family. How do we get this privilege? In the story I read to you, David sent for Mephibosheth, and Mephibosheth came out of Lodibar and he came to where David was.
1: David
0: and if you are going to have this privilege, the Lord is telling you what to do. You will come out of your Lodibar. You'll come out of where you have been. And you will come to the King of Kings. In 2 Corinthians chapter 6. I'm reading from verse 14. 2 Corinthians chapter 6 verse 14. Be not unequally yoked together with some believers. What fellowship has a righteousness with unrighteousness? What communion has light with darkness? What concord has Christ with Belial? What part has he that believeth with idols? What part he that believeth with an infidel? What agreement has the temple of God with idols? For ye are the temple of the living God. As God has said, I will dwell in them and walk in them. I will be their God, and they shall be my people. Wherefore come out from among them and be separate, says the Lord.
1: And
0: touch not the unclean thing, and I will receive you, and will be a father unto you, and ye shall be my sons and daughters, says the Lord Almighty. That's the privilege the Lord is giving us. The privilege of sonship in the king's family. And he starts by saying this. Be not unequally yoked together with some believers. What's the meaning of that? It is like when you put an eagle and hen, chicken, you tie them together. And then you stand back. You say, now, eagle, you are going to fly. After the count of three. 1, 2, 3. Fly. And the eagle will not be able to fly. The eagle will be looking up like this.
1: will
0: be looking at the peak of the mountain.
1: Will
0: know within himself, I can reach that
1: mountain.
0: I can fly to the sky. But look at this one that is yoked with me. Until that string is loosed. Until that yoke is broken. And then you release the eagle. It is when you now release that eagle, he can go your way. And you say at the count of three, one, two, three, eagle fly. And the eagle will take up like this. And then get to the mountain top. Because that eagle is no more yoked with that little hen that cannot fly. When you are yoked together with some believers, they don't believe in walking in the light. They only believe in doing some works of darkness.
1: Yes, you will talk about the maize and a po, yellow maize, yellow maize, to hold joy to me. Divuma, yes, on this only day, you might give us a.
0: And the Lord is saying, you are that eagle.
1: But
0: the Lord wants you to make progress. And as long as you are yoked together with the people that do not believe in God.
1: But sorry, yes, you will talk about the maize and a lap podo in
0: and they affect the way you think. And they affect the way you plan. And then they put all their works in darkness to influence your life. You will not be able to reach the mountain top the Lord is taking you to. Be not unequally yoked together with unbelievers. The Lord wants you to get to somewhere in life, and you are going to get somewhere. I said you are going to get somewhere. That's why the word of God is saying, be not unequally yoked together with unbelievers. Who is an unbeliever? You know, somebody is drinking and it's the alcohol is spoiling his lungs. His intestines have been eating up. It's like when you put acid inside your stomach. Let me explain to you. If you have a glass of water, then you have another glass of alcohol. If you put a worm inside the glass of water, the worm will just be playing and dancing and wriggling inside the cup of water. Remove that worm from the cup of water and put it in the cup of alcohol. Immediately you put that worm in the cup of alcohol, immediately it will disintegrate.
1: Why?
0: Because alcohol is destructive. Your intestine is as delicate as that worm. And when you are drinking in that thing, although it is sweet in your mouth, it is destroying the cells in your stomach. and you are killing yourself little by little by little. And when I tell a man and I say alcohol will destroy you, no, I don't believe. That's the unbeliever. Be not unequally yoked together with the unbeliever. Don't do what he does. If you take a cigarette, let's say that cigarette, for example, you put it inside water, and then as you put it inside water, and you take raw meat, and you put it inside that cup of water where you put cigarette tobacco.
1: You
0: will see what that raw meat will become. Your body is like the meat.
1: And
0: when you are putting that cigarette in every time, you are preparing yourself for cancer of the lungs. And when I tell somebody that, and he says, leave me alone, I don't believe, that is the unbeliever. Be not unequally yoked together with unbelievers. As everybody is telling us, and they even put this big board. They say there is something outside. There is something that is destroying everybody. They say it has a big name. They say it's AIDS. AIDS.
1: You don't know when you see
0: that. HIV AIDS.
1: Sida, HIV.
0: And then they say, how do they get HIV AIDS?
1: But now you know, we are not in those HIV.
0: When you go from woman to woman,
1: fornication,
0: adultery,
1: El de Galilee,
0: or maybe homosexuality, a man and a man messing together, a woman
1: and
0: a woman messing up together,
1: that's
0: how they get HIV AIDS. And that sin has no cure. Except by miracle. Except by prayer. And when you are told, run away from adultery. Run away from fornication.
1: You
0: say, no, I don't believe.
1: Oh,
0: that's the unbeliever. When you have been thinking, who is an unbeliever? One will say black is black, and he says, I don't believe. That's an unbeliever.
1: We'll
0: say adultery will destroy you. I don't believe. That's unbeliever. Be not unequally yoked together with unbelievers. That's why the Lord is saying, a privilege is coming your way. A privilege of becoming a child of God. You may have somebody there that is saying, do you believe what they are saying? And he said, for me, in my own case, I don't believe. That's the unbeliever. Don't allow the opinion of that unbeliever to destroy your life. Be not unequally yoked together with unbelievers. Righteousness will add good things to your life. life. Righteousness, it's an addition, addition of peace. Addition of joy. Addition of happiness. Addition of a peaceful life. Addition of prosperity. Unrighteousness will subtract a lot from your life. Unrighteousness. Righteousness will support health from you. Take your health away. Unrighteousness will take peace of mind away from you. There's a minus there. And the Lord is saying, get out of all those things. And then you will have the privilege of being a child of God. That's why it says, come out from among them. And say, me, you, Secret, and I, we are parting ways today. No more walking together. You, alcohol, and I, we are parting today. I'm coming out. You prostitute and I, we are parting ways today. No more agreement between us. All these bad things, I'm parting from them today. That's what the Lord is saying. And then it says, I will be a father unto you. And ye shall be my sons and my daughters, says the Lord. Tonight you'll be a child of God. I said tonight you'll be a child of God. That hen that is yoked with that eagle that does not allow the eagle to fly, we're going to separate that hen. Spiritually, you are going to be an eagle. The power of the Lord will move inside your heart. And you will fly up and nothing will disturb you anymore in Jesus' name. The Bible says in John chapter 1, reading from verse 12. But as many as received him, to them gave he power to become the sons of God. Even to them that believe on his name. Tonight I believe. Say that to me, tonight I believe. I will be a child of God tonight. That's what the Bible says there. Once you decide, you make up your mind. As many as received him, to them he gave the power, the privilege, the grace, the right to become the sons of God. Even to them that believe on his name. Now, when you become a child of God, what are the provisions for the sons of God? Point number two, the provision for sons in the king's family. I come back to our friend Mephibosheth. Mephibosheth was living a lonely life in the city of Lodiba. Even the city in which he lived does not even have any place on the map. And it was not a city that was known. Mephibosheth was an insignificant man in an insignificant town. And all of a sudden information came to him, and the information came in the way of an invitation. And they said, Mephibosheth, the king is calling you. And then he got to the king, and the king said, I have provision for you. You will eat at my table. What does that mean? Your physical needs are all provided for. You will be as one of the sons of the king. What does that mean? All the rights and the privileges in the family of the king will belong to you. Did Mephibosheth pay any amount of money? No. It was the love of the king, the grace of the king, favor from the king, mercy from the king, the compassion of the king. He paid nothing. And all this provision of the king's family we're talking about coming to you today, but you will not pay anything. Jesus paid it all for you because of the love of God, because of the mercy of God, because of the grace of God, because of the favor of God. That's why the Lord is inviting you. Mephibosheth felt like a stranger. That's why David said, Mephibosheth, fear not. You will become a member of my family. And every need in your life will be supplied from today. You are blessed today. I said you are blessed today. The abundance of heaven is coming to you. All for free. You are not going to pay anything. Mephibosheth did not pay anything. The grace of God is free. The joy of the Lord is free. Healing is free. Deliverance is free. All that God is going to give you here tonight is free. I will have the blessing of God. I will not be left out. The grace of God has made everything available. In John chapter 10 verse 10, the thief cometh not but for to steal, to kill, and to destroy. What was he talking about there? You know, thieves don't put a paper on their forehead saying, I am a thief, I'm a thief. If they said that, you will run away. But you know, the people that come to you will smile. And they say, I'm going to introduce this into you. It may be like a kind of juju they wrap inside somewhere. And they say, I'm going to give this this to you. And you see, if you have this one, it will solve all your problems. And really is just wanting to take all your money. And it says, by the way, the thing is not very costly. How much do you have? I have only 500 naira. 500 naira will not pay for this one.
1: But here comes the money. Tindo, pando, tindo, naira, 500 naira. Hello, 500 makuna boy amo.
0: Your uncle you are living with doesn't he have money?
1: Ah, tabe to the dati mando akwewe.
0: Go and bring the money. We will double it for you.
1: Ibu ya akolowa, akolo minanyi da we na we.
0: And he says, see.
1: Ajoto emo.
0: That's what people say to you.
1: We don't know we loni.
0: But now here you don't have to pay for anything.
1: But file dilia manasu flando ko.
0: You are like that, Mephibosheth. Just come to the Lord. And come to the King. And then look at what Jesus says. He says, I am come that they might have life, and that they might have it abundantly. You will have abundant blessings tonight in Jesus' name. This is the provision of the Lord. By the way, when you become a child of God, look at this verse of scripture. Provision for sons in the king's family. Luke chapter 15 verse 31. And he said unto him, Son, thou art ever with me, and all that I have is thine.
1: It was all the land of Mavi, yet in the Wepoponu, Rinchele Potowe.
0: It's like the king talking to Mephibosheth. Son, you are ever with me, and all that I have is yours.
1: It had a hot of Corona Mephibosheth, your V, yet in the Wepoponu, Rinchele Potowe.
0: I will have it tonight. Preservation of sons in the king's family. Preservation of sons in the king's family. You come into the kingdom. You become one of the sons of the king. You will remain continually always with the king. I congratulate you tonight that we are going to become a son, a daughter of the king. And as you become a son, a daughter of the king tonight, you will stay in the king's house.
1: But that lets you visit the vision and hold on to Zeme and I don't know how to see where be.
0: You will live in the king's house.
1: I don't know better how to see where be.
0: You will enjoy the king's provision.
1: I don't do better than your whole
0: time. It will be permanent in your life in Jesus' name.
1: But hey, now I'm going to do it to Jesus' name.
0: And so we have the preservation of sons in the king's family. John chapter 3. I'm reading there from verse 1. Behold what manner of love the Father has bestowed upon us, that we should be called the sons of God. Therefore the world knoweth us not,

0: But Egbe, yes, can let us with joy with
1: him. And then it says in verse 2, it says, beloved, now, today, are we the sons of God?
0: I put my way. Me, why not me, Egbe, in view of joy with him?
1: And it does not yet appear what we shall be. What's the meaning of that? Mephibosheth has just become a member of the family of the king. Some of the people that knew him in Lodiba before, they had information that Mephibosheth has now become one of the sons of the king. And you know, he just came yesterday, and then now he's happy. But as they look at him, he just shaved his head now. He put on the new clothes now. And as was going in the public, they said, Mephibosheth, looks like something has happened to you. Since yesterday, you have a new look. Mephibosheth said, you wait and see what I will become after 1 month.
0: But Mephibosheth did not let me know the book on a lesson to see
1: what I will become after 1 year. Because I just started yesterday. I just started eating at the king's table yesterday. If you have seen any change, if you have seen some beauty in me now, eating at the king's table for 1 day, what do you think will happen when I eat at the king's table for 1 year? It does not yet appear what I will become. When I keep on eating and feeding at the king's table, I've only spent 1 day in the kingdom when I spent 1 year. 5 years, 10 years. If you look at me that time, you will not recognize me again. That's what the Lord is saying here. Beloved, now are we the sons of God, and it does not yet appear what we shall be, but we know that when he shall appear, we shall see him as he is, and we shall be like him. Jesus is coming back again. The opportunity is coming to you tonight. You can be a son of God. You can be a daughter of God. And the privilege is yours tonight. You are the Mephibosheth today. You pack all your load and you come to the king. And then you come out of Lodiba. You come out of your darkness. You come out of your sin. You come out of the things you have been doing in the past. The king is calling you. And you will come. And as you come, then you become one of the members of the family of the king. Can we do it now? I said, can we do it now? Will you take the privilege now? And then the decision you take,
0: but
1: not to be unequally yoked together anymore with all those bad habits. You break off from all the bad habits. Then you come to the king tonight, and then you say, I'm going to remain permanent in the kingdom. It's bowed and eyes closed.

0: To give you the chance now. The privilege to become a child of God. A son of God. A daughter of God. And to become a member of the family of the King of Kings. Amen. Amen. Everybody said amen. Right now you raise up your hand. God bless you. God will bless those hands. Something is happening to you already as you are raising that hand. You will never be the same in your life again. So we'll stand up now. Child of the key. Beauty of all beauties. The Lord is inviting you to his family. Come and get forgiveness. Come and get everything that you need.
1: Why nwe atindo wudo etole po.
0: The love of the King will flow into your life.
1: Adi bublo, why akolu tona sabio gbezato eme.
0: And the Lord himself will receive you tonight.
1: Kuna suna kala yiwe to za eme.
0: Your life will never be the same.
1: Gbezato ma kwa lo
0: amen. Now we're going to pray together. Now you will pray after me. Are you ready? Father, in the name of Jesus, I come today because I had your invitation. I have been far away in sin. My sins are forgiven. I believe Jesus died for me to take my sins away. Now I am free. Now I'm a child of God. Now I am saved. Thank you, Lord. In Jesus' name I pray.
1: Amen.
0: Amen. I'll pray with you now. Father, in the name of Jesus, thank you for the love you have for every one of us. Thank you for your mercy and your favor. Thank you for the grace. Thank you for the great invitation. Not just to come and receive a one day blessing, but to become your child that you offer to each one. Lord, I pray as all these have come tonight to confirm in their hearts that they are sons and daughters of God tonight in Jesus' name. Forgive all their sins. Give them peace in their mind. And give them victory in their life. That Lord will no more go back to Lodiba.
1: Will
0: no more go back to darkness.
1: Will
0: no more go back to their sins.
1: They
0: remain permanently in the home, in the house of the King, in Jesus' name.
1: So thank you, Lord, because
0: we know they are forgiven. Thank you because we know they are saved. Thank you because we know they are peace in their hearts now. Thank you because we are made them sons and daughters of God now. In Jesus' name. name we pray.
1: Jesus, come me go that
0: day. Praise the Lord.
1: Mi pakluna.
0: I said praise the Lord.
1: Mi pakluna.
0: I rejoice with you.
1: Onja yakewe.
0: Praise the Lord.
1: Mi pakluna bo.
0: Your miracle time has come.
1: As onja odwezi jwele kwa.
0: Every desire you had in your heart.
1: Joda tindo twa iratu mele po.
0: Whatever you are telling the Lord to do for you. You have come to the king. And the king is going to satisfy you. He will put laughter in your mouth tonight. He will put joy in your heart tonight. A package of miracles. Every family here, you have your package of miracles. Miracles for daddy, miracles for mommy, miracles for the children. Miracles for the young and miracles for the old. Miracles for those who have just come today. Miracles for those who have been coming before. By the way, those who are married and you don't have any children, the Lord told me to announce to you that you are going to have your miracle baby.
1: And
0: by this time next year, you'll be carrying your own baby. Every hindrance in your life is taken away. You have come to the house of the king. You have become a member of the family of the king. All your prayers are answered. You raise up one hand, you lay the other hand upon yourself, you are going to carry your miracle home. Father, in Jesus'
1: name,
0: we glorify your name tonight. We praise your name tonight. You are a wonderful God. You are a loving God. A merciful, compassionate God. You love all the people who are here without exception.
1: God,
0: we need you to heal those who are sick.
1: And
0: we need you to deliver those who are oppressed. And we pray, Lord, in your mercy, move into miracle working action now in Jesus' name.
1: Oh, mi kode to leblanu to me bio azonja uto wa me divie.
0: Those who are blind, no. I pray the Lord will touch your blind eyes now. And a miracle of sight will come to you in Jesus' name. Whatever is causing your blindness, I remove it right now. All over, blind eyes be opened in Jesus' name. I pray the power of God will come into your body right now.
1: strengthen
0: your muscles. To strengthen your bones. To take all the pains away. Your backbone. Your hand. Your feet. Your waist. Your spinal cord. Receive the power of God now in Jesus' name.
1: So Jesus,
0: so are deaf and dumb. I send the power of God into you right now. Those deaf ears be open in Jesus' name.
1: So come, speak out
0: in Jesus' name. The virus of the HIV, terrible disease of AIDS. I pray the Lord will touch you right now. That the healing power of God will come through your body. Be healed in Jesus' name. All the demonic spirit worrying anybody here. Spirit of insanity. Spirit of madness. Spirit of epilepsy. I command you now, come out in Jesus' name. I remove every yoke in your life. I break every yoke in your life. Every curse your life be gone in Jesus' name. All the bad luck in your life. All the hindrances in your life. All the evil parts of that person against you. I destroy them now. Be free in Jesus' name. Those who have certificates, but there's no job.
1: No certificate,
0: you have certificate, but there's no money.
1: No diploma,
0: you have certificate, there's no food to eat.
1: No diploma,
0: Lord, I send your prosperity to them in Jesus' name.
1: You're
0: married and there is no child. I remove that barrenness from your family. Those blood tubes be opened in Jesus' name. And all the evil things that have hindered you from having children, I remove everything now. By this time next year, carry your miracle babies in Jesus' name. Those who have any skin disease, leprosy or whatever other skin disease, you are cleansed now. You are cleansed now. Be healed in Jesus' name.
1: Mi ma san egbo yi to Jesu iko me.
0: Those who have some bad cases in the court and the people know that you are right.
1: Ye tin do gwe ko nyira kan to. Gwe ko oda tale ti wa ye nyira ayin lu
0: bona. Because you don't have long leg.
1: Na ma tin do me me do ku to to.
0: Because you don't have a connection.
1: Na ma tin do me de me yin wu tu.
0: They are trying to make you guilty.
1: Bo ye te ko na do le zun ku lo ku to.
0: I release you from that court case.
1: Ah. Be
0: free in Jesus' name.
1: All those
0: who are here tonight.
1: All those
0: who have come.
1: You
0: have come to the presence of the King of Kings. Receive your miracle now. Receive your miracle now. All over satellite locations, receive your miracle now.
1: On the internet you are watching,
0: receive your miracle now.
1: Internet
0: everywhere now. Miracle. Healing, deliverance, provision. Oh Lord, fill this place with your joy in Jesus' name.
1: I thank you, Lord, because
0: I know you have answered.
1: In
0: Jesus' name we pray.
1: Jesus come mi rodete.
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3: Shall we arise up, please?
4: Minifo mijale.
3: Tonight we thank God for the testimonies we have heard. And we believe that what God has done for others is able to do for everyone else. And if we believe, we'll see the glory of God. Close your eyes as we pray together. Our Father, we thank you for this day. We thank you for the testimonies we have heard. We thank you for the manifestation of your power. We thank you because you are God and you change not. Thank you for that name above every name. Thank you for the name of the King of Kings and the Lord of Lords. The name at which every other power will have to bow. When we have that name, we are confident. We know there is no mountain that can stand before us. Therefore, Lord, we come in that name again today. And we are praying, shower your blessings upon your people in Jesus' name. We are praying that every work of the devil will be destroyed. Every attack of the devil will be removed. And we pray that the promises of God will be yes and amen in our lives. Revive your people today in Jesus' name. Lift up the faith of your people. And make us to become channels of blessings too. In Jesus' name we pray. Amen. We bless the name of the Lord for bringing us together today. I'm looking at a passage of scripture. A passage of scripture that every believer ought to know. It's a passage of scripture every believer ought to understand. And it's a passage of scripture you need to read over and over until it becomes part of you. There
5: may be some people that know a verse out of the verses I am going to read.
3: Yeah,
5: but you may not know where to find that in the Bible. You just know it. You have heard it before. Or maybe if you even know it, you do not know the significance and the meaning in your very life. I'm looking at Isaiah chapter 8. Isaiah chapter
3: 8.
5: We're going to read verses 16 to 20. But let me first of all read the middle verse out of those 5 verses. You have 16 and 17, you have 19 and 20, you have in the middle verse 18. That verse 18 is the very center. And it is very important for you and for me. Every child of God, every follower of Christ should know that this passage is very important for our lives. In Isaiah chapter 8, verse 18. Behold, I and the children whom the Lord has given me are for signs and for wonders in Israel from the Lord of hosts which dwelleth in Mount Zion. It was
3: Isaiah
5: that had that message from the Lord. Isaiah was a prophet of the Lord. But then Isaiah said, he himself and all his children are for signs and wonders in Israel. It is not only that Isaiah will be a mighty prophet of God, in fact, the messianic prophet, the one that prophesied about Christ. He said that even himself and all his children and all the family, they are for signs and wonders in the land of Israel. He said, behold, I am the children whom the Lord has given me. All of us, we are for signs and for wonders. You may say, if Isaiah quoted that, what right have we who are living in the New Testament age to quote that for ourselves today? It's because of Hebrews chapter 2. In Hebrews chapter 2 verse 13. And again I will put my trust in him. It tells us, number one, I will be a believer and I will have my confidence and my faith and my trust in the Lord. Then he said, and again, behold, I and the children which God has given me. He said, watch us and look at us everywhere we go. Behold and look at our lives and look at the activities in our lives. I and the children whom the Lord has given unto me. You find the full quotation in Isaiah chapter 8. Let's come back to Isaiah chapter 8 verse
3: 18.
5: I and the children whom God has given me. From the passage you have read in Hebrew, it is peculiarly applied to Jesus Christ and his disciples. In the new covenant, Christ has his own children. He called his disciples children a lot of times. Children, have you any bread?
3: He
5: was talking to his disciples and calling them children. I and the children whom the Lord has given me. He himself said, if they believed on him, they will do the same thing he has done. That means I and the children whom the Lord has given me were for signs and for wonders. Because of that verse in verse 18. That's why I put the title of the message as Signs and Wonders Among the Faithful. If we are faithful to the Lord, if you will follow Christ and be a real child of God, miracles will ever be your life. Every day you can expect a miracle and God will work mightily on your behalf. You will wake up in the morning and you will realize I and the children whom the Lord has given me were for signs and wonders in this country. Let's now look at the whole passage. From Isaiah chapter 8 verse 16. How will these signs and wonders be taking place in our lives? What are the things that are required in your life, in my life, so that signs and wonders will be permanent, will be regular, will be frequent in our lives? How does a Christian family maintain a flow of miracles in that family? How does a New Testament church like this maintain the flow, the overflowing, the supernatural work of God, power of God in the church all the time? How can we have the manifestation of miracles among the leaders, among the workers, among the members, even among our own children, so that every family in the church can say, behold, I and the children whom the Lord has given me were for signs and for wonders in this community? Look at it from verse 16. Bind up the testimony, seal the law among my disciples.
3: That's why it's
5: bad. If you want the Lord to make you a channel of miracles, signs and wonders, as a man or as a woman, as a boy or as a girl, if you really desire the manifestation of the power of God in your life, number one, be a disciple of the Lord. Because you see that verse 16, it says, among my disciples. Among the followers of the Lord. Those are the people that have realized they were sinners. You cannot serve two masters. You cannot have Satan and the Savior at the same time. You cannot be following the devil and then following Christ at the same time. You cannot be living in the pit and living on the mountain at the same time. That means you cannot be living in sin and in holiness at the same time. To become a disciple of the Lord, you will realize you are a sinner. Wholeheartedly, sincerely, you will confess and forsake all those sins and believe on the Lord Jesus Christ that he died for you.
6: kwa ihale kwa ika blebu kwa na yise buna kbanyi na dwele muna ikbedo Jesu Christi ekuna we
5: you call on the name of the Lord
6: wene nwena dawa yo yo kuno to
5: and whosoever shall call on the name of the Lord shall be saved
6: mende kpekpe sa dawa yo yo kuno to we ina hulega
5: the assurance will come to your heart
6: adogure na biya ika tu men
5: the spirit of God will bear testimony with your heart that you are a child of God then you are a disciple of the Lord
6: wene nwena lesu nukuno to kuno to
5: then in that verse 16 it says bind up the testimony. What does that mean? There are two kinds of testimonies we are talking about now. Number one, there is a testimony in your own heart that now you have repented of your sin, you have believed on the Lord Jesus Christ, you are a child of God, you are no more in the kingdom of darkness, you are in the kingdom of the Lord Jesus Christ. It's your own personal testimony of how you are now a child of God. Because the devil will come to contest that testimony. Bind up that testimony upon your heart, upon your life. When the devil comes to say, I'm no more for you, you are not for me, I bind up my testimony, I am a child of God, I do not belong to you. Temptations will come, you'll say, no, I'm not for temptation, I am not for the world, I'm not for sin. Hold on to that testimony, I'm a child of God. The devil will come with sickness and with attack. You will say, the Lord has not promised me that as a result of my testimony that I'm a child of God, nothing evil will happen to me. No weapon that is formed against me shall prosper. In the dream, the devil will try to come. Some false prophets, some false visionaries will try to come to you. They will threaten you. They will see visions of death and see visions of curse and visions of defeat and visions of downfall. You hold on to your testimony in the Lord. All that is not for me. I'm a child of God. The first kind of testimony. The testimony of the mighty power of God in the Bible. Look at John chapter 21. And in verse 24. This is the disciple which testifies of these things and wrote these things. And we know that his testimony is true. And there are also many other things which Jesus did, the which if they should be written, everyone, I suppose that even the world itself could not contain the books that should be written. That's the testimony of the mighty power of God, the testimony of the activities and the actions of the Lord Jesus Christ, the testimonies of the wonders and the signs and the miracles of the Bible. Take those testimonies of the Bible. It is a measure of the power of God. Read those testimonies in the Bible. It is telling us what God can do because of what God has done. The There is no part of the Bible you look at, you will not see testimonies of the great manifestation of the power of God. In Genesis, there are testimonies of his power there. In Exodus, testimonies of his mighty power. Have you read in Numbers? Have you read in Deuteronomy? You will see the mighty power of God. You come to Joshua, you see that Joshua even made the sun to stop in the sky. The testimony of the mighty power, manifestation of the power of God. When you come to the New Testament, every page of those Gospels, Matthew, Mark, Luke, John, breathing with the testimonies of the manifestation of the power of Christ. Testimonies of healing, read there. 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Testimonies of provision, read there. Bind up that testimony with your heart. When I say bind up the testimony, I want you to look at Proverbs chapter 6. Proverbs chapter 6 and verse 21. Bind them continually upon thine heart and tie them about thy neck. It's talking primarily about my son. And he says, keep thy father's commandment, forsake not the law of thy mother. That's in verse 20. Then it says in verse 21, bind them continually upon thine heart. Talking to young people, that whatever your believing parents are telling you and teaching you, make sure that you have them in your heart, bind them in your heart, bind them on your neck, let them never leave you wherever you go.
6: But
5: this is also applicable to the word of God. To the testimonies of the mighty miracle power of God. Those testimonies, bind them continually upon thine heart. If you have issue of blood, read the testimony of the woman with the issue of blood. And see how she said, if I only touch the hem of his garment, I shall be made whole. And bind that testimony upon your heart. Everywhere you go, meditate on that testimony. Everywhere you go, you say, I'm going to give a similar testimony. If you have any other problem,
6: are
5: you blind? The word of God tells us that Jesus healed the blind.
6: Keep
5: that testimony. You hold on to that testimony. You teach yourself, you instruct yourself, you repeat that testimony to yourself. As it happened to him, it is going to happen to me. I will open my eyes and see. Are you lame and paralyzed? Jesus healed many paralytic people in the Bible. How did he do it? They had faith in him. They looked up to him. And when he told them, rise up, faith got into them, they rose up, they were made whole. You will believe that testimony. You will accept that testimony.
6: You
5: will bind that testimony with your own heart. You will meditate on that testimony. You will say, as it happened to him, it will happen to me. Are you barren? You find people in the Bible that were barren. But the Lord gave them a promise. And they did not stagger at the promise of God through unbelief. That thing I will have. Even when their bodies were dead. Even when Sarah could not see what women normally see. When it appeared that they were dry, they were sterile, they were barren, there was no hope at all. Again, stop the belief in hope. You will read that testimony. You will believe that testimony. You will meditate on that testimony. You will appropriate that testimony. As it happened to them, it will happen to me. Bind up the testimony, seal the law among my disciples. In verse 17, and I will wait upon the law. How do we have signs and wonders? I will wait upon the Lord. It's my concern that every one of us will experience the mighty power of God. That every one of us will become channels of the signs and wonders of the Lord. You
6: saved
5: that is the will of God for us. Why don't we see the signs and the wonders in every family, on every believer? The disciples are the Lord Jesus Christ. Because one man came to the Lord Jesus Christ in Matthew chapter 17, and he told the Lord Jesus Christ of the failure of his disciples. I want you to look at Matthew chapter 17 in verse 16, and I brought him to their disciples and they could not cure him. These disciples are for signs and wonders in Israel. Behold, I and the children whom the Lord has given me were for signs and wonders in Israel. That's the reason the Lord Jesus called them.
6: So
5: that the work he did, they will do. But then it now tells us, I brought him to the disciples and they could not cure him. And Jesus dealt with that problem. And that boy was cured and delivered and made whole. Then in verse 19, then came the disciples to Jesus apart and said, why could not we cast him out? If we are for signs and wonders in Israel, why could we not cast him out? If we are to do the same things you are doing, why could we not cast him out? Then Jesus told them in verse 20, and Jesus said unto them, because of your unbelief, you did not sufficiently meditate upon the testimonies of Scripture. Because of your unbelief, you meditated more on the power of the epileptic spirit than on the power of the Holy Spirit. You meditated on impossibility more than the promises of God. You didn't look at the impossibilities of the Old Testament that God saw. You didn't meditate on the dividing of the Red Sea. You didn't meditate on the healing of the Israelites when they were beaten with a serpent. You didn't meditate upon the outpouring of manna from heaven. You didn't meditate on what Elijah did, what Elisha did. Because of that, there were doubts in your mind. There was some belief in your mind. You were uncertain when you were praying. You did not pray with confidence. You did not pray with assurance. You did not pray with certainty that this thing must be done. It's because of your unbelief.
7: Now he said, "We were made
5: to answer unto you." If
7: ye
5: have faith as a grain of mustard seed. If you have faith as a grain of mustard seed. Ye shall say to this mountain. Praise the Lord. I said, praise the Lord. True believers will not cry before the mountain. True believers will not be afraid before the mountain. True believers will not be cringing and crawling before the mountain. True believers will not be afraid of any mountain. Because the authority, the key is in our hands. You shall say to this mountain, remove hands to yonder place. Remove hands to yonder place. Jesus said, and it shall remove. Do you believe the words of Jesus? Do you know Jesus can never tell a lie? Jesus knew the power that is deposited in the life, in the heart of a believer. He said, remove the hands to yonder place and it shall remove. Then he said, nothing shall be impossible unto you. You see what we are missing? You see what's our authority? You see the power of the believer. You see the possibilities in the believer. You see we are for signs and wonders in this land. Nothing shall be impossible unto you. The days have come when miracles will be happening every day in your life. The time has arrived when the devil can no more make you afraid. When mountains cannot make you afraid. When barrenness will not make you to cry. When witches and wizards will not be dribbling you here and there. The time has come when you will stand confidently as a disciple of the Lord and signs and wonders will happen at your
7: world.
5: The time has come when nothing shall be impossible unto you. If they carry them to the hospital and the doctor said it's impossible, they will bring them here, it will be possible. If they transfer their case to overseas, to London, to America, to go and perform operation over there, they say it's impossible. They bring them back home. When they bring them to this place, it will be possible. If they take them to the white garment, they roll on the ground for them, they burn incense for them, they burn candles for them, and those people after rolling on the ground say, this is impossible. Transfer them here. It is possible. The nothing shall be impossible unto you. That you, the right there, that is you. I believe it is you. If you believe that, it will be so. Because Jesus was talking to his own disciples. If you are a disciple of the Lord, if you are a child of God, cancel that word impossibility from your language. When you talk to your wife, don't talk about impossibility. When you talk to your husband, don't talk about impossibility. Nothing shall be impossible unto you. How be this kind quest not out but by prayer and fasting. That's what Isaiah said in chapter 8. In verse 17. I will wait upon the Lord. Because they that wait upon the Lord that shall renew their strength. We don't eat 5 times a day for 1 power and miracle. We will not be overeating if we want the power, the signs, and the wonder. There will be one day you will take apart and you say, I'm going to wait upon the Lord. You will either miss your breakfast or miss your lunch or whatever it is. You say, this time I am going to pray. I want to get to that point when nothing shall be impossible unto me. He says, I will wait upon the Lord. In verse 17, that hideth his face from the house of Jacob. He looked at Jacob. And he looked at the house of Jacob. He saw that something now is missing. It was Jacob that saw that ladder that connected her to heaven. He looked at the house of Jacob and the connection between us and heaven was no more there. It was Jacob that wrestled with that angel. It was Jacob that was importunate in prayer. It was Jacob that said, I will not let you go except you bless me. And when they shall say unto you, speak unto them that are familiar spirits and unto the witches that peep and that mutter. Should not a people seek unto their God for the living to the dead? He said, as we are looking for God, as we are looking for the power of God, as we are looking for the manifestation of the presence of God, some people will come to invite you. They will come to direct you. It was, we know you are looking for God. We know you are looking for power. We know you are looking for the manifestation of his presence. Then they will tell you to seek familiar spirit. They will direct you to the wrong direction. They will point you to the people that are bowing down before the cross, to the people that are killing animals, to the people that are using the name of angels, to the people that are false preachers, deceivers. It is the method of the devil to take you away from Mount Zion, to take you away from where the Lord has put his power and his glory and his name. So he said, if they tell you to seek over to the witches,
7: when
5: they tell you to seek for familiar spirit,
7: when they
5: direct you to seek after the people that say they have power but it's not the power of God,
7: he
5: says, should not a people seek their God? Don't you know you will not find God where there is sin? You will not find God in that dirty place. You will not find God where they're worshiping idols. You will not find God where they're exalting self. You will not find God where they're worshiping angels. You will not find God where they're not standing on the truth of the Bible. Shouldn't the people of God seek after God? Why would you seek after the people that are deceived already? In verse 20, he said to the law and to the testimony, if they speak not according to this word, it is because there is no light in them. They get together, they are clapping and they are singing and they are dancing, but then you hear them when they are talking, they do not speak according to this word. You see, something is missing. The beauty of holiness is missing. The purity of the believer's life is missing. The fervent faith that doesn't add anything to the blood of Jesus, you find that that pure faith is missing. He said to the law and to the testimony, he said, check off from the Old Testament. Check off from the New Testament. Check off from the law of God. And check off from the testimony of the prophets and the apostles. Check off from the pure, clean, holy statutes and judgments and testimonies of God. Compare it with the word. If they speak not according to this word, it is because there is no light in them. Then he said, come back and seek the Lord in the proper way. If you seek God in the proper way, miracles will come to you. I said miracles will come to you. Signs and wonders will come to your life. And then we can say, behold, I and the children whom the Lord has given me are for signs and wonders. I know that I am for signs and wonders. And I know that you are the children God has given to me. And I know that signs and wonders will be in your family.

0: Isaac budget to the
1: village. You are in the village with your grandparents or with anybody.
0: I think the better po make it with the whole po can make
1: the afternoon or in the night.
0: So we make a bit of seven.
1: Behold, I and the children whom the Lord has given me.
0: We
1: are for signs and wonders.
0: We are
1: for signs and wonders. Because that's what Jesus said. In John chapter 14. There is a New Testament emphasis and affirmation, confirmation of what we have read. In John chapter 14 verse 2. Verily, verily, I say unto you, he that believeth on me, the works that I do shall he do also. That means I and the children God has given me, we are going to do the same thing. We are for signs and wonders. He said it wasn't he, the Messiah, the Christ, the Son of God, the Savior alone, that will work those miracles. He said, the works that I do, ye shall do. Then he said, greater works than these shall ye do, because I go unto my Father. Are you for signs and wonders? Are you confidently telling me and telling the world and telling the devil and telling everybody, I am for signs and wonders? When you pray, God will answer. When you decree, God will confirm it. When you tell a mountain to move away, that mountain has no choice, it has to move away. If two of you shall agree as touching anything, only two of us in this place, only two of us in this place, if we shall agree as touching anything, the Lord said it will be confirmed in heaven, it will be done. What if we have 10 of us agreeing as touching anything? Death wants to take any of your people away in the locality, in the zone, in the district. You get two people, you get three people, you get five people. While you are calling them, you are not crying, you are not being afraid. You know that you are for signs and wonders. He is for signs and wonders. She is for signs and wonders. And signs and wonders, brothers and sisters, are brought together. When they come together, that place, that sign and wonder of life will cancel there.
0: And
1: remember, nothing shall be impossible unto you. In Luke chapter 10, in verse 19,
0: says,
1: behold, I give unto you power. That gives us faith. That gives us confidence. That makes us to know what we have. That makes us to know what happens when we pray. Behold, I give unto you power to tread on serpents and scorpions and over all the power of the enemy, and nothing shall by any means hurt you. Do you believe that's for you? Do you believe that is for you? In Mark chapter 16 and in verse 17, and these signs shall follow them that believe. These are the words of Jesus Christ. The devil cannot alter, cannot annul, cannot cancel the words of Jesus Christ.
0: Circumstances
1: cannot cancel the words of Jesus Christ. There is no familiar spirit anywhere. There is no witch anywhere. There is no wizard anywhere. There is no herbalist anywhere that can contradict and cancel the words of Jesus Christ. These signs shall follow.

0: them that believe.
1: Okay,
0: are there believers here tonight? Where are you? Are you a believer here tonight? These signs shall follow you because you are a believer. In my name shall they cast out devils. It says, shall they cast out devils. All of us here, we have the power. We are for signs and wonders. You will cast out devils. It says they will speak in new tongues. It says they shall take up serpents. If they drink any deadly thing, it shall not hurt them. Why is it a believer will say, they gave me something to drink in the dream. They have now made me to join their society of witches and wizards. Impossible. A witch comes to you. And then they make their concussions together. They say that deeper life man gone, give him to drink. Once they drink it, they will join a society. And the deeper life man does not know what they are put there. Yes, it is normal food. He washes the sand. He puts a little bit more. He likes to take salt. He puts more salt in it. And then he says, in Jesus' name. In Jesus' name. I pray that this word will nourish my body. And make me grow stronger and stronger. And he takes the washes his hand to eat it the normal natural way with his hand. He eats everything. Ah, they say we have got him. We will see him in our meeting in the night. And the man is still praying. God is answering his prayer. They look for him in the meeting. Then they didn't find him in the meeting. They say, what happened? What happened? If they drink any deadly thing, it shall not hurt you. Those people cannot give us anything to eat. Those people cannot misdirect our lives. Their poison will be neutralized by the blood of Jesus. And then it said they shall lay their hands on the sick and they shall recover. We are the people for signs and wonders. And we are talking about preaching the word of God. How are we to manifest the signs and the wonders if we never preach? If we never go into all the world to preach the gospel to the creature. Because do you know, these disciples, it's as they went out and they were preaching the word, the signs and the wonders were following them. In verse 20, and they went forth and preached everywhere. And the Lord was walking with them, confirming the word with signs following. If you want the signs and the wonders to be following after you, in the school you'll be preaching the gospel. At the bus stop you'll be preaching the gospel. In your house fellowship you'll be preaching the gospel. Every sinner you see, you'll be preaching the gospel unto them. Everywhere you go, you'll be sharing the gospel, telling the story of Christ and telling them how they can be saved. And they went forth and preached everywhere. We are the people to preach in this nation. And sinners are going to be converted as we preach. And
1: they
0: are getting saved, they will be getting healed. As they are getting saved, they will be getting delivered. As you go to preach, God will be walking with you. I said God will be walking with you. He will confirm your word. When you say God will save the sinner, He will confirm your word. When you say God will heal the sick, He will confirm your word. Confirming the word with signs following. You remember we were studying that in Isaiah chapter 8. In verse 18. Behold, I am the children whom the Lord has given me. Now we can tell the whole nation to behold and to look and to see. Now we can tell our relatives to come and see the wonder working power of God in our lives. Behold, I am the children whom the Lord has given me, and for signs and wonders. The people who have been asking, where is your God? Now we can invite them, come and see. Come and see. Behold, I am the children whom the Lord has given me. We are for signs and wonders in this nation. If they have never seen a miracle, let them come and see. If they have never seen the barren having children, let them come and see. If they have never seen the blind opening their eyes, let them come and see. If they have never seen the people rejected in hospitals getting healed, let them come and see. Tell them to come. Tell them to come. Come to your house fellowship, they will see. If they come to your district church, they will see. And when they come to the combined service, the center of power, the center of authority, the center and the source and the spring of signs and wonders, they will see. You are a candidate for miracle. And you are a channel for miracle. You will get your own. Then you will get for other people. Because now you are for signs and wonders in Israel. Rise up and receive. You are a candidate for miracle. You are a candidate for the power of God. Devil should not make you afraid. Mountains should not make you afraid. Witches should not make you afraid. Familiar spirit should not make you afraid. There is no impossibility for a child of God. Sickness should not make you afraid. There is no impossibility for a child of God. Poverty should not make you afraid. There is no impossibility for a child of God. Behold, I and the children whom the Lord has given me were for signs and wonders in Israel. Be bold, miracle is yours. Be bold, miracle is yours. Be bold, miracle is yours. You will not remain in that condition. You will not remain in that condition. Behold, I and the children whom the Lord has given me were for signs and wonders. You are not for sickness. You are not for oppression. You are not for the devil. You are not for attack. You are not for demonic possession. You are not for epilepsy. You are for signs and wonders in this nation. The earth is the Lord and the fullness thereof. You are the one to march with authority.
1: You are the one to walk about with power. You are the one to be confident in the Lord. Signs and wonders must be your life. Behold, I and the children whom the Lord has given me. We are for signs, we are for wonders. No impossibility here. No impossibility here. You are for signs and wonders. You are for signs and wonders. You are for signs and wonders. Don't be afraid of anything. Your life is secured in Christ. Your family is secured in Christ. All the blessings of God that God has for you, they are secured in Christ. No witch can cut short your life. No wizard can cut short your life. No demon can cut short your life. No familiar spirit can cut short your life. No power of darkness can withdraw your blessing. I and the children whom the Lord has given me are for signs and wonders in Israel. You are for signs and wonders in this nation. Don't be afraid of the in-laws. Don't be afraid of the in-laws of what they are saying. Because you are for signs and wonders. They may threaten you, but you will move the mountain. They may threaten you, but you will move the mountain. They may threaten you, but you will move the mountain. God has given you the promises. The Lord is your shepherd, you will not want. Even though you walk through the valley of the shadow of death, he will be with you. The throne and his staff will be with you. You will not be afraid. You will not be afraid. Because the Lord is with you. Goodness and mercy will follow you all the days of your life. You will see, you will know that you are for signs and wonders in this nation. You will know that you are for signs and wonders. On Monday, on Tuesday, on Wednesday, Thursday, Friday, Saturday, Sunday, there will be wonders, there will be miracles in your life. Signs and wonders. Signs and wonders. Signs and wonders. Signs and wonders. Signs and wonders. Now they have come. Now they have come. Now they have come. And you are a candidate for miracles. In Jesus' name we pray. In Jesus' name we pray. Amen. If you are here tonight, you have not been born again. If you are here tonight, you are not sure you are a disciple of Christ. If you are here tonight, you see there is sin in your life. That is the reason you cannot have the confidence and the assurance. The Lord is inviting you to the assembly of signs and wonder working people.
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0: If you are here tonight,
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0: and you want to become one of those children of God,
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0: so that the power of God will be overflowing in your life every time.
2: Ba wo si eto lesun sa do pesa to do we popo.
0: You know you are a sinner.
2: Ayo yin na donu ayi.
0: You know that you are condemned and you are guilty.
2: Are you at no wegbe do to we? Did I
0: have to? But you want the blood of Jesus to wash you whiter than snow.
2: Si gba ayo ohun Jesus so a to we wo si ago.
0: You want to have assurance of a child of God.
2: Ajo agboro ayin fi si ku etan.
0: You want to have assurance that you are a candidate for miracle.
2: Ajo ti da dogboro ati ayin o me sanja utan.
0: You want your sins to be forgiven.
2: Ajo yin na do to ni jijona.
0: You want backsliding to be taken away from you.
2: Ajo agboje godo
0: wherever you are, raise up your hand. Wherever you are, raise up your hand. Tonight your life will change. Tonight your life will change. You will become a child of God.
2: Jesus
0: will see you and flee. Demons will see you and flee away. Because you'll be for sign and wonder. You want to give your life to Jesus. You want to be born again. Wherever you are, raise up your hand. As you are raising up your hand, confess your sin to the Lord. And tell the Lord, I get away from my sin. Now I believe on the Lord Jesus Christ. I want him to be my Savior. I want him to be my Redeemer. I want him to take all my sins away. Wherever you are, just raise up your hand. And I'm going to pray with you right now. Father, in the name of Jesus, I thank you because of the invitation you have given to them. That if they will come, if they will repent of their sin, if they will turn to the Lord, that will forgive them, that will cancel their sin, that will save their soul. You said, whosoever shall come unto me, I will in no way cast out. I pray, O Lord, right now, forgive them in Jesus' name. I pray you take away their sin. Give them the assurance they are now children of God. Thank you because I know you have answered. In Jesus' name we pray. Amen. Now, nobody is carrying any problem home here. I want you to make up your mind. In Jesus' name. Tonight, miracles, signs, and wonders are taking place. Nothing shall be impossible with God. I want you, wherever you are, to be getting ready. I want you to be getting ready. That thing the devil told you is impossible tonight, it is possible. That thing the devil say will not happen, tonight it will happen. Heads bowed and eyes closed. The woman that has that terrible stomach problem, not the ordinary one, the stomach problem that is so terrible that you have been suffering your life, you raise up your hand now, the signs and the wonders are there. Father, in the name of Jesus, I come against that terrible stomach problem, and I come, you cannot remain there. Tonight is the night of power. Tonight is the night of authority. Therefore, that terrible stomach problem, I command you, come out in Jesus' name.
2: Come out in Jesus' name.
0: Thank you, Father, because I know it is done. In Jesus' name I pray. The ones that have the high blood pressure there, you raise up your hand, you are totally free. The one that has the hypertension and waiting for you, you raise up your hand, you are totally free. Father, in the name of Jesus, I know that with you all things are possible. From tonight, we have seen the revelation with us, nothing shall be impossible. Therefore, Lord, right now, I command that hypertension, that high blood pressure, vanish away in Jesus' name. Thank you, Father, because I know it is done. In Jesus' name, I pray. The ones that have the diabetes, I'm praying for you. You need to just raise up your hand. Almighty God, we thank you. We know that this will not remain. Tonight is that night of power. That diabetes, I command you. All the symptoms, all the pains, all the consequences in the body, I command you. Come out in Jesus' name. Thank you, Father, because I know it is done. In Jesus' name. I pray. The ones that have the oppression and the attack of evil spirits and evil powers, something walking about in the body, something pressing you in the night, and they cursing you, and they doing this and that, and somebody there with all your body is like hands are moving there, it's like something touching you there. Whatever the demonic oppression, tonight is the night of freedom.
2: Just
0: raise up your hand and receive it. Father, in the name of Jesus, these are members of the body of Christ. It is not right that the devil will do anything, any funny thing, any bad thing in any member of the body of Christ. So you devil, I command you now. All those demonic oppressions, I command you. All those demonic evil powers, I command you. Come out in Jesus' name. Oh Lord, I pray that you cleanse them with the blood of Jesus. That the fire of the Holy Ghost will burn all those chaff, all the things of the devil in Jesus' name. Because I know you have answered. In Jesus' name I pray. Let's bow and eyes close. There's somebody over there that you came out of the celestial church, and when you came out, they threatened you and they told you this will happen, that will happen. And they told you that when those things begin to happen, you'll not be able to solve the problem anywhere. They'll carry you back. You'll go back to them. That's what they threatened. And you've been seeing some trouble in your life. If you are the person I'm talking about, you raise up your hand. Your deliverance is right here.
2: Where are you?
0: I'm waiting for you. I want that person I spoke about now. You raise up your hand. I need to. Okay, God bless you.
2: I'm a fitter at it. You're a man. Hold on.
0: Father, in the name of Jesus. Father, in the name of Jesus. You've given us the authority and the key here. He said, I give you the keys of the kingdom. That whatever you bind on earth is bound in heaven. Whatever you lose on earth is loose in heaven. Therefore, Lord, I come against the powers of darkness. I come against all the incantations and all the evil things that anybody might have said against this person. All those calamities, all those things that are happening right now by the mighty power of God, I remove them in Jesus' name.
2: Oh Lord, I pray
0: that total freedom, complete freedom will come to them now. Thank you, Father, because I know it is not. In Jesus' name we pray. Now, whatever the problem is, if you are blind and you want to see, you can see. If you are lame and you want to rise up and walk, the choice is yours. You can rise up and walk tonight. If there is anything the devil has done in your life and you want to be free, tonight is the night of freedom. Behold, I and the children whom the Lord has given me were for signs and wonders. And therefore, here is the time for your own sign and wonder. If you are blind, you lay your hands on your eyes. If you are lame, wherever you are there, you expect that when I give the word of command and the word of power, it will come upon you. The Lord Jesus will touch you right there. And after the prayer, after the amen, you do what you've never been able to do before, where for signs and wonders. The creative power of God is here tonight. Get ready, it's coming your way. Lay your hand upon yourself. Now we're going to pray. If you are a parent person, come in this time next year, Jesus tarries, you'll be coming with your own child. Tonight is special, catch it and don't let it miss you. Almighty God will come before you. We thank you, Lord, because we are for signs and wonders in this nation. You are the same God, you will never fail. Jesus Christ, you are the same yesterday, today and forever. We know you are here in the midst of your people tonight. Therefore, Lord, I pray that you work those miracles in Jesus' name. You devil, I take authority over you. Anywhere I stand to proclaim the mighty majesty, the power of God, you cannot contradict. Therefore, right now, I cancel your power and I command you, leave this place, go in Jesus' name. Those people that have the torment of the devil in your head, the epilepsy and the insanity, I command that thing right now, get out. Be free in Jesus' name.
2: And now to your making don't need to tamale a be a digbe a be o tadu de kwekwe ton jagbonu to in Jesus' name.
0: Those who are deaf, those who are dumb, I pray right now, the mighty power of God will touch your vocal cords, will touch your ears, and you spirit of deafness, you spirit of blindness, you spirit of dumbness, I command you, come out in Jesus' name.
2: Hey, no, to yo me ku to la bi yo me maso kan do ho le amun ko de difero gbigbo si ku etuna dalo o kainu so ba don do ho o kainu so ba don senu amun mina senu bo do ho difie
0: and so I cry and pray right now
2: yo me tonu ku en ko de difie
0: the mighty hand of the Lord Jesus
2: ba lo that now just
0: touch those eyes right now you spirit of blindness you will not remain there the glaucoma the cataract or whatever it is you will not remain there I command you therefore blindness come out in Jesus name and I command those eyes to be opened now Lord I pray for those who are lame I pray for those who are paralyzed. I pray for those who are having stroke. Oh Lord, I pray that your mighty power will come upon them right now. In their joints, in their muscles. I pray that the healing virtue of the Lord, the resurrection power of Christ, will enter into their bone. Will enter into their muscle. Will enter into their joints. Will enter into their body. And I command that paralysis get out in Jesus' name. That right now by the mighty power of God arise and walk. In the name of Jesus arise and walk. In the name of Jesus arise and walk. Lord confirm your miracle on everyone. For those who are barren touch them right now. Touch the man. Touch the women. Give them children in Jesus' name. Those who have got somebody lost in the family. I pray right now the Holy Ghost will search for those people. Bring them back to the family in Jesus' name. We thank you because your power has descended down. We thank you because we shall see. We are for signs and wonders in this nation. Thank you for what you have done. In Jesus' name I pray. Amen. Now you will do what you are not able to do before. That person that is standing, take the step of faith and move forward and walk. The Lord has touched you. The mighty power of God is there. Rejoice in the Lord. You will never be the same again. What the Lord has done for me, I cannot tell it all. What the Lord has done for me, what the Lord has done for me, I cannot tell it all. As you sing, you can go home. The meeting is finished and the blessing of the Lord will continue with you.

0: Praise the Lord. It's great joy to be with you today. And this is the greatest day of your life. And God is going to make you have a discovery. That discovery will change your life. It will change your family. And you are set for all-round success for the rest of your life. Tonight, you'll never be the same again in Jesus' name. Tell your neighbor, I'm going to experience wonder. Today is a wonderful day in my life. I will never be the same again. Amen. Let's close our eyes for prayer. Heavenly Father, we thank you. We bless your name because we know you are mighty God. We have come here tonight because we have appointment with you. And we know everyone here tonight will experience your wonder in Jesus' name. We pray, Lord, the supernatural will begin to happen now. As your word goes forth, your power will go forth. Your strength and might will go forth. Healings, miracles, deliverances, dominion, victory for everyone. Confirm it, O Lord.
1: Hello, do
0: in Jesus' name we pray.
1: Yes, come
0: thank you very much. God bless every one of you.
1: I want to
0: tonight, I want to talk to you and then pray with you.
1: We're
0: looking at the word of God. On the wonder of the name of Jesus. The wonder of the name of Jesus. In Isaiah chapter 9, verse 6. For unto us a child is born, unto us a son is given, and the government shall be upon his shoulder. And his name shall be called Wonderful Counselor, the Mighty God, the Everlasting Father, the Prince of Peace.
1: Na yeji ovi dehran mi yeso na ovi sunu dehran mi aholuru na so tin to abo etonji ye na so na yuredo oyin etondo jawu ho na meto jiwe yewe hohono oto ma dopodo ahobi jijo oton
0: Pontus a child is born.
1: Na yeji ovi dehran mi
0: and people will be wondering what kind of child will this be.
1: Betole na to ihare pon ovi na nkoton te we he na yin
0: and before their wonders have a revelation and a realization, we're told, unto us a son is given. And before they could tell this son or this child that became a son, then we're told of what will happen. And it says the government shall be upon a shoulder. And then you begin to wonder now, this individual, a child, a son, a governor, a ruler,
2: Who could this be?
1: Anato ni ne poti fiedo ovie ovisunwe aholulo akrunolo jawulo menan goton tewe na tewani ga.
2: Then we're told his name shall be called Wonderful, Wonder of Wonders.
1: Yes.
2: That a child, a son, a governor, a ruler will take the government of the world upon his shoulders.
1: Ye kodo oyeko eto na yin jawu o jawu jawu leton aholu aholu leton do o aholu dueton na so tinto abo eto ji.
2: And then we are told he will be counselor, he will be mighty God, he will be the everlasting father, and he will be the prince of peace.
1: Yes, odo enanyi oho na meto jawo na aholu jijo na otomado podo ahofi jijo oton.
2: And this verse of scripture is talking about no one else but the Lord Jesus Christ.
1: Bible po eso to di dodo o mende pode ma so tin adabo Jesus Christ cho.
2: When Jesus came, you know the way he came. His conception was a wonder. His birth was a wonder. And the protection in infancy, that was a wonder.
1: De Jesu wa, Jesu yon de wa goma, oho mimo eto yin jawu, jiji eto yin jawu, opi beta yi wrakpo yi sedo eto ko jawu.
2: When eventually he came to the water of baptism, what happened there was a wonder. Other people have been baptized in River Jordan before Jesus showed up. Immediately was baptized coming out of the water. The heavens opened up. The voice of the Father spoke. And then the Holy Ghost came up on him. What a wonder.
1: De ewa yalo ewa na do wa basin do o tojo dani toto mele bole o kono basin do tojo dani toto lai chigba wenu eje u o tojilo e basin bo o no hun donubu bigbo je o to jete o to sodo o so run aga de wa ya ja u e to podo hun e topo ja u e pokore e poyin.
2: He went to the wilderness and the devil tempted him. The result of the temptation was a wonder. And then the angels came and ministered unto him. All a wonder. He came out of that wilderness of temptation. And then he came in the power of the Holy Ghost.
1: It was a friend. Boso yo zubo me. 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Poko lekpo jawwe.
2: He showed up in the temple. And they opened the Bible. Even the opening of the Bible was a wonder, because immediately they opened the Bible, they found a place where it was written of him.
1: They eto so fren ewa apo ewa o dipa ewa o pa me boto fren boto yehun bible hin e bible hun hin e tata lo su jawe na o fi e yehun tita jenu
2: ko. The spirit of the Lord is upon me, and he has anointed me to preach the gospel, the good news, the glad tidings unto the poor, and to bring deliverance to the captives, and the opening of the eyes to the blind. He closed the book. They were all looking at him.
1: Bibo kuno totin do jie. Nado wa devisona wa mamonole. Nado tru yo metin do kalmonje merekanu. Eh, wela. Hihi ya eton yi jawu. Ye chonu do wela. Mele ekpo bono kunde gobo do pipwen. Na jawu onu hiye hiye utu.
2: And he said, wonder of wonders. This day is this scripture fulfilled in your ears.
1: Ewa dodo. Jawu o jawu leton. Ekbe ewe o wewiwe yi didito to.
2: And then from there he went out. Everywhere he went in the power of the Spirit of God. What had never happened before in the ministry of Elijah, Elisha, David, Daniel, and the rest of them, blind eyes began to open and they wondered.
1: Onwe makono jola ido Davidson, Elijah, Elisha, Daniel, David.
2: And the men rose up, started walking, and they wandered. And he walked on the sea, and they wandered. And he turned water to wine, and they wandered. And then he fed 5,000 and more with just a little piece of meal, and they wandered. And his life and ministry was a wonder.
1: Second, let's just on easy. Jawe, more is this on it to Toji? Jawe. eso na ndudu gbe topo topo ton hugamo jawe poto akara topo we bi awopo jawe e nkan ton ma ko joda yi we pe to wa.
0: And then he was crucified. What a wonder. My God, why have you forsaken me? The greatest of all wonder.
1: Yes, okwe do satigo. Jawu eheima okrunochi. Okrunochi. Eta utu ye do gbekogwe. Jawu o jawu le tori.
0: And there was a thief crucified by his side. And while he was still suffering, and the thief said, remember me when you come into your kingdom. Wonder of wonders, today you'll be with me in paradise.
1: Ajoto de something boy ye do ati go da dai to me de egbe to ya ji ajoto lodo pin mi mo ni do aja horudu to me jawu jawu le tondo egbe we yen na pepo ye ko do paradise ri.
0: And then he died and he was buried. And then, you know, the soldiers were there. The guards were there. And they put a big stone on the tomb. On the third day, power came from heaven. Rolled away the stone without the assistance of human hand. What a wonder. And then he rose triumphantly.
1: De yalo eku boyedi bo awon pipepo awon ganle po be ozanu bo be do yodo etoji e manado pon sugba nge je oto je fren matin alogogbe totondo azan totogbe e pon o pipo gigoton jawu jawu leton e pon bo sodu gato awon okupo yodo.
0: And as he rose up, all the soldiers fell to the ground. That's a great wonder.
1: De so polo awon pipepo awon ganle po.
0: And then he appeared to his own disciples. All the doors were locked. And while they locked the doors, then he appeared before them and said, peace be unto you. What a great wonder.
1: E wa so a uhi ahana no proto eton le ohon e yeko su do tale po sama hon. E bi ohon me do eji budona eji joni tin rami jawu o jawu nankoton
0: tele. On the final day on earth, the disciples were before him and he was addressing them. All of a sudden, the force of gravity that acts on anything that goes up, that must always come down, lost its power on this Son of God. And it was going up like this. What a wonder.
1: As I go to the sand, I got you. No product, let Tindo no quiet on. They could Tindo, Semedo, and the Pepe is a draga. Don't know what to do. To whom not doubt, Jao Tome, Jao Jao Leton, Eto Yi, Botu Agai, Jao Nankoto, that's away he wore. Minasoto.
0: The heavens received him out of their sight, and he went to sit down at the right hand of majesty on high. What a wonder.
1: De eto yiyi oranke alo yi. Yeso yi do gigo me boy yi. Wo isi en to adusilo gigo gato me. Jawu o jawu leton.
0: Two angels appeared and said, ye men of Galilee, why stand ye here gazing up into heaven? The same Jesus whom you have seen going up, the appearance of those two angels giving us the testimony about Christ that went up, who is coming again. What a wonder.
1: The yellow angelia we saw here bodo omi sunu galili to emi etepon we mi te do jesu do po he lo eya ga ina gbe so leko go wa awuso hi angelia we to le hin adogbo mi do jesu do po he lo de yi egbe soko egoja urawe to jawu jawu le to lo ri.
0: And then at the end, at the close of the day, at the close of time, at the end of history, this same Jesus will come in like manner. What a wonder.
1: Do opodo azaton do podo wenu leton do podo nu le poton Jesu do po e lo na gbe so le kogo wa do lo pado poloji de mi mu edo na we jawu jawu le nkan ton yi do le.
0: From the beginning, what I'm telling you is this: from the beginning of the conception of Jesus Christ to the consummation of the coming of Christ, from that time until the time to come, everything will be a wonder.
1: Lude nkodo dido na we son bibe wenu indo son homi mo eto po jije ton wenu bon kakabo azage jesu naso le kogo wa onu le po son wenu kaje wibo wenu eto ja udodo we na yin.
0: And if you hook up with this wonder working Christ,
3: Your life will become a wonder. Every day will become a wonder. Your sleeping and waking will be a wonder. Your walking will be a wonder. Your success will be a wonder. Your happiness and joy will be a wonder. Your children will be a wonder. And your business, the wonder working power of God will touch your business.
2: Yes, I can was in the papo do Jesu epo undona we ogbesan to enayi jawo aimimro to enayi jawo pipon to enayi jawo obi to enayi jawo asan to enayi jawo ogbesan to enayi jawo ajo to enayi jawo ogbesan to elepo nayi jawo dodo to gbesan to elepo me.
3: You know, as you hook on with Jesus, number one, there will be the wonder of salvation.
2: They anasin they we do papo Jesu po tita enayi jawo ohunregatan.
3: You know, in your life, as you come to Christ, as we talk about Christ that works wonders, and then you say, yes, this is what I want. Number one, there will be the wonder of salvation. Number two, there will be the wonder of supernatural healing.
2: They anasi they will talk papo Jesu po ananyo do ogbesa cheriema de akomo ogbesa to de tedo poto nyina do ko anado mowe Jesu unke aloyi do nyina do no weyi ogbesa chendo do na diyo wetita enanawe
3: And you link up with Christ, because this Christ is the origin of wonder, is the perpetrator of wonder, is the creator of wonder, is the producer of wonder, is the one that makes wonder to penetrate into your life. As you come tonight and you link up with Christ, number one, the wonder of salvation, number two, the wonder of supernatural healing.
2: They are what to we are in other single purpose of Jesus, and now what Jahu to be. O Jahu as one button, O Jahu to no teton, but on our way, Jahu, no way, Dodonu, Ado, Daule, Poton, and our Tita, O Jahu, Negaton, our Tau, Jahu, as one button, for the American Japo.
3: If you are blind, your eyes will open.
2: If you are
3: lame, you'll rise up and walk. If you are tied up and bound up, the Lord will loose you and release you. Number three, the wonder of supernatural deliverance and dominion. Every power of Satan in your life will be broken. All the power of evil spirit in your life will be totally destroyed. There will be the experience of the power of supernatural deliverance and dominion. Number four, there will be in your life the wonder of total freedom. You wake up in the morning, you're free. You go to your place of work, you're free.
2: You
3: go to the village, you are free. You come back, you are free.
2: January
3: to December, you are free. The wonder of total freedom. You'll be free from sin. You'll be free from sickness. You'll be free from satanic attack.
2: Any arrow
3: of the devil, any curse of the enemy, you will be totally free.
2: You
3: see, many people don't understand that Jesus is a wonder. And when you link up with Jesus, when you hook up with Jesus, you become a wonder yourself. And you see why you have come at this time is that there will be a connection between you and heaven. There will be a connection between you and this wonder we're talking about. And from this very night, you will be a wonder to everybody that looks at you.
2: As the gamon unde so ato awa to grey me window. Yes undo sindo papo to jaw loko anindo tindo kodo papo jaw loko boy yerasuna dewe anwa lesu jaw do mele po dena no po we men.
3: Number five, there'll be the wonder of abundant life.
2: Atoto wen o jaw bema do kodo.
3: You know, many people are living from hand to mouth. and there is no abundance in their lives. And they are almost living, almost dying. They are living at the edge of life. It's like poverty has visited them, and poverty has taken residence in their house.
2: O mesu suwe tibo, nado modu siya wuna ye, ye watito ote onhe to agbagboto mamodu dome, mamodome, eta ido onhe o yite yeto brebu, go yigbeza yeto brebu, okwedo yeto brebu.
3: But today, as we link up with this Jesus we are talking about, there will be the wonder of abundant life.
2: Chigbate egbe.
3: You know what Jesus said? He said, the thief cometh not but for to steal and to kill and to destroy. But I am come that you might have life, and that you might have life more abundantly, and you will have it tonight.
2: Ayonde Jesu do ajoto mono wa adabo nado jajo bodo vasudo chigba yen wa na milo endo tindo ogbe yedo nado tindo ogbe susu gege ne anaso tindo eto wejaye eto Jesu sin yin come.
3: Then number 6, the wonder of supernatural power. That when you come and you link up with Christ, no other power will be able to conquer you anymore. You will be on top of every circumstance, every situation in your life.

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0: And I pray this mighty working power of the Lord that produces wonder in our lives will come to your life today.
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0: As you surrender your life to the Lord and you say, Lord, all I am asking is I want to be a wonder in this world.
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0: everything you ever desired in your life that is good, all that will come to your life when you link up and you hook up with Jesus Christ. 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It will happen tonight.
1: Oh no, dagbe de pepe anaya ihadeji na dore to betweme ena yi na we boy analesu ja udodo to awaitome weja ye ganwe na so yi na we te.
0: But God needs your cooperation.
1: Amo diye udogbe dogpo to we.
0: We're coming now back to Isaiah chapter 9.
1: Oso wale gwa Isaiah si we ta chene tome.
0: Unto us a child is born.
1: Na yeji.
0: I've told you already that Isaiah was talking about Jesus Christ. He was born in Bethlehem. But why was he born?
1: Bethlehem.
0: You know, there are people that sit here in Africa and they don't understand that Jesus Christ was born for us. They will say, unto them, the Jews, unto them, the whites, unto them, the other people, a child is born.
1: Ye na no dodo ye de homedo na jule poro na yovole uwe ye ji ovilona.
0: But the moment you come to realization that this is for you, for God so loved the world.
1: Well, amaz na egbe awa mo donado ye to ga we tina na jiwe ye we yiwana ihonle.
0: Is this place a part of the world? Is your stage a part of the world?
1: Be ototo etido ayihomele pomeya otoyeto tido emeya.
0: For God so loved the world that he gave his only begotten son, that whosoever believes in him shall not perish but have everlasting life.
1: Na jiwe yewe yin wana yin somo bo na ovide to eto dopo akahami na mede pepe de yise manado donchi bando tindo gbemado kodo.
0: Unto us a child is born.
1: Yeji ovide nami.
0: What if a child is born in the natural way in your family, and the child is brought from the maternity to the house, and the father falls his hand, he will not receive the child that is born.
1: Be na mini dodo okwegbe to eme gawe ovilo tosolu bo de eyi dodo bo ye jiso dodo bo ye he goja son dodo baba to na hwa lo da logodo ma na yi ovinewo.
0: And the mother even falls the hands, I will not receive the child that is born. And then all the children, the other children in the family there, they will not receive the child that is born. That will be on natural.
1: Ene ido iya itolo suwa hwa lo prabodo nyema na ke alo yo vie wo no vide kule po hwa lo prabodo nyema na ke alo yo vie wo ene na ye o jijo nyera katon emanyo.
0: That will be unreasonable. That will be unrealistic. When Christ is given to you, it will be unnatural that you don't stretch forth your hand of faith and receive him.
1: Ema na ye onu enyo ena ta edido me si opoma wazan me ma
0: unto us a child is born.
1: Na yeji ovide rami.
0: And the natural thing to do.
1: Onu eyan adowa
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1: When Adodra Loboke Aloyo Vilo Nayedo Nayeti Ovidehna me,
0: the Lord Jesus Christ was born because of you.
1: Okuruna Jesue Yeji na yeton wutu
0: to become a wonder in your life.
1: Nidwa lesu jawu to beza.
0: Then the reasonable thing to do.
1: Onwe nyon wakwe nadowa.
0: The expected thing to do is to say, praise the Lord unto us. A child is born.
1: Onwe edo nukunwe dani wawe ndani domikpa ukuruna na yena uvidehna me.
0: And that child, Jesus Christ, is presented to you now. And then you stretch forth your hand, you embrace him.
1: Na ovila Jesu Christi we yeto zize na we diana drala to ebona ze ovina bona boedo dewe go.
0: Because a child is born.
1: Na ovide we ye dihna me.
0: Then it goes on, unto us a son is given.
1: E wasi dono kondo na ye na ovisu nudehna me.
0: What do you know that all the blessings of heaven they are in Christ?
1: Mi mamo donado dona urotole.
0: All the rest of mind and the peace of mind that you are looking for, you find in Christ. That's why he said, come unto me, all ye that labor and are heavy laden, and I will give you rest.
1: There
0: is no rest of mind outside Christ. There is no peace of your soul outside Christ. There is no satisfaction in life outside Christ. Have you ever wondered why people drink? They're looking for satisfaction. Have you ever thought why one bottle of drink will not satisfy? And they have to go for another one and they're not satisfied. Satisfaction is in Christ.
1: But
0: outside Christ, no amount of bottles of wine you drink will ever satisfy you. Have you ever wondered why people go from woman to woman? What are they looking for? Satisfaction.
1: Why
0: then are they not satisfied with one woman? They have to go to another woman. And they're not satisfied. They have to go to another woman. And they're not satisfied. Never. Because satisfaction is found in Christ.
1: Have you
0: ever wondered why people run after money every time? They want satisfaction. If I can only get all the money I need in my life, I will be satisfied. Why then, they've got some money now, they've got thousands, not satisfied, they've got hundreds of thousands, they're not satisfied, they are not satisfied, they've got a million, they are not satisfied, and they've got billion, they are not satisfied. Why? Because satisfaction can never be found outside Christ.
1: Ete utuwe ye to amo akwe de emoti ye mo foton le foton donu foton pe komati ye mo foton donu swade emati bo pe komati ye mo million le emakpe kona ye mo billion yili emakpe kona ye pe kode pode mati do bonu adabu awa Christi Jesu me.
0: Come unto me, all ye that labor and are heavy laden, and I will give you rest.
1: Mi wade mi eto tukra jebo ye do agmakpe pen.
0: Satisfaction, joy, and tonight that is your day. Unto us a son is given.
1: Na yeji ovide rami.
0: What if the son is given to you and he comes with all joy?
1: Be na mi ndodo ye gan ye panu ko boze ovido na boy wa po aya
0: dijepo.
1: Ko be hun po
0: satisfaction.
1: Bodo pe koko
0: rest.
1: Ogboje
0: peace.
1: Jijo
0: with everything heaven can ever provide.
1: Bo nu le po e o no do ta lo na doze na we po.
0: And then you do not accept him.
1: But our gbeko e go gbogbe.
0: What good can a gift do in your life until you receive the gift?
1: Onu dagbe tewe onu ni nasinga wa to gbe sato ime inda ma ke aloyi adaba ke aloyi wema.
0: What good can anything do in your life until you receive that thing?
1: Dagbe tewe onu de singa wa na we adaba yi nlo we.
0: The same thing Jesus Christ has been given to you as a gift from heaven.
1: Modopolo we Jesu ye konami kededu onu ni nade so run agawa.
0: The means by which we have life is in Christ.
1: And
0: Christ is giving to you and to me. And the Lord is saying, unto us his son is given. How do we know whether in the real sense I have received Christ or not? You have received Christ or not?
1: Na we mi na bodo nyu e gbangba. Do boya yen ko ke aloyi Christi tabi ye akoke aloyi Christi ehe.
0: Look at it, it says, and the government shall be upon a shoulder.
1: Bof edo aholudu na so tito abo eto ji.
0: What does a government do?
1: Ete gan we aholu no wa.
0: A government controls.
1: Aholu no gokonanu.
0: You know we have a government in our country.
1: Ayendo mi ti do aholu du to oto mi to me.
0: A government will control the resources of the land.
1: Aholu we no gokonan o ta tonu dagbeda igbaje.
0: Will control all the administrative sections in the land.
1: E we no gokonan ti tonu dagbeda igbaje le.
0: Now the government shall be upon a shoulder.
1: Tialo aholu du na so.
0: Now, what if in our state here we have the government? And then we also have another state nearby. They also have a government.
1: But Mr. Tindo Oto Depo is Toga.
0: And what if the government here is trying to control our resources?
1: But Namiwado Dedo Tomito Evido Ayakando Dagbenu Etindo.
0: And the government of another state from the south south here is trying to control the same resources.
1: But Aholu do Depoto.
0: And the government of another state in the southwest is also trying to control. Here we say, what kind of government is this?
1: But,
0: there'll be confusion.
1: But
0: you know many people that say they have accepted Jesus. The question is it only Jesus Christ that has the control of your life?
1: Mesusu eno dona mi to gun le me gbe gbe do ye ko yi Christi foka se na wa indo be Jesu chokere we to kogona le po to gbe za to me ya.
0: Or are you controlled on the one hand by tradition?
1: Gabi jijo oto ototo esto to kogona we.
0: Controlled on the other hand by Satan.
1: Awa devil ji satani to gandu to awa
0: deji. Controlled on the other hand by evil spirit.
1: Bigbo ma wele sodu awa de ye to kogona.
0: Controlled on the other hand by society.
1: Otogbele soto kogona dele teme.
0: Controlled on the other hand by other powers.
1: Uwon debo soto filebo sobek to gadu to jiwe.
0: And then there's confusion in your life.
1: Be uruwa biyok bezato eme alo.
0: You want to go this way. Who holds the control of your life?
1: Ajo na ya wa eji menwe to gadu to bezato eji gan.
0: What the Lord is telling you is to prove that you have accepted him. Unto you, a child is born. Unto you, a son is given. Is that Tonight, you will turn your life to the control of Christ.
1: Na ye Jehovah de na mi, na ye we ye na ofisunu de na, ye na dio gbeza to do weja ye do bona die da lo me na Christi.
0: What does that mean? What it means simply is this: the government of your life shall be upon a shoulder.
1: Etene de tana, nu ebo awude we ma nu de di doga wendo, aholu du eto na te to abo eto ji.
0: He will be responsible for directing you and for leading you in the paths that you ought to walk.
1: Ewo we na iko gonato ogadu to na do gokona we gwali jedo ani gbonleji.
0: And that if you are accepting of this Son of God in your life,
1: en yeso ke aloyi kredi obije o to do gbeza to ime,
0: you will not be under control of Christ and tradition.
1: Amanatin do kogona Christi podo oto gabo.
0: You will not be under the control of Christ and idols.
1: Amanatin do kogona Christi to podo fodupo chechegba.
0: You will not be under the control of Christ and occultism.
1: Emanai Christi podo bopo ena to kogona we.
0: You will not be under the control of Christ and worldly pleasure. Christ and Christ alone will be the controller. You will not be under the control of Christ and worldly pleasure. Christ and Christ alone will be the controller and the strength and the power of your life.
1: Ema na yi krisi kpoto ayinho po ena to kogona we. 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
0: That the government of your life will be upon a shoulder. That's when you raise up your hand.
1: Do aholu duwe to na tindo abotu eji wenenu anase alotu eda galo.
0: And you are taking a decision and you are making up your mind. The government of your life shall be upon his shoulder.
1: Awa magbe alo na do magbe na uwodo aholu duwe to na tito aboto eji.
0: And then it says, when that happens, great wonder in your life. The moment you turn your life to Jesus, wonders will begin.
1: Ewa do indo ene wajo oja una abeto gbesato in hakudo po de ase gbesato na Jesu ja una beto gbesato mi alo.
0: I said wonders will begin.
1: Undodo ja una abeto gbesato mi la.
0: But you yourself, you will say, I wonder.
1: Yelosuna dewe na te dodo ehe o ehe uwo de bremi ma.
0: The peace in my soul, I wonder.
1: Jijo e unko to e tinda e ha teme no da bra
0: de. The rest in my life, I wonder.
1: Ugbo je ugbe to de unwa do di e uwo no da bra de.
0: The satisfaction that has come to me, I wonder.
1: Ope ko de wa wa na mi de uwo e no da bra de na mi.
0: The victory that I enjoy now, I wonder.
1: Awon agba esi gbendun te di vi.
0: The happiness that has come to me, I wonder.
1: How
0: my enemies have been conquered, and they even turn to become my friends, and they're looking for my favor. I wonder. When I pray, because I'm a child of God now, and I've given my life to the Lord Jesus Christ, before I stop praying, before I end the prayer, he has given me the answer already. I wonder.
1: In don wa to dewo di vie na nko se gbesa che na Jesu ko so le so vi je o ton wepo na dodo de teche lole o si okoro wa tegide no dabra da o de na mi.
0: When you give your life to the Lord, you become a wonder.
1: En ye se gbesa to na okru no anawa le so
0: da o. That's why it says in that verse, and his name shall be called, what word is that? Wonderful.
1: Ene utuwe edo dodo. 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
0: My beloved sister there, if you receive Christ tonight, you will get back home. Your husband will look at you and will say, something has happened to you. Wonderful.
1: Memenyonu che jawe. 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
0: My brother over there, as you receive Christ tonight, something will happen to you.
1: I said
0: something will happen to you. It will put joy on your face. A smile on your face. You know, you've been going about before, sad, sorrowful, unhappy, angry with everybody, bitter with life, but now you receive Christ. And then your wife will look at you as you're coming. He will see the glory of Christ on you.
1: He will see the beauty of Christ on you.
0: And the first word that will come out of the mouth of your wife will be my husband. As I'm looking at you, I don't know what to say. All I can say is wonderful. And then your children will say, Mama, Papa, where did you go? What happened to you? And then your children will be saying, hey, other children, come. Come and see Daddy. Come and see Mommy. And then as they look at you, all your children will shout, wonderful. I was in one of the cities in the southwest. And then this child, already growing up to be a young lady. But she was born paralyzed. And she started using crutches early in life. And she went to school. Well, her first day in school, she went to the school with crutches. And she was wumbling and wumbling and trying to move with crutches. And then she finished the first class in crutches, second class in crutches, and then third class in crutches. I've been on crutches all her life in the school. And then we were having the crusade like this. In fact, it was a Wednesday. And as they came together on that Wednesday, I presented to them Wonder Walking Jesus. Everybody say Wonder Walking Jesus. Then I said, now we're going to pray. And then we prayed. And I said, if you are lame, rise up and walk. If you are blind, open your eyes and see. And many miracles happened. That child went back home. And then 10 minutes after getting back home, she threw the crutches away and began to walk.
1: As a child,
0: since she got to that school, she always entered the school. Everybody knew her. The lady with the crutches. And then she got her portmanteau without any crutches at all. She entered into the gates of the school. Walking like a real lady. And then they saw her and they started gathering together. They came from here, they came from there, they came from everywhere. Who is this? Who is this? Who is this? Who is this? And everybody began. Wonderful.
1: Mele epo wa che pipo ja wu moto ego.
0: Where did you go? Wonderful.
1: Peter we are ilai ja wu.
0: What happened to you? Wonderful.
1: Peter atoso ite jado go we ja wu.
0: And then they go to the class, and then she sat majestically on her desk, and everybody said, "Wonderful."
1: But ewa biyo we home fi e no plan ute eji dede po me umbozo si ani mele epo wa pipo mbo yebe wa fabodo ja wu.
0: And then the teacher did not know anything because the teacher, you know, was just coming, and the teacher entered into the class, and as the students were going to greet the teacher, here this lady stood up and walked, and then the teacher said, "What? Wonderful."
1: Me proto ma oyonde ko jona wo ba ko wa to wini de wo bi o me lo le e ba oyonde to ti jobo de o yo pare na pobo na to ndo de o fi awure ewe pobo yi bo inu ko to bo de me proto a podo e ta jo do gwe opolo e ko yi jawo to gbeza to me.
0: And as this closed school that day, and then she came out of her class, all the other classes now, they were hearing story. They said, "Let me go and see Wonderful."
1: De ye wa po we oda zanegbe o we ho de bo de si o teme de nono le ye to si se lili lo ye do yen suna inu ku chebo na do ipon na ipon jawo lo.
0: And then as she came out with her portmanteau, everybody, all the attention was now on her, and everybody said,
1: "De ye wa ton mele epo wa zenu ku we de go di bi e po do we po to po bodo sori e to si ye me ko wa bi awa bodo jawo e."
0: Came on Thursday, and people gathered like this, and we said, "Now we want to give time for testimony."
1: De mi wa wa to yonu zangbe mi wa do gbe tole po pri do po mi wa do di mi na na game na do de kunu.
0: And here comes the father with the daughter, and they came out, and the father said, "Look at my daughter, see what has happened." And then by the time they finished, everybody was shouting, "Wonderful."
1: Baba eto e wa he to alo me wa bo wa no ko bodo mi po vi yonu che mi po jawu de nko ton de jadego de na do po kunu ye to mele po bi awa bodo jawu.
0: When Christ meets you, and when you meet Christ tonight, it's the beginning of wonder in your life.
1: Angel Christi pewe gbere tabi Yesu pe Christi da zadeji we ja iwe ja una te jijo to gbesa to me.
0: Because unto us a child is born.
1: Na ye ji o vide ran mi wutu.
0: Unto us a son is given.
1: Yes or no visunu de ran mi.
0: And the government shall be upon his shoulder.
1: Aholudu na so tin do abo etoji.
0: And his name shall be called Wonder. Wonderful.
1: Yena no yuro nye tondo jawu.
0: And then counselor.
1: When
0: you continue with Christ in the fellowship of a Bible believing church,
1: you have
0: a problem, there's counseling. And you have a difficulty, there is counseling. You have a challenge, there is counseling. And Christ becomes the wonderful counselor in your life. And then it says, the mighty God. The might of the Lord will continue with you all throughout life. And then you will understand that the everlasting arms will be under you every time.
1: And
0: anything you match, if it is poison, it will be neutralized. Because you have this Christ in your life, you will not be afraid anymore. They give you anything to drink, if there's any poison there, it is neutralized.
1: You are
0: walking, they put something on the ground, you march on it, it is neutralized. Because you have the mighty God in your life, and he says, "I will never leave you, I will never forsake you."
1: Is
0: the everlasting Father, and is the Prince of Peace.
1: There
0: will be peace in your heart. There will be peace in your family.
1: There
0: will be peace with your friend.
1: There
0: will be peace in the place of war. You will be as peaceful as you can ever be.
1: Jijo nothing that's up to him. Jijo nothing now is said they are so sing and hego.
0: That's why we have come here together.
1: No is as on me do what we do.
0: And that's why the supernatural wonder of the Lord is about to take place in your heart, in your life right now.
1: No is on but who not jaw dao not on to as on a betwa he had to me to mad de troy.
0: But remember, as a child is born unto us, we stretch forth our hand and we receive that child. A son is given unto you. You stretch forth your hand and you receive that son. Then you turn your life over to him. And then you say, this Christ will be the only governor in my life.
1: And our dear Betwe, Bonadio, Deji, Bonado, Christie, who were not here, holiday to Besachele, Pome.
0: Tradition, bye bye.
1: Oto,
0: I don't worship, bye bye.
1: Vodusis, Esasu,
0: idolatry, bye bye.
1: O Vodusis, Emma, son, I want you,
0: man, occultism, bye bye.
1: O Bono, we were demon, I saw one, you, man.
0: All the negative things that try to control your life. All the gangs that try to control your life, bye bye.
1: Oh,
0: the smoking and the drinking, bye bye. I am now handing over my life to the Lord Jesus Christ and the government of my life will be upon his shoulders. If you will do that tonight, wonders will begin in your life. And after you have done that, then I will pray for you. And any sickness in your life, something wonderful will happen. Any demonic oppression in your life, something wonderful will happen. But first, you accept him. You receive him. You turn your life to him. And say, Jesus and Jesus alone will be the controller and the governor of my life.
1: Heads
0: bowed and eyes closed. Heads bowed and eyes closed. It's now in your hand. If you want, you are turning your life to Christ. You abandon your sin. You abandon your evil. And you turn over the control of your life to Christ and Christ alone. Idolatry, bye bye. Gangs of evil doers, bye bye. Occultism, bye bye. Evil power, juju, fetish, bye bye. Then you can stand up. And then you're saying all the fornication, all the adultery, bye bye. You can stand up. You are saying all the evil practices of your life, bye bye. I give over my life now to Christ. Right now, a wonder is happening in your life. I said a wonder is happening in your life. And it is a wonder of forgiveness.
1: Ojawu ojonatan wa ezo yin.
0: All the sins you ever committed since you were born.
1: Oyinran emi akodo alo sai megbo ye ko jiwe gbon.
0: As you believe on the Lord Jesus Christ now, as you believe and embrace him now, all your sins will be forgiven in Jesus' name.
1: De anake alo yi Jesu bona yi se to Jesu Christ medi. Oyinran ne da pope tewe e na jobo na won Diego to Jesu si come.
0: While you're standing, you'll pray with me.
1: De awa to tedi aniwa ho de po yen po.
0: Are you ready? And you pray aloud. Are you ready?
1: Be eko yara were anaso hun gbe so gbe jibo na do ho.
0: And you pray sincerely from the depths of your heart. Are you ready?
1: O de lona so yin ho so aye asiso so to me be eko yaya.
0: Now you pray after me. Almighty God,
1: o de po yen po ga hun ko jiwe ya we.
0: Thank you.
1: Awa nu,
0: I bless your name.
1: Un wa do na oyin to we.
0: Because you sent Jesus.
1: Na yawe ko do Jesu.
0: To save me.
1: Na do wa hunre mi.
0: To forgive me.
1: Na do jona mi.
0: To pull me out.
1: Na do de mi ton.
0: Out of darkness.
1: To so zivru me.
0: Into the light.
1: Bi o hin o me.
0: You are the director of my life.
1: Yewe yi o ko gona to gbeje.
0: And I know.
1: Yen so yun e.
0: Right now.
1: To di tro e.
0: I'm experiencing.
1: Un ko do nu mi mo eto.
0: The wonder of forgiveness.
1: O ja wo jona loton.
0: The wonder of salvation.
1: O ja wo hun gatan.
0: And for the rest of my life.
1: To gbeza chede po le po me.
0: Wonders will never stop. Thank you, Lord. In Jesus' name I pray.
1: To Jesus see come and hold that day.
0: Amen.
1: Nature.
0: Keep standing. Father, in the name of Jesus, we thank you for your love. We thank you for what has happened even at this moment. All these who believe on Christ now, the wonder of forgiveness, the wonder of salvation has happened in their lives. Lord, I pray the peace of God will come to their hearts now. And I pray victory over sin will come to their lives now in Jesus' name. Let your spirit bear witness with their hearts. Now, their children of God. In Jesus' name I pray.
1: To
0: Jesus
1: sin come and hold that day.
0: Amen. Praise the Lord. Can we rise up for the miracle time? You will see wonders. I said you will see wonders. That miracle time is coming your way. You will get yours now in Jesus' name. Identify the sickness you have in your body. If you are blind, you lay your hand on your eye. You close the eyes and then lay your hand. If you brought anybody deaf and dumb, lay your hands on them, their mouths, their ears, just gently. And when we finish the prayer and you hear the final amen, that wonder would have happened. Then you check up yourself. You will not see the problem anymore. And then we will praise the Lord together.
1: But anawa bere de we pon amasodo tukrane wo na moba mi meko na no pobo na pa okuru no.
0: Identify the problem, lay your hand there, raise up the other hand.
1: Tukralo gan we ani modo na we bo wa za lodo podeji bo za wa we toda gan.
0: Father, in the name of Jesus.
1: O tato Jesus si come.
0: I come to you tonight, presenting Christ, the wonder walking Son of God, unto your good people here.
1: Nwa de we to wejaye boto jigira Jesu asanja uwa toye rao meto ele to fitegbe.
0: Unto the people embracing Christ, believing Christ here, oh Lord, I pray right now, wonders will begin in every life in Jesus' name.
1: Now meto eleke aloyi Christi boko yi Christi do gbezan eto me okuno hodedo jawu ni bejijo to gbezan eto me so weja yedo to Jesus si in come.
0: You have taken our sicknesses away.
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0: Any swelling in your neck.
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1: They think that don't mean away.
0: On your leg.
1: Kabi eji to apoto ego.
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1: Kabi eji to godo.
0: On the head.
1: They think do tame.
0: All that swelling, I command you now, get out in Jesus' name.
1: Mi olu eji to frele kon de benami. 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
0: Any internal sickness. 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
1: okay.
0: Kidney problem,
1: akwa obeton,
0: high blood pressure,
1: ohun mi awo,
0: pain,
1: awo fiye sale,
0: suffering,
1: oyadudu,
0: walking since things walking about in the body,
1: nueto zoni zito agbasa to emele,
0: all that affliction, all that pain, all that suffering, I command you, come out in Jesus' name.
1: That
0: spirit of deafness, that spirit of dumbness, I command you now, leave those captives, get out in Jesus' name.
1: Deaf
0: ears, I command you, be opened.
1: Dumb
0: tongues, be loosed in Jesus' name. Lord, I pray, those who are lame, those who are stroke, those who are polio, those who are in braces, those who are using crutches, I pray the supernatural power of Christ will enter into their bodies right now. Be strengthened. Rise up and walk. Let your joints, let your bones, let your muscles receive the mighty walking power of Christ now in Jesus' name. Miracles begin to happen. Blind eyes begin to open. Dumb tongues begin to speak. Ears begin to hear. Lame legs begin to walk. Miracle. Miracle. Miracle. Wonders everywhere right now. Confirm it, Lord. Lord, in Jesus' name.
1: Hello, take your crown to Jesus. See you come.
0: Take away the sicknesses from their bodies.
1: They asoy to agbasara yeto le pose.
0: Set your people free right now.
1: O tru meto ele do te do alonu alonu.
0: Thank you because I know you have answered.
1: Awanu bau na yenda kosiode.
0: In Jesus' name, I pray.
1: To Jesus, see you come and hold that day.
0: Amen. It has happened already. I said it has happened already. I said it has happened already.
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3: Let's close our eyes for prayer. Heavenly Father, we thank you for bringing us to the Bible study today. We thank you because of the love we have for your word. We are praying, O Lord, that this love for your word will be a fruit in every life, every heart, every family in Jesus' name.
4: We pray,
3: Lord, as we come together today to study your word.
4: We pray,
3: Lord, you apply the word, interpret the word, relevant to every heart and every situation in Jesus' name.
4: We
3: pray, Lord, that today you help us to move forward in the study of your word as well as in obedience to your word.
4: We thank you
3: because we know you have answered us. In Jesus' name we pray. A good amen. I welcome every one of you to the Bible study today. We have been looking at the revelation of the Lord Jesus Christ. And if you were here last week, we have gone through to from chapter 1 all through to chapter 17.
4: And this
3: time, we're looking at the parable of Jesus. Connect those two things together, the revelation of Jesus Christ, and then the parable of the Lord Jesus Christ. Why we studying this? Because it's possible to have a lot of idea, a lot of knowledge, a lot of stuff in the head. And then not to have anything in the life, not to have anything in the heart. Jesus Christ wants us not to have just the knowledge in the head. Go beyond that and to have the word of God in our hearts. And the Lord Jesus Christ told a parable, and it's a parable that talks about how we benefit from the word of God.
4: Tells
3: us there are people that hear the word of God, it doesn't profit them. Because it doesn't find a good place on the soil of their hearts. He actually tells us this parable of the sower. It's so much important that this has been recorded in Matthew, Mark, and Luke.
4: In a church
3: where the word of God is preached. In a place where that word is emphasized and preached, it is still possible that we do not get the very best because of our attitude or to the word of God. That's why we're looking at this today, so that everything we've been studying will be of benefit to us. Please open your Bible with me to Matthew chapter 13. I'm going to read to you from verse 1. The same day went Jesus out of the house and sat by the seaside, and great multitudes were gathered together unto him, so that he went into a ship and sat.
4: And
3: the whole multitude stood on the shore, and he spake many things unto them in parables.
4: And
3: behold, a sower went forth to sow. When he sowed, some seeds fell by the wayside, and the fowls came and devoured them up.
4: domo ponu do to de ton je na do do nu pene na e do nu okun de le fleja li to o khele so wa bo fiyan yedu.
3: Some fell upon stony places where they had not much earth, and forthwith they sprang up because they had no deepness of earth. And when the sun was up, they were scorched, and because they had no root, they withered away.
4: Dele so fleja igba o se ton ji fie o ko susu mate to afodo pona ji ye tonkun na ye ma do o ko si so wutu we na o pe wa ga ye fio ye na ye ma do ados wutu ye hu.
3: And some fell among thorns, and the thorns sprung up and choked them, but other fell into good ground and brought forth fruit, some an hundredfold and some 60-fold, some 30.
4: Dele fleje ohun sese ohun to kun bo so fi yehu sigba dele fleje aigba dagbeji bo so sin dele kaweko donu kaweko dele kandeko donu kandeko dele ogban donu gban.
3: He who was ears to hear, let him hear.
4: Meti do to na do se ni se.
3: And the disciples came and said unto him, why speakest thou unto them in parables? That's a parable that Jesus Christ told. It's a parable of the sower of the seed. And then the disciples wanted to understand more. In fact, they were asking, Lord, why are you speaking to them in parables? And if those of us who are apostles and disciples, if we don't fully understand, how do you think they are going to understand? We don't understand. Why don't you explain this to us and to them? It's wonderful when you find believers, Christians, who really are good students of the word.
4: Amen. Uda gbede we yin ni do amo yi se na nu gbo ton de de yin ohojuwe ton.
3: And whenever the word comes out, they don't understand, they ask questions.
4: Ayen ko le pe nde oho lo so ton je gbonu ye ma mo dona iro kan ho se.
3: By the way, does it appear to you, does it occur to you at all?
4: Ayen be eyin nde na we be due
3: gbada. In the teaching ministry of Jesus Christ, whenever he taught his own disciples, if they didn't understand, they will be asking questions.
4: Ayen to gbe wenu Jesus Christ on ko le pe nde plan nde indo ye ma mo dona iro kan bi e.
3: Not just in the fellowship, even in the private.
4: Aye e ma into piro po me chokere awon
3: si ba. That's very different from the church of many people today.
4: Ele so gbon funa de gbe do si lenu wa no to egbe.
3: Many people today, if they want to see the region of Asia or their national of Asia or state of Asia or maybe their local pastor.
4: Aye me gbe do si to egbe indo ye jura mo le gbo to ye ton to agunji ka vinu kan to ye ton ya ke ton nu kan to ye ton.
3: They only asking questions about why haven't I got married? Why is it I'm not healed from my sickness? They'll be asking questions about things that relate to just healing. Or deliverance, or money, or job, or profession, or whatever. But in the case of the disciples of Jesus, they asked questions about the scriptures. And many times the people that comes to see the pastor, you know, all that they want, I need prayer for my body. I need prayer for my wife, prayer for my children, prayer for this and prayer for that. I need a job, I need this, I need that. Get interested in the word of God. Take notes as we're reading the word of God. I'm reading from verse 18. Hear ye therefore the parable of the sower. When anyone heareth the word of the kingdom and understandeth it not, then cometh the wicked one and catcheth away that which was sown in his heart. This is he which received the seed by the wayside. In verse 20, but he that received the seed into stony places, the same is he that heareth the word, and anon with joy receiveth it, yet as he not root in himself, but dureth for a while. For when tribulation or persecution ariseth because of the word, by and by he is offended. He also that received the seed among the thorns is he that heareth the word, and the care of this world and the deceitfulness of riches choke the word, and it becometh unfruitful. But he that received the seed into good ground is he that heareth the word and understandeth it, which also beareth fruit and bringeth forth some an hundredfold, some 60, and some 30.
4: Meke ishiba meke yo kundo aiba dagbe jiwe meke se okolo botoin ewo wesen eso sen dele kaweko donu kaweko dele kandeko donu kandeko dele ogban donu gban.
3: That's the parable, and that is the interpretation. The Lord Jesus Christ said that the seed is the word of God. And we receive the seed of the word as you are being taught. If you accept and you endeavor to understand the word of God to your heart, to your life, that means you are receiving the seed of the word of God, and it will bear fruit. First Peter chapter 1. I'm reading from verse 23. Being born again, not of corruptible seed, but of incorruptible, by the word of God, which liveth and abideth forever.
4: In verse 25,
3: but the word of the Lord endureth forever, and this is a word which by the gospel is preached unto you. The Lord Jesus Christ was preaching the gospel. How did he preach? He preached faithfully. The question is, were they all saved? Did they all repent? Were they all transformed? The answer is no. Why is it that the people were not all saved?
4: To answer
3: that question, let me just show you. In Mark chapter 2, I'm reading from verse
4: 2.
3: And straightway many were gathered together, in so much that there was no room to receive them, no, not so much as about the door, and he preached the word unto them. In John chapter 17, reading from verse 8, here he tells us, for I have given unto them the words which thou gavest me, and they have received them, and I am known surely that I came out from thee, and they have believed that thou didst send me. In verse 14, I've given them thy word, and the world has hated them because they are not of the world, even as I'm not of the world.
4: Na ye ma yin ayiranton wutu ye rodile yen ma yin ayiranton do.
3: He preached the word of God, and then the disciples believed, and they were born again. But there were many people that were not born again also. In John chapter 7 verse 46, the officers answered, "Never man speak like this man." Well, the Bible even says that the common man heard him gladly.
4: We're
3: looking at Mark chapter 12 verse 37.
4: We're
3: going to read the second part of the verse.
4: We are waiting.
3: It says, "And the common people heard him gladly." As for being glad, they were glad. As for being happy, they were happy.
4: We're
3: looking at Luke chapter 24 from verse 27. And beginning at Moses and all the prophets, he expounded unto them in all the scriptures the things concerning himself. Before he went to the cross, that's exactly what he did. In verse 45, "Then opened he the understanding that they might understand the scriptures." And yet, with all the preaching of the Lord Jesus Christ, laying it line upon line, and precept upon precept, they were not all born again. Sometimes when you see somebody who had been in church for about a year or 2 years or 3 years, and there's no change. This word is able to transform our lives. Then you are wondering, whose fault is this? That this fellow is not saved after years of hearing the word of God. Well, the Lord is telling us the secret about that today.

0: And even today in Jesus' name. I need a good amen. The message itself is the danger of fruitlessness and the degrees of fruitfulness. The message divides naturally into four parts.
1: And
0: point number one, forgetful hearers without profit. Point number two, fearful hearts hindered by persecution. Number three, the fruitless hearers choked by worldly pleasures. And then number four, the fruitful heavenly minded people. I come back to number one, forgetful hearers without profit. And we need to really study this and see what the Lord is telling us. Matthew chapter 13, I'm reading to you from verse 19. When anyone heareth the word of the kingdom and understandeth it not, then cometh the wicked one and catcheth away that which was sown in his heart. This is he which received the seed by the wayside.
1: And
0: there are three things we are going to see here. Number one, he has heard the word, he understands it not. And
1: he's
0: not making any effort to understand. Number two, Satan catches away what has been sown. Number three, forgetfulness of the word that was heard. The pure, unadulterated word of God has been preached, but it has no result upon this kind of heart. People with this kind of heart do come to church, and they have the privilege of listening to the inspired exposition, explanation, application of the word of God. But they are in no way profited by the word of God which they have heard. He does that because the people allow him to have access to their hearts. The Lord is telling us that we need to be very careful so that the devil will not come and steal away the word of God that we're hearing. Because the devil is always opposed to the truth. He comes in a powerful way, punctually, so as to remove the watch that has been sown. He will not allow a mind to meditate upon the truth of the watch of God. How many times you come to the Bible study, and yet everything you have heard after a few hours, a few weeks, everything has been washed away. That's the work of the devil. Remember that in that verse 19 we say there are three things. Number one, he understandeth not the word. In Mark chapter 9, verse 32. But they understood not that saying and were afraid to ask him. That's even talking about the disciples. They didn't understand what Jesus had said, and they were afraid to ask him. In Proverbs chapter 28, verse 5, evil men understand not judgment. People that are wicked, they are not even born again, and they hear the word and the message of judgment and the message of eternal punishment, but they don't understand. And because they don't understand, it doesn't bring conviction to them.

0: But they that seek the Lord understand all things. In Isaiah chapter 27, I'm reading the second part of verse 11. It says, for it's a people of no understanding. Therefore, he that made them will not have mercy on them, and he that formed them will show them no favor. Because they do not have understanding of the word of God, mercy will be far away from them. Because they have no understanding of the word. Look at this in Jeremiah chapter 5 verse 21. Hear now this, O foolish people without understanding. That's the problem. They do not have understanding. Which have eyes and see not, and which have ears and hear not, fear ye not me, says the Lord. Will ye not tremble at my presence, which have placed the sand for the bound of the sea by perpetual decree, that it cannot pass it, and though the waves thereof toss themselves, yet can they not prevail? Yet can they not pass over it? But these people have a revolting and a rebellious heart. They are revolted and gone.
1: Shigba ye ma na so gan, yala egba in ye tre to, bigbo, gansho ye ma so gan, jugbon eji yigba, shigba omeke le tindu aika atenode, po,
0: they don't have any understanding.
1: De po, ye ma tindu
0: and they remain in their rebellion.
1: Ye to tasien.
0: Neither say they in their heart, let us now fear the Lord our God, that giveth rain both the former and the latter. In his season he reserveth unto us the appointed weeks of the harvest. Your iniquities have turned away these things from you, and your sins have withholding good things from you.
1: They didn't understand.
0: The Lord wanted to bless them. But their iniquities and their sins they will not repent of. Those iniquities turn away good things from them. For among my people I found wicked men. They lay wait. I see that set a snares. They set a trap and they catch men.
1: And
0: that's the problem of the people that do not have understanding in the word of God. What happens to them? They remain children of the devil. John chapter 8, verses 43 and 44. Why do ye not understand my speech? Even because ye cannot hear my word. Ye of your father the devil, and the laws of your father ye will do. He was a murderer from the beginning and abode not in the truth, because there is no truth in him.
1: When
0: he speaketh a lie, he speaketh of his own. His voice is a liar and a father of
1: it.
0: Now, as the remain of the devil, what does Satan do to them? Come back to Matthew chapter 13, and we're reading from verse 19. When anyone heareth the word of the kingdom and understandeth it not, then cometh the wicked one and catcheth away that which was sown in his heart. The people that receive the word of God on the heart that is like the roadside.
1: mezo ho jiwe ton shigba ye kredi o meyi o kundu alito.
0: The word of God says that these people, that Satan will come immediately and take the word of God away.
1: Aye, wewe dona miro Satan nawa haro kuro buran yo ho ese.
0: You see, when you are not meditating upon the word of God, so when the message is striking at your sin, you just pass it over. It doesn't concern you. And then after the Bible study, you don't pray in the word of God.
1: Aye, ni da mato nule kondo ho jiwe tonji. Endo ase ye okoro le boye dina lodo yina do to ba man le nu kon kon dalie ton. To ye okogo da ba ho de ganji bo si o ho lodo e ka to e meba.
0: What the devil does is that the devil visits you immediately and he takes that word that had been sown, takes it away from your heart.
1: Aye, nu Satan no ba haro kulo ko wera e na wa ba joro bo ho lodo e do do e ka to e na yi se haro kulo keun.
0: In Mark chapter 4 verse 15.
1: Marko utai ne afo eton fo tonto.
0: And these a day by the wayside where the word is sown, but when they have heard, Satan comes immediately.
1: Notice
0: the word immediately, and when it came out of the Bible study and the man gets home, he begins to fight again. Or the woman gets home and begins the nagging and the striving again. And then you wonder why, because we just finished the Bible study. Has not the Bible study made any change, any mark, any transformation in the life of this man, in the life of this woman? No, because Satan comes immediately and takes away the word that was sown in their hearts. And you say you are a member of the church and you mark your Bible everywhere. And you pile the outlines at home. But the devil makes sure that you don't repent, that you don't believe, that you are not saved. The reason is because the devil does not want you to be saved. And if you love yourself, you break loose from the devil. Look at 2 Corinthians chapter 4 verse
1: 3.
0: If our gospel be hid, it is hid to them that are lost. They are lost in their sin. And then it says in verse 4, in whom the God of this world has blinded the minds of them which believe not, lest the light of the glorious gospel, who is the image of God, shall shine unto them.
1: Remember,
0: there are three things we are talking about on this point one. Number one, they understand not when they hear. Number two, the devil comes and takes away the word that was sown in their hearts. Number three, they are forgetful. In James chapter 1, verse 23. For if any be a hearer of the word and not a doer, he is like unto a man beholding his natural face in a glass. For he beholdeth himself and goeth his way, and straightway forgetteth what manner of man he was. You know, sometimes you come to the Bible study and the very lifestyle you are living, which is not according to the word of God, is described. You see, you are not ready for the rapture. You see, you are not ready for heaven. You see that if you die this moment, you'll go to hell. But all the same, it doesn't bother you. All the same, it doesn't prick your conscience. But also looketh into the perfect law of liberty and continue therein. He be not a forgetful hearer, but a doer of the word, this man shall be blessed in his deed.
1: The people that hear and the people that remember
0: and they do something about it, they are the people that are blessed.
1: 2 Timothy 3:7. Timothy,
0: here it tells us, ever learning and never able to come to the knowledge of the truth. Why? Because they're always forgetting.
1: It tells
0: us in Hosea 4, reading from verse 6. My people are destroyed for lack of knowledge. Because thou hast rejected knowledge, I also will reject thee, that thou shalt be no priest unto me, seeing thou hast forgotten the Lord thy God. I will also forget thy children.
1: They have heard, they have read,
0: but they have forgotten. It says, because you have forgotten the law of your God, I also will forget your children. Because number one, he is and inattentive. Number two, they are carefree and indifferent. Number three, they are callous and insensitive. They take any test and they always fail. Now they get used to getting F. They don't care anymore. Before they go to the exam, they say, I know what I'm going to get. I'm going to fail again. Number four, they are condemned because they are ignorant. Point number two, fearful hearts hindered by persecution.
1: We're looking
0: at Matthew 13 from verse 20 and verse 21.
1: But
0: he that received the seed into stony places, the same is he that heareth the word and anon with joy receiveth it. Yet has he not root in himself, but dureth for a while? For when, listen to this, when tribulation or persecution ariseth because of the word, by and by he is offended. What does that mean? Is offended. Look at Mark chapter 4, reading from verses 16 and 17. And these are they likewise which are sown on stony ground, who when they have heard the word, immediately receive it with gladness. You know, there are people, when they hear the word of God, they say, I never heard it like that before. This is great. I'm going to keep on coming here. I want this Bible study. I'm going to bring my wife. I'm going to invite my husband, my children, all of them will come. They hear it with joy. But look at verse 17, and have no root in themselves. But the thing is just floating on the surface. It's superficial.
1: Aye onulo eto zinzan po unto agbodo aika ye
0: tome. It doesn't go very deep into the heart.
1: Ema bio si jo se do aika lom tome.
0: To examine the heart. That has not happened.
1: Na do ble aika kon ene makojo.
0: Having no root in themselves, so endure but for a time. Afterward, when affliction or persecution ariseth, because for the word's sake, immediately they are offended.
1: Yema tin do adoto yede me shiba si eni je wenu pude wene na nukumbi biya kaviko mekenfona okoloton wuto aforokoneji yedarle.
0: That means, you know, they give up and they say, I didn't know it would be like that.
1: Na ene doke yado, you know, ya ujoku bunodo ama yendo anwe siendo lewene.
0: You see, the problem of these people is that though they have heard the word of God, it soon vanishes away like the dew of the morning.
1: Aye, nimbo trendo, tukla me ele to eno, nimbo trendo yese oko jikwe ton, eno ya oke, dia hun afanu ton.
0: When the sun rises up, it vanishes away.
1: When we waga, eno kuse.
0: There are people that believe just for a few moments.
1: Aye, nene we me yese na ujile kleunde.
0: But when difficulty comes, they behave the same way like Saul of old. In the Old Testament, they compromise and backslide.
1: Aye, we na tukla wakpo, you know, warun kredi o solu, aleron koko. You know, godo.
0: And look at Hosea chapter 6. We're looking at verse 4.
1: Oh
0: Ephraim, what shall I do unto thee? Oh Judah, what shall I do unto thee? For your goodness is as a morning cloud, and as the early dew, it goeth away.
1: Ephraim, ete yena waglanwe. 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
0: Your goodness, your change of life is so short, is so temporary.
1: Kome dagbe towe, tijo dagbe towe ojile kleundewe.
0: That is like the dew of the morning, it vanishes away.
1: Kredi arun afonu ton eke wai to fiflime.
0: In 1 Samuel chapter 13. Verse 11.
1: Samuel titan uta weatonto afoeton weeneto.
0: And Samuel said, what hast thou done? And Saul said, because I saw that the people were scattered from me, and that thou camest not within the days appointed, and that the Philistines gathered themselves together at Michmash.
1: Samuel sodo grand sol udomo na etebek ye ko wa he sol sodo mo na gbetole to yi wutu wezon.
0: He was impatient.
1: Aye e gbeto.
0: There's an impatient people.
1: E gbeto e ma do ko me pa.
0: Impatient even while the study is going on.
1: Aye ye yin ko me ma fa no we na ko jo eton to yi.
0: Impatience will bring anger.
1: Aye ye yin ko me ma fa no.
0: If food is not ready yet, anger will come.
1: Ah nududu ma ko ya obi to clear ko me.
0: Because of impatience, they lose the effect of the word of God they have heard.
1: Aye na ko me ma fa ton utu o ko ju eton de ko se e ma do alede.
0: In verse 12, therefore said I, the Philistines will come down now upon me to Gilgal, and I have not made supplication unto the Lord. I forced myself therefore.
1: Dale afo eton woro ko ebe san fo we are to ni e na utu we yen do mo tin fi we Philistine le na jete wa ojie to Gilgal yen mako vewena no kun dagbe okuran ton.
0: He said I knew the right thing to do. I decided I wasn't going to do the right thing. I forced myself. The standard of the word of God on marriage, you know it. And the standard of the word of God, be not unequally yoked together with some believers. I'm sure you know it. The standard of the word of God, you'll not give bribe, neither will you take bribes. You know it.
1: But
0: then, because of impatience, I must have it now. I must get married now. I must have children now. They say that, you know, if you come over there, that they have had a covenant to the Lord, that, you know, anybody that comes to their fellowship, there are 1 million children to distribute to people.
1: I'm running there.
0: You know they are telling them lies. Everybody knows that's a lie, but you're running there because of impatience. And people are telling you, the leaders are warning you, don't go there, don't go to all these places. They are deceivers. And Saul said, I forced myself. And there are many people that are doing like that. They are forcing themselves to destruction. You know, there are people that hear what we're reading now, and yet the devil will take that away from their hearts. And the same impatience they manifested before this study, they'll manifest that same impatience. And I shall become a pastor by now. Why am I not a pastor? They are impatient. I should have become an overseer by now. Why am I not an overseer? They are impatient. And then I should have become a group coordinator by now. Why am I not a group coordinator? I hear that somebody is running away like Absalom and is establishing a new ministry. Maybe if I run to him and join him, I can become a pastor in time. I can become a coordinator in time. I forced myself, therefore. And then the Lord said through Samuel, now thy kingdom shall not continue. The Lord has sought him a man after his own heart, and the Lord has commanded him to be captain over his people. Because thou hast not kept that which the Lord commanded thee. In 1 Samuel chapter 15, reading from verse 19.
1: Samuel
0: so why then did you not obey the voice of the Lord, but didst fly upon the spoil, didst and didst evil in the sight of the Lord?
1: And Saul said unto Samuel,
0: yea, I have obeyed the voice of the Lord. You know the people that they will dodge conviction. I'm going to tell them I'm alright. I'm alright. Don't tell me I'm not alright. But you are not alright, Saul. What are you arguing? Why don't you get on your knees and repent? Why are you allowing the devil to blindfold you? Yeah, he said in verse 20, I've obeyed the voice of the Lord and I've gone the way which the Lord has sent me. And I've brought Agag, the king of Amalek, and I've utterly destroyed the Amalekites. But the people took of the spoil, sheep and oxen, and the chief of the things, which should have been utterly destroyed, but they have risen. Another excuse will come to sacrifice unto the Lord thy God in Gilgal. There you are.
1: They never confess.
0: They always have a reason for disobeying God. In verse 22, Samuel said, as the Lord has great delight in burnt offering and sacrifices, as in obeying the voice of the Lord, behold, to obey is better than sacrifice, and to walk in an effort of rams. For rebellion is at the sin of witchcraft.
1: If you're
0: hearing the word of God and you're rebelling against it, it's like you're a witch. Stubbornness is like witchcraft. And stubbornness as iniquity and idolatry. Because thou hast rejected the word of the Lord, he has also rejected thee from being king. And Saul said unto Samuel, I have sinned. After much argument, eventually, okay, I understand. I have sinned. I transgressed the commandment of the Lord because I feared the people and obeyed their voice. Because of the fear of man, they cannot obey the truth. Fearful hearts are always hindered by persecution. The loss of the favor of men will make them not to continue in the word of God. If you cannot bear opposition or criticism, you will not be steadfast in the Christian faith.
1: Because
0: persecution will definitely come. In Matthew chapter 13, looking at verse 20 and verse 21. But he that received the seed into stony places, the same is he that heareth the word, and anon with joy receiveth it. Yet has he not root in himself, but endureth for a while. For when tribulation or persecution ariseth because of the word, by and by he is offended and he backslides.
1: These
0: are the things that bother people. Number one, persecution from sinners. And sinners will always persecute saints. Put that down. Number two, pressure from society. In the market, you must contribute for idol worship so that the market will go well. And then if you are maybe in a particular place you are teaching, they are going to tell you, you must close your eyes to examine malpractice. If you don't, these young people, they are going to lynch you. It may even be the principal himself or the vice principal that will call the teachers together and say, exam is coming. Now we must allow these children to do well. We're going to give money to invigilators. Everybody, you can reward part of your salary. If you say, no, I am not, you don't like the students. And you want them to fail? And we're going to announce to all the children that it is Mr. So-and-so, Mrs. So-and-so, that is not allowing you to do well. They're going to put pressure on you. Number three, poverty for a season. Number four, the pain of suffering. Number five is the problem of sickness. Now, if you have been well for 5 years, for 10 years, and you've really not visited a hospital for 10 years or maybe for more,
1: onida ko tindo jijo na o kuya ton kuya wo bwa matrao idoto kwe kwa gbede.
0: When you become sick, it's like, what happened? Why should I be sick?
1: Anido awa jazon, ena ti krekula, ete wete jo, ete wete wazon, ndo do na jazon.
0: You know the people that never get sick generally, if they get sick a little bit, they cannot bear it.
1: Aye, me mono ya o jazon, leno iwa jazon kere dole, aye, eno vya una ena do do akona.
0: They have been well so long, they have forgotten that the world is a world of problems.
1: Aye, yeko tindo jijo na o jire di demon, yeko wong jiro, ayon tu klaton we.
0: Some might even go to herbalists. Some might even go to the witch doctors. And of course, some might go to all these white garment churches or these people that are rubbing them with oil.
1: And
0: they run to all these deceivers because they cannot bear the problem of sickness.
1: Number
0: six, the protest of the spouse.
1: The
0: spouse is either husband or wife. And the husband is protesting. You don't mean this. In this house will not have alcohol. In this house there will be no cigarette. You don't mean it. You're going to dress like this and then you are going to go out as my wife. Or maybe it's the wife saying, you don't mean it that you're not going to give my parents the money to worship the idol. I'm sure you are just joking. You are going to do it, I'm sure. You don't mean it that you are not going to do the birthday for my first boy, for my first child. The protest from their spouse is what makes some people to backslide.
1: Number 7,
0: the provocation of subordinates. If they did that in your unbelieving days, they lose their job. If they did that in your unbelieving days, you show them the way out. If they did that, you pile up the queries and they have to answer. They lose their job. The provocation of subordinates is something that makes other people to backslide. They say, that's enough. I can't take that anymore. Who are these ones? In my unbelieving days, they dare not come near me. Why are they doing this now? Because I'm born again. Is this the price I'm going to pay for being a child of God? That's why some people backslide. What are we to do so that we don't give up the faith, so that we don't backslide? What we're going to do is that we fear no man. Whatever happens, you say, I'm waiting here. Let it come. When you are like that, then you will not backslide. You'll be able to take your stand. In Hebrews chapter 13, verse 6. So that we may boldly say, the Lord is my helper, I will not fear what man shall do unto me. Once that sentence is rooted in your life, you will not backslide. In Psalm 3, verse 6, I will not be afraid of 10,000s of people that have set themselves against me round about. That's the secret of being an overcomer. Psalm 27 verse 3. Though an host shall encamp against me, my heart shall not fear. No war shall rise against me. In this will I be confident.
1: Psalm 56,
0: I'm reading from verse
1: 4.
0: In God will I praise his word. In God I have put my trust. I will not fear what flesh can do unto me.
1: Verse 11,
0: in God I put my trust. I will not be afraid what man shall do unto me.
1: In Psalm 118 verse 6,
0: the Lord is on my side, I will not fear, for what man can do unto me?
1: And
0: when you have that mind and you have that assurance, then there is nothing to be afraid of. Then you will not backslide because of persecution or pressure or poverty or pain or problem or protest or provocation. I come to point number 3. The fruitless hearers choked by worldly pleasure. We come to Matthew chapter 13 and we're looking at verse 22. He also that received the seed among the sons is he that heareth the word and the care of this world, and the deceitfulness of riches choke the word, and it becometh unfruitful. You see here, preachers in particular, we need to understand the word of God. If they want children, give a seminar on children. If they want wives, give a seminar on having wives. If they want to solve family problems, give a seminar on solving family problems. And if they are looking for job, give a seminar on having job. And if a worldliness is their problem, why are we disturbing them? Leave them with their worldliness and preach the word of God. You know what you're doing? You say, leave the thorns there. Even if the thorns are there, don't worry, keep on sowing the seed, keep on sowing the seed. The thorns will choke the seed, will choke the word. And that's what the other churches do. They don't care about the son of worldliness. They don't care about the son of carnality. In fact, they don't worry them if they give bribes. They don't worry them if they do anything wrong in joining the politics of the world. They don't worry them if even they go to Abalis, whatever they do, they say just leave them alone and preach the word to them. The songs of worldliness, the cares of this world, will choke the word. And that's why when we are preaching, we cultivate the land. We take away the sons. We want the people, we challenge the people. If it is among sons, it will not bear fruit. And you are not going to have any reward in eternity. And that's why it says, he also that received the seed among thorns, a seed that heareth the word, and the cares of this world, and the deceitfulness of riches choke the word, and it becometh unfruitful. As we look at this section, there are three things. Number one, the cares of this world. That's
1: torn.
0: Number two, the deceitfulness of riches. Those are thorns, and they will choke the word. Number three, the lust, the inordinate, exaggerated desire for other things. All those things are thorns, and it will choke the word.
1: And
0: look at them one by one, the cares of this world. In Luke chapter 10 verse 41, here the Lord Jesus said, Jesus answered and said unto her, Master, Master, thou art careful and troubled about many things. Those are the cares of this life. Luke chapter 21 verse 34, take heed to yourselves, lest at any time your hearts be overcharged with surfeiting and drunkenness and cares of this life. And cares of this life. For us preachers, this is very important. What are the young people after? Marriage, marriage, marriage. They're dreaming about marriage. Everything they're thinking about is some marriage. And it's going to give them cares of this life. If we can't lift it up and put all your cares on God and just forget it in the hands of God and say, God, that belongs to you. You'll take care of that. I'm not going to be eating up on the inside by worry or by anxiety. And look at Luke chapter 17 verse 32. Remember Lot's wife. She came out of Sodom and Gomorrah. What made her to become a pillar of salt? Cares of this life. In 2 Timothy chapter 4 verse 10.
1: Timothy, Demas
0: has forsaken me, having loved this present world. Number two, the deceitfulness of riches. It will choke the world. Business here and business in Japan. Business here, business in Singapore. Business here and business in Taiwan. Business here and business everywhere. Running up and down. Why
1: are
0: you not at the Bible study, my brother? Well, they're praying for me. You know, I've got a business in such and such a place. And why were you not there on Sunday? Actually, I came back on Friday and I was so dead tired because be careful. Because all those things can choke the word of God away from your life and you will miss the rapture. We're told in 1 Timothy chapter 6 verse 9, and you a wife sober there, you know your husband one says, my dear, I need to go and look for money. How long are you going to stay away? 6 months. Now they've been away for 1 year, they have not come back. And you are just there taking care of children. You're almost losing your own Christmas time because of the pressure of taking care of the children. And the man over there is losing himself because of the pressure of looking for money. Be very careful. I'm sending cassettes to him. Is he listening? I'm telling him to watch, you know, because Deeper Life now, all the messages you can hear on the internet, does he have time? First Timothy chapter 6 verse 9. But they that will be rich fall into temptation and a snare, and into many foolish and hurtful lusts, which drown men in destruction and perdition.
1: Timothy tinta ota chiro kwa fo eto chine shiba meke juro na ya dokuno le jai bi okule kwa de me po mwode kwa me po nulu mwa tonton sultan kwa me he po a uble po eke unko.
0: For the love of money is the root of all evil, which while some coveted after, they have erred from the faith and have pierced themselves through with many sorrows.
1: Now when you are quite ton we ado o walo o nyina le po ton he kwenu na beto yi nukun ken doto dindin pe ye buwa lison yi se me bo so yi kwenu ble su do so wanya.
0: But thou, O man of God, flee these things and follow after righteousness, godliness, faith, love, patience, and meekness. The third one is the lust for other things. If you look at Mark chapter 4, verse 19, and the cares of the world and the deceitfulness of riches and the lust for other things entering in choke the word and it becomes unfruitful. The time you came to know the Lord, it wasn't there before. In 1 Timothy chapter 5 verse 6, but she, the woman, she, the so-called sister, she that liveth in pleasure is dead while she
1: liveth.
0: The word of God wants us to be very careful for the lust for all the things. In 1 John chapter 2 verse 15, love not the world, neither the things that are in the world. If any man love the world, the love of the Father is not in him. All that is in the world, the lust of the flesh and the lust of the eyes and the pride of life, is not of the Father but is of the world.
1: And
0: the world passes away and the lust thereof, but he that doeth the will of God abideth forever. I pray you'll abide forever. I pray that God will help every one of us to do the will of God, and all these sins of the world will be taken away from our lives in Jesus' name. I come to point number 4, the fruitful, heavenly minded people. We're looking at Matthew chapter 13 verse
1: 23.
0: But he that received the seed into the good ground, a seed that heareth the word and understandeth it, which also beareth fruit, and bringeth forth some an hundredfold, some 60, and some 30.
1: Chiba meke yo kundo ibada beji we meke se ukolo botoni ewa we sen eso sen dele kaweko donu kaweko dele kandeko donu kandeko dele ogba donu ogba.
0: And the very first thing we learn about this is that this individual has dealt with the problems of all the other kinds of soil.
1: Aye, nwe mi moto filo endo ome enkoton eko wa nunde kodo aigba de miko kiyadu agaton le ko aigba monkoton le.
0: What does that mean? Number one, he has renounced Satan's influence.
1: Aye, eto ene de taratitan eko woke nu uba mesa.
0: Number two, he has removed the stones.
1: Aye, aweto eko dezanu lese.
0: Because if he doesn't remove the stone, it will be a rocky ground.
1: Aye, nido ema de ose lo lese ene ya aigba de yo Satan.
0: And it will not bear any fruit at all.
1: Ema so nade sincere ton.
0: Number three, he has raked out the thorns.
1: Aye, atoto eko kpolo ohun le po.
0: Cut down the thorns, rake them up, throw them away. He receives the seed on good, fertile ground. Number one, renounce satanic influence. 2 Corinthians chapter 4, looking at verse 2. But I've renounced the hidden things of dishonesty, not walking in craftiness, nor handling the word of God deceitfully.
1: Chiba miko gba onu bibe bluton le dai mi ma to zonizin to klome mi ma so to kloyi do to hoji ku eton go ren.
0: But by manifestation of the truth, commending ourselves to every man's conscience in the sight of God.
1: Chiba gbon awuso kya nu gboton dale mi to mi le pa ran aika o medo pro poton to nu kan ji ku yen pe.
0: Number 2, remove the stones.
1: Aweto di de o se lo lese.
0: Isaiah 62 reading verse 10. Go through the gates, prepare ye the way of the people, cast up the highway, gather out the stones, lift up a standard for the people.
1: Era mi gbon sesen ronbo letan mi jela aliko gbe to letan do mi bekpli mi be aliko gbo lekpli mi sian zanu se.
0: In Isaiah chapter 57 verse 14
1: na betole Isaiah sin owedo polo,
0: and shall say, cast ye up, prepare the way, take up the stumbling block out of the way of my people.
1: Isaiah ta kande fotonokun aweto e era mi dese bo jela aliko do.
0: All those stones of the fear of man, gather them up, remove them, throw them away. Then the thorns, you cut down the thorns, you rake them up, and then you burn them with fire. So that you are not sowing the seed, you are not receiving the seed of the word into thorny ground. Hosea chapter 10, reading verse 12. Sow to yourselves in righteousness, reap in mercy, break up your fallow ground, for it is time to seek the Lord till he come and rain righteousness upon you.
1: Mi donu nkla mi de to dodo me mi so gben keredi le blanuton mi juro igba gbogbe mi ton na eso jele na do din okuno
0: kaka. Now you receive the word of God in such a heart that is not humble.
1: Divi ara yo ko juwe ton do e ka to me ka yin hu gbeno me.
0: Because you are not yielding to satanic influence.
1: Na na amaju awuna nu wa me satanic
0: influence. James chapter 1 verse 21.
1: Jacob ta titan fo eton ko nu kuro poto.
0: Wherefore lay apart all filthiness and superfluity of nothingness. Lay that aside.
1: Era ene uto mi idi koko won yan wa ze jile gole podo aparopo bo so yi wa lo mi mi do yi okoko ye do.
0: You know there are people that are naughty and stubborn.
1: Aye me de le tin bo yin o fe na bo yin di ko na.
0: Even unbelievers will condemn them that this one is too much.
1: Ado me mai se no le o tutira no to wa gbe bledo ero ehu gan.
0: He has climbed the branch beyond the tip of that branch. This one shall fall. This one shall be punished.
1: do e wo a e ko khe atin la ze amagoma e wo a yiru na do ya na ejan e na ja ejan ma.
0: Throw away the superfluity of naughtiness and receive with meekness the engrafted word which is able to save your soul.
1: Era mi yi di koko yin ra se jile gole podo aparo ko bo yi wa lo mi mi o do yo ko ye do do mi ko e so gan wole e ka mi tan gan.
0: And it is when you have done that, now you can have the word of God, and the word of God then will bear fruit in your life.
1: And it will
0: bear 30-fold and 60-fold and then
1: 100-fold.
0: When it says bearing fruit, what kind of fruit is he talking about? In Matthew chapter 3 verse 8. Bring forth therefore fruits meet for repentance. Galatians chapter 5 verses 22 and 23. But the fruit of the Spirit is love, joy, peace, long-suffering, gentleness, goodness, faith, meekness, temperance. Against such there is no law.
1: What
0: kind of fruit? Number one, the fruit of repentance. Number two, the fruit of love, of joy, and the fruit of peace. You are at peace with all men.
1: And
0: long-suffering, perseverance, patience, and gentleness, and then goodness.
1: And
0: of course it's the fruit of holiness, because we're told in Romans chapter 6, I'm reading from verse
1: 22.
0: But now, being made free from sin and become servants to God, ye have your fruit unto holiness and the end everlasting life.
1: In
0: John chapter 15 verse 2, every branch in me that beareth not fruit, he taketh away, and every branch that beareth fruit, he purges it, that each may bring forth more fruit.
1: You
0: are born again, you are bearing the fruit of repentance. Wonderful. But then you can bear more fruit than that.

0: In 2 Peter chapter 1, reading from verse 5.
1: Peter,
0: and beside this, giving all diligence at your faith virtue, and to virtue knowledge, and to knowledge temperance, self-control, and to self-control temperance patience, and to patience godliness, and to godliness brotherly kindness, and brotherly kindness, and to brotherly kindness charity. For if these things be in you and abound, they make you that ye shall neither be barren nor fruitful in the knowledge of our Lord Jesus Christ. That's what the Lord expects that you'll do, that you'll bear more fruit, much fruit. And that is how you are going to glorify the Lord. In John chapter 15, verse 8, herein is my Father glorified, that ye bear much fruit. 30-fold, 60-fold, 100-fold, that ye bear much fruit, so shall ye be my disciples. The Lord has taught us today in his word concerning the different kinds of soil. And he is telling us, he that has an ear to hear, let him hear what the Lord is teaching us, what the Lord is saying unto us. What kind of heart do you have? Is it the wayside heart that forgets every time you hear? Or is it the stony ground that although you receive with joy, when persecution arises, then you fall away? Why don't you cultivate the ground tonight and say, oh Lord, all these things that will not allow me to bear fruit, I rake them up. And I throw everything away so that the seed of the word of God will bear fruit in your life. I pray it will bear fruit. I said I pray it will bear fruit. You rise up on your feet and say, Lord, I want to bear fruit. 30-fold, 60-fold, 100-fold, I want to bear fruit. I want this word of God to have influence effect in my life. I don't want to just be coming and coming and coming and there's no change. I want total change. I want total transformation. I want the Lord to do something in my heart, something in my life. I don't want to be the same again. I want to be totally different from now on. Open your mouth and talk to the Lord in prayer. If you have not been born again, repent of your sin and be born again. If you have been born again but you are backsliding, come back to the Lord. Whatever it is, I pulled you away from the Lord. You lay everything before the altar and say, Lord, I'm coming back. Lord, I have come back already. I will not stray away anymore. He said the love of money. He said the desire for other things. Is it the lust for other things? Is it the deceitfulness of riches? Or is it the cares of this life?
1: Oh
0: Lord, take everything away from me. I want to serve the Lord now without looking back. Talk to the Lord and the Lord is able to do it.
1: He
0: will plow your heart. He will root out everything that is negative. Everything that is wrong. And then he will

0: Plant the seed of the word in a heart that will bear fruit. Then you will know, praise the Lord, now I'm saved. Praise the Lord, now I'm revived. Praise the Lord, now I'm restored. Praise the Lord, I'm going to start bearing fruit now, 30-fold and 60-fold and 100-fold.
1: Amen.
0: Amen.
2: We're looking at the authority that breaks the yoke. Every yoke in your life will be broken today. Every yoke in your life will be broken today. I see mountains tumbling down. I see impossibilities becoming possible. I see joy on every face. Because in the name of Jesus, nah. Satan, demons, sickness, impossibilities, mountains, affliction, anything will flee away.
3: Na to yiko Jesu tome azon. Oso, ma vive basile, tukla lepo, azon lepo, inambliye se.
2: Anywhere you are, come in here. Authority has come. The power that breaks the yoke has come. Are you ready? Close your eyes as we pray. Heavenly Father, we thank you at this time. We bless your name because we know you are a good God. Yokes are broken. Diseases are healed. Impossibilities become possible. Mountains move away. Miracles are confirmed in the life of everyone here. We confirm it, we affirm it. We know that it's done. There will be joy in every heart. Laughter in every mouth. Testimony for everyone. In Jesus' name we pray. God bless you. I like your amen. In Luke chapter 9 verses 1 and 2. Luke chapter 9 verses 1 and 2. Then he called his 12 disciples together and gave them power and authority over all devils and to cure diseases. We're talking about authority. If you look at the life of the Lord Jesus Christ and the ministry of the Lord Jesus Christ, from the very beginning he appeared outside for his public ministry. He was manifesting authority at this time now. The authority had been manifesting from the beginning. He now wanted to transfer it to his own ministers, so that what he did, they will be able to do. So that the healing that took place through his ministry will take place through their ministry. So that as they cast out demons, they too, they will cast out demons. And he called his 12 disciples together. Saved people. The people that trusted him. The people that believed in him. The people he appointed as leaders. And he gave them power and authority over all devils and to cure diseases. For all those who are listening here and those who are listening in every state, every region, every country in Africa and beyond Africa. I want you to understand that God has given to all his ministers here, all your overseers, all your pastors, all your leaders, he has given them power and authority to cast out devils and to cure diseases. You see, if those ministers themselves, if they know what the Lord has given them, and they believe the Lord, and they believe that the Lord has given them that power, and he has, and they go out in that power, they will pray for us, and they will pray for the sick, and they will pray for the demon possessed, and they will be healed and delivered in Jesus'
3: name.
2: If we members of the church and the invitees, if we know power has been given to our pastors, has been given to our overseers, has been given to our leaders, when they pray for us, we'll be expecting the miracle has come, and it will be so in Jesus' name. He called his 12 disciples together. Not only Peter, not only John, not only James, all his 12 disciples together. All his ministers are given the power. All our overseers are given the power. That's why the Almighty God, through Jesus Christ, by the anointing of the Holy Ghost and the direction of the Holy Ghost, established them as our leaders. He gave them the power and the authority in your location, in your region, in your state, in your nation. When these godly people and these appointed leaders pray for you, if you believe and you accept, you will see the miracles in your life and family. And he sent them to preach the kingdom of God and to heal the sick. Everyone he has sent to preach, he has also sent to heal. And if you can preach, you can heal. If we here, we can preach, can we not preach? I said, can we not preach? If we can preach, we can heal, because he sent us out to preach and to heal. If you are sick here, the Lord has sent me to heal you. If you brought anyone that is demon possessed and demon afflicted, the Lord has sent me here this morning to get you delivered. There is the authority that breaks the yoke. There is the power that removes every mountain. And that power, that authority is here to remove every mountain in your life. To cast out devils. To work miracles. To deliver the oppressed. To set the captives free. To pronounce the year of Jubilee, the year of liberty, the year of deliverance, the year of freedom.
3: aloke yiton he na de mede mede kanuton.
2: And if you are here today,
3: ni ato fito egbe,
2: and you have any problem in your life,
3: yaro tu kanu gbesan tu emeya,
2: I can assure you
3: zika yan dogbo
2: by the revelation of the Spirit of God,
3: mo so ki agbigbo ojo ton dali,
2: you will not carry those problems back home in Jesus name.
3: Ama tu kala yihwe gbere ba to Jesu yin come.
2: There are 3 points we're going to consider. Number one,
3: Titan.
2: Christ's authority. Christ's authority. Number two, conferred authority. Number three, the Christian's authority.
3: Listen, let's see, Ache.
2: As you look at Mark chapter 1, you then come face to face with Christ's authority. In Mark chapter
3: 1,
2: reading from verse 22, and they were astonished at his doctrine. For he taught them as one that had authority, and not as a scribe. Jesus has not changed.
3: Jesus,
2: the same yesterday, today, and forever. If you see anybody teaching with authority here, if you see any pastor, any overseer teaching with authority here, it's not him. It's Christ in him.
3: Christ,
2: who changes not, who is still teaching with authority.
3: Christ,
2: in verse 23, and there was in their synagogue a man with an unclean spirit, and he cried out, saying, let us alone. What have we to do with thee, thou Jesus of Nazareth? The evil spirits in that man recognized Jesus, recognized his power, recognized his authority. If you brought anybody here that has demons, evil spirit, that evil spirit, that demon recognizes the authority of the preacher, of the man of God, of the one that stands and proclaims deliverance and liberty in the name of the Lord.
3: And
2: then he said, I know thee, who thou art, the Holy One of God. And Jesus rebuked him, saying, hold thy peace and come out of him. And when the unclean spirit had turn him, he cried with a loud voice, and he came out of him. And they were all amazed so much that they questioned among themselves, saying, what thing is this? What new doctrine is this? For with authority commanded he even the unclean spirits, and they do obey him.
3: And
2: Jesus manifested the authority. He didn't have to get the authority from the Pharisees. He didn't get the authority from the ordination of the denominations. He got the authority directly from the Almighty God. And the people had never seen anything like this before. And they were surprised. They were amazed. They were astonished. And they questioned among themselves. They said, What thing is this? What new doctrine, new teaching, new principle, new revelation is this? Because with authority and with power, he commands the unclean spirits, and what do? They obey him. Where there is authority, evil spirit will obey the man having the authority. The spirit of infirmity, of sickness, will obey the man that manifests the authority.
3: Death
2: spirit, blind spirit that makes people deaf and blind will obey the man that has the authority. The spirit of epilepsy will obey the man that has authority. With authority, he commanded even the unclean spirits, and they obey him. In Luke chapter 4, reading from verse 36. Luke chapter 4, verse 36. And they were all amazed and speak among themselves, saying, what a word is this? It's not a long sentence. It's just a word. A sentence, because it's a word of power, a word of authority.
3: With authority and power,
2: he commanded the unclean spirits, and they come
3: out.
2: When a man manifests authority, he doesn't beg. He doesn't plead with the evil spirit. He doesn't have to shake his head or shake his body.
3: Don't
2: you see the policeman on the road with the uniform? It's that uniform that grants him the authority of a nation. Look at that believer, covered in the blood of Jesus. It is that blood of Jesus that covers him, that gives him the authority of heaven. Look at that believer. He has Jesus in him. He has the Holy Ghost on him. He has the blood of Jesus covering him. And he has the word of God in his mouth. And he has faith that moves mountains. When he stands and he mentions the name of Jesus, evil spirits, demons, familiar spirits, water spirits, any spirit of infirmity, any evil sin, when that man stands in authority, all those evil spirits that do evil will vanish away when he gives the command. And that's why the people say, what a word is this? But with authority and power, he commanded the unclean spirits, and they come out. And Jesus is here, and he has not changed. He remains ever the same. Same authority and the same power. He manifested before, he still manifests in it today. In verse 32 of that same Luke chapter 4. Luke chapter 4, verse 32. And they were astonished at his doctrine. For his word was with power.
3: Now,
2: What word are we reading today?
3: There's
2: still the words of Jesus. What words are you hearing today?
3: There's
2: still the words of Jesus. What words are we preaching and teaching you?
3: It's
2: still the words of Jesus. What word do you believe today?
3: It's
2: still the words of Jesus. As the word of Jesus was powerful at that time, that same word of Jesus is still powerful today. As his word was with power at that time, his word is still with power at this time. The centurion understood the power and the authority of the word of Jesus. That's why he said, speak the word only and my servant shall be healed. And I thank God for you here today, because you know the word of Jesus has not changed. That's why I'm hearing you say, that's where you are mentioning it in your heart. That's why I see you that you are trusting the Lord. That's why I see confidence on your face. That's why you are telling me, speak the word only, the word of Jesus. I will be healed. My servant shall be healed. My wife shall be healed. My husband shall be healed. Because he came to do something when he came to the world here. In 1 John chapter 3. The second part of verse 8. First John chapter 3, second part of verse 8. For this purpose the Son of God was manifested, that he might destroy the works of the devil.
3: He's
2: here today.
3: He's
2: by your side today.
3: He's
2: standing there with you today. And when we begin to pray, every work of the devil will be destroyed from your life. You're going to go into the new year without any property of the devil in your body, without any influence of evil spirit in your family. You are leaving this place free and delivered and set at liberty. On the road, there's no accident for you. I said on the road, there's no accident for you. Anywhere you go, the Lord will so set you free, you will never come back into bondage, in Jesus' name. Because the Son of God was manifested, that he might destroy the works of the devil in your life. In Matthew chapter 4 verse 24. Matthew chapter 4 verse
3: 24.
2: And his fame went throughout all Syria. And he brought unto him all sick people that were taken with divers different diseases and torments. And those which were possessed with devils. And those which were lunatics. And those that had the palsy. And he healed them. And he healed there. And he delivered there. And he set them at liberty. Because his word had power and authority. That authority he transferred to his own ministers.
3: That
2: leads us to point number
3: 2.
2: Converge authority. When somebody has power. Like in your place of work, he is the one in charge of everything. He's the one that says, okay, you can come in and take a job here.
3: He's
2: the one that says, you are not doing well, get out of that place.
3: He's
2: the one that says, you're doing so well, I increase your salary.
3: He's
2: the one that also says, what kind of work is it that you are doing? You are not doing well. I'm going to even demote you, and you are going to go a step lower.
3: There's
2: a man in that place of work, in that company that has authority. Look up here. Now, he is going somewhere. He will be away for the next few months. He will be away for maybe a year or two. He's still in authority. But he calls somebody. Somebody next to him. He said, you know, I'm going on vacation. And all the period I will be away. You are in charge. The authority has been manifesting. I transfer that authority to you. Do you see the way I've been working in this office? The people that are doing well, you see how I upgrade them. The people that are not doing well, you see how I downgrade them. The people that need to be brought into the employment, you see the way I employ them. And the people that they just will not cooperate, you see the way I show them the way out. I fire them. Now, I am transferring my authority to you because I am going away. Do you exactly what I have been doing? That's what is called converge authority. The authority is transferred onto that man. And when Jesus Christ was going, he conferred, he transferred the authority onto his disciples. He transferred it unto his ministers. That's why we're here today. Because the authority has been transferred unto
3: all.
2: I read it to you already in Luke chapter 9, verse 1. Then he called his 12 disciples together. And he gave them power and authority over all devils. There is no devil. There is no demon. There is no evil spirit that we ministers of God here that we don't have authority over. There is no disease, there is no infirmity, there is no sickness that we people of God here do not have authority. There is no mountain, there is no difficulty that we people of God here do not have a solution to. Because his authority has been conferred on us, transferred unto
3: all.
2: In Matthew chapter 10, reading from verse
3: 1.
2: Matthew chapter 10, verse
3: 1.
2: And when he had called unto him his 12 disciples, he gave them power against unclean spirits to cast them out and to heal all and to heal all manner of sickness and all manner of disease. Look at verse 7. As ye go, preach, saying, the kingdom of heaven is at hand. Heal the sea. That's the power I gave you. Heal the sea. That's the authority I conferred upon your life. Heal the sea. There will be no failure. Heal the sick. Use my name and heal the sick. My name represents me. Heal the
4: sick.
2: My name is as powerful as myself. Heal the
4: sick.
2: No sickness can be stubborn when you use my name. Heal the sick. Cleanse the lepers. I need to explain that to you now. Cleanse the lepers. At the time that Jesus gave this instruction, leprosy was the incurable disease. Leprosy was the thing that put upon a man, upon a woman, stigma that they don't accept him in the society. Leprosy was the thing that cast somebody out. Nobody wants to marry him. Nobody wants to marry her. Nobody wants to do business with him. Nobody wants to sleep on the same bed with him. Leprosy. The thing that is as serious as leprosy today is HIV AIDS. It is a disease that puts a stigma on a man, on a woman. It is a disease that somebody has. Nobody wants to sleep with him or sleep with on the bed. It is a disease that makes people, once they know, they say, stay by yourself, don't shake hands with me, stay by yourself, don't wear my clothes, stay by yourself and don't use my shaving stick, stay by yourself, I don't want to do anything with you, because it is a disease that when people have, it's like the leprosy of those days. Jesus said, cleanse the lepers. What that means for us today is heal the HIV AIDS infected people. If you have HIV here today, I'm telling you, when I speak the word of authority in the name of Jesus, your HIV AIDS will vanish away. You will go for the test and the doctor will tell you don't have AIDS anymore in Jesus' name.
4: Raise the dead.
2: What was Jesus telling his own disciples? He's telling his own disciples that I've given you the greatest power. I've given you a power that's above the power of the medical doctors. I've given you authority. You can go a step further. You can go a mile further. You can go a step further than all the medical doctors. The medical doctors, once somebody has died, they said, we've given the certificate to confirm that this fellow is dead. There is nothing else to do. And Jesus told his own disciples, I am giving you authority. I've given you power that goes beyond the limitation of the doctor. The authority here this morning goes beyond the authority and the power and the knowledge of medical doctors. Whatever problem you have, be confident here this morning, the Lord will deliver you in Jesus' name. They say that your kidney is dead. Have faith in God. They say the nerves in your eyes, they are dead. Have faith in God. And you have always been a giving birth to dead children, and the doctors cannot do anything. I command this morning life to come into you, and you will deliver living babies in Jesus' name. Your hand is dead. You cannot move that dead hand. You raise it up today. Life will come into that hand in Jesus' name. You read and you cannot understand it. Your brain is dead and your brain has packed up. I say today that life is coming into that brain. You will go and read that same book, you will understand. You'll go and take that same exam, and you will pass that exam in Jesus' name.
4: And
2: cast out devils. Freely ye have received and freely give. Praise the Lord. God has given us the key. And we just open the door and you move into healing. We open the door, you move into deliverance. We open the door, you move into childbearing. We open the door, impossibilities become possible. We open the door and the dead begins to hear and to speak. We open the door and the blind begins to see. We open the door and everything that is dead in you will come alive. In Luke chapter 18. Reading from verse 18. Verily I say unto you, whatsoever ye shall bind on earth shall be bound in heaven. What the Lord is telling us is that as I stand here, I am not alone. Heaven is looking down. Heaven is paying attention. And what I do here, heaven confirms. Because it says, whatsoever you shall bind on earth shall be bound in heaven. When I tell your sickness to go, I say that here on earth, immediately heaven confirms it, and your sickness is gone. When I tell your HIV AIDS to move out of your body, immediately what I say on earth is confirmed in heaven. When I tell the dead part of your body to come alive, I say that here on earth, and it is confirmed in heaven. Verily I say unto you, whatsoever you shall bind on earth shall be bound in heaven. And whatsoever ye shall loose on earth shall be loosed in heaven. That means if you're all tied up. Your legs are spiritually tied up. Your hands are spiritually tied up. Whatever is tying your legs or tying your hands, arthritis or demonic spirit or paralysis or whatever, whatsoever we loose on earth is loosed in heaven. That's why Peter said, silver and gold have I not. But what I have, I give unto you. In the name of Jesus Christ of Nazareth, rise up and walk. What he loosed on earth was loosed in heaven immediately. And that man rose up and he walked. It will happen to you today. It will happen to you today. I come to point number three. The Christian's authority. This is great and wonderful. The Christian's authority. Mark chapter 16. And this I shall follow them that believe. Who are these people? Them that believe. Look at me here. I am. I believe in Jesus. That's why I'm saved. I believe in Jesus. That's why I'm strong. I believe in Jesus. That's why I've been healed. I believe in Jesus. That's why I'm delivered. I believe in Jesus. That's why I read the Bible. This sign shall follow them that believe. Do you believe? Are you a believer? When you pray, signs will follow you. Healing will follow you. Deliverance will follow you. Joy will follow you. When you pray, mountains will move away. Goodness and mercy will follow you. Goodness and mercy will follow you. You are praying as a believer. You are standing as a believer. And you are talking as a believer. Do I have believers that came here today? Are they willing to stand up? Are they willing to stand in faith? Are they willing to talk in faith? Are they willing to manifest authority? Are they willing to shout? Are they willing to receive miracles? Are they willing to be healed? This I shall follow them that believe on my name. In my name they shall cast out devils. They shall speak with new tongues. They shall take off serpents. If they drink any deadly thing, it shall not hurt them. And they shall lay their hands on the sick. And they shall recover. You are a believer. That's why you are here. You are a believer. That's why you pray. You are a believer. Accept your deliverance, you are a believer. And let the impossibilities be possible, you are a believer. Let mountains roll away. You are a believer. Let the curse be broken. You are a believer. Let the yoke be broken. You are a believer. And let the devil run away. You are a believer. Let the familiar spirits stop their activity. You are a believer. The spirit of snake, the spirit of serpent, and the spirit of python, let it run away from your life. You are a believer. Oppression in the night. Pressing you down on the bed. Tormenting your brain. Falling around your mind. Let the oppressive spirit get away. You are a believer. Let your wife become pregnant. You are a believer. Let creative miracle take place in your husband. You are a believer. Let the weak say, I am strong. You are a believer. Let the poor say, I am rich. You are a believer. Let the barren say, I have children. You are a believer. Let the epileptic spirit vanish away from that person. You are a believer. And
4: this
2: I shall follow them that believe.
4: This
2: I shall follow you because you believe. In my name you will cast out devils. In my name you will speak new tongues. In my name you will take up the serpent. In my name, if you drink any deadly thing, it shall not hurt you. In my name, you will lay that hand upon the sea, and the sea shall recover. Amen. Are the believers still there? Where are they? No more bad luck. No more sickness. No more defeat. Where are the believers? Signs and wonders. Signs and wonders. My sister, signs and wonders. 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My brother, signs and wonders on your head. 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You go out, signs and wonders. You come in, signs and wonders. You sit down, signs and wonders. You rise up, signs and wonders. You go to the office, signs and wonders. Anywhere you are singing, signs and wonders. You are preaching, signs and wonders. You are ushering, signs and wonders. You are in the security, signs and wonders. You are in the kitchen, signs and wonders. You are in the sanitation, signs and wonders. You are pastoring, signs and wonders. Signs and wonders. Signs and wonders. Signs and wonders. Signs and wonders. They will follow you in Jesus' name. Raise up those anointed hands. Father, in the name of Jesus, these are believers. These brothers are believers. These sisters are believers. I pray, Lord, double anointing. Triple anointing. Spiritual anointing. Holy Ghost anointing. Will come on those hands in Jesus' name. Lay those hands on yourself now. Lay those hands on yourself now. Lay those hands where the problem is now. Those anointed hands, you are the first candidate for miracle from that hand. You are laying that hand on the sick right now. You are laying that hand to break the yoke right now. And to cancel the oppression right now. As that anointed hand comes upon you right now, I break the yoke in Jesus' name. All your sicknesses, all your infirmities, all your troubles, all the harassment of the devil, all the affliction of the devil, I cancel from your life in Jesus' name. Blind eyes be opened and see in Jesus' name. Lame people, rise up and walk in Jesus' name. Deaf and dumb people, hear and speak in Jesus' name. Epilepsy, come out in Jesus' name. HIV is be healed in Jesus' name. Backsliders be restored in Jesus' name. Weak people be strong in Jesus' name. Yoke and curse be broken in Jesus' name. Barrenness be removed in Jesus' name. Creative miracle of childbearing come into their families now in Jesus' name. I proclaim, I declare, I pronounce the blessing of God upon you as believers in Jesus' name.
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5: Amotundote.
2: You are set free. God has given you the miracle. Miracle of children. Everything you need is given to you. You have got it already. It will never leave your life. I pass this authority unto you. At home.
5: Say,
2: if you lay your hand on your wife, on your husband, on your children, on your neighbors, they will get healed. And signs and wonders will be following you in your ministry in Jesus' name. Thank you, Father, because I know you have answered. I know you have answered. I know you have answered. In Jesus' name we pray.
5: I
6: have seen the downfall of Satan. Glory be to you, God. Glory be to you, Jesus. I have seen.
7: Come on.
6: when I look at my right, when I look at my left, when I look at my front, when I look at my back, have you seen the downfall of Satan? I have seen. Have you seen? When I look at my right, when I look at my left, when I look at my front, when I look at my back.

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I have seen the victory of Jesus. 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

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I have conquered. Never, never mind. Never.

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1: Rise on your feet, we are praying together. Heavenly Father, we come to you at this time. I will bless your name because we know you are a mighty God. And thank you for all the people that came to know the Lord. Jesus Christ. As their personal Savior. Oh Lord, we pray, all these people that came to know the Lord, you establish them in the truth of your word in Jesus' name. Lord, we pray that the desire in the hearts of newborn babes to go deep in the Lord. And to study the word of God and to stand on this rock of ages so that they will never be moved or they'll never be led astray. I pray you grant them, every one of them, the desire in Jesus' name. And we pray that the study of this day will really do something good in the heart of everyone. Thank you, Lord, because we know you have answered. In Jesus' name we pray. Everybody give me another amen. Thank you very much. You can be seated. Whenever we come to a Bible study like this, we have some of us who are leaders in the church. And we have some of us who are very, very young in the Lord. We have those

0: those who have just come to know the Lord. And they are bubbling with the new enthusiasm and zeal. And the joy that they have just become
1: Christian.
0: And when you are teaching people like that, we are all in the same class, very high in the knowledge of the Word of God.
1: Other
0: people very low in the knowledge of the Word of God. You understand? My approach then, I'll be saying things that just the very adults in the Christian faith will be able to grasp. Then I'll be saying some other things that are very, very necessary for the people that just came to know the Lord. I'm talking to you today and teaching you on the believer's desire for the heavenly city. The believer's desire for the heavenly city. In Psalm 27:4. Psalm 27:4. One thing have I desired of the Lord, that will I seek after, that I may dwell in the house of the Lord all the days of my life, to behold the beauty of the Lord, and to inquire in his temple.
1: What
0: the Lord is telling us is that you're, if you're a Christian, now you are born again, you are Christians, and you want to grow in the Lord. You must be a focused believer. And you have a desire in your heart. And you say, this one thing I desire. And because that is what I desire, that will I seek after. That I may dwell in the house of the Lord all the days of my life. And then, so that I will behold the beauty of the Lord and to inquire in his temple. Whenever you come to the house of God, you're fulfilling that part of that desire. And you want to contribute to that beauty of the Lord as to worship the Lord. The people that see you, they will be able to behold you, the beauty of the Lord in your life, and to inquire in his temple. I'm looking at Hebrews 11:16. But now they desire a better country. You desire a better country, the very place that God lives. That is an heavenly, wherefore God is not ashamed to be called their God, for he has prepared for them a city.
1: And then
0: I come to Hebrews 13:14. For here we have no continuous city, but we seek one to come. As you look at that verse of scripture,
2: It's connected with the verses that have gone before.
1: Ni wa po we for de mi ha din. Eru a lo dren do we for de de aga ne lo.
2: What verses went before? Look at it from verse 12.
1: We for de te we tin ba gare mi be zon we ta afo we awe.
2: Wherefore Jesus also, that he might sanctify the people with his own blood, suffered without the gate.
1: Afo we awe to ene o tu Jesu gado. Eni do le gbe to le we bo ogun ele ton me jiya to do kogodo ga.
2: That is, he was crucified outside the gate.
1: Ene do ki aro ye ko e do sa tin godo do kogodo to godo.
2: He suffered for your sin outside the gate.
1: Ye jiya na yin do to o tu.
2: And he bore your punishment outside the gates of Jerusalem. Then he says, because here we have no continuing city, but we seek one to come. And then he says, let's go forth, therefore, bearing his reproach. Why are we doing that? Because we do not have any continuing city here. We must think about that connection. Because actually, a study like this will be of no benefit to you if you don't know the grace of God in salvation. And it will not be of much benefit to you if you don't know the grace of God in sanctification. Those two words, think about them. Number one, salvation. Number two, sanctification. And it says, because Jesus suffered for us, we're saved. Because Jesus suffered for us, we're sanctified. And as a result of the sacrifice of Jesus, in order to sanctify us, let us with one mind. Let us with one desire. Let us with one ambition and passion. Let us go forth and be with him outside the camp. So that what is not for us on the cross of Calvary will be ours. Therefore, here is the way I put it, that the Lord Jesus Christ sanctified us. And because Jesus sanctified us,
1: now Jesus let me wear to
2: then we can go forth unto him now. As we go forth unto him, then he sanctifies and he prepares us for the coming glory. Here is the way it works. One, Jesus died on the cross of
1: Calvary.
2: And then we respond to that death of the Lord Jesus Christ on the cross of Calvary. In our response, we become saved. He has done something within me. Those of you that just came to know the Lord, you don't just stay at the point you are saved. That's great. Your sins are forgiven. That's great. Your name is written down not only on the card we passed on to you these few days.
1: But
2: Your name is written down in the book of life. That's wonderful. There's an outward change. Some of the testimonies of God during this last crusade of the people's lives were changed. I was just talking to one of our leaders and he told me that, you know, somebody came to steal at the crusade. It was actually like, you know, an armed robber. And eventually, while he was looking for the pocket to pick and the thing to steal, the word of God was coming on and he could not escape the word of God. And the word of God struck him down. And the And then, when I said, you want to give your life to the Lord Jesus Christ, where are you? Raise up your hand. Conviction came upon him. And he became to tremble under the power of the mighty words of God. And he came forward and then he gave his life to the Lord. Now he's not stealing money anymore. He has the salvation of the Lord. Give me a good amen. And you know, as you have come to know the Lord like that, and the Lord has taken away your sin, he has cleansed your life. And no more prostitution. And no more stealing. And no more adultery. And no more smoking. And no more drinking. And no more evil. No more idolatry. But now you have come to know the Lord. That's what we call salvation. He sanctifies us when, number one, we separate ourselves. Number two, we submit ourselves. Number three, we surrender ourselves. Hebrews chapter 13, verse 12. Wherefore, Jesus also, that he might sanctify the people with his own blood, suffered without the gate. And then in chapter 2 of Hebrews chapter 2, verse 11. For both he that sanctified and they who are sanctified are all of one, for which cause is not ashamed to call them brethren.
1: He
2: the sanctifier and we the sanctified. Because of that, it's not a shame to call us brethren. In Hebrews chapter 10, in verse
1: 9.
2: Then said he, lo, I come to do thy will, O God. That's the Son talking to the Father. In verse 10, by the which will we are sanctified through the offering of the body of Jesus Christ once for all. For the people that are new, let me illustrate it to you. In 2 Chronicles chapter 29, I'm reading from verse 5. It says, and said unto them, hear me, ye Levites, sanctify now yourselves. Then look at this and sanctify the house of the Lord your God, the God of your fathers, and carry forth the filthiness out of the holy place.
1: And
2: carry forth the filthiness out of the holy place. Look up here. You see, when we talk about the sanctuary, actually that sanctuary or temple was divided into three parts. You have the outer court. You have the holy place. And you have the holy of holies. And then here we are told that the Levites were being challenged and commanded that they should sanctify the house of the Lord. And the interpretation is given immediately that you will carry out, you will remove the filthiness out of the holy place. We are the temple of God, and we have body, we have soul, we have spirit.
1: And
2: now when you are saved, the body is cleansed from sin. The hand does not steal anymore. The eyes do not lust anymore. The feet do not go into wrong places anymore. The mouth does not speak lies anymore. That's the outer court. That's the outer part of you. And the ears do not hear bad music anymore. That's salvation. But now you come to sanctification, and we're going deeper into your personality now. And it says you'll carry forth the filthiness and the filthy desires and the filthy passions and the unclean thing inside. You carry it out, remove it out of the holy place. That is, your heart now should be the throne of God where God is reigning. And he wants you to carry away the filthiness out of the holy place. Look at that same chapter 29 verse 15. And he gathered their brethren and sanctified themselves and came according to the commandment of the king by the words of the Lord to cleanse the house of the Lord. And the priest went into the inner part of the house of the Lord.
1: Bokwa for eton foton tolo me utag by we loko tolo ton. Yeso kli me mesunu ye ton le bo le ye de we bo yi home. Keredi bedi de a holo lo ton bon o ho o kulo lo ton dali lo dali. Nado kolo o ho o kulo lo ton lo we.
2: Did you see that? The priest went into the inner part of the house of the Lord. What did they go to do in the inner part of the house of the Lord? To cleanse it. And brought out all the uncleanness that they found in the temple of the Lord. It tells us then, when we're talking about sanctification, the inner part of your being. The Lord Jesus Christ reaches down deep into that inner part, and he takes every form of filthiness away. Come back to Hebrews chapter 13.
1: Gọba Hebrew nle utawiya ton tolo.
2: What does that interpret to be in your life? Number one, that you separate yourself from the pollutions of the world.
1: Eto ene de tanato present me titara re clan de we so flu ai hon tokan.
2: Number two, that you submit yourself to the Prince of Peace. Number three, that you surrender yourself to the King of Kings. Actually, in Joshua chapter 3, I'm looking at verse 5. It says, and Joshua said unto the people, sanctify yourselves. For tomorrow the Lord will do wonders among you.
1: Joshua saw the clan better than Mille Midewe. Now, Clona, wa, no jowlet to Michelle to saw.
2: In Ezra chapter 10, verse 11.
1: Ezra ta woto, a fighter woto.
2: Now, therefore, make confession unto the Lord God of your fathers and do his pleasure and separate yourselves from the people of the land and from the strange wives.
1: The many clan mide do we put a son yonu jona let me mini de mide son.
2: Separate yourself from all those people because now you must live a different life.
1: I am me clan mide do we so jona let de na minazan bezan de bovode to din.
2: And it is as you respond to that commandment of the Lord, your new life will actually flourish.
1: I am not clear they are jet de na bedi de okuloton bezan yoyoto.
2: Your new life will actually grow. You say, but that is Old Testament. I knew you will say that. Now in the New Testament, in 2 Corinthians chapter 6, verse 17. Wherefore, come out from among them.
1: Were
2: you a prostitute before? Now come out. Were you a thief before with a gang? Now come out. Were you doing some evil things with other people before? Now that you know the Lord, come out. Wherefore come out from among them and be ye separate, says the Lord, and touch not the unclean
1: thing.
2: And I will receive you, and I will be a father unto you, and ye shall be my sons, and ye shall be my daughters, says the Lord Almighty. In James, reading from verse 7,
1: Jacob,
2: you submit yourself, therefore, to God. And that's our response to what Christ has done for us. Because of what the Lord has done for us, that's why, number one, we separate ourselves from anything that is evil.
1: So,
2: number two, we submit ourselves to the Lord. Because it's now our Lord is our Savior. Number three, we surrender our heart, our life, our action, everything unto Christ the King of Kings. Come back to Hebrews chapter 13. I'm reading from verse 14.
1: For
2: here we have no continuous city, but we seek one to come.
1: Nato fi mi matindo oto na mi le matindo oto da hoke na note den.
2: By him, therefore, let us offer the sacrifice of praise to God continually. That is the fruit of our lips giving thanks to his name.
1: Oto fi gba sigba mi biwa mi to da hoke jalodin ene utu gbo ewo me mi gbo mi ni no savo pipa ton la jipo yepo weponu.
2: But to do good and to communicate, forget not, for with such sacrifices God is well pleased.
1: Ine we sin senu flo mi tonton riba si o gbe yi ran oyin etan sigba na do na wa dagbe kuro na do na maname mi won blo na vo mo ton ko we ko me go we ko me ji ko eto fun lido.
2: I divide the study today to three parts. Number one, seeking the eternal city of God.
1: Ma ko gbo do nu atanji ko go tintan na do toto ma do poro ji fu e pe tan lodin.
2: That's in verse 14. For here we have no continuous city, but we seek one to come.
1: Anyway, a four. We are not on a mule matin do otoda roke na note dende. She got me to
2: the study, the sacrifice of praise to God.
1: That
2: you find in verse 15. By him, therefore, let us offer the sacrifice of praise to God continually. That is the fruit of our lips, giving thanks to his name.
1: Part 3
2: of the study today that you are going to find in verse 16. The service that pleases God.
1: Kogo atanto to promi to me to egbe ni mi mo to afeto fotono kon aweto me sinsin ere ko me kun ji ko yepe.
2: And to do good and to communicate, forget not, for with such sacrifices God is well pleased.
1: Ero sigba na do na wa dagbe pro na do na maname mi won blo na avo mo ton ko go well ho be ji ku e we ton video talala mi ni go atitan.
2: Let's come back to number 1. In number 1 it says, if you look at that verse 14, for here we have no continuing city.
1: Ni la pa fo eto we ne to ene lo to ogo titan ero na mi ule matin do to da ho ke na no te den kakade to fi gba.
2: For here we have no continuing city.
1: Na mi ule matin do to da ho na no te den kakade to fi gba.
2: Have you ever thought about that? Here, while we're in this world now, we have no continuing city.
1: Abi akoro lenu pon ro mo do de mi tin to to ai ho gbe lo me ti fi din fi e mi ma tin do to da ho ina no te den kakade.
2: Let me ask you,
1: Makan de biore,
2: where is the place where Adam and Eve lived on earth? We don't know.
1: Go tete me we Adam ko de va ko no to ai gbaji mi ma yo ene.
2: For here we have no continuing city.
1: Ta to fi le mi ma tin do to da ho ina no te den kakade.
2: How about Noah and his three sons and the wives of the three sons? Where is the city they live? We don't know.
1: Aye, no alo. Kodo visunu eton aton lepo. Kodo asi eton visunu eton leton po. Peter, you know.
2: It's gone. It's swept away. It's not up.
1: Mima yu ene oto enere eko juwai.
2: For we, here, we have no continuing city.
1: Na to fi mi ule matin do oto da hoke na no te dende.
2: Where is the place that Moses lived when he was in Egypt? It's gone.
1: To fi ti to eme, Moses no to Egypt ilo.
2: For here, we have no continuing city. In fact, even our forefathers in our country here, where they live, where is it now?
1: Aye, o togbo mi ton le lo suga to o to eme to fi le fite ye na fite to lo tedin.
2: It's wet under the floor, it's gone.
1: Aye, o to ene le po we ko bi e gba me boy.
2: Because here we have no continuous city.
1: Na to fi mi ma tin do to ra ko ina na te den kakade.
2: Where you are today.
1: Fi dia tin te to egbe ne.
2: Where you live today.
1: Fi dia no do egbe.
2: And the things many people are holding on today and they don't want to leave, it's going to go away one day, because here we have no continuous city.
1: Fia te te gbe pro nu ego gbe to susu de le kan bo e ma jura jo to le nu ne le ko na juwa to gbe ko to fi mi ma tin do to ra ko ina no te den kakade.
2: Because this place is insecure.
1: Now feel e ma do bel tende.
2: Because this place is unstable.
1: And now feel e ma no te gli gli.
2: That's why the Lord has promised us a better place.
1: It says in Psalm 102, open your Bible, verse
2: 25 and verse 26.
1: Of old,
2: as thou laid the foundation of the earth, and the heavens are the work of thine hand, they shall perish.
1: to so ho we kye ko do a honton ayi o lon le so we azon lo to meton ye na va.
2: But thou shalt endure, yea, all of them shall wax old like a garment.
1: Shibagi na no te ye me ko na so do ko di avo.
2: As a vesture shall thou change them, and they shall be changed. Isaiah chapter 51 verse
1: 6.
2: Lift up your eyes to the heavens and look upon the earth beneath, for the heavens shall vanish away like smoke, and the earth shall wax old like a garment, and they that dwell therein shall die in like manner. But my salvation shall be forever, and my righteousness shall not be abolished.
1: Mise no kometon do agar la olonle na minikon aigba to do na olonle na fu yi di azo aigba na so doko di awu yeke to emele na ku mokere shigba ukunegan she na tin kaka do she mana bidise.
2: Matthew chapter 24 verse 35.
1: Heaven
2: and earth shall pass away. When it says heaven, my young brother, young sister there, it's talking about when you look up and see the stars in heaven.
1: Is
2: the heaven you refer to the one you see? Where God is, you don't see that one. That's
1: one
2: you read about in the Bible. But the one you see, the sky, the space, everything you see up there, the sun and the moon. Everything will vanish away.
1: But
2: the word of God is what remains ever the same. In 2 Peter chapter 3, verse 10. But the day of the Lord will come as a thief in the night, in the which the heavens shall pass away with a great noise, and the enemy shall melt with fervent heat.
1: Shibaza okuno ton jadi ajoto to ozan me eme olole na yi lili gaga to juwa ibo nugo nwe tole na sokpon yosu sinti eme yo.
2: The earth also and the walls that are therein shall be burnt up.
1: Ayon kolo nwe tinto eme le kona yo bidi.
2: That is what you see here on earth will not be forever. That's why as believers now, as children of God now, you have the right attitude to the things that you find in the world.
1: You
2: will not attach your interest so much to them. Because they will soon leave. In 1 Corinthians chapter 7, verse 29. But this I say, brethren, the time is short. It remaineth that both they that have wives be as though they had none.
1: What
2: does that mean? What it means is your marriage, that's a great, wonderful experience. Just in our church here, we, you know, conduct marriages for the people that want to get married, like every month. But you know there are people that get married and then they forget Bible study. They get married and they forget fellowship. They get married, they forget evangelism. They get married and they forget the work of God. And they say, I'm married now. now. And if you call them to come and get involved in the work of God, he said, did you hear the news I got married? He said, hey, pay attention. Those that just got married now continue in the service of the Lord and be doing what they were doing before as if they are not married.
1: Yes,
2: you are married, but understand, all these things are passing away. Yes, enjoy your marriage, but don't allow the marriage to take the work of God away from you. On Saturday, we had family night. And the Lord inspired me, and I prophesied on the paper, and I know the prophecy is coming true.
1: At
2: time next year, you'll be lining up like this with your babies. Maybe you didn't get it at that time. Now you are getting it. You are going to have your miracle children in Jesus' name. But you know, some people, they've been looking for children. Now when they get the child, if they were leading us fellowship before, they cannot lead us fellowship again. Hey, why are you not in the house fellowship? I just got a new baby. Children be as though they don't have any children. And then sometimes we prayed for you. I prayed for the people. And I know the blessing of God is upon you already. You know, I created a problem for them in the place I'm coming from. I told them that their church building, they'll not have the place to park their cars anymore. But you know, there are people, I've just got a new car. Therefore, they cannot work for the Lord anymore. Don't allow the blessing of God to take away the work of God from your hand. Look at verse 30. And they that weep as though they wept not. And they that rejoice as though they rejoice not. And they that buy as though they possess not. The things of this world, we have them now, and we're using them now. They are not stable. That's why you will concentrate on the work of God. Verse 31, and they that use this world as not abusing it, for the fashion of this world passes
1: away.
2: That means, remember once again, here we have no continuing city. In 1 Peter chapter 4, I'm reading from verse 7. But the end of all things is at hand. Be ye therefore sober and watch unto prayer. Hebrews chapter 11, I'm reading from verse 9 and from verse 10. By faith is sojourned in the land of promise, as in a strange country, dwelling in tabernacles with Isaac and Jacob, the heirs with him of the same promise.
1: For
2: he looked for a city which has foundations, whose builder and maker is God.
1: Ye guru to pagbedo kulo ton hele na etonu kundo otoda hode ketin dododo ofike de ewo kede.
2: Come back to Hebrews chapter 13. We're looking at verse 14.
1: Boso basi we jihu e ko Hebrew ta we atun fo eton we neto.
2: For here we have no continuing city. That's what I've been explaining to you.
1: Na mi ule matin do otoda hoke na no te den to fika kade gba.
2: Look at the second part now. It says, but we seek one to come.
1: We don't know in Cotiloni and Bukwa, the body goes, she got me to the Hori Jalodin.
2: Now, how does a new convert understand this?
1: Now, may you know your way for
2: you? You approach a new convert and you say, now you are blanched. You don't have any continuing city here.
1: If you bear a second, may you have a word or if you know, I'm at you to the Hori and not then to feel it, Deba.
2: But now we're seeking one to come.
1: She got me to the Hori Jalodin.
2: How do I seek one to come? Do I just jump out on the road there?
1: And
2: then I'm walking about. And they say, what are you looking for? I'm seeking for the heavenly city.
1: Is that
2: what you seek, the heavenly city?
1: No.
2: To seek the heavenly city, let me explain to you. Actually, it has two parts. What not to seek on the one hand and what to seek on the other hand. Let me first of all deal with what not to seek. If you are seeking for the heavenly city, there is a way you are going to take. Because there's a way that will not lead you to the heavenly city. That's why you're going to abandon some things. Amos chapter 5 verse 14. Amos chapter 5 verse 14. Seek good and not evil. If you're seeking the heavenly city, there is something you are not going to seek. Seek not evil. That ye may live, so the Lord, the God of hosts, shall be with you, as ye have spoken. Then in John chapter 5 verse 30. I can of my own self do nothing. As I hear, I judge. And my judgment is just because I seek not my own will.
1: For
2: those who are seeking the heavenly city, number one, don't seek evil. Number two, do not seek your own will. You see, those who are seeking their own will, I want my desires to be done. And when we become Christians, our will is crushed. And then in 1 Corinthians chapter 13, I'm reading to you from verse 5. Does not behave itself unseemly, seeketh not her own. If you are seeking the heavenly city, you will not be a selfish person.
1: A self-centered
2: person.
1: A
2: self-willed person. Seeking his own way every time. But it says it seeks seeketh not her own.
1: Ṣùgbọ́n ẹ dọ̀rọ̀ ẹ mọ̀rọ̀ dín òun édè tán.
2: Jeremiah chapter 45, I'm reading verse 5.
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2: Seekest thou great things for thyself, seek them not.
1: Dín òun dá hólẹ̀, ṣùgbọ́n náà déwé àdín bló.
2: You see, the people who are seeking the heavenly city, there are things you don't seek.
1: You
2: know, there are people that have this kind of comparison in their mind. If you see how somebody has dressed, they want to dress to match that person and go beyond that person. If they see what somebody has bought, they want to go to the market and buy that same thing, or go beyond that person. If they see what somebody is doing, they want to do exactly that and go beyond that. Seekest thou great things for thyself, seek them not.
1: Isaiah
2: chapter 29 verse 15.
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2: Woe unto them that seek deep to hide their counsel from the Lord.
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2: And it shall be unto you for a fringe, that ye may look upon it, and remember all the commandments of the Lord, and do them, that ye seek not after your own heart,
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2: My heart is my God. And therefore they are seeking after their own heart. They are not listening to the word of God. And it is not enough to come to the Bible study and say you are studying the Bible. There are people that can study almost the whole Bible.
1: And you ma o pe dado anilo mi wa biblu pon bo to biblu pon me de le tin yesi ga pon we we le bi.
2: And then you look for all the outlines of the Bible study. If you go to their house, they bring it to you from January to December of every year. They say, I was there every time.
1: Aye anilo atrezo ifo e to gbe amo we ma de ji mi no pon no zo biblu pon ne yeso ga zero de be so osun tin tan me kaka bi oko efifo yesi ga be
2: ko ton ya. They do not seek after the will of God. They are seeking after their own mind, after their own heart. What their heart suggests to them, that's what they do. And the Bible study has no impact, has no influence over them.
1: But
2: the Bible is saying, if you're seeking the heavenly city, you do not seek after your own heart, after your own eyes.
1: We were going to do that whole lot. I'm going to do that.
2: In Leviticus chapter 19 verse 31.
1: Leviticus le sin we ota
2: regard not them that have familiar spirit, neither seek after wizards.
1: Àfọ̀yẹ́tàn gbanukún ro pé tó yẹ màá dín kodó gbígbọ́ àhóvilẹ̀ tán gbá kàbí àzétọ́ lẹ̀ tán gbá.
2: New converts who just came to know the Lord.
1: Mẹ̀yọ́yọ́ àṣẹṣẹ wà nàdúrà yàn òkúlù náà.
2: You are now at the Bible study today.
1: A ti ń lo Bíbélù kúrọ́ tó yé gbé.
2: And then you know what you used to do in the past. If you had little headache, you run to the witch doctor.
1: asoyo onuri anu wa dai to ho pe ni lo ta pere duwe dai anu ya se tole gan.
2: And if you had any problem, you run to those false prophets. See vision for me, see dream for me.
1: You know do to clade anu ye gan ye o gan la lo nu eni lo mi ponu me na mi mi wa de to na mi.
2: Now the Lord is saying, if you're seeking the heavenly city, you will not seek after the wizards or the people that are familiar spirits anymore.
1: That's
2: the one part, what you don't seek. Now the second part of seeking, what are you to seek? In Isaiah chapter 55, I'm reading from verse
1: 6.
2: Seek ye the Lord while he may be found. Call ye upon him while
1: he is
2: near. When you come to the Bible study, we don't behave like children anymore. A lot of us have children at home, and those children, when you see children, let us pray now. Then you'll find some of those children, they put their hands on their face like this, and then they open their eyes and they're looking where the mommy is actually looking at them. And if mommy is looking at them, say Jesus name. But you know, you're not little children. We come to seek the Lord here with all your heart, with all your soul, and with all your mind. With all the seriousness and the passion in you, you say, Lord, I've heard your word. I'm seeking the face of the Lord. But when adults who are 40 years of age, 50 years of age, they behave like 4-year-old, 5-year-old. And then they are looking at the pastor. If the pastor is looking at them, oh Lord, oh Lord, oh Jesus. But you know, when you come to the Bible, I didn't draw you to the Bible story. I didn't come to your house to pull you out. You came voluntarily. Then after studying the Bible, the word of God, and now we're to seek the face of the Lord. Then you pour out your heart unto the Lord. Seek the Lord while he may be found, and call your pony while it's near. Verse 7. Let the wicked forsake his way that's seeking the Lord, and your righteous man his thoughts. And let him return unto the Lord, and he will have mercy upon him, and to our God, for he will abundantly pardon. In Hosea chapter 10, reading from verse 12. So to yourselves in righteousness, and reap in mercy, break up your fallow ground, for it is time to seek the Lord till he come and rain righteousness upon
1: you.
2: Colossians chapter 3, verses 1 and 2. If you then be risen with Christ, seek those things which are above, where Christ is seated on the right hand of God. Search your affection on things above, and not on things on the earth.
1: Minoze o jiro eka mi toton daga do nu etin to no melego e mai do nu etin to e kon melego gba.
2: That's how to seek the Lord.
1: Le mi so gan di okuna ro ni e.
2: And in Hebrews chapter 13 verse 14 it says, for here we have no continuing city, but we seek one to come.
1: Eblo ta wo ya ton afo eton wo ene toro na mi le matin do oto da ho ke na no te den kaka to fi gba sigba mi to to ra ho e ja lo din.
2: What do we do then? Now that we're seeking the heavenly city, the one that is to come.
1: Eteminawa de tinfie le mi to oto da ho lo din de ja lo.
2: What should be our attitude?
1: Ete na inji jo mi ton.
2: In verse 15, by him therefore, let us offer the sacrifice of praise to God continually. That is the fruit of our lives, giving thanks to his name.
1: Afo eton fo ton to en a otu gbon ewo memi gbo mi ninu san fo pipa ton de ran ji ku e ko kokoko en ewe sin senu flo mi ton ton reba si ogbe yi ran oyin eton.
2: It says therefore, because we're seeking the heavenly city,
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1: 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Are you happy to be here?
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1: 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They are happy to be at the Bible study.
0: No, mele talking to me to talk mele no yero nubo agunvi vi profond tole ni aku me to kunda ye ikno biblu bo jahwe.
1: And they are happy. They rejoice before the Lord.
0: Yero gua ya jero kulo sinu kon.
1: And we don't trap our Bibles in newspaper and hide it somewhere.
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1: Do they know you as a Bible believer? You offer what you have unto the Lord. Cheerfully and joyfully. Not as if somebody is actually pushing you and dragging you.
0: You know,

0: sometimes when I was very young. I just told you the story now. When they serve food like that, and I see that they put it there, and they are not happy to give me the food. And they just serve the food there, and then they'll be talking some things that I will say, I wish my mommy were here to hear what these people are saying. And that my mommy, if she knew, she wouldn't have put me inside this place. And she thinks that she saw these people are actually, they love her and they're feeding her child. And then when they talk all that and they put the food there, I just leave their food for them. I don't eat that kind of food. The kind of food I eat, the one you put on the table, and I know you love me. And I know you're smiling, and I know you're happy to give me the food. In fact, when I finish, I will lick your plate for you. Praise the Lord. The same thing with the Almighty God. As you come to the Lord and you are offering something to the Lord, be happy. We have no reason to be sad. We have no reason to be unhappy. It said Jesus Christ will die for us. He has buttered our bread, as they say, and sugared our tea. And since he has done everything, when you are offering something to the Lord, you offer that thing to the Lord joyfully, and you'll do that from today in Jesus' name. In Psalm 50, I'm reading from verse 14. Offer unto God thanksgiving, and pay thy vows unto the Most High. We have a lot to thank the Lord for, and that's why you are offering to the Lord. In Ephesians chapter 5, I'm reading from verse, giving thanks always. How often should we give thanks? But then ask yourself, do you give thanks always for the wife God has given you? For the husband God has given you? For the children God has given you? For the house God has built for you. For the friends he has given you. For the church you belong to. For the privilege of prayer. For the answers to your prayer. For the miracles other people receive. And for many, many things that given. It says, you give thanks to the Lord for all things unto God and the Father in the name of our Lord Jesus
1: Christ.
0: In Colossians chapter 1 verse 12. Colossians chapter 1 verse 12. Giving thanks unto the Father, which has made us meet
1: That is, he has made
0: us fish to be partakers of the inheritance of the saints in life. It says we give thanks to the Father. I told you before, and I'll tell you again because of those who are joining us for the first time. And you think about what God had done for the children of Israel. He brought them out of many years of captivity. He divided the Red Sea before them and they passed over. He drowned all their enemies in the Red Sea. He gave them manna to eat every day for 40 years. He brought water out of the rock for them to drink. Then he gave them a good leader, Moses, who was always praying for them. And when they had done something wrong, Moses prayed for them, God forgave them. But you see those children of Israel, I told you, there were things you see in their lives, complaining, grumbling, and murmuring every time. They'll murmur, they'll grumble, they complain. Every time they'll murmur, they'll grumble, they'll complain. And never a time that they'll keep on thanking the Lord. And do you know, that afternoon they were murmuring, they ate manna in the morning. Angels' food. And even that evening, after their murmuring, they still will eat the manna. And they will not be thinking, oh Lord, thank you for what you are
1: doing.
0: A man or a woman that did not pay for any food for 40 years. And just raining them down, raining the food down every day. And then God will give them a cloud of a pillar of clouds during the day so that it will be a shelter over them. And the pillar of fire in the night so that all the wild animals will not come near them to hurt them. And never did they remember to say thank you. And when you point one finger at those Israelites, the other four fingers you are pointing at yourself. Do you always murmur and grumble and complain? Do you thank God? Are you appreciating? Look at what God has done for you. Look at the Bible. Study like this. That we open the Bible, we open the pages of the Bible, and the understanding you didn't have before, now you have. Every week. And you know, sometimes you wonder, how does your pastor have this kind of strength? I don't know whether I said it in Mr. Conference or I said it in the crusade. That since July, I've been to America, I've been to Canada. When I came back from Canada Saturday, I had combined service on Sunday, I had Monday Bible study. Immediately after the Monday Bible study, I went to Germany. And then I came back Saturday. Sunday I had meeting, and then some Monday I had Bible study, and then I went to Aba for the crusade. From Abba, and here we are sharing the word of God again. Do you ever thank God you have a pastor who is not tired, who is feeding you with the manna from heaven every day? Or is it why is it they didn't put fan here? I am feeling heat.
1: The heat you are feeling
0: and the manna you are eating, which one is greater? When are they going to finish this Bagada project? When are they going to finish now? Look at where we are sitting. The things you ought to be thanking God for. You are not thanking God. And then when you see me, I say, my brother, my sister, how are you?
1: Pastor,
0: we have not been able to see you. Where did you go? That's what all the people are thinking about. Instead of thanking God every time, as for me, I'll be thanking God every time. I said I'll be thanking God every time. You know, murmuring and grumbling and complaining every time. But as for me, I'll be happy and joyful every time in Jesus' name. What the Lord is teaching us is that whatever your condition, whatever you are passing through, keep from praising God.
1: I am no don't me okulo de wa endo de pepe tere pepe de mi alo gbigbon de do nkan buru okulo pa.
0: If you will praise the Lord every time from the depth of your heart, more miracles will happen to you.
1: Are you no get that okulo pa zo si zo so do ai ka to eto mi azo ya o bode de go le na so wa.
0: 1 Thessalonians chapter 5, I'm reading to you from verse 18.
1: Thessalonians chapter 5 atan fo eto fo ton kun atanto.
0: In everything give thanks, for this is the will of God in Christ Jesus concerning you.
1: We'll
0: be giving thanks in Jesus' name. And then I come to point number 3 now, the service that pleases God. In Hebrews chapter 13 verse 16, for to do good and to communicate, forget not, for with such sacrifices God is well pleased.
1: It tells us
0: that we ought to be thanking God and we ought to be doing good every time. You do good to your neighbors. Do good to your fellow brothers and sisters. Do good to the little children. Do good to everyone. Galatians chapter 6, looking at verse 6 and verse
1: 7.
0: Let him that is taught in the word communicate unto him that teacheth in all good things.
1: But make a yeto quick pronto, hold on me, Nino to me, Magla, yeketo, me pronto, unudagbe, like pome.
0: Look up here for a moment. Sometimes it's not good to talk about yourself. But you know, once in a while, we need to do that. And it says over here, let him that is taught in the word
1: Who
0: is him that is taught in the world? You sitting down. You are taught in the world. And all our leaders and workers, the pastor is expending, is exercising, exerting energy, teaching you the word of God. And then it says, let him that is taught in the word of God communicate unto him that teacheth. Communicate unto him that teacheth. What does that mean? It means, as I give you the word of God, you're so happy. And you're so joyful. But, and you communicate back to me in good things. That's what it means. And that's why sometimes, and I still laugh and I still smile. But you know, as a father, I have to tell my children, if my children are not doing well, if they should put this straight and put that straight, I have to tell them as their father. That's why sometimes I'm unhappy with people when I've taught you and taught you and taught you. And then when you are to communicate back to me, you don't communicate good things. And those of you over there, you will see that there's an empty space between me and the congregation. And the chairs we normally have here for our choir orchestra, we don't have. And the reason is because the orchestra did not communicate back to me in good things. Good music. That we will know the pastor is laboring on us because we are offering it to God. Let him that is taught in the word communicate back to him who is teaching good things. Then he says in verse 7, be not deceived, God is not much, for whatsoever a man soweth, that shall he also reap. In verse 9, and let us not be weary in well doing. As we therefore have opportunity, let us do what? Let us do good to all men. You like my story? When I was very young, you know, in the place we lived, there was a lot of dust. And therefore, some of our younger people, they would put on socks and shoes. Therefore, they have what they call jigger in their leg. And then my daddy will say, my mommy will say, I don't have time now. That's your little boy. Remove the jigger in his leg. And I said, come here. And then I do it like this. I know how to do it. And then I remove the jigger. And if I see that you're a jigger over there. Then I remove you. I say, go and sit at the back. And then you lose your forward position. serious now? Am I doing good to you? Am I helping you? I'm serious. I'm helping the ministry. And let's work together. And let us communicate in things that are good unto other people. And actually, why sometimes I'm unhappy with you is that what you do here is what they do in the state. Because I see that we're not communicating well, but today things will change. Philippians chapter 4, from verse 15. Now, ye Philippians know also, that in the beginning of the gospel, when I departed from Macedonia, no church communicated with me as concerning giving and receiving.
1: Bemi Filipino le ni yo engado to wenwe doto wewe wenu wera beton wenwe na ye yiso Macedonia agunwe basi mareto chemigmo ni nako yiko
0: tukalide mati. Only the Philippians did well.
1: Adavo miule kere Filipino le wadagbe.
0: For even in Thessalonica, ye sent once and again unto my necessity.
1: Na mi ule do me glami yero to Thessalonica ula do kokoro to ula wetoga halamati
0: doche. He had taught them and they were communicating back good things to him.
1: Aye, Paulu kokoro ye iwaso nundagbe yi do to akosu gran Paulu to fi etinte.
0: And then in verse 17, not because I desire a gift, but I desire fruit that may abound to your account.
1: Aye, for the photo, it all in my indoor, ye jiro, nunina wegba, she ba ye jiro, sinse, heso, gan, lesson, susu.
0: But I have all and abound. I am full, having received of Epaphroditus the things which were sent from you.
1: Hana di jo meton. 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
0: An odor of a sweet smell, a sacrifice, acceptable, well pleasing to God.
1: Nuni ni ake de wan blin blin, avwa lo ke yi ke basi kome vivi glan di kwe kwe talala.
0: See Paul the apostle acknowledging the way they communicated back to him.
1: Paul apostle etun alopa eme ye su ahore do.
0: Because of that, see the prayer he prayed for them.
1: Na ile to tu pon de re ko ra yebo.
0: And this is the prayer I'm praying for you.
1: There is sort of ko ra we die mo.
0: But my God shall supply all your need according to his riches in glory in Christ Jesus. Now you have told the Lord, oh Lord, whatever mistake I made in the past, please forgive. Now I'm going to communicate unto God. And I'm going to communicate unto the leadership in the church. I'm going to communicate to my fellow brothers and sisters good things. And I'm here to tell you the rest of this year will be the best part of your life. Because my God shall supply all your need according to his riches in glory by Christ Jesus. Let's rise up and pray. Let's tell the Lord that the Lord himself will help us, turn us around the way we ought to be. Just serving the Lord with all your heart, with all your soul, with all your mind. Be grateful to the Lord for what you have learned and for what the Lord is doing in your life.
2: Our prayer.
3: Father,
2: we do thank you for this day of worship. And
3: you, Lord, because of your word that grants us wisdom unto salvation.
2: In
3: Jesus' name we pray.
2: We
3: come together today for the worship service. It's a privilege to look at the word of God and to see what the Lord wants us to think about as our future.
2: Our
3: future here on earth, a future in eternity too. Hebrews chapter 11. I'm reading from verse 10. Hebrews chapter 11 verse 10. For he looked for a city which has foundations, whose builder and maker is God. Think about a future. It's good for you to think about your future. And for me to think about my future. And to think about eternity. I think about that period when time will be no more. Where you spent 1,000 years, another 1,000 years, 1,000,000 years, and 1,000,000,000,000 years, and you have just begun. And to think about the life that we now live, so brief. And so short.
2: But
3: the Old Testament says it's like a dream of the night that comes and passes away. Another passage says it's like a weaver's shuttle that comes in and goes out almost without noticing. It says it's like a dream that is forgotten. But when you think about eternity, eternity is so long, it's so difficult to describe. If you will think about an ant comes from your district and then goes very slowly as the ants are up to do until gets to the place of worship here and then goes back again. How much time that will take? When that ant has done that 1,000,000 times, 1,000,000,000 times, eternity has just begun. When you think about eternity, it's time without end. Eternity is a lifetime of the lifespan of the Almighty God. From all eternity, from everlasting, it's always been there. From all eternity till everlasting, it will still be there. Think about a person just living and living and living and will never die again. That's eternity.
2: Yeah.
3: That's why the Old Testament people, those of them that had revelation of the Lord, they thought about the things of the world, no doubt, but then that became insignificant as they thought about the eternal future.
2: You don't let Ugamoto Bomadopodo Dali.
3: That's why it says, and you know, it's here talking about the people who call the heroes of faith.
2: I know what I told Ramito Basuka, he's a little Tondali.
3: It's talking about Abel and Enoch and
2: Rodoba Abele Podonoko Dali.
3: It's talking about Noah and Abraham.
2: It all would rock with Ablango Dali.
3: Sarah and then Jacob and Isaac and Joseph.
2: It all took Sarah, Isaac, Joseph, Dali, Jacob, Dali.
3: About all these patriarchs and all these men of old. It's talking about Moses and.
2: It all took Masuka, Hotel Dali. We have Moses in Koga.
3: Talking about Samson and talking about Gideon and Barak and the rest of them.
2: The Hotel Samson in Bela, Kepoto, Meho, Bobodepo, Lapo.
3: It says, all these people. Abraham standing up very clearly in verse 10.
2: He lives in a city
3: which has foundations, whose builder and maker is God.
2: So now,
3: they never trouble themselves whenever they missed any sin on earth. You think about Abraham and Lot, and Lot chose the well-watered place, and almost nothing good was left.
2: God called Abraham
3: and said, Abraham, come on here. And look at the stars of heaven, and look at the seashore too, and look at all the sand at the seashore, and look north and south and east and west. Everything you see, I've given it unto you. Even with that promise, it says in verse 10, he looked for a city which has foundations, whose builder and maker is God. Then it says in verse 13, these all died in faith, not having received the promises. These all died in faith. Why wasn't their faith shaking? Because their faith was placed not in something earthly. Not in something like land or property or houses or whatever. Because their faith was placed in the future that they were looking for. Not having received the promises, but having seen them afar off, and were persuaded of them, and embraced them, and confessed that they were strangers and pilgrims on the earth. Look at verse 14, for they that say such things declare plainly that they seek a country. After they got some things in this world, they said, they're still seeking another country. And truly, if they had been mindful of that country from whence they came out, they might have had opportunity to have returned.
2: But
3: now the desire a better country, that is, what kind of country? An heavenly. You know, many people do not know that those Old Testament people, that they never held, never gripped the promise of the physical things on earth with a tight hand. Those patriarchs and people and prophets of old, they were looking for something better, something greater, something higher. It's a better country that is an heavenly, wherefore God is not ashamed to be called their God, for he has prepared them a city.
2: Hello, nanbo yeko flote me yeto solo yenako di ali andola go shiba di ve yeto to enu ape o mode di ene we onotonde ene to ejiwe we makuyan do
3: eni jiro e hope alive. Makes us to know that whatever we're having here on earth is nothing compared with that eternal city, that glorious land, that heaven. And this all, having obtained the good report through faith, received not the promise. You thought it was Moses alone.
2: You
3: saw they died and they still kept their faith and they had a good report, and then it says they received not the promise. God having provided some better things for us, some better thing for us, that they without us should not be made how perfect.
2: Have
3: you noticed the land of Canaan? Have you noticed that the children of Israel are not, although they are settled on part of it now, there's no peace there. There's no contentment there. There's no satisfaction there. That's all earthly. The glory of it fades away. And think of all the battles and all the wars that have been fought in that physical land of Canaan. And God opened the eyes of Moses, and he saw that these people are going to deviate from the Lord. In fact, the Lord told him to write a song and teach all the children of Israel this song, because they're going to depart from me. I'm going to give them, flowing with milk and honey, is going to turn to another thing. I'll make it dry. I make the heaven brass. I make the ground. I make the dust. There'll be no rain. There'll be no fruit on the land.
2: There'll
3: be devastation. All those prophets spoke about that.
2: John
3: was talking about the land of Canaan, and he said an enemy is going to come, an army is going to come, and before them it will look like the land of Eden. It will look like watered land with milk and honey behind them when they have devastated everything. It will look like ground. There'll be no fruit there. They knew that that land of Canaan was temporary, but something permanent, something eternal that they were looking for.
2: That's
3: why it says their minds, their hearts, their faith was on that something future. And And that's what the Lord is reminding us today. That's why I'm bringing this message to you. Believers, present privilege and future possession. Believers, present privilege and the future possession. People, when they read about Moses, especially when they read about the fact that he was not able to get to the land of Canaan.
2: So subatola toni e ka to go Moses dali po mo re ma ja igba pagbe ton loji.
3: They forget the good things about Moses.
2: Yeah, you know what jinda gbagbele to go Moses dali, you know what
3: Diego. You find the name of Moses apart from the name of the Lord Jesus Christ in the Bible.
2: Anamo yin ko Moses ton gbo won yin ko Jesus Christ to Bible me.
3: No other name comes near the number of times when Moses is mentioned.
2: Yin ko de vele matin to Bible me bo ye lo ko te ji gba o ze Moses yin ko go.
3: As you go from Exodus when he was born until Malachi the end of the Old Testament, you find Moses coming up and coming up and coming up again.
2: So Exodus when ye ji te kaka wa Malak we gbogun to ala ni ko ho me bla susu ye to nu zin to Moses yin ko ji.
3: Of a great heritage and a great inheritance. You call me to Matthew, and before you finish reading Matthew, you are going to find Moses and Mark. Moses is there, and Luke, Moses is there, and John, Moses is there, Acts of the Apostles, Moses is there.
2: Oh, good, I hope you're here. That's what I'm saying. So Matthew, I'm Moses in Govine, Mark, Luke, Joannu, I'm Moses in Govine, while Apostle Letter, and you're Moses Daliga.
3: You come to Revelation, you find the name of Moses again. No other name, not even Joshua, not Caleb, not David, no other name, not even Abraham, comes near the mention of the name as you find the name of Moses.
2: Joshua, David, Abraham,
3: think about the future, and about the future that Moses has gotten into now is a glorious privilege, and I pray that you will have that same glorious privilege in Jesus' name. I divide the message to three parts. Number one, the prayer for an earthly privilege unanswered.
2: Oh, there, Georgia, I
3: number two, the preservation of more excellent privileges unaffected. Number three, a possessor of an eternal possession undenied. Number one, the prayer for an earthly privilege unanswered. We're looking at Deuteronomy chapter 3:23. And I besought the Lord at that time, saying, O Lord God, thou hast begun to show thy servant thy greatness and thy mighty hand. For what God is there in heaven or in earth that can do according to thy words and according to thy might?
2: Yes, I will call a lot of gentlemen, no more. Okulu ejiwo ya weziya ko se na do to kiklo to eto ria David to epa lo sisi eto epo na ya we tewe tit fineto olome kamito ayigba me eso kan wa credit aso to ele podo credit wa lo wono to ele.
3: I pray thee, let me go over and see the good land that is beyond Jordan.
2: Yen vewe gbanye ni igodo donbo wa igba dagbe tin to Jordan ni godo don lo o so dagbe no ni to le ba no ni po.
3: The Lord was wroth with me for your sakes. Moses reminded them the Lord was wroth, he was angry with me because of you. Not because of me. Let me alone, I just go through. Without any teach. Without any hindrance. Baby believers. It was never out of your mind. And Canaan was not as precious to you either. But because of you, he was angry with me. And would not hear me. He didn't answer that prayer. The Lord said unto me, let it suffice thee. That's enough. Moses, don't talk about this again. Speak no more unto me.
2: Tell
3: me the rest of that sentence. Notice that only of this matter. You must understand that.
2: Everything,
3: Moses could still talk to God. Request Moses could still talk to God. Every other intercession, Moses could still talk to God. Only of this matter. What the Lord was saying, you can talk about other things.
2: You
3: can talk about the future.
2: What
3: glory?
2: What
3: all other privileges?
2: What
3: your ministry? And about how you can carry them on, that you can drop the word in their hand, that after you have gone, they will still continue with me. You can talk about all that. Only one thing, Moses, I don't want us to talk about, because that one I have decided. Just Moses alone. You're going to find that in different parts of the Bible. That God says, David, don't talk about building a house for me. You can talk about any other thing. As for building a temple for me, building a house for me, don't talk about that. Any other thing, come on, talk, I'll answer you.
2: Now David wa ton yeda nendo e so do ko do gbon gba temple ni mi ton dali blo David ni ando wa ko devo devagbede vo cambio devo do ko do gbon ni dali amuna na do gba o fe na mi ne de alo te so fini a so do ko do gbon dali ni ton blo
3: to find about James and John. I want to be on this side, I want to be on that side in your kingdom. Don't talk about that. Talk about any other thing.
2: Ana mo jwan ko to Jacob ko to ko do gbona do se alusilo dali amiolo me dali po mi do ko to gbene dali bro mi kan ko to gbon nde vole dali.
3: Paul the apostle said there was a kind of messenger of Satan buffeting me.
2: Paul apostle do the vision wa to legba ton le timoto adada timoto hi ho me
3: and over and over. And then I went to the Lord, and God said, that's sufficient. My grace is sufficient for you. Don't talk about that. Let me show you in Numbers chapter 20, looking at verse 12. And the Lord spake unto Moses and Aaron, because ye believe me not to sanctify me in the eyes of the children of Israel. Therefore, ye shall not bring this congregation into the land which I have given them. That's where the Lord made the judgment and the verdict. And then eventually told him, Moses, close that issue. It's a close deal, a close issue. Could he talk about other things? Of course, yes. Look at chapter 21, verse
2: 7.
3: Therefore the people came to Moses and said, we have sinned, for we have spoken against the Lord, and against thee. Pray unto the Lord that he take away the serpents from us.
2: Betole lo so wa mo se debodomo mi ko wa nyan do na mi ko do hodo okun lo go utu prodo gowe ko de kla okun lo na ni do de utan le lo so mi de mo te so ko de na betole lo
3: did what to who for who for the people
2: mo te so wa ite ran mi le so ko de na betole lo.
3: And the Lord said unto Moses, make thee a fiery serpent and set it upon a pole. It is very clear. It's only of this single, solitary, one time, one event matter. Don't talk about that.
2: Avashia don't talk mo okun lo so do glamo se do mo ba ti odan mi o no de na te we bo ze do atinde ji nu ji jo ewo anu po ge we wa me ene otu ba e do ni e we do na ani ba si die.
3: You can talk about many, many other things. The implication of that is relationship continued with the Lord. His ministry continued with the people. The plan of God to get him to heaven, all that still continued. Just about this single matter, I'm not going to allow you to talk about that one. You can keep on talking to me about any other thing, every other thing.
2: As a God, you don't go to Dali.
3: Numbers chapter 27. I'm looking at verse 5. And Moses brought their cause before the Lord, and the Lord spake unto Moses.
2: Turn
3: in his ministry. He could bring other causes and other concerns and other cases. He could bring them to the Lord just that one single matter.
2: So God, we hold the vow. Joy is in the combined shiba. We hold the again. It's okay. We man the hold the jiba.
3: If you understood that in your personal life, you're not going to get discouraged.
2: Yeah, modunai to beza to eme.
3: Let's go back to verse 15. And Moses spake unto the Lord, saying, let the Lord, the God of the spirits of all flesh, set a man over the congregation.
2: Moses said,
3: isn't that even a mighty, a greater thing? For Moses to get to the land of Canaan, physical, and to see the land.
2: Na Mose, na do egba pagbe to ti po to lu kweto po lo yan wa pe de we.
3: That will be the climax of everything he's been, you know, coming for all these 40 years. That will be wonderful. But for God to choose somebody to replace him.
2: E na ta to dagbe to ko je tun le po to pe kan le zungbo meto. Sigba
3: for God to choose somebody to lead the children of Israel and preserve all the law and the commandments and the ministry of Moses for all these years, that's greater. And so Moses now said, if I cannot talk about that small thing, just getting to the land of Canaan, can I talk about something greater?
2: Moses said, I'm going to talk about something greater.
3: That I've labored for all these many years over the children of Israel, somebody, just one faithful person.
2: And
3: because I'm going to go away not for 40 days now. I went away for 40 days.
2: And
3: made the whole nation to go into idolatry.
2: I'm looking
3: for somebody that will take over over not only 40 days or 40 weeks or 40 months or 40 years, but for the rest of the lives of the children of Israel, that will keep them in everything I have taught. Let God set such a man over the children of Israel.
2: Hina gokona gulemanes azakaleme sekaneme sukande mekwe kandegba kaka doi doi na merupo gede nungbonolo yo yesu de melodo yenu.
3: That's a great prayer request. God answered that and said in verse 18, and the Lord said unto Moses, take thee Joshua, the son of Nun, a man in whom is the Spirit, and lay thine hands upon him.
2: Where's
3: Moses to lay his hands upon him to transfer power? Transfer anointing. To transfer unction. There is still something in the man in Moses that could be transferred to another person that will take over the ministry. That's a greater sin. The Lord was only saying, only this one earthly request, I restrict you. Don't talk about that. You can talk about any other sin. Let's see the tribute unto this Moses when eventually he died.

0: in the land of Egypt to Pharaoh and to all his servants and to all his land, and in all that mighty hand and in all the great terror which Moses showed in the sight of all Israel.
1: In
0: our lives, when you are denied a little privilege,
1: a temporary
0: privilege,
1: you
0: yourself, you close the door against yourself. In many, many other things, in the rest of your life, since I'm not talking about this, I'm not talking about any other thing anymore. That's your restriction now. That's not God's restriction.
1: Understand,
0: there's still 99 remaining out of 100 when one channel only can be closed. And it came to pass on the seventh day that the child died, and the servants of David feared to tell him that the child was dead, for they said, behold, while the child was yet alive, we spake unto him, and he would not hearken unto our voice. How will he then vex himself if we tell him that the child is dead? I want to remind you of the story here. David had committed adultery with Bathsheba, the wife of
1: Uriah.
0: And then that woman became pregnant.
1: But now
0: eventually, you know what David did? He killed the husband by a letter that he gave to his
1: hand.
0: And that man was killed in the war.
1: This
0: man was pregnant, then David had the woman to become his wife. And then the child was delivered.
1: Then now he come go do.
0: And the Bible says, and God was displeased with that which David had done. But when Nathan came, and Nathan said this, this, and this, and then David brought the judgment. And Nathan said, thou art the man, you are guilty. He said, it's true, I'm sorry.
1: I'm
0: a sinner, I've sinned. And the Lord said, alright, I've forgiven
1: you.
0: Forgiveness, you'll be able to get to heaven.
1: With
0: that forgiveness, he'll be able to keep his fellowship with the Lord.
1: And
0: the child was born, and David wanted that child to live. And God said, David, this one, I will not listen to you on this matter.
1: But David,
0: we need to understand the Bible. If we don't understand the Bible, you're going to hinder yourself from every kind of progress because of just this matter.

0: which Jarupoton Todali.
1: And eventually he prayed, he fasted and prayed 7 days. At the end of the 7 days, the child did what?
0: Died.
1: And then David, they were afraid to take, they said, when the child was alive or still sick, the man prayed and prayed and fasted. We pleaded with him to eat, it will not eat.
0: David, when he vlog to bear, me don't hold a cacamania snake, me to the bonubla. Now, vlog, caca, caca, cacho vlog, ebeku.
1: What will he do to himself if we tell him that the child is dead? And when we were whispering, he said, is the child dead? They said, yes. They said, all right.
0: Now, when I do an end of the middle of Villany Chio, she was not David Mondo, and Messia Tolet to Paddy Dopo. David Foyer of Villacuque,
1: you know, food there. I want to eat. They were surprised.
0: You know, you
1: want to eat? Look at what he said in verse 23. But now he is dead. Wherefore should I fast? Can I bring him back again? I shall go to him. You know the implication of that is an innocent child. He has not reached the age of accountability or responsibility yet. He has gone to be with the Lord in heaven. Because their angels do behold the face of my Father in heaven. He's gone to heaven and I'm happy my sins are forgiven, and I shall go to him, I shall be in heaven with him. He shall not return to me. You know, these people, they understood the plan of God for their lives. They understood the future. And because they were thinking about the future, that's why a temporary kind of denial did not bother them at all. I pray God will give us wisdom.
0: God will give us wisdom.
1: Chapter 15, verse 31. And one told David, saying, Ahithophel is among the conspirators with Absalom. And David said, O Lord, I pray thee, turn the counsel of Ahithophel into what? Into foolishness. One line prayer, one sentence prayer. Did God answer? He answered.
0: Ahithophel
1: counsel Absalom, and the counsel was perfect. Because God said, on this one thing, I'll not listen to you. Any other thing, I'll listen to you.
0: Don't
1: hinder your life.
0: I
1: said I don't want us to talk about this, talk about another thing. And for the rest of their lives, they are just this matter that the Lord said, don't talk about.
0: All
1: the myriads of things they could ask the Lord, they are not asking the Lord, and they cut their privileges in life short. Pray God will give us wisdom. Mark chapter 10. I'm reading from verse 35.
0: Mark 10.
1: And James and John, the sons of Zebedee, come unto him, saying, Master, we would that thou shouldest do for us whatsoever we desire.
0: Jacob
1: And he said unto them, what would ye that I should do for you? They said unto him, grant unto us that we may sit one on thy right hand and the other on thy left hand in thy glory. Jesus said unto them, ye know not what ye ask. Can ye drink of the cup that I drink of, and be baptized with the baptism that I'm baptized with? And he said unto him, we can.
0: Jesus said unto them,
1: ye shall indeed drink of the cup that I drink of, and the baptism that I'm baptized with, that shall ye be baptized. But to sit on my right hand and on my left hand is not mine to give, but it shall be given to them for whom it is prepared. Well, the result is that they were denied that particular request. But is that the end of life? 2 Corinthians chapter 12, reading from verse 2. I knew a man in Christ about 14 years ago, whether in the flesh, in the body, I cannot tell, or whether out of the body, I cannot tell. God knoweth. Such an one cut off to the third heaven.
0: In verse 4,
1: how that he was caught up into paradise and heard unspeakable words, which it is not lawful for a man to utter. Of such an one will I glory, yet of myself will I not glory. But in my infirmities, for though I would desire to glory, I shall not be a fool, for I will say the truth. But now I forbear, lest any man should think of me above that which he seeth me to be, or that he heareth of me, unless I should be exalted above measure.
0: He said,
1: now I understand, you know, why I have this buffeting.
0: It's
1: so that I'll be preserved for that paradise. So that pride will not set in. So that being haughty will not set in. But for this thing, how many things? Just one thing. can't you bear that? Just one thing. We so unwise. Change your prayer point. Change your prayer request. Remove this. Especially at the end of the year. Oh Lord, this year now is running to a close. We're coming into a new year now, December 31st, and we're going to January 1st.
0: Razuna mi sepa fi fo kwe tole ero diwe ya we mi obi o December memo December sa manu kuno kwoso di mi abio kwe yome kuno
1: e. Something I've been asking you during the year, and I said this thing, get it up.
0: Bondo kwe gendo biya son kwe biya kwe tolo ndo kwe gwe jwe we de senami.
1: Ah, God said you are back to that again, but I told you December 31st doesn't change God.
0: January
1: 1st doesn't change God.
0: January 1st,
1: I wonder thing there. Leave it there.
0: Let's
1: talk about something higher.
0: Just
1: leave that one.
0: That's
1: what he's saying here. For this one thing, I besought the Lord thrice, that it might depart from me. And he said unto me, my grace is sufficient for thee. Leave it there.
0: The
1: prayer will be able to leave it there.
0: And
1: you know something? When you leave it there, it doesn't bother you anymore. Have you noticed? Pardon me.
0: The
1: people that have hunchback, the people that have hunchback, they don't think about it. When they were very young and they saw the hunchback there and they went to school, children, when you see them for the first time and they say, ah, look at this, look at this.
0: Your father's there.
1: But by the time you carry the hunchback for 1 year, 2 years, 5 years, and now the fellow is not a graduate, and the fellow is not going to a place of work, and he's well dressed, and you know, he's wearing his executive suit, and the people look at him. The thing is, he doesn't even know the thing is there anymore.
0: And
1: now he's going to focus on life, other things in life, and he's making more progress than the people who don't have any hunchback. Because that one thing, leave it there.
0: And
1: the rest of your life will be fruitful in Jesus' name. Are you getting something? Look at your life and think about the things that worry you. You should get used to that now. Just move on. In verse 9. And he said unto me, my grace is sufficient for thee, for my strength is made perfect in wisdom. Most gladly therefore will I rather glory in my infirmities. That's the power of Christ. That's the point. That's the point. That's the point. May rest upon me.
0: Afoshine toy wa sodo rami do jomi ocheko pewe na mando kamewe ye kwoglo che sogbete ene wutu enye na kukuyi kome wundo do wa gunto mando gache leme na kwoglo Kristi ton lodi vive lodi na kwoglo Kristi ton nindo note do ojie.
1: That's point number one, the prayer of an earthly privilege unanswered. Number two, the preservation of more excellent privileges unaffected.
0: Ogba weto wiwla George Susu he ndimako beklale.
1: Coming back to Deuteronomy chapter 3. We're looking at verse 28.
0: Deuteronomy taton afogba ewe awe pengo wa.
1: But charge Joel and encourage him and strengthen him. He's still at the ministry of
0: Shigba Nasha Joshua Bototu Homene or betting the divisola
1: commanding people.
0: Nado de Belang Betole
1: commissioning people.
0: Nado Nasong Betole.
1: For he shall go over before these people, and he shall cause them to inherit the land which thou shalt see.
0: Na I go to don to betole rele nuko o we na so kan ye je na do yi agba rege mo lona ogun.
1: You know what he's saying, Moses, reproduce yourself in Joshua.
0: No da Joshua te ro Moses vodewe do to Joshua me.
1: Moses, do you know that if you do that it will still be you?
0: Moses anyo na wa mo ye ye agba je to fine.
1: So that when he gets over there to the land of Canaan, it is what he should have done, he'll be doing. It will still be the same thing.
0: So mbo ni na ekpa ye je don lo re ara wa ni aje don lo we wona to wi wa ko ndo polo jawe yeroja san wa.
1: It will be an enlargement, an extension of your ministry.
0: Embassy gbigbo te didi televizo to we tan.
1: Let me show you Joshua chapter 11 verse 15.
0: Ike ba to ga Joshua ta wo lo po afoto foto.
1: As the Lord commanded Moses, a servant.
0: Killed
1: the servant of the Lord after that one single matter had been closed.
0: The
1: servant of the Lord. So did Moses command Joshua. And so did Joshua. He left nothing undone of all that the Lord commanded Moses.
0: Mowa Moses de gbena Joshua do mowa Joshua so wa do ma so ponunde dai ma wa so ehe okuno de gbe na Moses le po me.
1: Look at Joshua chapter 1 from verse 1 and from verse 2.
0: Joshua ta tita afoti teto wa fa we to po.
1: After the death of Moses, the servant of the Lord. That's after he had died.
0: Amesu ajo to ku Moses memesi okuno to logodo kone ku godo die mo.
1: Understand that.
0: Modona ere.
1: Moses, my servant, is dead. Now therefore arise, go over this Jordan, thou and all these people, unto the land which I do give to them, even to the children of Israel.
0: Welcome to Gogola Joshua Visununi to Devi, so I told Moses. Tondomo Mose Messi Chenyu Chio Dimvia and Otutite Jordani Egodo Kegia Pomela Poi Aikbaga Yakuna.
1: There shall not any man be able to stand before thee all the days of thy life.
0: Papa Toto Sun de Pepe, Manati Sogana Dono Teto Nukoto Etoaza, Ugbetu Tolepo, Lepo Be.
1: Tell me the next thing.
0: Dole Kunamibo, Dileye Ti, Mose Toro.
1: I cannot go beyond what I did for Moses, what I'm going to do for you. After all, he reproduced himself in you.
0: Masogawa Nuze Nwe, Guato Mose Mego, Edo Teltu, Mose Kodo Ledo, Yemeutu.
1: All I can do for you is what I did for Moses.
0: Rengawana Wendo, Rengawana. Moses.
1: He became the standard and the measure of the blessing of God on any other person following.
0: In
1: verse 7, only be thou strong and very courageous, that thou mayest observe to do according to all the law. Again, what? Which Moses, my servant, commanded you. It's not here. You must carry on what is started.
0: Second
1: Kings chapter 21, we're looking at verse
0: 8.
1: Neither will I make the feet of Israel move anymore out of the land which I gave to their fathers, only a they will observe to do according to all that I commanded them and according to all the law my servant Moses commanded them.
0: Aiba e nlo to kere nyi manandi ke yeni afaji adabo yewa nuke ye me message David Moses de gbona ye na do wa lotan.
1: He said he didn't get to the land of Canaan. Yes, but they couldn't remain in the land if they forgot Moses. What a great privilege that he got. Malachi chapter 4 verse 4. Remember ye the law of Moses my servant, which I commanded unto him in Horeb for all Israel, his statutes and judgment.
0: Behold,
1: I will send you Elijah on the foundation of Moses. I'm going to send Elijah. Elijah the prophet before the coming of the great and dreadful day of the Lord. Going to the end of time when the Lord will come and he shall turn the heart of the fathers to the children and the heart of the children to their fathers, lest I come and smite the earth, not only Israel, the earth with a curse. Verse 15, it came to pass that while they communed together and risen, Jesus himself drew near and went with them, but their eyes were holding that they should not know him. He said unto them, what manner of communications are these that ye have one to another as ye walk and are
0: sad?
1: Look at verse 25. Then he, Christ, said unto them, O fools, and slow of heart to believe all that the prophets have spoken. Ought not Christ to have suffered these things and to enter into his glory? And beginning at where? Moses. That's the Lord Jesus
0: Christ.
1: He began at Moses and all the prophets and expounded unto them in all the scriptures the things concerning himself.
0: In
1: verse 44, and he said unto them, these are the words which I spake unto you while I was yet with you, that all things must be fulfilled which were written where? In the law of Moses and in the prophets and in the Psalms concerning me. Challenge you to look for the name of Joshua after the book of Joshua.
0: Appears
1: many times.
0: Look
1: at this Moses over and over. Look at Revelation chapter 15 from verse 1. And I saw another sign in heaven, great and marvelous, seven angels having the seven last plagues, for in them is filled up the wrath of God. And I saw, as it were, a sea of glass mingled with fire, and them that had gotten the victory over the beast and over his image.
0: Yes, I'm okay. I devote to Lome, Clobos or Jau, and Galichao, Tindaz, and Yakangotome, Toshao, Elena, Yohom.
1: Having halves of God in their hand, and they sing what kind of song? The song of Moses. Who is that Moses? The servant of God. And the song of the Lamb, saying, great and marvelous are thy works, Lord God Almighty, just and true are thy ways, thou King of saints.
0: Tonle, yeso to ha mendo mose David jua we to ton jipo ha nengba vula to kodomo ki klopo nunja opo we azoto we okro no e jiru ya we gangu nopo dojo po nungbo po we alito we giaholu mewi we leto.
1: I come to point number three now. A possessor of an eternal possession.
0: Wa kogwa kogwa toto me devie ira ogu.
1: We're looking at Deuteronomy chapter 34, and I'm reading there from verse 1.
0: Deuteronomy
1: and Moses went up from the plains of Moab unto the mountain of Nebo to the top of Pisgah that is over against Jericho, and the Lord showed him all the land of Gilead and Dan.
0: Mose bosokeji son da fafa mwabi ton le lo di je oso nero kan nebo ko je agapisga ton lo re ti panu kan je li ko kun lo so do igba Gilead ton lo le epo kia e je dani.
1: What to start with? When the children of Israel offended God, and God said, all right, I'll still take you there, but I'll not do it myself. I'm going to send an angel to take you to the land.
0: I'm
1: going to send an angel to take you there.
0: But
1: now, God wanted to show Moses that land of Canaan. Did he send an angel to do that? No. That in verse 1. And the Lord showed him all the land of Gilead unto Dan. The Lord himself was honored. Verse 4, and the Lord said unto him, this is the land. To swear unto Abraham, unto Isaac, and unto Jacob, saying, I will give it unto thy seed. I have caused thee to see it with thine eyes, but thou shalt not go over thither.
0: And
1: so Moses, the servant of the Lord, was the next word. Wait a minute.
0: Well,
1: there are people that die and they go through 1 year of excruciating pain. That even before the death, they're saying, oh Lord, this enough, let me die. The pain. Sometimes this part of the body affected, and sometimes the pain killers, they swallow. But Moses, he walked up to the mountain.
0: And then
1: when he got to the mountain, the Lord showed him, that's the land I want you to give to the people of Israel.
0: And
1: then, after showing him, he said, now the time is over. And for him to die, just took his breath and he was gone. That's the best way to die. That's the best way to die. It's almost like the rapture. No pain, no sickness, no curse.
0: And
1: when you think about a man like Moses and what God did for him and the honor he gave him, pain that she escaped, you say, oh Lord, do it like that for me. So that the pain will not be there. Give me a good amen. And then he says he died there in the land of Moab, according to the word of the Lord.
0: Verse 6.
1: Read it with me. Once you go.
0: What
1: else are we looking for? And the Lord himself, he buried him in the valley of the land of Moab, over against Bethpeor. But no man knoweth of his sepulcher until this day. He will not allow them to even desecrate those children of Israel, because they kept the serpent of brass that was destroyed much, much later. He didn't want them to know the sepulcher, the burial ground of this Moses. Matthew chapter 17. And we're looking at verse 1.
0: After 6 days,
1: Jesus taketh Peter, James, and John, his brother, and bringeth them up into an high mountain apart, and was transfigured before them, and his face did shine as the sun, and his raiment was white as light. And behold, there appeared unto them who? Moses first, Elijah second. Elijah talking with him. What are they talking about? About his death. About his sacrifice. About what he will do to save the world. Luke chapter 16. I'm reading from verse 27. Then he said, I pray thee, therefore, Father, that thou wouldest send him to my father's house, for I have 5 brethren, that he may testify unto them, lest they also come into this place of torment.
0: na ye tinto na visuno ato na ni do de kulogla ye ye le ganika wabio o tan fi ta tore me.
1: And Abraham said unto him, they have Moses and the prophets, let them hear them.
0: Shigbaba amdomo ye tinto Mose kuya we gan le po shigba ye ni se ye.
1: And he said, nay, Father Abraham, but if one went unto them from the dead, they will repent.
0: Shigba ewodomo lala utablagamu shigba ni mendeso uchole me ye de yena levojo.
1: And he said unto him, if they hear not Moses and the prophets, neither will they be persuaded though one rose from the dead.
0: It was an ugland domoy ye masse mosepo, yawgale po ye matonadio, ye matonadio aira, emedetre fonso choleme.
1: If they don't read the books of Moses, they are lost forever. They must go back to what ministry and message Moses had led. What a great honor the Lord gave unto that man.
0: And
1: now, as we think about that, I want to end up with this, that let's always think about the future, about heaven.
0: Don't
1: think about just this one single matter, this one single thing that the Lord has said, close that chapter. Don't talk about that.
0: We're
1: looking at Philippians chapter 1 from verse 21.
0: For
1: me to live is Christ, and to die is gain. Nothing lost because he didn't get to the land of Canaan physical. Nothing lost because he went to heaven. In fact, it says in verse 23, I am in a strait betwixt two, having a desire to depart and to be with Christ, which is far better. Better than getting to the land of Canaan and then Achan lose your life even in that land of Canaan in the physical. To be with Christ, to get to heaven, this is better. We're going to get there. You will get there. We will get there together.
0: We're
1: looking at 2 Corinthians chapter 4 verse 16. Which cause we faint not, but though our outward man perish, yet the inward man is renewed day by day. Light affliction, which is but for a moment, worketh for us a far more exceeding an eternal weight of glory. While we look not at things which are seen, but at the things which are not seen. For the things which are seen are plural, like the land of Canaan.
0: But
1: the things which are not seen, like heaven, they are eternal. Chapter 5, verse 1. For we know the chief earthly house of this tabernacle was dissolved. We have a building of God and house not made with hands, eternal in the heavens.
0: It says in verse 8, we are confident, I say,
1: willing rather to be absent from the body, and then what? Immediately present with the Lord. That's the joy of the believer. And that is what we're looking at. We're going to get there in Jesus' name. Hebrews chapter 10, verse 34. Compassion on me in my bonds, and took joyfully the spoiling of your goods, temporal things, material things, knowing in yourselves that ye have in heaven a better and an enduring substance. Follow peace with all men and holiness, without which no man shall see the Lord. Let's rise up and talk to the Lord in
0: prayer.
1: Think about the future. The reward, the recompense, the joy, the glory
0: of
1: heaven.
0: Think
1: about that. Say, Lord, whatever limitations happen on us,
0: no problem.
1: No big deal. That's the goal. Talk to the Lord. And remember, except a man be born again, he cannot see the kingdom of God. What's hindering you from being born again? That little thing. Leave all that alone. Many are choosing Christ today. Turning from all their sins away. Heaven will be their happy portion. Where will you spend eternity? Eternity. Eternity. Where will you spend eternity?
0: Fite anaza mandoko dote.
2: This CLM Radio, the spiritual warfare is our concern.
1: Jesus' name we pray. Heavenly Father, we do thank you today. We bless your name because you brought us together for this worship service. Lord, you want us to worship in spirit and in truth. I will pray, Lord, that soul, spirit, and body will worship you acceptably today in Jesus' name. pray, Lord, you make us different from the people of the world who are not hearing your word. That your word coming to every one of us will be beneficial, profitable to everyone here on earth and there in eternity in Jesus' name. Prepare us for the coming day. For the glory that shall come. Prepare every one of us in Jesus' name. Oh, pray, Lord, here on earth shall be glorified in our lives. Bring glory to you, and then in the day or above in the future, eternal future, that glory will share with you in Jesus' name. Well, thank you, because we know you have answered. In Jesus' name we pray. And everybody said, amen. Thank you very much. I welcome you to our worship service today in Jesus' name.
3: It's
1: a glorious day to be together and to look at the word of God and hear the word of God.
3: I've
1: put all our hearts, all our mind, all our soul, all our spirit, all our concentration on the word that the Lord is speaking to our hearts. And he wants us, while we hear his word, to give him all the attention. Because this is for your good. That you hear the word, and the word you hear will mix your faith in your heart, and it will do the work it has been sent for in Jesus' name. I'm looking at Daniel chapter 7 from verse 9.
3: Daniel,
1: I beheld till the thrones were cast down, and ancient of days did sit, whose garment was white as snow, and the hair of his head like pure wool. His throne was like fiery flame, and his wheels as burning fire. Before his stream bursting, he issued and came forth. From before him, thousands and thousands ministers unto him. And ten thousand times 10,000 stood before him, and the judgment was set, and the books were opened. I beheld then, because of the voice of the great words which the horn spake, I beheld even till the beast was slain, and his body destroyed, and given to the burning flame. Here we find a vision that was revealed unto Daniel.
3: Daniel,
1: and you'll find that this vision in all the forms, in various forms, was revealed to the other prophets too. You read about judgment in Isaiah. You read about judgment in Jeremiah. You read about judgment in
3: Ezekiel.
1: And so, for those who know their Bible very well, judgment is coming. The ancient of this sat on the throne.
3: As and
1: the sat that we're told about his appearance. It talks about his garment, white as snow. That's talking about his untarnished purity. Blemished holiness.
3: That's
1: talking about his immaculate whiteness and purity from the ancient of days, from the eternal past unto the eternal future. And then he tells us his hair was like pure wool, totally white. He's been living from all eternity, will continue to lead to all eternity. And he says his throne was like furry lamb. Talking about judgment. The judgment that will devour. The judgment will burn up all the sinners. It says the throne was issuing out flames, fiery flames, and his wheels as burning fire. And the righteous people, 10,000 times 10,000, they stood before him. And the judgment was set. Judgment. The small and the great will be there. And then God will judge out of the six that were reaching down. And it says, and the books were open. I come to you today to talk to you on the day when the books shall be open. The day when the books shall be opened. There are many people that live their lives without thinking, without knowing that books are being written. There are many kinds of books here in the world. And in those books to preserve knowledge. And God is following you all about. And God asks a messenger, an angel, a servant that is following you about everything. You cannot see, but you see your thoughts. They see your actions. They see your lifestyle in the day and in the night. These servants, these angels never go on vacation. They never go on leave. And they're never on holidays. And they're just writing down. The Lord has all these myriads of angels, all these myriads of servants, writers, and they have books in their hand. Today it's invisible. On that day it will be visible for everybody to see, and everything is recorded down. Good things are recorded, the bad things are recorded, the secret things are recorded, the public visible things are recorded to you. For the child, for the adult, for the mother, the father, the children, for everyone, for the goer, and for the believer, and for the unbeliever, everything is being recorded down.
3: Now, vile na mejitole, na gumeyitole, ko memra gumele, ko vodu sento, memra vodu sento, yisu memra And
1: one day will come when God will assemble all the angels in heaven and will assemble all the righteous from the time of Noah unto the very last time, and all the unbelievers, the unrighteous, assemble them together. It will be like a sea of heads, uncountable.
3: Azande jamo, but you're not playing dodo no le ko sonu a wenu kaka jaza go to tongbe. Na play edo popo ni na don le ko ga, na play ozo do voga. 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A wa gbo wa to gbo gbe to le ton wa na mo. Azalo eja.
1: That day, the records of the books, the writings in the books, will be read to everybody, and everybody will see, everybody will hear, and for all people who have not plunged themselves in the blood of the Lamb.
3: And
1: those who sins have not been washed away, those who have been saved, I don't care about it, I just know I'm saved.
3: Yes, I'm saved.
1: Let

0: we ma ina hundai pa ro we de de le ko sinu kumeta zan logbe.
1: The day when the books shall be opened.
0: Azaybe ore na iwo won to nufo.
1: We looking at Zephaniah chapter 1 from verse 8.
0: Zephaniah ta titan fo ton chanton.
1: And it shall come to pass in the day of the Lord's sacrifice that I will punish the princes and the king's children and all such as are clothed with strange apparel.
0: In aso ajo to asavo sanu okuna toton lo mewe yen andra kwoto akho village po visuna akholu ton le popo ye o me onko ye yavo ogbejinu shona le po.
1: The Lord is saying, he's even going to go into details. Even the clothes we wear. And of the king's children. So you see that this is not a day when some people will say, Lord, deal with me secretly. This is going to be in the presence of everyone. And the king's children shall be there. The pastor's children shall be there. And all the young people will be there. And the adults will be there. This is a day when all the parents will appear in the presence of their children. And the parents will have been saying, now live right and stand up and do right. And those parents have been living in secret sin. This is the day when the books will be opened. And everything the parents have done will be read in the presence of the children. And everything the children have done will be read in the presence of the parents too. The day when the books shall be opened. And it says in verse 9, in the same day also will I punish all those that leap on the threshold which fill their master's houses with violence and deceit. And it shall come to pass in that day, says the Lord, that there shall be noise of a cry from the fish gate and an howling from the second and a great crash from the hills.
0: If you
1: look at Isaiah chapter 13, I'm reading from verse 9. Behold, the day of the Lord cometh, cruel both with wrath and fierce anger, to lay the land desolate, and he shall destroy the sinners thereof out of it. For the stars of heaven and the constellations thereof shall not give their light. The sun shall be darkened in its going forth, and the moon shall not cause a light to shine. And I will punish the world for their evil.
0: And
1: that will be a day of justice, a day of judgment. A day when all the secrets of men will be judged without partiality. I will cause the arrogancy of the proud to cease. I cannot be too proud of that day when the books are opened. Some hypocritical

0: who have been pretending to be righteous in front of other people.
1: The day
0: when the books shall be opened, all hypocrisy will be rolled away like a curtain, and then we'll see everything clearly like during the day, and we'll see all the details, all the things that the people have done, and there'll be nowhere to hide.
1: As I go in a hole, sacra, you know what, but not upon like people, they didn't know who. I was so no, but then I go, I chill with like Pata, now you don't forget to better like Posi no come.
0: And it says over here, it will be the day when the arrogancy or the haughtiness of the proud shall come to an end, and will lay low the haughtiness of the terrible. I'm dividing the message to three parts. Number one, joy from the book for the righteous. There's the book of life, and that's the book for the righteous. Joy from the book for the righteous. Number two, wells through the book of remembrance. I'm coming to number one, joy from the book for the righteous. We're looking at Luke chapter 10, verse 17. And the 70 returned with joy, saying, Lord, even the devils are subject unto us through thy name. And he said unto them, I beheld Satan as lightning fall from heaven. Behold, I give unto you power to tread on serpents and scorpions, and over all the power of the enemy, and nothing shall by any means hurt you. Give me a good amen there. You need to have the might of Christ. You need to have the understanding of Christ. They have gone out, and the devils were subject to them through the name of Christ. And many healings are taking place, and many miracles have been performed. And he said, behold, I give unto you even to tread on serpents and scorpions, and then I give you power over the power of all enemies. And now some ministries are built and based just on that. Healing the sick, devils performing miracles. Some ministries are totally completely on that and nothing else.
1: But
0: Jesus said, notwithstanding,
1: in
0: this rejoice not. Notwithstanding, in all these miracles, healing bodies and loosing souls, healing their bodies and leaving them in sin. Don't rejoice in that. In this rejoice not. The spirits are subject unto you, but rather rejoice because your names are written in heaven.
1: Me agbibole mi me glo gla mi sigba mi ni jayado yo nla oyin mi ton to olo me.
0: There is a book of life. The greatest joy you could have is that your name personally is in that book of life.
1: O we gbe ton leti mo paya jede na do di do modo ke na dewe lo rara mo dara yin ko to bi o we gbe me erin ton lo me.
0: And every morning you wake up, you check up, and the Spirit of God assures you that your name is still there. That's the greatest joy on
1: earth.
0: Most of us who are preachers, here is where we need to be very wise. You read about the Lord Jesus Christ because he healed the sick and because he cast out devils. We're told multitudes followed him. But Jesus did not put any confidence in that. You know why? He was wondering because he knew how many of this multitude have their names in the book of life. Sometimes some will talk from pastor to pastor. You know, pastors will not know when they become proud. Two pastors are talking. Pastor A, he has 200 members, and Pastor B has 500 members.
1: And
0: then Pastor B, having 500 members, he looks at Pastor A having only 200 members, and he says, when did you start ministry? And then the fellow said, I started ministry about 10 years ago.
1: Pastor B,
0: I have only 200. I started just 2 years ago and I have 500. How did you do it? Well, you know, programs upon programs. And then we'll put all these titles, come and have the greatest riches on earth. And then come and learn how to become a millionaire in 1 week. And then the people rush on there, and then he tells them some motivational things. That's how he had a 500 in only 2 years. And this other person has been laboring and laboring, and he's saying, except a man be born again, he cannot see the kingdom of God. Hey, look at this. After the 200, you have 150 of them, they are born again.
1: So better for the element, I think better 150 by your mom when I got to Yemen.
0: The other 50 are still struggling, but you have 150 that are in the book of life. Out of the 500 here, you have only 5 people.
1: But if better can they are able to better to catch another Molega, she got me that they do better 500. May I don't get when my Molega to Yemen?
0: Reading the materials of other churches, through listening to radio program of other churches, and through hearing from other people, these 5 people, they managed to get born again. Then the book of life now. This one has 200, 150 in the book of life, and this one has 500, only 5 in the book of life. Which one is the bigger church? The one that has, you know, you pastors and you coordinators and you group coordinators running to have this member, that's not it. Rejoice not, because the spirits are subject unto you, but rejoice because your names are written in the book of life in heaven. How many of the people you teach, how many of the people you are preaching to, how many of them have have their names in the book of life. That's what counts. And the thing that we leaders and ministers and servants of God and preachers will be rewarded for will be among the people we are preaching to, who we brought into the book of life. In Philippians chapter 4, I'm reading from verse
1: 3.
0: It says, and I entreat thee also through your fellow, help those women which labored with me in the gospel, with Clement also, and with other my fellow laborers whose names are in the book of life. Let me come back again. You know, sometimes from district to district and group to group and region to region and stage to stage, sometimes you find that there is a leader, there is maybe a state overseer, region overseer, or there is a group coordinator, a coordinator. He just wants to keep his workers. And because of that, he is a sugar daddy as a leader. He never rebukes anybody, never corrects anybody, and everybody, all the workers are teaming around him and running after him. Daddy, daddy, daddy, daddy. They just love him. And if anybody does anything, it's like Eli. Why? What am I hearing about you? Don't do that again. I don't want to remove anybody from the workforce. I need all of you. Therefore, please make sure that you do what is right. But this other leader, he is not interested in just what they produce or what they do or the product of their hand. He's looking on the final day when the books shall be opened. And if anybody does anything that this is not up to the mark, he'll say, please leave the work. The work is not important. Go back to the cross again and be washed and be cleansed in the blood of the Lamb.
1: Praise
0: and then his life is cleaned up, and then he has total restoration and reconciliation, and he has assurance his name is now in the book of life. Come on now, this other fellow that is a sugar daddy, never rebukes anybody, never corrects anybody. He has about 100 workers in his group or in his district. And this one, because of his firm stand, here is where we stand. We must live right. Without no man shall see the Lord. He has only about 23 workers, but of these 100 workers, no rebuke, no correction. Of these 100 workers, as they influence one another, you know, I did it, and you know, the pastor said nothing. I went this way, and the pastor don't touch me. You know, we made him sugar daddy. And no, this is how I am. He has just about three people remaining who are really standing for righteousness, who are rightly in the book of life. And of these other people, he has 23. Thank God, he has 20 of them. And in the book of life, which one has more workers?
1: I wonder, that's 23.
0: We're not just judging by head count. 1, 2, 3. Head count will deceive you. Just sitting down there and seeing all these people will deceive you. It's who is in the book of life.
1: Now the people so have better let you not chloe. Akman emblem, beza yet to me sinko gato better me
0: and the thing that will count on that final day will be when the books are opened.
1: When I vive to asalogbe, as I be you know there when ye yes think of the way better me.
0: Who will stay? Who will still be there? That's what counts.
1: Men are not.
0: Revelation chapter 3 verse 2.
1: You
0: have fallen, strengthen the things which remain.
1: He spoke
0: to the leader of the church in Sardis. And he's saying, be watchful. Don't become relaxed, carefree. And don't say, no, I don't want to catch anybody doing bad. If they want to do bad, let them go and do it without you. I don't want to see them. I just want peace of mind. Be watchful. Be vigilant. See them and know them so that you will know who to bring back the past. Be watchful, he says, and strengthen the things which remain that are ready to die, for I have not found thy works perfect before God. He says, remember therefore in verse 3 how thou wast received and heard, and hold fast to repent. If therefore thou shalt not watch, I will come on thee as a thief, and thou shalt not know what hour I will come upon thee. Thou hast a few names, even his studies.
1: The
0: pastor and the preacher here, the leader here, had been thinking, we have a lively church.
1: We
0: have a worshiping church.
1: We
0: have a singing church. That's why it says in verse 1, thou hast a name that thou livest, but art dead. You have a name. You have publicity. The city is talking about you. The nation is talking about you. As if you are doing the greatest work of the Lord. You have a name that you live, but the record of heaven is different. And you have a few names in studies that have not defiled their garments. It says, they shall walk with me in white, for they are worthy. He that overcometh, the same shall be clothed in white raiment, and I will not blot out his name out of the book of life. Out of the book of life. That's the book. That's what the Lord wants. He wants us to be in that book. Revelation chapter 17 verse
1: 8.
0: The beast that thou sawest was and is not, and shall ascend out of the bottomless pit and go into perdition. nation, and they that dwell on the earth shall wonder, whose names were not written in the book of life. The important thing is to have your name in that book, in the book of life. And to be asking yourself every time to have the answer from heaven, is my name still there? You know, there are people that just carry on religion because, you know, if I don't stand up to do what I need to do and to preach and to sing and to do this and to do that, the people be asking, brother, what happened to
1: you?
0: We didn't see you the other time. We thought you were to teach and you were to preach and you were not there. And because of that shame, avoiding that shame, then you come out. They're piling up their evil.
1: And
0: you do not have any time to really seek the Lord. And you know, there are people that just go from meeting to meeting. When we finish the meeting now, this Sunday worship, they'll go out there, they'll talk a little. After talking a little, then they go to another meeting. Then from there, they go to another meeting. And before they come home in the night, it's about 10:30 or 11, they are dead tired. To check up their lives and to pray and to lay anything on the altar, it's impossible. You're too busy for any personal cleansing and for any personal evaluation of their very lives. And if you're too busy like that and your name is not in the book of life and you're just carrying on activity upon activity, the question is the day when the books shall be opened. Where will you be?
1: Now, God and you are so mumba and not telling another budget better to open my corner as on the more who can say to what they will be as they be not who will do nouveau. Now, don't be the lepon fit.
0: We're looking at Revelation chapter 20, verse 12.
1: So, Galetta, go after them. We are away.
0: I saw the dead, small and great, stand before God, and the books were opened, and another book was opened, which is what? Which one is plural? The books of records. Just for those people, multitudes of them. Which one is singular? The book of life. Those who are saved, only one book. Those who are righteous, only one book. And the people that are not saved, the people that are not righteous, there's so many that one book cannot contain their names. It has to be books and books and books. But the people who are saved, they have only one book of life. And the dead were judged out of those things which were written in the books according to their works. In Revelation chapter 21, verse 27. And there shall in no wise enter into it anything that defileth, neither whatsoever walketh abomination or maketh a lie, but they which are written the Lamb's book of life.
1: 27.
0: Only
1: to
0: reaching the there, and you keep their names there by consecration.
1: Yes, only those
0: people will remain there.
1: How
0: about those who go back to sin? Their names were written before in the book of life, but then they went back to sin. If somebody doesn't do this, this salary is not enough. That's what we're telling you, that you are not the way you used to be when you came in here. Well, don't worry, I'm still a child of God. Are these two children of God?
1: Are
0: their names still in the book of life of that sin coming into their lives? With all the secret evil things that they do. Let's look at Exodus chapter 32. I'm reading from verse 31. And Moses returned unto the Lord and said, oh, these people have sinned a great sin, and have made them gods of gold. Yet now, if thou wilt forgive their sin, and if not, blot me, I pray thee, out of thy book which thou hast written.
1: Moses said,
0: Moses said, Lord, I love these people so much. What has happened to them? They have sinned. How many of them are still in good relationship with the Lord? Only 2 out of 600. What does that mean? That means Moses was like a pastor over 600,000
1: people.
0: And then all of them except Joshua and Caleb had gone astray.
1: And
0: they followed Aaron, and Aaron, that's the effeminate leader, the sugar daddy, the
1: such
0: sentimental leader. In verse 33, and the Lord said unto Moses, whosoever hath sinned against me, him will I blot out of my books. I wish the leaders of churches will think about this and begin to ask ourselves how many in our teeming crowd are still in the book of life. How many are still watchful over their lives, are saved, and they remain saved and righteous and pure and holy? How many of the people that say they take us, they love us, they exalt us, they honor us as their pastor, how many of them are still having their names in the book of life? That is what counts. That's what brings joy to the preacher. That's what brings joy to the Christian worker. That's what brings joy to a father, to a mother, to know that my children are not just following me to church, they have their names in the book of life. That the joy that comes. Because we have the book of the righteous and your name is there. Point number two, the jewels through the book of remembrance. We're looking at Malachi chapter 3. I'm reading from verse 16.
1: Malachi
0: then they that feared the Lord spake often one to another, and a book of remembrance was written before him for them that feared the Lord and that thought upon his name. In that day when I make up my jewels, and I will spare them as a man spareth his own son that serveth him.
1: Then
0: shall ye return and discern between the righteous and the wicked, between him that serveth God and him that serveth him not. Here it says they were talking to one another, they were exhorting one, admonishing one another, encouraging, leading one another forward. Those are the people. They'll be jewels on that day. I pray you'll be there. In Daniel chapter 12, in verse 1, it tells us, and at that time shall Michael stand up, and the great prince which standeth for the children of thy people, and there shall be a time of trouble such as never was since there was a nation, even to that same time, and at that time thy people shall be delivered, everyone that shall be found where written in the book.
1: What would Jane Majiwa Mikalina Tite Akovida Holo Echite now view metuele ton leo dreto claton dena swati fine unkoe makoti bede son wuna kota de koti hiro je o jelo polo ne me kuro to jre ne ji o metuele na yim wingle o medo kuro kore na yim mimongla to owe lo me.
0: And many of them that sleep in the dust shall of the earth shall awake, some to everlasting life and some to shame and everlasting contempt, and they that be wise, I will be wise. You know, when temptation comes, if you yield to it, it's only the pleasure of a moment, but that pleasure of a moment can earn you an eternity of suffering. You know, sometimes you have a marriage challenge, and it appears that marriage, you know, things are a little bit tough and difficult. And there's one man outside that is beckoning you, I'll give you this.
1: But Sunday can't go now.
0: Okay, come and visit me and see the mansion where I live, and then you yield to that temptation, go to visit him. And then you see the mansion. It says, you know, all this will be yours. If you just leave that man, well, you're having a lot of trouble and conflict. If you come to marry me, this is what you will have. What if you just say, okay, I'll marry you and then you marry? What if you spend 50 years together? 50 years of pleasure. And then it's going to earn you 1,000,000 years, 1,000,000,000 years, and then trillion times trillion. million years of suffering in the lake of fire. Be wise. That when challenges come to you, you'll be able to understand how to evaluate the pleasure I have now and the punishment I will have in eternity. Which one am I willing to endure, forgo the pleasure now, so that you'll be able to get to the Lord? Then it says, but they that be wise, you'll be wise. If you are wise, you know, you see all these signboards, they invite you for this meeting, invite you for that other meeting. If you are wise, you turn your eyes away. That's not the place the Lord wants you to go. All those miracle propaganda they are making, whose lives are being changed.
1: So yes,
0: and it's the testifying to, we receive this, we receive that. Be a wise woman. Where the Lord will come. We've gone this far. See where we're coming from. See where we started from the world of repentance. And see where we've come to, the altar of consecration. See the friends that are forsaking us. And see the enemies that are persecuted us. And then at this time, because of a little headache, because of money, there'll be burnt away in the conflagration of the end of the world. Because of that, we become foolish and run after those things. I say, God forbid. Everybody say, God forbid. He says he wants you to be wise. I'll be wise and you'll be wise. They that be wise shall shine as the brightness of the firmament, and they that turn many to righteousness. Just they that heal the sick. It's not they that cast out devils, but they that turn many unto righteousness as the stars forever and ever. I pray you're the one of us.
1: Amen. Ye to gbamawo yan so mele ti gbeza me lala ye to me tutu dio le ra to ti se di sunglevu de chendo na ndo poto mi me.
0: Esther chapter 6 verse 1.
1: Esther tatro pa foto ti tan.
0: That night could not the king sleep, and he commanded to bring the book of records of the chronicles, and they were read before the king, and it was found written that Mordecai had told of Bigthana and Teresh, two of the king's chamberlains, the keepers of the door, who sought to lay hand on the king Ahasuerus. And the king said, what honor and dignity has been done to Mordecai for this?
1: Then
0: said the king's servants that ministered unto him, there is nothing done for him.
1: When we David a call to eto David waglen le do mo de mati ye waglen gba.
0: You see the point here. Mordecai had done something really rewardable. Something that preserved the honor and the dignity of the king. When Mordecai did that, it went on record. That's what kings do. That's what good leaders do. Whenever any of their subjects, whenever they do any good thing, they go and put it on record. And you might think that they don't know anything about it, but they know. I'm reading from verse 4, and the king said, "Who is in the court?" Now Haman was come into the outward court of the king's house to speak unto the king, to hang Haman on the gallows that he had prepared for him. And the king's servant said unto him, "Behold, Haman standeth in the court." And the king said, "Let him come in." So Haman came in, and the king said unto him, "What shall be done unto the man whom the king delighteth to honor?" The people that the book of God's records, God delights to honor them on that final day.
1: Yes, they
0: are not people that will walk into heaven empty-handed. You know, there are some people that will get to heaven, but they just get to heaven alone. No crown. No stars. They were just Christians. They barely made it. Almost lost. But thank God they got saved. But nothing to show for their presence in the kingdom. I said, "What's your name?" He mentions his name. They look at the book of life. "Oh yes, you are born again. Thank God." Then he said, "Don't go yet." They look into the book of remembrance, the book of records. Nothing. But in the case of Mordecai, he had done something. You will do something. He'll say, "What can I do, a Lord?" When I became a Christian, the day I became a Christian, that very week, I began to get tracts and give to people. I wasn't called a worker. It's not title. I began to buy Bibles for people. I began to invite them to church. I began to preach to them. I began to kneel down with them to pray through until they pray through to salvation. I began to order for books. I ordered for 44 sermons of John Wesley. I just distributed to them. Perfection by John Wesley, I distributed to them. Just on Revival by Charles Giffini, I distributed to them. I was just, you know, spending all my money and making sure that people have this word of life. And many of them, by the grace of God, became Christians and they stood firm in this faith once delivered unto the saints. A particular man had been thrown out of university because he failed and failed and failed many tests, was dejected. I went to get forms for him. I filled the forms for him. I bought his textbook for him. I sent him back to university. University again. He was older than me, but just to do something that will make people know that God is alive. And then, later the Lord saw that and said, I could move out of just that without any name, without any title, and then come and preach, and it will happen to you. I didn't seek for any deliverance anywhere. All I needed to do was just be helping people. I was not even sick, not one day. It was saying, I'm sick and I want pastor to come and pray for me. How could you be sick in that situation? I didn't know much about healing at that time or much about faith at that time, but I was a jewel in the kingdom of God. And see a jewel in the kingdom, and you'll be a jewel too in Jesus' name. That day when the book of remembrance is open, then the Lord will remember your works.
2: Father in heaven, we thank you very much tonight. We bless us together so that you can purge and purify your church. I pray, Lord, that tonight your anointing will come upon every brother and every sister here tonight in Jesus' name. And we're praying, oh Lord, you'll use us as mighty instruments in your hand, so that we'll build a pure church, a righteous church, a church on fire, and a church that stands on the truth of the word of God in Jesus' name. We pray, Lord, that from all that we'll be hearing tonight, everything that happened to the church we're studying tonight, we pray, Lord, you'll turn everything into positive encouragement to every one of us to march forward in the strength of the Lord in Jesus' name. We thank you, Lord, because we know you have answered. In Jesus' name we pray. Everybody said a good amen. If it's getting late in the night and you're likely to have the tendency to sleep and doze, if you don't shout an amen to wake yourself up, and you see, I shout, I wake myself up. While I'm here, you cannot go to sleep. You are shouting like I'm shouting. And so if you want to keep yourself awake like I'm awake, when I say in Jesus' name, or I saw something affirmative, then you say amen. For your own sake and for the sake of the people that are dozing. So that you wake up those people that are sleeping around you. God will bless you tonight in Jesus' name. I did that one to test you. We're looking at Revelation chapter 2, verses 18 through to 29. And it says, and unto the angel of the church in Thyatira write, these things says the Son of God, who has his eyes like unto a flame of fire, at his feet are like fine brass. I know thy works and charity and service and faith and thy patience and thy works and the last to be more than the first. Notwithstanding, I have a few things against thee. The Lord always started with commendation, with a note of praise, a good God, a loving God. No matter how bad things are, the Lord Jesus Christ will still look for something to praise, for something to commend. In fulfilling the vision of Christ and the desire of Christ, the leadership of the early church, it dealt with sin. And it stood against teachers with wrong, erroneous, or sinful influence on the church. The leadership was intolerant of sin. They could be tolerant of young people. They could be tolerant of different tribes. When it comes to the problem of sin, the leadership of the early church was intolerant of sin. And they were intolerant of the teachers of impurity. Those teachers of impurity, whenever they were discovered, they were removed without wasting time. And look at it. In 1 Corinthians chapter 5, I'm reading to you from verse 11. But now I have written unto you not to keep company. If any man that is called a brother be a fornicator, a covetous, or an idolater, or a railer, or a drunkard, or an extortioner, with such a one, no, not to eat. Whenever there was any shade, any size of sin, they dealt with it precisely, promptly, definitely, without looking back. That if there was anyone or an adulterer or somebody that had a visible, external, recognizable sin in his life, they removed him. In verse 13, but them that are without, God judges. Therefore, put away from among yourselves that wicked person. In Titus chapter 1, I'm reading from verse 10. For there are many unruly and vain talkers and deceivers, especially they of the circumcision, whose mouth must be stopped. Take the microphone away from them. Take them away from the pulpit. Their mouth must be stopped. Silence them that they do not teach such the scripture. Who subvert whole houses, teaching things which they ought not, for filthy lucre's sake. You will see then that the early church will not compromise for sin. Unfortunately, this church in Thyatira, they had many good points for commendation, but the leader in that church and the leadership team supporting that leader, they were so tolerant of evil. And it was so permissive that full-scale idolatry and full-scale immorality infected many lives without check, without control. The leadership allowed a self-appointed prophetess. Please understand, the Lord was not against and is not against real Christian women. But anyone that goes into sin and influences other people to sin, the Lord is against them. Not because she's a woman, not because she's a man, but because of the evil. The fear of a woman in this case was corrupting influence. Silence them. The leadership couldn't talk. They couldn't deal with the issue. That woman, the fear of that woman in the church in Thyatira, weakened the spiritual muscles and distorted their perception of the holiness of God and diverted their attention to pleasing people rather than pleasing God on escaping eternal, everlasting judgment, wrath, indignation, and suffering in hell fire. There are 3 points we're going to consider. Number one, commendation of progress by Jesus.

0: a flame of fire, and his feet are like fine brass.
1: Prolangala gwetundo tiatila toka oyo no elebo vijuya wetondo metundo no kwetondo ozodi afoe to sotali kanvelagwedagbe.
0: As Jesus introduced himself here, he established his authority before speaking to the church.
1: Le Jesu to ne dokia ehe acheto ehe loto.
0: And sometimes if people don't know who you are, if they don't know what the Heavenly Father has appointed you to be, you don't have enough spiritual credentials for us to be able to listen to you.
1: Because
0: we don't know what God has appointed you to do. The title Son of Man emphasizes his humiliation. His sympathy with us, his compassion for us. But the Son of God emphasizes his divine authority as God who does not tolerate sin. But as a God, as angry deity, to judge sin in severity. That's why he said, this is what the Son of God is saying. He has eyes like a flame of fire. And his feet are like fine brass. What he's saying is he has piercing eyes, penetrating eyes, searching eyes like laser. That when he looks like this, he sees very deep beyond what the x-ray can see. Beyond what those laser rays of light can pierce and penetrate. And when there is sin or any blemish or spot anywhere covered with religious activities, his eyes behold the hidden things of the soul. And then he talks about his feet. His feet are strong, ready to trample down on repentant sinners. In Romans chapter 1, verses 3 and 4. Concerning his Son Jesus Christ, our Lord, which was made of the seed of David according to the flesh, declared to be the Son of God with power according to the Spirit of holiness by the resurrection from the dead.
1: Bon vient ton Jésus Christ au cœur mettant dans les rayons du socou David et ton mendi la pas la tête bosson la nadoni au vidéo à ouais ton tourron mais quel est le big bon vieux ton bon façon course au chemin mettant dali.
0: And when it says he has these feet to thrash and tread and crush on repentant sinners, he's introducing himself as a judge.
1: Nedo et ndo afada gbagbe.
0: Because there was something to judge in that church. When there is a hidden sin, hidden blemish, hidden spot in your life, and the piercing eyes of Jesus Christ pierces through, penetrates, and looks at that thing.
1: But
0: then you know what is going to follow: the disclosure of the corruption, the pollution within. What is going to follow?
1: Amo, unaye mo gbigble, ara nyina kane to hieme, etenu na bodwe go dimanyu
0: will be fearful judgment of God.
1: Nuna bodwe go yin, oh, why that
0: in John chapter 5. I'm reading to you from verse 22. For the Father judges no man, but has committed all judgment.

0: judgment unto the Son.
1: Now,
0: there is something that the Lord is saying, I am not pleased with this. That is saying, notwithstanding, I have this, I have that against you. Then you know that the judgment is coming from him. You're not seeing him now as a gentle savior. You're seeing him as a firm, uncompromising judge of all the earth. In Revelation chapter 19, reading from verse 11. And I saw heaven opened, and behold, a white horse, and he that sat upon him was called Faithful and True. That's the Lord Jesus Christ. And in righteousness does he judge and make war. That's Jesus Christ.
1: His
0: eyes were as a flame of fire, and his head was on his head many crowns, and he had a name written that no man knew but he himself. And he was clothed with a vesture dipped in blood, and his name is called the Word of God, and the armies which were in heaven followed him upon white horses.
1: Clothed
0: in fine linen, white and clean, and out of his mouth goeth a sharp sword, that with it he might smite the nations. And he shall rule them with a rod of iron, and he treadeth the winepress of the fierceness and wrath of the Almighty God.
1: And
0: he has on his vesture and on his thigh a name written, King of Kings and Lord of Lords. Jesus Christ is the one that now came to this Thessalonian church.
1: I want
0: to tell them about their deeds, about commendable things, and then things to be corrected. What did he say to them in commending them? In Revelation chapter 2, verse 19. I know thy works and charity, that's love, and service and faith and thy patience, once again, and thy works the second time, and the last to be more than the first. Could anything be wrong with a church like this? A church that was making progress? He said, I know your works. And talking about love, charity, I know you demonstrate your love one to the other. And you have this milk of human tenderness and affection. And I know your service. Your service to God. And then it says, I know your faith. Your faith. They still believe the doctrines in a way. Only that when it came to dealing with sin, they were kind of timid about that. He said, I know your patience. Very patient. One, they were patient with people. Jezebel there is calling herself a prophetess.
1: Jezebel, you are the Yahweh.
0: And she's not among our women leaders. You know the women leaders were appointed. We know Sister So-and-so. She's not even waiting for us to evaluate her before she will call herself a prophetess. We know the dependable sisters in the fellowship. And we know they're good examples. But this woman, Jezebel, just called herself a prophetess. We have not even appointed her. When they told the pastor, maybe he told them, let's be patient with everybody.
1: God
0: is still working on everybody. Nobody is perfect yet. And so you might have found that, you know some of these people that have skill and ability and whatever it is, they want to minister. Maybe it is our fault. We're too slow and we have not appointed her. That's why, since she knows her skill and ability, that's why she jumped forward. Well, I will look into it. Let's be patient with her. Patience is good, but you can carry that patience too far. That when things are reported to you, that we say this is not alright. Well, we say, I understand. I will look into it. But don't let us hurt anybody. Let's be patient with people. Number two, I know your patience. Patience with problems. Patient with people, be patient with problems, but don't carry it too far. This woman, Jezebel, that calls herself a prophetess.
1: Now, Jezebel,
0: this woman is just taking the whole stage.
1: Now,
0: this Jezebel, look, in fact, Pastor, this thing is creating a problem. There are some young people now, whatever we say, they will not hear. They have to go to Mama, that is Jezebel, before they will hear what. Look into this thing. It's a problem already. Okay, I understand. I'm the pastor. Problems will always be in the world. If you are too much aggressive, you want to solve all the problems in one day, you will have hypertension. I understand. I know it's a problem. We will look into it. Let's be patient with problems. My brother, my sister, patience, it becomes another thing, a great problem on the church. Be in the middle of the road and be balanced. Be patient, but deal with sin. Again, it says once again, I know thy works, and the last shall be more than the first. The Lord is always quick to commend virtue anywhere it is found. But listen to me, brothers and sisters. Even though the Lord commends virtue anywhere it is found, he does not excuse damnable sin. Therefore, the Lord was telling this church that although I'm commending you for love and faith, out of which grew service and patience of perseverance,
1: solento pipa mi mo ya ina mi na so mi ton na ise mi ton po wa mi ton po.
0: These are not enough if sin is not dealt with in a scriptural authoritative manner.
1: E ba ko pe amo e na ma wa ka nyina do ke ri zetun te we wiwe ton ke di de jedo.
0: Love without holiness will descend into immorality. We must serve. But the church must not be a hiding place for corruption of the leaven of immorality. Ephesians chapter 5 verse
1: 2.
0: Walk in love as Christ also has loved us and has given himself for us an offering and a sacrifice to God for his sweet smelling savor. But you see in verse 2, walk in love. Walk in love. Unless anybody will say love, love, love. Unless anybody will sing love, love, love. Let anybody will carry too far, love, love, love. It checks us immediately in verse
1: 3.
0: And you find the balance in verse 3. It says, but fornication and all uncleanness or covetousness, let it not be once named among you as becoming saints. Can I challenge you to balance up your love in your church? Can I challenge you and remind you that on the one hand you have love, on the other hand holiness? Match them together. So that the love does not cancel the holiness. And the holiness does not erase the love. I come to point number 2, corruption. Through the perversion of Jezebel. We're looking at Revelation chapter 2, verse 20 through to verse 23. Till notwithstanding, I have a few things against thee, because thou sufferest, thou permittest that woman Jezebel, which calleth herself a prophetess.
1: Now,
0: as we preach this, I still must balance it up again. She called herself a prophetess. And many of you, I will say all of you, if not, the very majority of your dear sisters, you didn't bring yourself here. You have our approval, you have our understanding, you have our license, our overseers, they know your life, they know you. So we're not talking about those good, wonderful sisters. This one we're talking about, she called herself a prophetess. This one was not appointed by the church. And this one was not brought into leadership by the church. This is talking about a Jezebel, which called herself a prophetess. To teach and to seduce my servants, and to commit fornication, and to eat things sacrificed unto idols. The Jezebel of the Old Testament lived about 918 years before Christ. She was the wife of Ahab. I was a woman of vast, terrible influence upon a weak husband. An influence which was uniformly exerted for evil. And with the cooperation of a weak husband, Jezebel led the whole nation to idolatry, to sorcery, and to immorality. Let's look at the woman in the Old Testament to start with. That is, this Jezebel. After which, the woman in Thyatira took the character and the model and the thing she did. And let's see the first mention of this Jezebel. In 1 Kings chapter 16, I'm reading from verse
1: 30.
0: And Ahab the son of Omri did evil in the sight of the Lord above all that were before him. And it came to pass as if it had been a light thing for him to walk in the sins of Jeroboam the son of Nebat. That he took to wife Jezebel, the daughter of Ethbaal, king of the Sidonians, and went and sat Baal and worshipped him. He married Jezebel, and Jezebel came from the background of worshipping the idol called Baal. That's what introduced Baal worship into the land of Israel. In 1 Kings chapter 18, I'm reading verse
1: 4.
0: For it was so, when Jezebel cut off the prophets of the Lord, that Obadiah took 100 prophets and hid them by 50 in a cave and fed them with bread and water. This woman was so terrible. She had a plan. And she said, if I allow the prophets of God teaching the law of God in the land, and I'm also introduced Baal, and I'm introducing and raising up false prophets that will teach the people Baal worship, it will be too slow for Baal worship to cover the land. Therefore, what I will do, I will not even say I'm silencing those prophets. I will not say I want to imprison them. The only thing to do is to cut them off. Chapter 18, verse 13, was it not told my Lord what I did when Jezebel slew the prophets of the Lord? How I hid 100 men of the Lord's prophets by 50 in a cave and fed them with bread and water?
1: In chapter 19,
0: there was one prophet that remained. That prophet of fire that said, God that answers by fire, him shall we serve.
1: And
0: then he prayed at the time of the evening sacrifice, and fire fell down, and a revival broke out in the whole nation, and the people said, "The Lord is God, the Lord is God." This Jezebel was so mighty and powerful that that national prophet that was able to shake a nation, this woman shook that man Elijah.
1: Jezebel, you know, some more, my pego, book one, Yaweka, Ere, Dere, Fofonwise, as it to me, Jezebel, Ewa, Yaweka, Ebo, Tobu, Romania.
0: Jezebel was something. And if you have any Jezebel like that in your church tonight, we're going to pray.
1: If
0: there's any woman in your church that has the spirit of Jezebel tonight, we're going to deal with that spirit of Jezebel in that woman. That spirit, render that Jezebel worthless and useless in your local church. That if you have been afraid of that Jezebel, when you go back, the fire of the Lord burning in your eyes.
1: But now, God, but in that
0: will scare that Jezebel, either she'll be converted or she'll run away from that church.
1: We
0: didn't come here to play in this Congress. We came here and we mean business. Because there's some people that are hiding in our local churches. All those people that when we preach the truth, that they will hide in the corner like a Jezebel. And
1: they
0: will bring corruption and pollution, and underneath, under the carpet, they will be having their influence and their sorcery. And here we are. Where is the fire of the Holy Ghost? Where is the gift of the Spirit? Where is the power and the anointing? Where is the Pentecost of the Pentecostal church? It will stop tonight. In chapter 19, verses 1 and 2. And Ahab told Jezebel all that Elijah had done. And with that, how he had slain all the prophets of the sword. That's a false prophet. Then Jezebel sent a messenger unto Elijah, saying, "So let the gods do to me and more also." You see, she believed in her gods, in her idols, in Baal so much. And said, let the gods do much more unto me if I make not thy life as the life of one of them by tomorrow about this time. You know the story. That's why Elijah ran away. I mean, a woman that can chase Elijah out of town, that's more than being more demon possessed. You know Elijah that I'm talking about.
1: You know Elijah I'm talking about.
0: 50 people came from the king with the captain,
2: And Elijah was sitting on the mountain.
1: And
2: then the people said, man of God, the king is looking for you. And Elijah did not want to go. He said, if I'm a man of God, let fire come down from heaven and destroy you, you captain and the 50, and fire came and destroyed them.
1: But he said, so dear, no, ye me joto, but men get they will fear me. But so ye more, but men get they will fear ye.
2: Elijah. And then another 50 with another captain went, man of God, the king said we should bring you. If I'm a man of God, let fire come down and destroy you. And it happened.
1: But
2: Elijah.
1: But me carao de blesso wako da wakan to po, but Elijah, a holo me ze wa, best sign, no, ye ya holo, no, ye me joto, no, but me flower jete, but fear me.
2: Prophet of fire, authority. Mighty, this single woman ran him out of town. Elijah, this great, mighty prophet, this single woman ran him out of town.
1: Elijah, Yahweh, God, on Dawe, now you know it, Tatae, and yes, Otome.
2: That's why we're serious about this tonight.
1: No, someone might look quite a way to Simon Yamo.
2: And we're going to deal with this thing. Thank God we have all the time.
1: Zeme.
2: It's not midnight yet, we still have time.
1: Zeme.
2: I said we have time. Those of you that never did digging deep, you will do it tonight. We're going to deal with this
1: Jezebel.
2: I said we're going to deal with this
1: Jezebel.
2: And you women, you are going to join us. I said you are going us. But your amen and the fire of the Holy Ghost within you. See, all those counterfeit women, a single bad woman can make us to think that all the other women are bad, but you are not bad, you are good women. But the bad eggs and the black legs and the sorcerers and the sorceress or whatever they are, or the witches or whatever, and the Jezebels, there are very few, we're going to run them away from here.
1: As it on your cale, yet perfita gumele zeme, yet by it as a gumitoleme.
2: We're looking at 2 Kings chapter 9, verse 22. And it came to pass when Joram saw Jehu that he said, is it peace, Jehu? And he answered, what peace, so long as the whoredoms, the adultery, the fornication, the immorality of thy mother Jezebel and her witchcrafts are so many. It wasn't just natural cruelty. It was a kind of cruelty backed by evil power, sorcery, witchcraft. And then it goes on to tell us in verse 30, look at Jezebel. And when Jehu was come to Jezreel, Jezebel heard of it, and she painted her face. Did you hear me? Did you see it in your Bible? And Jezebel painted her face and tied her head and looked out at a window. You heard that?
1: That's it.
2: Then in verse 36, wherefore she came again and told him, and he said, this is the word of the Lord, which is spake by his prophet Elijah, the Tishbite, saying, in the portion of Jezreel shall doves eat the flesh of Jezebel.
1: Jezebel Jezebel
2: and the carcass of Jezebel shall be as dung upon the face of the field in the portion of Jezreel, so that they shall not say, this is Jezebel.
1: Ora osho Jezebel to lati ndi ogbo to nku metan jiton jito ogle Jezreel to mondo yimatona domo ewe Jezebel.
2: You will understand eventually she died a miserable death. What kind of death do you think such women will die? And evil people thrive when good people are silent and tolerant of evil. And in the church in Thyatira, when Jezebel was doing all those things, then the people of God, the leadership in the church, they kept quiet. And that's how to make evil increase. What the church was commended for faded away into insignificance before the threatening, corrupting influence of Jezebel. Sin had continued long enough in that church. And the Lord had given even enough time to repent, but there was no sign of repentance at all. All who had been led into sin and who had refused to repent will be judged severely. In Revelation chapter 2, reading from verse 21. And I gave her space to repent of her fornication, and she repented not. Behold, I will cast her into a bed. That's a bed of affliction. A bed of suffering. Will sleep and will not wake up again. You'll taste of the second death, eternal death, eternal separation from God. Behold, I will cast her into a bed, and them that commit adultery will sign into great tribulation, except they repent of their deeds. And then he said, I will kill her children with death. Her children were dead. What does that mean? That is, the people that you refer to Jezebel as, that's our mother in the Lord. They don't respect the pastor. That's our mother in the Lord. Any message they hear, these ones will run to Jesus and say, Mama, Mama, what do you think about what they preached? Jesus, forget it, forget it. People that are emphasizing law, do's and don'ts. Let yourself go and just do whatever you want to be. Multi fornication, go at it, it's alright. And whatever Mama Jezebel told them, that was all. That was all. That was all they accepted. Those were the children of Jezebel, the converts of Jezebel. But unto you I say, unto the rest in Thyatira, as many as have not this doctrine, which have not known the depths of Satan, as they speak, I will put none other burden upon you. The people were even saying that they knew the depths of Satan. They had secret knowledge. They had secret information. But punishment was coming on them. What was the command of God now? The promise of God for the people of God. That leads me to point number three. Point number three. Command and promise for the judge. Here we are in Revelation chapter 2. From verse 25 now.
1: So he has your way, Ota, we have other quarter.
2: But that which ye have already, hold fast till I come. And he that overcometh and keepeth my works unto the end, to him I will give power over the nations, and he shall rule them with a rod of iron, as the vessels of a potter shall they be broken to shivers. Even as I received of my Father, and I will give him the morning star. He that has an ear, anybody there? Let him hear what the Spirit says unto the churches.
1: What
2: will hear in Jesus' name?
1: And
2: the Lord is telling us not to be carried away with all those influences of Jezebel. Now it may not in your own church, it may not be a woman, it may be a man that is standing in the place of
1: Jezebel,
2: influencing people and having so much perversion and may confusing them that they will not believe the word of God. Deal with it. In Hebrews chapter 10, verse 35, cast not away therefore your confidence, which has great recompense of reward.
1: For
2: ye have need of patience, after that ye have done the will of God, that ye might receive the promise. For yet a little while, and he that shall come will come, and will not tarry. Now the just shall live by faith. But if any man draw back, my soul shall have no pleasure in him.
1: But
2: we are not of them who draw back unto perdition. We shall not draw back. Jezebel will not catch you. And the spirit of Jezebel will not have any place in your church. But of them that believe unto the saving of the soul. The Lord is telling us to hold fast until he comes. We are going to hold fast. In 1 Timothy chapter 6, verse 20 and verse 21, O Timothy, keep that which is committed to thy trust, avoiding profane and vain babblings and opposition of signs falsely so called, which some professing have erred concerning the faith. Grace be unto you.
1: Amen. Amen.
2: In Matthew chapter 24 verse 11, it says, and many false prophets shall rise and shall deceive many, and because iniquity shall abound, the love of many shall wax cold. But he that shall endure unto the end, the same shall be saved.
1: How
2: many people want to abide until the end? I said, how many people there want to abide until the end? The Lord is telling you that which you have already, hold fast until I come. He is coming. I said he is coming. Don't let Jezebel take your crown. In this church, there are still some faithful believers. That is, in the church in Thyatira. And they had not yielded to the pressure of Jezebel. They had not accepted the doctrine and the powerful influence of Jezebel. They refused to know the depths of Satan as they speak. That means satanic delusions and devices. Standing believers were commanded then to remain free, associated with Christ on earth in doctrine and in deeds, faithful to the end. They will then have dominion with Christ in his coming kingdom. I know that by the grace of God I will be there. You will be there. Rise up and tell the Lord. Have you discovered that spirit of Jezebel? Making preachers afraid to tell the truth and to preach all that they know. Tonight, you want to have power, authority over all those Jezebels in your congregation. And you want to stand firm and stand firm to the very end. That you will not allow that self-appointed Jezebel to destroy this great work, this good work that the Lord himself has established. You will not allow
1: a
2: man or a woman, no matter what they profess to have, magical power, witchcraft, sorcery, eloquence, money, beauty, connections, whatever it is they have, they stand against them. They stand against every spirit of Jezebel. Do not allow any spirit of Jezebel to destroy the great work, the good work, the marvelous work that the Lord has put in your hands. Deal with it. You have a commandment. You have the anointing of the Lord upon your life. You have the ministry that the Lord has given you. Don't allow Jezebel, self-appointed woman leader, anywhere to hinder the progress of the work in your hand. Don't run away from them. Don't leave the church for them. Don't allow them to do just whatever they want. Dress the way they want. Talk the way they want. And be in any meeting they want.
1: That
2: nobody can control them. Cast that evil spirit out of that Jezebel in that church. And all those that are not Jezebel yet, they are developing that spirit of Jezebel. Look at them straight in the face. And cast out that evil spirit out of them. Greater is he that is in you than he that's in the world. Don't let any Jezebel come out of the world there and come into the church. And then pollute the grace of God, the work of God that the Lord has put in your hand. Stand against them. Cast out that evil spirit. Run them out. Don't let them run you out of the church of the living God. Don't let Jezebel control your message. Don't let Jezebel control your conviction. If their human spirit is so stubborn, how about the Holy Ghost in you? Cannot the Holy Ghost in you conquer the human spirit in them? Is Jezebel so strong the Holy Ghost cannot deal with her? Is it Jezebel so mighty the fire of the Holy Ghost cannot burn all that witchcraft out of her life? Remember those Jezebels in your local church. As a building on the pulpit, they're tearing that in the private. And you have been quiet. And you have been afraid. Tonight is the night to deal with them. Run her out of that church by your prayer. By the power of the Holy Ghost in your life. Come on now, raise your voice and talk to the Lord and command that spirit in Jezebel come out in Jesus' name. Jezebel can destroy everything you have built by their sorcery, by their witchcraft, by their worldliness, by their evil influence, by their deception. Deal with it tonight. You women, you are doing a great work in your women ministry. But one Jezebel can hide in the corner and destroy the great or the good work that you women ministry that you are doing. If you are not careful, so you women, you stand against the spirit of Jezebel too. You anointed women. In Jesus' name we pray. Everybody said, you have the victory tonight. You have the victory in your life. All the fear, all the timidity, I transfer the fear in your heart to the heart of Jezebel. Your enemies will run for you. Raise up your hand of victory. Women, raise up your hand. Women, I want to pray for you now. Women, we appreciate what the Lord is doing through you. Women, I'm praying specially for you that the spirit of Jezebel will not conquer you.
1: That
2: you'll be mighty in the Lord in Jesus' name. And your husbands, some of your husbands, they are pastors. Some of your husbands, they are overseers. Because the spirit of Jezebel overpowered your husband, I'm going to deliver your husband. That all that spirit of Jezebel that will destroy your own ministry and destroy the ministry of your husband.
1: No, Jezebel,
2: God will crush and cancel and destroy the spirit of Jezebel from that congregation in Jesus' name. Are you single brothers and sisters? The anointing of God upon your life. The goodness of God upon your life. And there is a Jezebel that has seen that. And because of that, they want to come through a cracked wall. And then have an influence upon you that then spiritually you'll be lukewarm, you'll be sleeping. Then the spirit of Jezebel will come and then crawling, they want you to marry them. And once you marry Jezebel, you are gone.
1: But you don't take one and don't look at me.
2: For tonight, you will conquer that spirit of Jezebel in Jesus' name. Keep up your hand. Father, in the name of
1: Jesus,
2: I thank you tonight because you have given us this message. I come against the spirit of Jezebel. Oh Lord, I trash, trample upon that spirit of Jezebel in Jesus' name. Strengthen our good women. Strengthen our consecrated women. That the work you put in their hand will succeed in Jesus' name. And all those people that have been operating with the spirit of Jezebel, I call you to conversion right now. I pray that the fire of conviction will burn in your soul and you'll get on your knees and you'll repent and turn away from all those things in Jesus' name.
1: Lord,
2: I pray for our men who are here, families who are here, that the spirit of Jezebel wants to conquer them, wants to make them fall. The spirit of Jezebel, I command you, come out in Jesus' name. Any of the men there that have gone into their traps, I set you free. I break the chains on your feet. I break the chains on your heart. Be set free and be loose in Jesus' name.
1: Lord,
2: I pray for the single brothers and the single sisters. Those who are marching in the way of righteousness. Of the Holy Ghost living in them and empowering them to be a dynamic minister of the gospel, even though they are
1: single.
2: But then there are some Jezebels that want to come and put them in a trial. I want to suck out the power, the divine energy in them. Lord, I pray, you deliver these as single brothers and sisters in Jesus' name. That when it comes to the point of deciding to get married, they will not marry anyone with the spirit of
1: Jezebel.
2: They will not marry anyone that will destroy their consecration. Or destroy their lives. Or destroy their ministry. Preserve your people in Jesus' name.
1: But
2: I pray that your umbrella, your blanket of protection will be upon this whole church. This old church has Deeper Life Bible Church. The spirit of Jezebel will not have an inroad into this church. That all those self-appointed Jezebels that are trying to change the standard of the word of God, trying to pollute this pure water of the gospel,
1: and
2: using all kinds of methods and powers, I take authority over them. Destroy their power in Jesus'

0: on every one of us in Jesus' name. Lord, we will not run anymore. But Jezebels will run away from us. Strengthen your church. Empower your church. Protect your church. Put in us your fire and your power. That will go from strength unto strength. From faith to faith. Thank you, Lord, because we know you have answered. In Jesus' name we pray. The church is marching on. The church is marching on. And the gates of hell shall not prevail. The church is marching on. We're marching on. The church is marching on. The church is marching on, and the gates of hell shall not prevail. The church is marching. We are marching on. The church is marching on. The church is marching on. Yes, the gates of hell shall not prevail. The church is marching. We are marching on. The church is marching on. The church is marching on. Yes, and the gates of hell shall not prevail. The church is marching. We are marching on. The church is marching on. And the gates of hell shall not prevail.
1: The church is mine. DCLM Radio, your spiritual welfare is our concern.
2: Let's close our eyes for prayer. Heavenly Father, we thank you for the Bible study we have tonight. Thank you because you are leading us as we look at your word and as we study. We bless your name for the revelation you have given us. Through the Lord Jesus Christ and through that angel and through John the Beloved. We pray, Lord, you help us to understand this revelation even here tonight in Jesus' name. You open our eyes to behold great wondrous things out of your word in Jesus' name. Bless your people tonight as we study together. Open our eyes of understanding that we may understand what you want us to understand. And we pray that these things will not be studied in vain, but will make real definite mark in every one of our lives in Jesus' name. Thank you, Lord, for the answer. In Jesus' name we pray. I welcome every one of you to our Bible study tonight. Tonight we're in the last chapter of the book of Revelation. We're looking at Revelation chapter 22. And we're looking at verses 1 through to 9. Tonight, the topic is the privilege and inheritance of
0: the righteous.

0: So Simon, we declare unto me that when you judge a poor, good to do let on poor.
1: When you are a righteous person, when you come to know the Lord. You have some privileges here on earth. But then in eternity you also have some privileges. And there's an inheritance for the righteous here on earth. And there are inheritances or heritage for the children of God there in heaven when we get to heaven. Please open your Bible with me as we look at Revelation chapter 22 from verse 1. And it showed me a pure river of water of life, clear as crystal, proceeding out of the throne of God and of the Lamb. And in the midst of the street of it, and on either side of the river, was there the tree of life, which bear 12 manner of fruits, and yielded her fruit every month. And the leaves of the tree were for the healing of the nations. And there shall be no more curse, but the throne of God and of the Lamb shall be in it, and his servants shall serve him. And they shall see his face, and his name shall be in their foreheads. And there shall be no night there, and they need no candle, neither light of the sun, for the Lord God giveth them light, and they shall reign forever and ever. And he said unto me, these sayings are faithful and true. And the Lord God of the holy prophet sent his angel to show unto his servants the things which must shortly be done.
0: Behold,
1: I come quickly. Blessed is he that keepeth the sayings of the prophecy of this book. And I, John, saw these things and heard them. And when I had heard and seen, I fell down to worship before the feet of the angel which showed me these things. Then saith he unto me, see thou do it not, for I am thy fellow servant, and of thy brethren the prophets, and of them which keep the sayings of this book, worship God. As we look at the book of Revelation, and we look at the things that we have learned, you remember, if you've been with us for some time, that we have learned of the great prophecies that will affect both the church and the world. As the book of Revelation unfolds, there are seven things we have seen in a very broad way. Number 1 is the rapture of the church. Number 2 is a great tribulation. Number 3 is the battle of Armageddon. And then number 4, the imprisonment of Satan. Number 5, Christ's second coming and his millennial reign. Number 6, the great white throne judgment. And then number 7, the new heaven and the new earth. Church of the church have been spoken about in 1 Thessalonians chapter 4, verse 13. But I would not have you to be ignorant, brethren, concerning them which are asleep. That ye sorrow not as others which have no hope. For if we believe that Jesus died and rose again, even so, them also which sleep in Jesus will God bring with him. For this we say unto you by the word of the Lord, that we which are alive and remain unto the coming of the Lord shall not prevent, precede, hinder them which are asleep. For the Lord himself shall descend from heaven with a shout, with the voice of the archangel, and with the trump of God, and the dead in Christ shall rise first. Then we which are alive and remain shall be caught up together with them in the clouds to meet the Lord in the air. And so shall we ever be with the Lord.
0: Wherefore
1: comfort one another with these words. That's what will happen at the end of the church age. Our present study then in chapter 22 is continuing the description of that amazing city of light and beauty and wonder. As we come to this study today, we're going to divide the study into three parts. Number 1, the restoration of the river of life. The restoration of the river of life. Number 2, the return and the reign of the Lord. The return and the reign of the Lord. And then number 3 now is the reaction and the rebuke of love. The reaction and the rebuke of love. Let's come back to number 1. The restoration of the river of life. You see, as you open chapter 22 and you read from verse 1, you have the river of life. And if you go back to Genesis chapter 3 or chapter 2, you're going to find that same river of life. Why do we then say there's a restoration? Because what was in Eden is now in this paradise revealed.
0: It's
1: telling us that the river of life that Adam and Eve lost at that time is now restored unto us. Let's read Revelation chapter 22. I'm reading it from verse 1. And it showed me a pure river of water of life, clear as crystal, proceeding out of the throne of God and of the Lamb. And in the midst of the street of it, and on either side of the river, that river of life, was there the tree of life, and which bare 12 fruits, 12 manner of fruits, and yielded a fruit every month. and the leaves of the tree were for the healing of the nations. And there shall be no more curse, but the throne of God and of the Lamb shall be in each, and the servant, his servant, shall serve him. And they shall see his face, and his name shall be in their foreheads. And there shall be no night there. And they need no candle, neither light of the sun, for the Lord God giveth them light. And they shall reign forever and ever. In that passage we have read together, you'll see two things there. Number one is the water of life, the river of the water of life. Find that in verse 1. And then you also find the tree of life in verse 2. And John the Beloved said, he showed me a pure river of the water of life. It's clear as crystal, and it's proceeding out of the throne of God and of the Lamb. You remember that in that first paradise, Eden, there was a beautiful river. The paradise regained or restored will be glorified with the beautiful life refreshing river. As you look at Psalm 46, reading from verse 4. There is a river, the streams whereof shall make glad the city of God, the holy place of the tabernacles of the Most High. So then you understand that the river of life had been revealed to the people of old. That when we get to heaven, that's what we'll see and we'll drink out of that water of life. In Psalm 65, verse 9, thou visitest the earth and waterest it. Thou greatly enrichest it with the river of God, which is full of water. Thou preparest them corn when thou hast provided for it.
0: He talks about
1: the river of God, and it's full of water. And what a refreshing experience that will be for those who make it to heaven on that final day. I pray you'll make it. In Psalm 36, verse 8,
0: you
1: shall be abundantly satisfied with the fatness of thine house.
0: And
1: thou shalt make them drink of the river of thy pleasures. So it's a kind of river that will give pleasure, that will give joy to the people of God on that day. We have not only read of the water of life there, we have also read of the tree of life. Revelation chapter 22. It says in verse 2, in the midst of the street of it, and on either side of the river, was there the tree of life, which bear 12 manner of fruits, and yielded her fruit every month.
0: So he had a conukwa for a wito. Chetien to li, ito to me to ada, oto a wito lo to me wati o gbetan ete to sise nkonko wia wipo. So no se sise to sume sume. A ma eto so tina aso nkwa kota le ton.
1: And the leaves of the tree were for the healing of the nations.
0: A ma eto so tina aso nkwa kota le ton.
1: In Genesis chapter 3, reading from verse 22.
0: Genesis ita ato afo konukwa we.
1: And see what Adam and Eve missed. And the Lord God said, behold, the man is become as one of us, to know good and evil. And now, lest he put forth his hand, and take also of the tree of life, and live forever. Therefore, the Lord sent him forth from the Garden of Eden to till the ground from whence he was taken. So he drove out the man, and he placed the east of the Garden of Eden, cherubims, and a flaming sword, which turned every way to keep the way of the tree of life.
0: You see what Eve lost?
1: They lost the privilege of eating of that tree of life. If they had eaten of the tree of life, what would have happened to them? They would have lived forever. And the Lord did not want them to live forever in that condition of sinfulness. And so he drove them out. By the time we get to heaven, you remember, we're already saved.
0: We're already sanctified.
1: And the Lord wants us to live forever in that state of holiness. He wants us to live forever. That's why you have the tree of life. Please come back to Revelation chapter 22. We need to explain something there. Reading from verse 2 again. In the midst of the street of each, and on either side of the river was there the tree of life.
0: To cheche to home liho eton to me kodo to adao to lo to me ati o gbeton lete.
1: What's the tree of life for?
0: Eton ati o gbeton lo ti na.
1: Is it to heal our sicknesses? No, not at all.
0: Be ti na do ha zomi to gbo e lala.
1: There will be no sickness there.
0: Azomana ti to fine.
1: Is it to relieve us of our pain? No, not at all. There will be no pain by the time we get to heaven.
0: Na do de ave me se so mi me we pali pali ave.
1: Because all that had been taken away. So when he talks about the fruit of the tree of life, that is for the healing of the nations. That word means the health of the nations. That is the people who are alive in the Lord. The people who are breathing from the dead, no pain. And no corruption, no evil at all.
0: It
1: will be kept healthy forever and ever. Revelation chapter 21 verse 4. And God shall wipe away all tears from their eyes. And there shall be no more death, neither sorrow nor crying, neither shall there be any more pain, for the former things are passed
0: away.
1: And so let nobody think that there is any sickness in heaven, that's why you have the tree of life there. No, not at all.
0: He's
1: talking about keeping you healthy and keeping you sound for the health of the nations. And then he tells us, he that sat on the throne said, behold, I make all things new.
0: And
1: he says unto me, write, for these words are true and faithful. And he said unto me, it is done. I am Alpha and Omega, the beginning and the end. And I will give unto him that success of the fountain of the water of life freely. He that overcometh shall inherit all things, and I will be his God, and he shall be my son. So then we understand, it's not for the healing of sickness. Let's come back again to Revelation chapter 22, reading from verse 2. And in the midst of the street of each, and of either side of the river, was there the tree of life, which bear 12 manner of fruits. And yielded her fruit every month. And the leaves of the tree were for the healing of the nations. Now you understand, there are some people that trade their Bibles upside down. And then they misplace the verses of the Bible. There are some people that will tell you that they are doing their medicine or their herbalists or whatever. And you see today there's a much promotion about the herbs. And about taking the leaves of the tree and putting them together, either to make soap, or even to make a toothpaste. Or even to make something they say will kill this and kill that. Somebody is introducing that to you. Oh, they will say, of course, it's in the Bible. That, you know, if you look at Revelation chapter 22, verse 2, you will see it right there. It is for the life and for the health of the nations. And in fact, they say that it will even make you live forever. That this one, you will not be sick at all. Let's understand, there is no tree on earth now that anybody can go and take the leaves or the fruits and say this is the tree of life. Because we know that the tree of life came up in the Garden of Eden. And when Adam and Eve sinned, that tree of life was kept away from man. And then nobody knows the site of the Garden of Eden now. So there's nobody in any country in Africa, or Asia, or America, or anywhere, that you say that the trees there you see are the trees of life. There's nothing like that at all. And then when he talks of the nations, when it says it's for the healing of the nations, if you come back to Revelation chapter 21, reading from verse 27, and there shall in no wise enter into it anything that defileth, neither whatsoever worketh abomination or maketh a lie. So, the nations we are talking about in chapter 22 are holy nations. Because the people that are sinful, none of them shall enter there. And when you get to heaven, you have these people that are referred to now as the nation. And so we have them in heaven. And then we'll be taking of that tree of life. And we'll be taking of that water of life as well. And then we're told in the word of God that that's what we're expecting now. John chapter 17, verse 24. It says, Father, I will that they also whom thou hast given me be with me where I am. Where is he? It's in heaven. Where is that? That's the holy city. That's the abode of the Almighty God Himself. For thou loved me before the foundation of the world. But for us to be there, we must be pure in heart. In Matthew chapter 5, verse 8. Blessed are the pure in heart, for they shall see God. Those are the people, the pure in heart, that will see God and will be there in Jesus' name. In Hebrews chapter 12, verse 14. For the peace with all men. Let me remind you, all men, not some men, not a few men, not the easygoing men, every kind of people. And holiness without which no man shall see the Lord. In the future state of the blessed, the tree of life will abound. And all in the holy city may freely partake of it. As a pledge of immortal life. Immortal life, that means an unending life. A life that never ends. A life that never dies. A life that never gets weak. A life that never gets sick. And when you partake of that tree, then you keep on living forever. The fruits of the tree of life will be for the nourishment of God's immortal saints. That is, never dying saints. In the heavenly city, there will be no pain. There will be no curse. There will be no tears. There will be no more death. And the water of life and the fruits of the tree of life will sustain our earthly lives. I'm going to ask you a question before we move on. Who are the people that will have chance to take of that water of life still in the future? The answer is, those who take of the water of life in the present time. Is there such a thing as a tree of life now? Look at the word of God, Revelation chapter 22, verse 17. And the Spirit and the bride say, come. And let him that heareth say, come. And let him that is athirst come. And whosoever will, let him take the water of life freely. That's
0: the
1: salvation. It's available today. Psalm 36, reading from verse 7. How excellent is thy loving kindness, O God.
0: Therefore
1: the children of men put their trust under the shadow of thy wings. They shall be abundantly satisfied with the fatness of thine house. And thou shalt make them drink of the river of thy pleasures. For with thee is the fountain of life. Number one is the water of life. Number two is the fountain of life. Since Proverbs chapter 14, verse 27. Proverbs chapter 14, verse 27. The fear of the Lord is a fountain of life to depart from the snares of death. While we're reading this, the people that have a fountain of life now, they're the people that will get to heaven eventually. And they are the people that will be able to partake of that water of life. And what is it to have the fountain of life today? To depart from the snares of death. And to run away from anything that will cause spiritual death in your life today. Number 3, there's a covenant of life. In Malachi chapter 2, I'm reading from verse 5. My covenant was with him, life and peace, and I gave them to him for the fear wherewith he feared me and was afraid before my name.
0: In verse 6,
1: the law of truth was in his mouth, and iniquity was not found in his lips. He walked with me in peace and equity, and did turn many away from iniquity.
0: What is the passion of your soul?
1: Then it says, for the priest lives shall keep knowledge, and he shall seek the law at his mouth. For he is the messenger of the Lord of hosts. But you take of the bread of life.
0: And
1: you want to eat over there the tree of life. We don't just wake up in the morning and say, I'm going to heaven, I'm going to eat the tree of life. First of all, take over here the bread of life. It tells us in John chapter 6. I'm looking at verse 35. And Jesus said unto them, I am the bread of life. He that cometh to me shall never hunger, and he that believeth on me shall never thirst.
0: Jesus said,
1: that is when you come to the Lord and you take of this bread of life, you'll not be thirsty again or hungry again for the things of the world. But 48, I am the bread of life.
0: Verse 50,
1: this is the bread which cometh down from heaven, that a man may eat thereof and never die. That is, not to die spiritually. Not only that, there is a word of life. 1 John 1:1. That which was from the beginning, which we have heard, which we have seen with our eyes, which we have looked upon, and our eyes have handled of the word of life. You see, many people, when they read the book of Revelation, they even sing about it. Water of life, water of life. Tree of life, tree of life. They want to be there. We're going to the New Jerusalem. And we're going to eat of that tree. And we're going to drink of that water. But have you taken the water of life here? Acts chapter 5, reading from verse 20. Go stand and speak in the temple to the people all the words of this life. And you know what? We also have what is called the spirit of life. In Romans chapter 8, verse 2.
0: Romans chapter 4, away.
1: For the law of the spirit of life in Christ has made me free from the law of sin and death.
0: Now, says of big book, better make him metal Christmen, I don't for so saying I don't say, oh, put on what
1: he told in verse 11. It says, but if the spirit of him that raised up Jesus from the dead dwell in you, he that raised up Christ from the dead shall also quicken your mortal bodies by his spirit that dwelleth in you.
0: A fatia, we look put a sheep by ink big boy, said Jesus Christ, yes, oh, she alone men on me, me, oh, and I hey. O meyeze Kristi chije son shio le mekbon kbigbeton menon non mi le dali na diak basa kukumitondo ogbe. 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
1: Proverbs chapter 3 verse 13.
0: O mweta atan fa wiyaton.
1: Happy is a man that findeth wisdom, and a man that getteth understanding. For the merchandise of it is better than the merchandise of silver, and the gain thereof than fine gold.
0: Dijo no e dawe lo e di ayatunu gomo. Po dawe duale zizi tokpo na joe ton hu akjo fataka ton ale ton so hu sika dagwe dagwe.
1: His more that is wisdom is more precious than rubies. And all things that thou canst desire are not to be compared unto her, unto wisdom.
0: The
1: length of days is in her right hand. And in her left hand, riches and honor, her ways of pleasantness, and all her paths a peace. She is, that is wisdom, is a tree of life to them that lay hold upon her, and happy is everyone that retained her.
0: Bodo amioleto me atoku po yeipo aliweto we alio hapeto omo eto le po we omo dijo otan ewo we ati ogbeto hala ye hego dijo hono we o me hego gligli.
1: When you come to the Lord today, you study the word of God, and that word of God gives you wisdom.
0: When na hewa okru no de gbe bo kun o hoito o hoine no na we nuyo e.
1: And you retain that wisdom. The wisdom to live a righteous life. Then you'll get to heaven. And eventually you'll be among the people that will take of the tree of life in heaven. What's the evidence that you have the water of life right now? Salvation. We're looking at Revelation chapter 3. And I'm reading from verse 5. He that overcometh the same shall be clothed in white raiment, and I will not blot out his name out of the book of life.
0: But
1: I will confess his name before my Father and before his angels. The people that will be able to take of that water of life and the tree of life.
0: Men to
1: when we eventually get there, are the people that have their names in the book of life. As we come to Revelation chapter 22, we're not looking at verses 5, 6, and
0: 7.
1: The return and the reign of the Lord. Revelation chapter 22 from verse 5. And there shall be no night there, and they need no candle, neither the light of the sun. For the Lord God giveth them light, and they shall reign forever and ever.
0: And
1: he said unto me, these things are faithful and true. And the Lord God of the holy prophet sent his angel to show unto his servants the things which must shortly be done.
0: Behold, I come quickly.
1: Blessed is he that keepeth the sayings of the prophecy of this book. On the one hand, there is the return of the Lord. And then after that, there is the reign of the Lord. In Revelation chapter 1, looking at verse 1 as well as verse
0: 3.
1: Revelation of Jesus Christ, which God gave unto him to show unto his servants the things which must shortly come to pass.
0: So here Jesus Christ on his journey with Nahalan and the dog here for no matter on we man and no major Sunday Vito.
1: Verse 3, blessed is he that readeth and they that hear the words of this prophecy and keep those things which are written therein, for the time is at hand.
0: Afuaton, donano ewe to hihiakura ye to hold or die ye to sebo soto, nwe you wanna do melehe.
1: As we come back to Revelation chapter 22, looking at verse
0: 7.
1: Behold, I come quickly. And how many times do you see that in the book of Revelation? The return of the Lord. Revelation chapter 21 verse 5. And he that sat upon the throne said, behold, I make all things new. And he said unto me, write, for these words are true and faithful.
0: They're
1: the faithful word and the true word of the Lord.
0: As to
1: the fact that he is coming, that has been revealed since chapter 1 of Revelation, verse
0: 7.
1: Behold, he cometh with the clouds. And every eye shall see him. And they also which pierced him. All kindreds of the earth shall wail because of him. Even so, amen. Revelation chapter 3 verse 11. Behold, I come quickly. Hold that fast which thou hast, that no man take thy crown. He that overcometh will I make a pillar in the temple of my God, and he shall go no more out, and I will write upon him the name of my God, and the name of the city of my God, which is the new Jerusalem, which cometh down out of heaven from my God, and I will write upon him my new name.
0: It's
1: coming very, very soon. In Acts of the Apostles chapter 1 verse 9. And when he had spoken these things, while they beheld, he was taken up, and a cloud received him out of their sight. And while they looked steadfastly toward heaven as he went up, behold, two men stood by them in white apparel, which also said, ye men of Galilee, why stand ye gazing up into heaven? This same Jesus, which is taken up from you into heaven, shall so come in like manner as ye have seen him go into heaven. There are some people that erroneously teach that actually when the Holy Ghost came on the day of Pentecost, that's what the Lord that came. There's no other second coming you are looking for. But the angel said, this same Jesus
0: And
1: Jesus is different from the Holy Spirit.
0: Said
1: that I am going to send the Holy Spirit unto you. It's expedient for you that I go away. For if I go not away, the Holy Spirit will not come. And therefore we know that Jesus Christ is different from the Holy Spirit. And those who are saying that, well, when the Holy Spirit came, then it means that Jesus Christ had come. And you know there are some people in another religion. Do you know they say that actually when the leader of their religion came, that's Jesus Christ coming again. Because you see Jesus, they counted him to be a prophet. And when this other prophet came, that's the promise of Jesus that he was coming again and he has come.
0: There's
1: nothing like that. They same Jesus. The same one that was born of Virgin Mary. And the one that died on the cross of Calvary. And the one that was buried 3 days and rose again. The angel said, this same Jesus, which is taken up from you into heaven, shall so come in like manner as ye have seen him go into heaven. And so we understand and we know that the Lord is coming. I pray you'll be ready when he comes in Jesus' name.
0: Let's come back to Revelation chapter 22 verse 5.
1: And there shall be no night there, and they need no candle, neither light of the sun, for the Lord God giveth them light, and they shall reign forever and ever. He returns to reign. And then at that time, we will reign with him. In Daniel chapter 7, reading from verse 13.
0: Daniel chapter 7.
1: And I saw in the night visions, behold, and behold, one like unto the Son of Man came with the clouds of heaven, and came to the Ancient of Days, and they brought him near before him, and there was given him dominion and glory and a kingdom, that all people and nations and languages should serve him. His dominion is an everlasting dominion which shall not pass away, and his kingdom that which shall not be destroyed.
0: Talking about the Lord Jesus Christ,
1: the Son of Man, that is going to reign, and he will reign forever and ever. It tells us in verse 18, but the saints of the Most High shall take the kingdom and possess the kingdom forever, even forever and ever.
0: Verse 27,
1: and the kingdom and the dominion and the greatness of the kingdom under the whole heaven shall be given to the people of the saints of the Most High, whose kingdom is an everlasting kingdom, and all dominion shall serve and obey him.
0: In Revelation chapter 3 verse 21.
1: We're told here, it says, to him that overcometh will I grant to sit with me in my throne, even as I also overcame, and am set down with my Father in his throne. It tells us the condition of reigning with him. That we will overcome temptation. Overcome Satan. Overcome sin. Overcome the flesh. Overcome the world. Combat Revelation chapter 22, verse 5. And there shall be no night there, and they need no candle, neither light of the sun, for the Lord God giveth them light, and they shall reign forever and ever. And he said unto me, these sayings are faithful and true. And the Lord God of the holy prophet sent his angel to show unto his servants the things which must shortly be done. Behold, I come quickly. Blessed is he that keepeth the sayings of the prophecy of this book. In Revelation chapter 1, verse 3. Blessed is he that readeth and they that hear the words of this prophecy and keep, that's a secret, and keep those things which are written therein, for the time is at hand.
0: In Luke 11 verse 27,
1: and it came to pass, as he spake these things, a certain woman of the company lifted up her voice and said unto him, blessed is the womb that bear thee and the paths which thou hast
0: sought.
1: But he said, ye rather, blessed are they that hear the word of God and keep it. Not only to hear, not only to study, not only to read, not even only to preach it, but keep, to obey. Revelation chapter 22, reading verse 14. Blessed are they that do his commandments, that they may have right to the tree of life, and may enter in through the gates into the city. The people that do. There's something here I want to point to you. Look at Revelation chapter 22, verse
0: 3.
1: And there shall be no more curse, for the throne of God and of the Lamb shall be in it, and his servants shall serve him, and they shall see his face.
0: Note
1: that in your Bible, they shall see his face. Isn't that our desire? If you know about Fanny Crosby, she was a songwriter. And actually she was blind. But then her desire was that she will see the Lord eventually. And
0: here's
1: what she said. When my life walk is ended, and I cross the swelling tide, when the bright and the glorious morning I shall see, I shall know my Redeemer when I reach the other side. And his smile will be the first to welcome me.
0: Bo nukiko enai dodo gbere ku abo.
1: That's what he desired.
0: Anyway, no magbe na.
1: Through the gates to the city in a robe of spotless white.
0: Bo gbolo me yin agbo fine jawa we toji.
1: He will lead me where no tears shall ever fall.
0: Ena gokora mi gbo fi dasin de matinte.
1: In the glad song of the ages.
0: To ahoho to azanle to me.
1: I shall mingle with delight, but I long to meet my Savior first of all.
0: Yena biyo heho eto me sigba ejuro mi na do pe okuru na che.
1: First of all, I delight, I want to see my Savior, to see the Lord, to see the King, the great King, in his beauty.
0: Yen ko me hunu na do mo okuru na che na do mo okuru na che na do mo eto gigo da ho eto me.
1: Look at Isaiah chapter 33. What do you mean from verse 15?
0: Isaiah tagbanukun atan afofotan.
1: He that walketh righteously and speaketh uprightly.
0: Ewo eto zoni jro jro zimbo so so.
1: He that despiseth the gain of oppressions.
0: Ewo imayi alimasen.
1: And that shaketh his hands from the holding of bribes.
0: Me huwa lo eto sonu biblame.
1: That stoppeth his ears from hearing of blood and shutteth his eyes from seeing evil.
0: Me de oto eto son si se hun tan men bo so mi onukun eto do mi mo nyira me.
1: He shall dwell on high. His place of defense shall be the munition of the rocks.
0: Ewo lo sura no fi eyo ji awin atemena yin o fi gaga eton.
1: Bread shall be given him, his water shall be sure.
0: Inana ndudu yo sin eton.
1: Thine eyes shall see the King in his beauty.
0: Natin do do nu kun eton aso ma holu to wa pe eton me.
1: You see the qualification there.
0: Amonu he mejela to fi.
1: You are saved.
0: Amahonega.
1: You are sanctified.
0: Amolewe.
1: There's a change of life.
0: Didi o pe eton ko wa.
1: And then it says you are not giving bribe, neither you taking it for anybody.
0: He mata logo do kwena mede mo he lo suma so to yi to medicine.
1: Neither you taking it for yourself.
0: Amato yi na dewe.
1: And then you stop your ears from hearing of blood.
0: Ato de o toto e so ohun ti se tokon.
1: And your eyes from seeing evil. Those are the people that will see the King in his beauty.
0: Ami onuku to e so yin na pepo me.

0: Let's come back to Revelation chapter 22 from verse 8. The reaction of John and the rebuke of love. See the reaction here. Revelation chapter 22 verse 8. I, John, saw these things and heard them. When I had seen, I fell down to worship before the feet of the angel which showed me these things. Then said he unto me, see thou do it not, for I am thy fellow servant and of thy brethren the prophets. And of them which keep the sayings of the book of this book, worship God. In Revelation chapter 19, verse 10, something similar to this had happened earlier. It says, and I fell at his feet to worship him, and he said unto me, see thou, do it not. I am thy fellow servant and of thy brethren that have the testimony of Jesus. Worship God, for the testimony of Jesus is the spirit of prophecy.
1: Actually,
0: John the Beloved, that he fell down to worship before the feet of the angel who had revealed all those great marvelous things to him. But he was promptly rebuked and corrected by the angel. He was not to worship an angel, and we are not to worship angel. Even though he had received extraordinary revelations through the angel, he was to worship God only. And so you find that angel rebuking him, correcting him, making him to get up. Don't worship me, he said. Look at that verse 9. It says, then said he unto me, see thou do it not. Don't worship the angel. Actually, as you look at the word of God, number one, we're not to worship angels. Number two, we're not to worship any creature. Number three, we're not to worship the sun, the moon, the stars. Number four, we're not to worship images. Number five, we're not to worship Satan or demons. Number six, we're not to worship what the traditions of men. Number seven, we're to worship God only and worship God alone. One, we're not to worship angels. In Colossians chapter 2, I'm reading from verse
1: 18.
0: Let no man beguile you of your reward in a voluntary humility and the worshipping of angels, intruding into those things which he has not seen, vainly puffed up by his fleshly mind.
1: Is the
0: one, verses 4 and 5, I will also stretch out my hand upon Judah and upon all the inhabitants of Jerusalem, and I will cut off the remnant of Baal from this place and the name of Chemarims with the priests and them that worship the host of heaven upon the housetops.
1: Zephaniah sin owe o ta ton afoeton chiro poto nye ko so sin alo ki pa kota jile po. Yen bu naso hen ye na do li na san ye se son igba loji ye li ta yi na o nudwa ye ton le tuk beto le che che.
2: I'll cut them off. I'll punish them.
1: Yen na sin li a yi na biya nukuna ye.
2: We are not to worship angels. Number two, we are not to worship any creature or any created

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1: Awe to mi ma do na senu di dare ka vinu ye ya lo do ba si le pepe.
0: Romans 1 verse 25.
1: Romun letter tita foko aton.
0: Who change the truth of God into a lie and worshiped and served the creature more than the creator who is blessed forever. Amen.
1: Na ye di onu bo ji awe ton do lalode bo so to sin sen ye bo so ta le ayi na nu di da ho gan me da to me yin do na no han la wenu lo ni che.
0: For this cause God gave them up unto vile affections.
1: Na e utu e jojo e han la ojiro gbi.
0: For even their women did change the natural use into that which is against nature.
1: Na ye do nyonu ye ton le di o sin sa jo amo do ene he jago do jijogo.
0: God just gave them up. And the Lord is telling us we mustn't worship any creature or any created thing. Number 3, we are not to worship the sun. Number 4, we should not worship images. Exodus chapter 20, I'm reading from verse 3.
1: Exodus
0: thou shalt have no other gods before me. Thou shalt not make unto thee any graven image or any likeness of anything that is in heaven above, or that is in the earth beneath, or that is in the water under the earth. Thou shalt not bow down thyself to them, nor serve them. For I, the Lord thy God, am a jealous God, visiting the iniquity of the fathers upon the children, unto the third and the fourth generation of them that hate me.
1: I'm showing
0: mercy unto thousands of them that love me and keep my commandments. Number 5, we're not to worship Satan or demons. In Luke chapter 4 verse 6, and the devil said unto him, all this power will I give thee, and the glory of them, for that is delivered unto me, and whomsoever I will, I give it. If thou therefore will worship me, all shall be thine. And Jesus answered and said unto him, get thee hence, get thee behind me, Satan. For it is written, thou shalt worship the Lord thy God, and in him only shalt thou serve. And then number 6, we are not to worship God with the traditions of men. Mark chapter 7 verse
1: 7.
0: Howbeit, in vain do they worship me, teaching for doctrines the commandments of men. Do you know that if you say you are worshipping God, but you are holding on to false doctrine or the traditions of men, that worship is not acceptable to God? In verse 9, and he said unto them, full well ye reject the commandments of God, that ye may keep your own tradition. Who are we to worship? God and God alone. Come back to Revelation chapter 22 verse
1: 9.
0: And he says unto me, see thou do it not. For I am thy fellow servant, and of thy brethren the prophets, and of them which keep the sayings of this book. Worship God.
1: But
0: worship God only and worship God alone. In Matthew chapter 4, verse 10. Then says Jesus unto him, get thee hence, Satan, for it is written, thou shalt worship the Lord thy God, and him only shalt thou serve.
1: Although
0: worship that God, you worship him in spirit and in truth. You don't worship him with any carnal behavior, any carnal instrument, and any carnal attitude, any selfish attitude. You worship him in spirit and in truth. John chapter 4, verses 23 and 24. But the hour cometh, and now is, that when the true worshippers shall worship the Father in spirit and in truth, for the Father seeketh such to worship him. God is a spirit, and they that worship him shall worship him in spirit and in truth. In Psalm 29, we're looking at verse 2. Psalm 29, verse 2. Here is how to worship God. So that your worship be acceptable to the Lord. Give unto the Lord the glory due unto his name. Worship the Lord in the beauty of holiness. Worship the Lord in the beauty of holiness. John the Beloved has revealed to us today what the Lord revealed to him. And what has he revealed to us? And he showed me a pure river of the water of life. Clear as crystal, proceeding out of the throne of God and of the Lamb. Who are the people that will partake of that water of life? The people that worship the Lord in spirit and in truth. Who are those people that are going to partake of the fruit of the tree of life? They are the people that worship God in spirit and in truth. And there shall be no more curse. And his servant shall serve him. Who are the people that will have the privilege of serving the Lord when we get over there? Those who serve the Lord here. And they shall see his face. Who are those people? Oh, the people that are holy. And his name shall be in their forehead. Who are the people that will reign with the Lord? You understand now? The people that have taken the water of life here. Who are the people that will partake of the benefit of these sayings that are faithful and true? Those who are truthful here. And those who are faithful here. I believe you want to be blessed. I said you want to be blessed. If you will keep the sayings of the word of the Lord. Don't worship angels. Worship God and worship him in the beauty of holiness. But I want you to rise up now. And you will talk to the Lord. You say, I want to be a partaker of this. We're reading about the new Jerusalem. We're reading about the heavenly city. And we're reading about the city of God. And if you are going to be there, that means your sins have been taken away. You come to the Lord and say, Lord, here am I come to you. If you are going to be a partaker on that day, you will be holy here. You would have been forgiven your sin. And your sins shall be washed away and cleansed away by the blood of the Lamb. Are you saved? If you name in the book of life,
1: I have adultery.
0: Is it gone? Fornication, is it gone? Lying, is it gone? Evil, is it gone? Wickedness, is it gone? Anger, bitterness, is it gone? And all the stolen money, have you made your restitution? Before you offer yourself to the Lord today, tell him to do it. Tell him to do it and give you the grace not to go and sin anymore. That the grace of God will be abundant in your life. When he cleanses and washes you and makes you clean and makes you pure, then he makes you to remain pure until the coming of the Lord. And then for the rest of your life, you are not worshipping angels. You are not worshipping men. You are not worshipping yourself. You are not worshipping money. You are not worshipping idols. You are not worshipping any creature. You are not worshipping the sun or the moon or the stars. You are not worshipping anything on earth or even anything in heaven. You are worshipping only the Lord alone. Worshipping him in spirit and in truth. Worshipping him in the beauty of holiness. To be prepared and ready for the coming of the Lord. He can come at any time. Tell the Lord, make me ready. Keep me clean. Keep me pure. That I may be ready when the Lord will come. Settle everything with the Lord before you go. Lord, make me ready.

0: Lord.
1: I said, praise the Lord.
0: Tonight is a great night.
1: And
0: tonight will be wonderful in Jesus' name.
1: Father,
0: in the name of Jesus,
1: I
0: thank you because I know we're here for you. And I pray tonight, O Lord, you will do great and mighty things here tonight in Jesus' name. Tonight, a night of miracles. Today, a day of miracles. This hour, an hour of miracles. Lord, I pray there be miracle for everyone. Salvation for everyone. Healing for everyone. Deliverance for everyone.
1: You're
0: going to break every yoke in every life in Jesus' name. Our parents who are not here. Our brothers and sisters who are not here. Our neighbors who are not here. Somebody we're concerned about who is not here. Lord, I pray. Wherever they are. As we are touching us here. You will touch them there in Jesus' name. Let there be an explosion tonight. For the blind to see. For the lame to walk. For the demonized to be released. For the insane to be set free. For miracles to take place. For the sinners to be saved. Confirm your miracle power here tonight in Jesus' name. I thank you because I know you have answered. In Jesus' name we pray. And everybody said, God bless you. You can sit down now. What are we looking at tonight? I come to talk to you on the hour of His power. The hour of His power. Every hour in the day is not the same. There are morning hours. There are afternoon hours. There are evening hours. There is a walking hour. There is a resting hour. There is an eating hour. There is a talking hour. There is a preaching hour, but there is the hour of His power. This hour we are now is His sacred hour. And this hour is not the same as the morning hours, as the afternoon hours, as all the other hours of this day. Brush everything aside. Overlook every other thing. And give your maximum concentration now. Because this is the hour of His power. In Matthew chapter 8, reading from verse 13.
1: Matthew
2: And Jesus said unto the centurion,
3: but just not on me, Kako Wangala,
2: as thou hast believed, so be it unto you.
3: When he now
2: listen to this now, and the servant was healed in the self same hour.
3: Yes, okay, as on the villa, talk about to dread.
2: It was a special hour in that family.
3: An
2: hour that had never been in that family. A sacred hour, a special hour, a miracle working hour. It was a treasured hour. An hour that never seen. That is this hour we are in now. The hour of his power. Matthew chapter 9. I'm reading from verse 22. I'm just showing you from the word of God. All hours of the day are not the same. This hour where you are now is not the same as other hours of this day. Matthew chapter 9. I'm reading from verse 22. But Jesus turned him about. And when he saw her, he said, daughter, be of good comfort. Thy faith has made thee whole.
3: He said to
2: and the woman was made whole from that hour. That's the woman that had been sick for 12 years. There are many hours in 1 year. Many hours in 2 years. Many hours in 12 years. But all the hours of the 12 years, they were not the same as this hour. This sacred hour. This special hour. This mighty hour. All the other hours of the 12 years
3: had
2: no record in heaven.
3: Had
2: no record in the book.
3: But
2: this particular hour had a record in heaven. A special sacred hour. That's why I am telling you, don't equate this hour we are in now with any other hour in your life. This is special.
3: And
2: it's going to bring something spectacular into your life in Jesus' name. Looks, Matthew records this special hour. Matthew chapter 15 verse 28. Then Jesus answered and said unto her, O woman, great is thy faith. Be it unto thee as thou wilt. And her daughter was made whole from that very hour. Now, do you understand? All those passages I read to you, that the name of Jesus is connected with that hour. You know that the name of Jesus is not connected with every hour in your life.
0: It's because of some things that have been happening before the hour. Before Christ comes into your life. Before Christ comes into your situation. There are many, many things that have been happening. And those things, there are some words we can use to describe them. I can say before Christ came, it was a time of problem. I can say before Christ comes, it's a time of pain. I can say before Christ comes, it's a time of poverty. And when Christ comes, that hour, that moment, when Christ comes into that pain, into that problem, into that perplexity, that hour when Christ comes will change everything. And the Lord has given us a promise. Maybe you don't understand what I mean. When I say a promise, the promises of God are heavy. It's like when you have some water in a drum, and the water is up to the brim of that bucket. I represent the water in the bucket with problem. The pain. The problem. The perplexity. That's the water in the bucket. I say, I don't want all this pain. I don't want all this perplexity. I don't want all this problem. But the water is so heavy. I cannot carry. I cannot pour it away. And then somebody introduces, he says, look at a heap of sand. And that sand, that if I pour it inside the bucket of water, what will happen to the water? Tell me. I said, what will happen to the water? You don't know. It will be poured away. Because the sand is heavier than the water. Am I right? The promise of God is heavier than your pain. The promise of God is heavier than your problem. And I'm going to throw the promise of God into that pain, that problem in your life. And it is tonight. I said it is tonight. That all the pain, all the problem, all the sickness, all the perplexity, everything will vanish away in Jesus' name. And now the power will come with the promise. Three things I'm talking about tonight.
3: Number one,
2: the horror of our perplexity.
3: Number
2: two, the hope in his promise. Now number three, the hour of his power. That's tonight. It will come and you will see and you will have in Jesus' name.
3: Before
2: we treat the problem, we have to explain and describe the problem. Before we remove the pain, we have to know where the pain is. Before we deal with the sickness, we have to know the magnitude of that sickness. Before we face a challenge, we have to see the definition, the description of that challenge. That's why I start from number one. And I'm looking at the horror of our perplexity.
3: There
2: was somebody that had confusion. A terrible problem. He didn't know what to do until the hour of his power came. Everything that brought perplexity, everything that brought a problem, everything that brought the pain, everything that brought the confusion, everything was taken away. Tonight is your night. I said tonight is your night. Let me show you the problem before I demonstrate to you the power. Let me describe the pain before I bring in the promise. Let me show you where the confusion is before the miracle comes. In 2 Chronicles chapter 20 verse 12.
3: Oh,
2: our God.
3: Wilt
2: thou not judge them?
3: For
2: we have no might against this great company that cometh against us. Neither know we what to do. That's the perplexity. That's the pain. That's the problem. That is the confusion. That is the horror, the terrifying situation in which he found himself.
3: I said,
2: anything ever come to your life that you say, what am I going to do? See the height of my problem. See how big my problem is. And see how deep my sorrow is. And see the great mountain before me. And I don't know what to do. That's the thing that horrified the man. The thing that terrified the man. But don't go. If you wait, the hour of his power will come. And this horrifying situation we see now, everything will change. And all this terror of the devil in your life, tonight, in the hour of his power, everything will be rolled away. Isaiah chapter 22. I'm reading verses 4 and 5.
3: Afo,
2: therefore said I, look away from me. I will weep bitterly. Have you ever come to that situation when you don't want any friends around? And you said, get away from me. My heart is full of sorrow. I'm weeping bitterly because of the challenge I have. And then in verse 5, for it is a day of trouble. It is a day of trouble. And of treading down. And of perplexity. That's the situation we're talking about. But thank God. Another chapter will come in the book of your life. Your life will not end with pain. Your life will not end with problems. A new day has come. A new time has come. Perplexity, bye-bye. Problem, bye-bye. Pain, bye-bye. Confusion, bye-bye. Weeping, bye-bye. I will not see you again. My hour has come. Where are you?
3: Fiate.
2: Where are you?
3: Fiate.
2: The hour of his power. The time has come tonight. It will get to you. I said it will get to you. This night, if you ever smiled in your life, you will smile. You will laugh. Laughter has come. Joy has come. Happiness has come. Because Jesus is here. And is going to wipe all your tears away in Jesus' name. But I'm telling you something. The people that do not allow Jesus to come into their lives, every hour will be an ordinary hour. Didn't you see the places I read to you? All the people that tasted the power of the hour, they were the people that had connection with Christ. It is Christ that brings the hour of his power into our lives. And tonight, you will make that connection. And when that connection comes, power will come. Explosion will come. Healing will come. Deliverance will come. Freedom will come. Yokes will be broken. Impossibilities will become possible. When that hour comes, mountains will move away your life. The connection between you and Christ. The connection between you and the Savior will bring that hour of power into your life. Are you getting ready? Say, I'm getting ready. Say, I'm getting ready. Do you have hope in the Lord? Yes, you have hope in the Lord. Point number two, our hope in his promise. Now, when I talk about hope, I want you to know that hopes are of different shapes and sizes.
3: Tikali modona edo torido etndo meume jireme game game eton.
2: There is a little hope.
3: Torido pevi eti.
2: There is a weak hope.
3: Torido mando ga no eti.
2: There is a small hope.
3: Kuro pevi chiu chi torido pevi chiu ti.
2: There is a dying hope.
3: Torido kuto eswatinga.
2: There is a useless hope.
3: Torido mando alede eti.
2: But there is a lively hope.
3: Shigba torido beto ne musati.
2: A great hope.
3: Torido daro.
2: A mighty hope.
3: Torido de tagba.
2: That nothing can stop.
3: That's
2: the kind of hope you have tonight.
3: Torido dat ndo to zambe lon kotoni.
2: Do you know there are people that have problems?
3: Ya mina ba yero to kla.
2: And they don't have Christ. They don't know
3: Jesus.
2: They don't know the mighty healer. They don't know the God of heaven and earth. And they're sick. And they're at the point of death. And they say, well, who knows? I can be lucky. Who knows? I believe. Who knows? May die. It's a weak hope. That hope is not anchored in the might and the power of Jesus. That hope is not anchored on the cross of Christ. But when somebody says, because Christ lives, I will live. That's a mighty hope. Because Jesus Christ said, where two or three are gathered in my name, I will be there. I know Jesus is here. If Jesus is here, I will not die. Jesus said, whosoever shall call on my name shall be saved. Yes. I'm calling, I know. I'm going to be healed. I'm going to be saved. That's a mighty hope.
3: Yes,
2: in the Lord. That's the kind of hope we have tonight. A mighty hope. A great hope. An irresistible hope. A kind of hope that cannot fail. In Romans chapter 8, chapter 4, verse 18. Romans chapter 4, verse 18. Who against hope believed in hope? Who against hope believed in hope? It was a hopeless situation. And yet he believed God. And he said, I hope in the Lord. It looks like a kind of situation nothing can change. But tonight, in the hour of his power, a hopeless situation will be changed. A hopeless situation condition will be changed. Tonight, wipe your tears away. Tonight, take your sorrows away. And then he tells us in that same verse 18. He says that he might become the father of many nations. According to that which was spoken, so shall thy seed be. And be not weak in faith. He considered not his own body now dead. Now when the body was going almost to the grave. pray about to die, about to be buried, and people said, why are you still praying? Don't you see your condition? Don't you see this is hopeless? He said, don't talk to me like that. I'm going to get well. I am going to live. And then he began to write down the things I will do when I get well. And the success I'm going to have when I get well. And the house I'm going to build when I get well. And the certificate I'm going to get when I get well. Begin to plan for your future. I said begin to plan for your future. This sickness will not kill you. This difficulty will not take your life. This perplexity will not bury you. Begin to plan for your future. Tomorrow will be better than this day. Something good, something marvelous, something spectacular, something miraculous is coming your way right there. Your blindness will vanish away. Your lameness will vanish away. Insanity will vanish away. And then you'll go back to school. To say, but he cannot read anymore because his brain has turned. I'm saying that the brain will turn it back to normal tonight. And you will go back to school. And the books you are not finished reading, you go and finish and read. Because tonight there is hope in his promise. Praise the Lord. There is hope for your family. Tonight we are going to cancel that barrenness. That's why it says concerning Abraham. Because he was not weak in faith. Therefore he considered not his own body now dead. When he was about 100 years old, neither yet the deadness of Sarah's womb, he staggered not at the promise of God through unbelief. He staggered not at the promise of God through unbelief. But he was strong in faith, giving glory to God and being fully persuaded that what he had promised he was able to perform. Tonight our God is able. Is your God able? There's a power of God here tonight. How many of you believe that? Praise the Lord. Number 3. The power. Everybody shout power. Everybody shout power. The devil is running away. Your sicknesses are going. Your miracle is coming. This is the hour of his power. I'm coming to Matthew chapter 8. And I'm reading from verse 5. And when Jesus was entered into Capernaum, there came unto him a centurion beseeching him, pleading with him, asking for a favor from him. Tonight, when you make that connection with Christ, Christ. And then you plead with the Lord. You say, Lord, I am here. He will see you where you are. In verse 6. And saying, Lord, he called him Lord. You must notice that. He said, Lord, he called him Lord. If you look at Jesus as ordinary person, and you look at Jesus like your pastor in your church, if you look at Jesus like your boss in your place of work, if you look at Jesus like a king, a chief in your village, you will not get anything from him. But when you give him a special place, a special position, and you know it's the Lord of heaven and earth, it's the Lord over Satan and sickness, it's the Lord over the ocean and over the sea, it's the Lord over your problem, over your perplexity, and you come to him with that special respect, and you make the connection, with him as Lord. Explosion of power will take place in your life. That's what the man did. That's what the man said. And the man said, Lord, my servant lies at home sick of the palsy, grievously tormented. And Jesus said unto him, I will come and heal him. That's the promise of the Lord. I will come. You know, if you take one step, Jesus will take 10 steps towards you. That tonight, Jesus is coming your way. I said, Jesus is coming your way. And the moment you make that connection with him, and you say, you are my Lord, I accept you as my Lord. Then in verse 8, the centurion answered and said, Lord, this person was not a primary school child. This person was not an unemployed poor man. This man was not a slave in a village. He was a centurion. He was somebody that everybody respected. And yet he called him Lord. This man knows how to make connection with Christ. If tonight you know how to make that connection, and you say, I don't worry about my position in society, I don't care about my title in the community, all the pride, all the ego I used to have, all that does not matter to me tonight. I am going to make connection with Christ. He's going to be my Lord. The moment you take that step and you make him the Lord of your life, that is the hour of his power. See what he said. He said, I am not worthy
4: worthy that thou shouldest come under my rule. But speak the word only. Speak the word only. Do you know that Jesus never wastes his words? Because anytime Jesus spoke, there'll be a release of power. Do you remember when he was on the cross? And those two thieves were talking. You know, he didn't say anything. This one accused. That one talked. That one replied. Jesus never spoke a word until that man said, Lord, remember me. When you come to your kingdom, then he spoke. Today, you'll be with me in paradise. Whenever Jesus speaks, that's the hour of his power. Tonight, he will speak to you. And then the man says, speak the word only. And my servant shall be healed. Verse 13. And Jesus said, and Jesus said unto him, go thy way. As thou hast believed, so be it done unto thee. He released the word. He released power. What does the Bible say? And the servant was healed. When? That same hour. This is that hour. The hour of his power. Anybody wants a touch of Christ there? Anybody wants a release of power there? Anybody wants this hour to be the moment of power in your life? Praise the Lord. But you know, you must own him as Lord. You must accept him as Lord. You must receive him as Lord. Anybody there wants you to make connection with Christ? Make him Lord. Do you know that two kings will not sit on the same throne at the same time? Do you know Christ will not sit with Satan in any heart? Christ will not sit with any idol in any room. If there's any

0: traditional medicine.
1: Yeah, master, may you turn it into a way
0: that you have gotten from the evil spirit, familiar spirit.
1: Why is so best zero to no but my will
0: you will reject everything tonight because you're making connection with Christ as Lord. Are you ready for the connection? I said, are you ready for the connection? Let me hear yes. Praise the Lord. Bow your head and close your eyes. And then you tell the Lord now.
1: To
0: say, Lord.
1: And
0: say that, Lord. I come to you.
1: What
0: and I say, sin will not be my Lord. Satan will not be my controller. Tradition will not be my leader. I reject all my sins. I confess all my sins. Lord, take my sins away. Forgive me. Cleanse
1: me.
0: Change my life. In Jesus' name. Amen. I'm going to pray for you now. Almighty God, we bless your name for all those who have come to make this connection with Christ. They have left their sins. They have left Satan and witchcraft and tradition and evil. And they come unto Christ to receive Jesus as their Savior and as their Lord. They are making the connection with Christ not by faith. I pray, Lord, forgive them in Jesus' name. Break the power of sin in their lives. Give them peace in their heart. I pray, Lord, you write their names in the book of life. Release your power into their lives right now. Let them be able to live a new life in Jesus' name. I thank you because I know you have answered. In Jesus' name we pray. And everybody said, amen. Praise the Lord. Everybody, I said, praise the Lord. Are you expecting tonight? I said, are you expecting tonight? The hour of His power. And as that power comes to you, there will be an explosion of miracle in your life in Jesus' name. Are you getting ready? Father, in the name of Jesus, I thank you because that name will never fail. I thank you because that power will never fail. I thank you because this is that hour of your power. And tonight, O Lord, I pray you send forth your power in Jesus' name. I pray tonight there will be spectacular miracle. I pray tonight mountains will move away. I pray tonight incurable diseases will be healed. I pray that every attack, every affliction, every oppression of the enemy of the devil will be broken in Jesus' name. Right.

0: It now in the name of Jesus. In the power of the Holy Spirit. Lord, by the authority you have given an anointing that breaks the yoke. I release your power upon your people tonight in Jesus' name. That insanity, that mental problem, I command you, come out in Jesus' name. Demonic oppression, demonic affliction, demonic attack, I command you be broken in Jesus' name. They curse the yoke in that life, I break that curse. I destroy that yoke. I remove that sin in Jesus' name. That incurable disease, I pray, healing will come to you right now. Whatever the name of that incurable disease, I command you, be healed in Jesus' name. I pray that the healing touch of the Lord will come to you now. Yokes are broken. Sicknesses are healed. Mountains are removed. Lord, touch everyone right now in Jesus' name. Thank you, Lord, because I know it is done. I know it is done. In Jesus' name we pray.
1: Jesus, we come.
0: And everybody said,
1: "Nam, bela."

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1: Let us pray.
2: Our
1: great God in heaven, we bless your name for today again being a day for revival, evangelism and training. We thank you because you are encouraging us and instructing us on how to really serve you acceptably this year.
2: We thank you
1: because you are focusing our attention on the thing that really matters in your own side. You want us to see how to live a life like the life of Jesus Christ. How our lives on earth can be to your glory and can be to the profit of all people around us in a spiritual way. We know that once you call us into your kingdom, it is for a purpose. The purpose is that we too can bring other people into the kingdom of God. We're sorry that in the past we have been totally selfish, thinking about our own part alone, thinking about what we can gain alone, without thinking of what to do to bring others into the enjoyment of the riches of the grace of God.
2: We pray,
1: oh Lord, you forgive all our past carelessness, all our past self-indulgence in Jesus' name.
2: Lord,
1: we pray that this year and for the rest of our lives, we'll be concerned for what you are concerned on. We pray, oh Lord, that you will help us to reach out to others, touch the lives of others, bring them to the kingdom of God, and establish them in the faith once delivered unto the saints. We pray that today you are waking us once again to our responsibility of serving the Lord in this our generation. We pray that thank you because we know you have answered. In Jesus' name we pray. We welcome every one of you to today's revival, evangelism and training service. It's a wonderful thing to come together and for us to allow God to awaken those people that are slumbering, the people that are sluggish, the people that are lukewarm, that God will stir up our heart so that we can run the race in the glory of, for the glory of God.
2: Hey, no jaw down, na do pon di pie, na do mo jwe do popo ni do biok besa mi to me, na ye me ko da mlo do ne le, ye me lele no to amlo me ne le, na ye ni mo te do pon bo zaun to jwe gba no sinu ko, na wo jwe to ni do biok mi me.
1: When we talk of revival, it means that those of us who are weak, those of us who have been slumbering, and those of us who have not been awakened to the responsibilities of the Christian life, the Lord will awaken us, revive us, and then we'll be able to do what we ought to do.
2: When
1: a soul is truly revived, is stirred up, is awakened, and it becomes very conscious of the presence of God, and also it becomes very conscious of separation from sin.
3: God. Thou that hearest prayer, unto thee shall offerings come. The Lord is saying, come, because I hear prayers. The Lord is saying, everyone, all flesh, come, because I hear prayers. The Lord is saying, whatever your challenge, whatever the problem, whatever the situation, come now, because I am a God that heareth prayer. And that's why we are going to go to the Lord in prayer now, because God listens. God is inviting all flesh on earth. Whether you are from the east, from the west, from the north, from the south, are you in America? Are you in Canada? Are you in Europe? Are you in South America? Anywhere you are, this is time to come now. The time to pray. the time to come for salvation. If you have discovered that you are not born again, because you have not come to realize a time came in your life that you recognize that you are a sinner, and you confess those sins, and you forsook them, and you accepted Christ as your Lord and personal Savior, you cannot remember, then you need to come to the Lord now. Because he's saying, come unto me, all ye that labor and are heavy laden, I will give you rest. You have been troubled, your heart has condemned you, and you are feeling guilty. It is time to come now for salvation. Open your mouth and pray, and tell the Lord, this is not my time of salvation. Pray now. Talk to the Lord in prayer. Restoration will come if you are backsliding. And you say, where the Lord has forsaken me, I see not my signs again. It looks as if God has abandoned me. I'm going about with guilt and condemnation. My life was not like this before. I used to be a Christian. Welcome. This is a month of perfection. This is a month of the turnaround in your life. You can come now and say, oh God, I am sorry. He will forgive you. He will have mercy on you. He will transform your life. He will, you know, write your name afresh in the book of life. Pray. Talk to the Lord in prayer. Restoration is coming to you tonight. If you need revival, this is the moment. Moment of revival has come. Where are you now? Just begin to tell the Lord, I need revival in my soul. Revival in my heart. Revival in my prayer life. Revival in my fellowship with you. Pray. Talk to the Lord. Are you sick? There's healing for the sick tonight. There's healing for the sick during this program. Open your mouth and pray. Tell the Lord, because you have told me in your word, I am the Lord that healeth thee. My time has come for healing. Pray and talk to the Lord that he will touch your body. He will give you good health. He will heal you tonight. Are you living from hand to mouth? You are impoverished. And you are just struggling to survive. Struggling to eat. Struggling to even get a job is a problem. Why don't you pray and say, this GCK will bring a turnaround in my life. All those experiences of, you know, hardship and difficulty, the moment has come. That's why we are here tonight. That's why we are gathered everywhere. Wherever you are now, hearing my voice, understand, the Lord knows your problem. He knows your need and is prepared to turn things around in your life. Only if you can pray. Because the God that heareth prayer is here tonight. And he's going to hear your prayer. And he's going to hear your voice. And he's going to turn things around for you. Pray and talk to the Lord. Are you praying? You will do yourself a lot of good. Don't look at here. You know, you're looking here and there. Who is coming and who is going? Listen, you are before God. And it is between you and God tonight. You are telling the Lord, this is my time. Don't allow any distraction. Whatsoever. Alpha location, are you praying? Talk to the Lord. Wherever you are hearing my voice, are you online? Pray. Pray. Don't let this program come and go and people are sharing testimonies and you have nothing to share. No, it will not happen. Open your mouth and pray. My time has come. Pray. Are you bound? Are you need deliverance? The mighty deliverer is here tonight. He's going to deliver you. He's going to set you free. Pray. Tell the Lord. This is a night of all round victory. Tell the Lord, I am here to receive from you, to get all round victory. By the end of this program, this is just the first day of this great program. Turn around, I'm telling you. Other days are coming, but I wouldn't want to wait till the last day. Today, I will say, oh God, here am I. Turn things around in my life. All round victory. Pray. Talk to the Lord. In Jesus' mighty name, we pray. I want to hear a victorious amen. they turn around, amen, that we shake the gates of hell and put the devil to flight and all the enemies of righteousness, they will run away from your life. I want to hear a thunderous amen. The Lord has answered your prayer. Now we are going to pray. You know, the Lord is using a vessel. He's using an instrument to bring these mighty, mighty works into our lives. If you look at the Bible, in Ephesians chapter 6, in Ephesians chapter 6, I read from verse 18. Paul the Apostle said, pray always with all prayer and supplication in the Spirit. Prayer and supplication in the Spirit, and watching thereunto with all perseverance and supplication for all saints. And then he now said in verse 19, and for me. Here is Paul the Apostle. Here is a man that God called, and he said, pray for me. And we are going to pray for the general superintendent of the Deeper Christian Life Ministry, the convener of TCK, Pastor Dr. W.F. Kumi. We are going to pray for him now. I'm telling you something. If we don't pray for him, and we just say, well, he will pray for us and all this will be all right, that's good. That will be selfish. We're going to pray for him. Because Paul said, pray for me that utterance may be given unto me, that I may open my mouth boldly to make known the mystery of the gospel. That's what we are asking God. We are asking God to do for us in the life of his servant, the convener of GCK. Open your mouth now and just tell the Lord, oh Lord, look at your servant who has given himself, that has completely consecrated his life to this work of winning souls. What we are asking you to do, more and more than ever before, oh Lord, we are asking you that you will help him to open his mouth boldly and to make known to us the mystery of the gospel. Open your mouth and pray. Oh Lord, grant him utterance. Grant him utterance. If you have been following through with GCK, you will discover that by the grace of God, this man will tell you the truth. This servant will open his mouth and declare the word of God the way it is. He doesn't care whose ox is God. Let's tell the Lord now, oh Lord, evermore, give us this bread through this man. Are you praying for him now? Are you praying for him now? Are you praying for this shepherd of God? Are you praying for this servant of God? Open your mouth and pray and say, Lord, utterance tonight, utterance tomorrow, utterance all through this time of ministration. Talk to the Lord in prayer. Pray. Tell the Lord. We will see it as he ministers tonight. We will experience it as we go through the believers' conference tomorrow, next tomorrow. We want to hear the deep revelation of God through his servant. We want to just eat and devour and enjoy the blessedness of these mighty things coming through his servant. Open your mouth and pray. Tell the Lord what trance we are asking you for. Tell the Lord physical energy and strength. He will not be weak. He will not be tired. His eyes will not be dim. What God did for Moses at the age of 120, the Lord will do much more than that. If God did that for Moses, of the Old Testament, look at it. We are in a new dispensation, the dispensation of grace, where Jesus Christ, the Master, the Jesus Christ, the Savior, is the one that is dwelling in him by the Holy Ghost. Why don't you tell the Lord now? More than ever before, Lord, speak through your servant. More than ever before, walk through your servant. Open your mouth and pray. In Jesus' name we pray. You look at Mark chapter 16. The Lord said, promised us something very, very important. And he said, as we preach the gospel, he said, these signs shall follow them that believe. This man believes. This servant of God believes. And we are telling the Lord now, the signs that you have promised, we will see it follow during this program. In verse 17 of chapter 16, Mark's gospel, and these signs shall follow them that believe. In my name shall they cast out devils. They shall speak with new tongues. They shall take up serpents. And if they drink any deadly thing, it shall not hurt them. They shall lay hands on the sick, and they shall recover. I'm going to tell the Lord the miracles that eyes have not seen, the wonders ears have not heard of. He will perform during this program to your servant. Who be about to tell the Lord. Pray now. Pray now. Unprecedented miracle. Pray now. Miracle that we say we have never seen it like this. Pray now. If this God used this man to raise the dead, he will do more of that during this program. Open your mouth and pray. Wherever you are, begin to pray now and say, God, and please don't forget yourself. Tell the Lord, as you are using him, God has used him for me also. Talk to the Lord in prayer. In Jesus' name we pray. I want to hear a thunderous amen. Lord, we thank you for this short time of prayer. We know you have answered us already. Great things will happen during this crusade. Lord, bring it to pass. We shall be beneficiaries and we shall have testimonies. In Jesus' mighty name, we pray. A good amen before you sit down.

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2: Jesus Christ.
3: Heavenly Father, we thank you for our Bible study. Thank you because we always come together. And your spirit has always been with us, teaching us your word. We're praying that as we come together tonight, once again, teach every one of us in Jesus' name.
2: We're praying,
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1: In a mere but it is a titty mother. Thank you, thank you, Maka, or to hear a bomb or a pupe. In kind of hota, I open us up, pota, in Cambo Nambo, or to them, no mother in your phone, Dohana, call your wine. You hear a bomb and call one, sir. 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
3: Let us pray.
6: Migbo mini hode.
3: Father, we thank you very much for this day of worship. Thank you because when he said unto us that we shall come to the house of the Lord, we are glad because we know that you are going to bless us.
6: We are
3: praying, O Lord, as we get together today around your word, your spirit will speak to every heart in Jesus' name.

0: We pray that nobody will come here and go back the same and without your blessing in Jesus' name. We pray, O Lord, that our hearts will be open. Our understanding will be enlightened. And your spirit will take the word and apply it to every heart in Jesus' name. We're asking, O Lord, that your word will have a definite effect and influence upon every heart, turn us around, and make a definite change and transformation in every life in Jesus' name. Give us that commitment, that consecration, that loyalty and faithfulness. So that till the very end, we'll continue to serve you without going back on our commitment in Jesus' name. Thank you, Lord, for the answer. In Jesus' name, we pray. In Matthew chapter 24, I'm reading verses 12 and 13.
1: Each supporter na each courage na each wepochitazu nye nida prunokukwe nwe nwai garopta nebo de tonanya ndona namba kaya mepona nwe nwai ukune bere kaya mepona nwe nwai ukune bere kaya nye faoba 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
1: Demido nundado we na osunsin GCK mi ko ma hono gba o do fere pepe juwe te yesu ato fine gado gbon division to mi ton to yesu mi dale paso de te epan kunmi din mi tin lo yesu so mo bo so tin lo tori do mi ena to gbona mi len ke ale yi division ato mi ton hanji to to zame minister Chukwuani.
2: Thank you.

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It's all I need. 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It's all I need. It's all I need. 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
2: Mi pa kuluna.
3: Let's close our eyes for prayer.
1: Our Father, we thank you at this time. Thank you for our brothers and sisters. And mothers, we praise your name for everyone. It's such a moment of joy. We are praying, O Lord. You'll keep on marching forward, backward, never in Jesus' name. They will always be a remembrance of joy and laughter in Jesus' name.
2: Hopefully, I had the
1: all our body, Lord, I pray, open the windows of heaven, shower your blessings upon them in Jesus' name. For every life, for every individual here, this will be the beginning of great things to come. And we pray, O Lord,
2: that
1: one you have touched, that touch will remain permanent. Speak your word to your people now. Your people are ready, they are listening. For the answer. In Jesus' name we pray. And everybody said, as we look at the word of God today, I have a one-word message. As we look at your Bible, and you're checking up from Genesis, and you go on to Exodus, and you go to the very last book of the Old Testament, and then you come to the New Testament. Until you come to the end of the New Testament. When you finish your journey on earth. And go to the other side. This one word you will still hear. The word that comes up on earth and in heaven. A word that shows up here in the church and there in heaven. A word that the Lord is always saying, remember this word, remember this word. And it is that word we're looking at today. The one word is remember. That's all. Remember. As you look at Exodus chapter 20 verse 8. Remember the Sabbath day to keep it holy. It says, let no week pass by. Remember. Let no Sabbath day, that holy day of God's day of worship pass by. Remember. Don't allow the activities of time and the pressures of life to make you and forget. Remember the Lord's day, keep it holy. In 1 Chronicles chapter 16 verse 12. 1 Chronicles chapter 16 verse 12. His marvelous works that he has done, his wonders and the judgment of his mouth. Again, he tells us not
3: number one, you remember the day of the Lord. Number two, you remember the deeds of the Lord, the works, the marvelous works of the Lord.

fathers to the children. And the hearts of the children to their fathers. Lest I come and smite the earth with a curse. Again, it says, remember. Remember the day. Remember the deeds. Remember the doctrine. It says, the words that I gave unto Moses, that the doctrine. It says, you must keep on remembering. Remember. It tells us in chapter 15 of John. Verse 20. Remember the words that I said unto you. Remember the words that I said unto you. The servant is not greater than his Lord. If they have persecuted me, they will persecute you. If they have kept my word, my saying, they will keep yours also. Remember the difficulties, the persecution, the opposition. It says, I came as the Son of God, as the Lord of heaven and earth. And yet I couldn't escape the difficulties and the dangers. Anytime you have difficulty, anytime you have some opposition and persecution, remember I told you, the servant is not greater than his Lord. Remember when he in 2 Timothy chapter 2 verse 8. Remember Jesus Christ, the seed of David, was raised from the dead according to my gospel. Remember the deity of Christ. That even though he was buried, on the third day, cannot keep divinity in the grave. This is the mighty God from heaven. Remember that Jesus Christ, the seed of David, was raised from the dead. And now we're looking at Luke chapter 16. Verse 25. We have passed from the journey of life. We have gone to the great beyond now. There was one man called Lazarus. Another man called the rich man. Lazarus died. He was taken by angels to Abraham's bosom. And then the rich man died also. And then in hell he lifted up his eyes. He was in torment and in the flame. And he saw Lazarus on the other side in Abraham's bosom. And he said, Father Abraham, please have mercy on me and send Lazarus to dip his finger in water and come and cool my tongue because I'm tormented in this place. Verse 25. And Abraham said, son, remember.

0: freedom.
1: When you are in the world, the disciples were there. And they try to tell you what you ought to do. But the delights of life will not allow you to give your heart to the Lord. The enjoyment of life will not allow you to give your heart to the Lord. Running up and down the rat race, I must get more money, build more houses, get more chariots, and get more equipment will not allow you to remember the Lord. Son, remember that thou in thy lifetime received thy good things, and likewise Lazarus evil things, but now he is comforted and thou art tormented. Take note of the word remember here on earth. When you get to the great beyond, that word will come back to you again. Remember. We're looking at the message in three perspectives. Number one, remember the Lord. Number two, remember what's lost. Number three, remember Lot's wife. Every time when your relatives, your people, they are saying, is this how life is going to come? Is this the way you are going to be living? You don't remember family, remember anybody? Remember. Every time when the false prophets, the false preachers, and those who are teaching erroneous doctrine, only money, prosperity, healing, whatever, and they're not thinking about eternal life, and they're inviting you, come over this side, come over this side, before you take any step, remember. Every time as a walker, you're getting tired. You want to leave the world, but you don't want to just live like that. You say, if I'm careless, if I'm carnal, if I'm not caring, if I just do whatever I want, I know the standard of the church, you kick me out. I will do things that will make them to just kick me away. I'm tired myself, I want to leave. Every time the temptation is coming to you, not to be serious and dedicated to what you are called to do, remember. All the portals of eternity get open. And while you come to the final day and you cannot return here, when you get to the other side, and then you see where you land in eternity, and those little things you said, it does not matter, and it lands you on the other side.
0: But no free that way, my day, not on my day, may not be bassy. But no free, you are doing drama that we told you to, no so meto.
1: And then you say, where am I?
0: But if it didn't,
1: that watch will come to you again.
0: Oh, boy, now what they were to feel, God.
1: Remember,
0: running free.
1: Everything we told you.
0: Let me do now.
1: Every conference you ever heard, every conference you ever attended, every teaching, every doctrine, tree that you left.
0: Anyone
1: that we gave you. Cry every tears we shed on our behalf. Every discipline we gave you, trying to bring you back into the path of righteousness. And you still said, no, I'm going to go my way. On that day when there is no restoration, on that day when there is no restitution, any other sin, you will remember.
0: So, as I said, don't they voice your humanity?
1: Number one, remember the law. We're looking at Ecclesiastes chapter 12, verse 1. It says, remember now thy creator in the days of thy youth. When the evil days come not,
0: when
1: the years draw near, when thou shalt say, I have no pleasure in them. It says now at this time, but you're still strong. When there is no accident. When there's no pain that is so much that you cannot think about any other thing. When there is still breakfast to eat. And when you still have your strength and your liberty to be able to move around. Remember his word. When
0: Remember
1: his will. Remember his way. The way of salvation that he states, that he channels before us. And he says, this is the way, walk ye therein. It says, it's not you to remember that. The word of God you're hearing. You'll hear a lot of other words outside. They will try to kind of distract your attention. They'll try to derail you. That's what derail. It's like when a train is going on the rail and then something happens and it goes off the rail. It's a terrible accident when you are derailed. People will try to deceive you. Oh, and they say it's not like that. God is a merciful God. They forget at the time of Noah, only 8 people were saved and the rest of the people perished in the flood. They forget that Jesus said, as it was in the days of Noah, so shall it be at the coming of the Son of Man. It's not as serious as this. Without holiness, no man shall see the Lord. If we're going to start on holiness, who will get to heaven? Forget, at the time of Sodom and Gomorrah, only Lot and the 2 daughters, even the wife, could not make it. And then the whole of them, they were destroyed. God is a God of righteousness and holiness. Is not going to change his word because of anybody. Remember now thy creator in the days of thy youth. The Lord is saying, remember his word. God. Remember his will. Remember his way. In Matthew chapter 15, I'm reading from verse 39. It says, it shall be unto you for a fringe, that ye may look upon it and remember all the commandments of the Lord. And remember all the commandments of the Lord. And that's what the Lord is telling us. He says, remember. Don't allow this to pass away from your mind. Remember. And don't forget every other thing. You must make some comparison. You ask yourself, and let's say for example somebody wants to give you a bribe, he wants to give you money, he wants to give you a car, he wants to give you whatever. You say, all right, this car now, how long will it stay with me? 20 years, 30 years, 50 years, it's gone. Don't you want to remember that? But it's a commandment of the Lord. If you keep that commandment of the Lord, remember, that's what will transport you to eternity. You know some people that, you know, they're serving the Lord, they are running. If you call them, yes sir, I am here, I'm consecrated, I'm surrendered. When it comes to the time of marriage, come and look at the young lady. Everything they have learned in the church, they just forget everything. They don't remember anymore. The flesh speaks so loud. And then their people, they have such a strong influence on them. And then they go through the courtship. And now they want to do what they call engagement. And in that engagement, all these people that have been in the church for 20-25 years, they will sit down there. And maybe the young man is there that wants to get married. And this woman who had been in the church for more than 20 years, they say she's mistress of ceremony, or what do they call them?
2: MC.
1: Ah, she says, wait, this woman is still coming from America. The aeroplane is starting now over there.
2: Wait,
1: the money for the ticket. What is the money for the ticket?
2: Where my avion don't ticket of video that quite today.
1: Ah, this young man.
2: He
1: has given us $1 million now. And they have bought the ticket now.
2: But you have ticket to
1: the aeroplane is coming. Look at the woman. This woman who has been in the church for so many years, telling us an open lie, a blatant lie, a terrible lie, a blasphemous lie, an unbeliever's lie, a sinner's lie, a worldly lie.
2: Oto lalo bangba to rami, lalo nyaka, lalo maise noto, lalo nuzizando juadongoto, lalo nyadono to.
1: Where do the lies because you want to get married. We have to forget all the word of God we've learned for 20 years before you, because we are getting married. Can't we remember all the commandments of the Lord on the day of engagement, on the day of wedding, every time, everywhere, anywhere we go, remember all the commandments of the Lord.
2: Psalm 119.
1: Psalm 119, I'm reading from verse 55. I have remembered thy name, O Lord, in the night. And I have kept thy law.
2: As
1: those who do not remember the name of the Lord, those are the people that just disregard the word of God. And it may be at the time of the funeral of daddy that died or mommy that died, they just forget the whole word of no standard anymore. In verse 57, thou art my portion, O Lord, I have said that I will keep thy words. Thou art my portion, O Lord.
2: Bless
1: God above our relatives.
2: Bless
1: God above our wife, above our husband. And
2: if
1: you're married in the church, you know the way that husband and wife ought to you be united in the word of God, in the will of God. And that means that wherever the husband is, doing the will of God, doing the word of God, the wife is there. But it's today you find husband is there, wife is there. You are the one that have consecration. You are the one that said you are the call of God. Look, I have my business here. So, husband, if you know will of God, if you know the calling of God, go. I will stay here. I wait for you. Is that the will of God? That the husband is working for the Lord somewhere, and the wife is working for government another place.
2: Did
1: we receive the call together? Didn't we receive the mandate together? Go into all the world and preach the gospel to every creature. New style, this new approach, this kind of attitude of part of the family obeying the call of God and part of the family not obeying the call of God. Where we found this?
2: To tell you
1: that the call is for the husband and the wife. And you will remember all the commandments of the Lord. Commandments of the Lord, by the grace of God, we're going to keep them. Psalm 119 verse 60. I made haste and delayed not to keep thy commandments. Those are the people that remember the commandments of the Lord. I made haste, I delayed not to keep thy commandments. 63. I am a companion of all them that fear thee, and of them that keep thy precepts.
2: Ogbe ye dibusi wele poton wenye podo yere pai. Ogbe da itu e gole poton.
1: Jeremiah chapter 51 verse 50.
2: Jeremiah ta 51 a poton 50.
1: Jeremiah chapter 51 verse 50.
2: Jeremiah ta kande wulo kwa poton kande a o.
1: Ye that have escaped the sword, go away, stand not still. Remember the Lord afar off.
2: Mi reko hongana ogilo mi imichite abueblo minifli okunoso aganu boso bo.
1: Stand not still. Remember the Lord afar off.
2: Michite abueblo minifli okunoso aganu.
1: Anywhere you are.
2: Fede pepe de michite.
1: The number one thing to remember.
2: Nutita na tono fli.
1: Is the word of the Almighty God.
2: When you ojo jigwe ganhu nukoto.
1: Point number two.
2: Kogwa weta divye.
1: Remember what is lost.
2: Flee nuwe kobule.
1: In Revelation chapter 2 verse 4.
2: Sokiata we afwetu ene.
1: Nevertheless I have somewhat against thee, because thou hast left thy first love.
2: Shikwanye tindo nledo gowe na gekojo wanyito etitanda yi.
1: Remember therefore from whence thou art falling.
2: And now to flip here, I get to a fonso.
1: Remember therefore from whence thou art falling.
2: And now to flip here, I get to a fonso.
1: We must remember the first love we are.
2: And the ministry went to the meeting daughter.
1: The original commitment that we have.
2: Mende de jo dondon tita ton de mitindo.
1: The original consecration that we are.
2: Mende klando vo de mitindo da yi.
1: And the Lord is saying, I have somewhat against you.
2: Mokure mitindo nde do mi go.
1: The name is still there, we're still deep alive.
2: Nyi kogba profile mingba kodo deep alive vunyi.
1: The activities are still there, we're still having retreats and conferences and crusades and everything.
2: Lui wale be profile mingba kodo kungwale
1: you're still paying tithes and offerings. What
2: I
1: say today, the commitment, the consecration, surrender the separation from the world, the evangelism and the soul winning, and the way in the past we put the word of God, the work of God as number one. How do we come to the leaders' meeting today? How do we attend the workers' meeting today? How do we come to the retreat today? Do we open our shop in the town? And then we're on to the retreat. And then when we have listened to one or two messages, we run back to the shop in the town. That's not how you were doing it before.
2: But
1: today, borrow your tithes from God. Oh God, I have a particular thing to do. I have something I must look into now. I will pay the tithes later. I borrow it from you. You were not doing that before.
2: That's
1: why it says I have somewhat against you. Let your first love. Revelation chapter 3. I'm reading verse
2: 2.
1: Be watchful and strengthen the things which remain. Be watchful and strengthen the things that remain. That are ready to die. I have not found thy works perfect before God.
2: You
1: were
2: when you come back.
1: Remember therefore how thou wast received and hold fast and repent. Yes, the Lord wants us to remember what we got at that time. How we received at that time. How obedient at that time. And it says, remember how it was. And rise up and repent. And do what needs to be done to the glory of God. In Matthew chapter 26, Matthew, verse 75. And Peter remembered the word of Jesus.
2: But Peter saw flee oho Jesus Christ.
1: And Peter remembered the word of Jesus. Which said unto him, before the cock crow, thou shalt deny me thrice. And he went out and wept bitterly. That's why God used him on the day of Pentecost. He didn't just say, well, that's all, it has happened. Whatever they say, whatever they preach, I'm the way I am, nobody will push me. Everybody has his own mind. Nobody understands me, I understand myself. And look at when they took Jesus Christ now. And they put a crown of thorns on his head. And I saw the blood coming down. And then I saw him carrying the cross, Christ. The one who was so mighty and powerful to raise the dead. And then he carried the cross like this. As he was going, he fell down. When I saw that, and then somebody came to me and said, you are one of them. If you were, when you see what was happened to Christ, will you say, yes, I am, put the crown of thorns on my head too? I didn't know him. There are people, they will give excuse, they will not remember. But Peter remembered the word of the Lord. He became so sorrowful, he began to cry. And that's why when Jesus rose from the dead, he said, go tell my disciples and Peter. And even when Peter became discouraged and said, I go a fishing, Jesus went to him there because of those bitter tears of repentance. As the Lord is talking to us today, and he says, remember what you have lost. The lost consecration. The lost commitment. Then you come before the Lord with a broken heart. With a sorrowful heart. And then you lay everything back on the altar again. And that's what the Lord is expecting.
2: kundoson mi ti lo die.
1: When you act like that, your own Pentecost will come.
2: Esu wonder wa ndo le Pentecost to as anawa.
1: I said your own Pentecost will come.
2: No Pentecost to anawa.
1: And then the power of the Lord.
2: Sokoko oklo nota.
1: Will come upon your life.
2: Ena to go wa gbeza to weji.
1: The Lord will forget all the carelessness of the past, all the backsliding of the past, all the kind of withdrawal from the service of the Lord in the past, and then he will now use you like never before.
2: When you now want to go to a God, you go to a mine, go to a glass, and go to a lap, and I'll joke, and I'll join away. But I'm always done, they back was down within Cotondo.
1: Number one, remember the Lord.
2: Tita Flio Cluna.
1: Number two, remember what's lost. Number three, remember Lord's word. Luke chapter 17, from verse 28. Likewise also as it was in the days of Lot. They planted and they builded.
2: Yeto dudu, yeto nunu, yeto kiko, yeto sisa, yeto dido, yeto okodo.
1: On the same day that Lot went out of Sodom, he rained fire and brimstone from heaven and destroyed them all.
2: Igbato azangbe loti tan san Sodom ye jadiku mi epo, we mi po san olon me bo so ku, yo me po sudo.
1: Even thus shall it be in the day when the Son of Man is revealed. The Lord spoke in a very definite way about his coming again. And
2: it
1: says the world will not continue forever like this. Verse 31, he which shall be upon the housetop and is top in the house, let him not come down to take it away. And he that is in the field, let him likewise not return back. When temptation comes to you, remember Lord's
2: word.
1: When difficulties challenge you on this road, on this way to heaven, remember Lord's word. Members of your family, when they all gather around, we've been talking to you, we've been telling you, there's a church and this kind of doctrine, you are going to leave it. If you don't leave it in a simple way, by force, you are going to leave. Remember Lord's word.
2: They try to tell you to compromise, and they say
1: everybody is doing it, and you are the only one, the stumbling block that will not allow us to steal or to make the money we want to make. And then you think the pressure is too much. These people, I'm afraid of them. If I don't bend, if I don't yield, if I don't compromise, I don't know what they will do. Remember Lord's word. When the saints were abandoned in the past, when they are trying to come back, the worldly dresses were abandoned in the past when they are trying to come back. It is wedding. It is an outing. Didn't we have weddings those days gone by? Didn't we have outings those days gone by? When all those perforated dresses are trying to come back. When all all those, they put the money and the salary of a whole year on single dress when all that wastage is trying to come back. Who can practice the deeper lifestyle of 1977, 1980? Things are different now as you got
2: changed.
1: As you got changed. As your Jesus changed. As 30 years changed your Bible. It's because of our children. Our children are saying, Daddy, Mommy, I don't think I'm going to marry in this church. What's your problem? I see that they will not allow us to do this. Is that one? It's too much for you to give up for the Lord. We're getting very near the end of time. And the Lord said when it's about to come, it will be at the time of Lord. They were eating and drinking, marrying and giving in marriage. And then the final end came. I pray when that time will come, you will remain in the faith. You will stand on this word of God. Whatever the challenge, you will remember that Jesus said, remember Lot's wife. We're looking at Hebrews chapter 10. I'm reading from verse 38. Now the just shall live by faith. But if any man draw back, my soul shall have no pleasure in him. If any man draw back, my soul shall have no pleasure in him. But we are not of them who draw back unto perdition. Thank God you are not one of those who will draw back. What if after all these 30 years, what if I too, I remove 1% today, then I remove 1% another day, another week I remove 1%. If you remove 1%, a week at a time. And you know when you remove 1%, nobody will know. It's like water that is 100% hot. Another one is 99% hot. But if you put your finger in 100 degrees, and the other one 99 degrees, they look the same. It will look as hot as the same. Then you remove another one degree, 98. Then you remove another one, 97. In 100 weeks, you remove all the degrees.
2: So, second week, come.
1: 100 weeks is just about 2 years. That's why we're saying we're not removing anything. The word of God is still the word of God. Salvation is still salvation. Sanctification is still sanctification. Those who draw back, they draw back into perdition. But we, you and I in this place, we are not of them who draw back. You know the challenge I face as the general superintendent of Deeper Life. You know, there are some of my people who have been going together, who have been preaching together. I remember one of our beloved, I loved him dearly. All of a sudden, he just came to me and said, I have a prophecy. I said, you were not talking like that before. And he knew how much I loved him. He was bold and aggressive. And he said, this is it. I said, that's not according to the word of God. We'll be preaching together.
2: Said,
1: that's not it now. It's because we don't believe in prophecy. That's not happening. And then he threatened me. To threaten somebody. He said, if you don't take this, I'm going. I couldn't talk. But I thought in myself, if this one comes to threaten me, if you don't take this, I'm leaving. Then I say, please, don't go. And I change. Tomorrow this one will come. If you don't do this, I'm going. Please don't go. I will change. This one says, you know the condition of my family. This woman has left. And the man now, the woman is having children in other places. I'm going to marry another person. If you don't change, I'm going. Please don't go. I change. If all these people who are threatening me, if they make me change, what kind of church will you have? You want us to change? I said you want to change. The way I look at you, you're a great encouragement to me. That you stand on this word of God. And I say, what else am I looking for? Everything I know, the power, the unction, the anointing, the doctrine, I just pass it on to you. You will do the rest. I can sit down and relax and rest. If I know the same fire in me is in you, the same power of the Holy Ghost in me is in you, if I know that nobody will make you change or shake, and that you will stand no matter the heat, just a few years now, the battle will be over. And the trials will be over. And then when the trumpet shall sound, that there is nobody here that will remain here. All of us, we will go over there. And then I will see you. I
2: said,
1: you made it. You made it. The grace of God will keep you. One word I knew with you. Remember. Will you remember? Rise up and let us pray. Remember. Remember. Don't give up. Remember the rest of us. You are encouraging us. We're looking up to you. It is your standing that helps other people to stand. Don't change. Don't shake. Remember.
2: Please.
1: Remember every sin you have learned. Remember the Lord. All that the Lord himself has taught you since you came. Remember what the Lord himself has helped you to take your stand upon. Remember the doctrines. Remember the difficulties you have overcome. Remember how you will not compromise with even the closest person to you. Remember how you have preached along with us this message. And remember the same Lord that helped you at that time can still help you today. And any time you have another challenge, just remember. Remember what you have lost. Your first love, remember. Your first consecration, remember. Your past dedication, remember. And your past willingness to suffer for Christ, remember. Remember how you took correction in the past, remember. Remember you made restitution in the past, remember. You must remember the past. And as you remember, then you say, Lord, here am I today. I'm going to recover again all the lost consecration, all the lost yieldedness, all the lost commitment. Lord, I'm going to remember everything. And as I remember everything I've taken away from the altar, I bring back to the altar again. I bring back to the altar again. The Lord is saying, remember. You must recollect. Like Peter, remember. Your first love. Your first consecration. Your first commitment. The life you lived in the past. Your faithfulness in the past. Your loyalty in the past. Your dedication to the doctrines of the Word of God in the past. Remember. Bring everything you have taken away from the altar. Bring everything back to the altar. Look at your salvation again. Look at the kind of salvation you are. And the zeal you are. And the commitment you are. Remember all that. I'm not going to be coached now. I'm not going to be lukewarm now. I'm not going to backslide now. I'm not going to compromise now. I remember what it was in the past. And I'm going to remain fervent for the Lord till I leave this world. Your commitment to the work of the Lord. And you will come early to the leaders' meeting. And you will come early to the workers' meeting. And you will not allow anybody to make you stay behind. You are a good example. You are a good example. You are a challenging example. You are an encouragement to all the workers. Why don't you remember how it was? And then come back and lay everything on the altar fresh again. Remember everything that you did in the past, which is becoming now very difficult for you. Remember your family situation in the past, when you first married. Your wife was not controlling you. If you wanted to pay tithes, your wife was not saying, no, we cannot do that. Look at the need in the family. When you want to give an offering for the building, for the project in the church, your wife was not disturbing you at that time.
2: How
1: you see it is today. Your wife will say, how can we do that now?
2: And
1: can we give so much now? It's your wife that controls your consecration today. Or your children that control your dedication today. Remember how it was in the past. And then say, oh Lord, I bring everything back to the altar again. So that all the lukewarmness is gone. All the coldness is gone. All the compromise is gone. The Lord is saying, remember. Don't allow condemnation to kill you. Remember and come back. Don't allow wedding to spoil the whole church. Remember. Don't allow all these sinners' lies and deception to spoil the church. Remember.
2: Don't
1: allow the worldly music and the dancing to come into this church. Remember. Politics to enter into the church. Remember. Let us take our stand. And remember how we got it originally. And stand on this unchanging word of God. All the worldly methods that are trying to come in to change the church and change leadership. All the worldly tricks and the worldly pranks that are trying to come in to change the leadership and change the doctrine. The Lord is saying, remember, repent of them, turn away from them. And then he says, if we do that, if we remember, if we return, if we repent, then we renewed in the Lord, and things will become so different. The same fire that was there before will come in again. The great revival we're praying about will come again. There'll be an outpouring of great miracle power from on high. Remember. In Jesus' name we pray. Heavenly Father, we thank you for the challenge you have given us. We bless your name because we bow, we bend, we surrender, we yield to the authority of your word in Jesus' name. We thank you because you are still convinced. convinced us that nobody in the church, in the kingdom, is above the word of God. And you have called upon us today to remember. Lord, will remember how we started with you. How we received your word. How we accepted the truth. How we never grumbled. How we never complained. How we never twisted anything. Lord, we remember. We remember your goodness. We remember the teaching. We remember your blessing. We remember everything you've given, you've done for us. We remember our consecration. We remember our yieldedness. We remember our loyalty and faithfulness of the past. We remember our submission and obedience to your word in the past. Lord, we know that things are trying to change. We plead, forgive us. We are very sorry for the carelessness of the human nature that we allow. For the compromise of humanity that we allow to come into our lives. You know how deeply sorry we are in our hearts. Forgive your people in Jesus' name.
2: Come
1: now, bring back the fire upon the altar of every heart. Bring the power upon every soul. The anointing that breaks every yoke, bring it to every family in Jesus' name. This church

0: At the
1: Lord, I pray.
0: To
1: a new anointing. A new power. A new courage. A new boldness. A new authority. Upon every member of this church. Upon every worker in this church. Upon every leader in this church. Upon our overseers who are here. That, oh Lord,
0: the
1: power will be able to stand before the little, the least member of this church in Jesus' name. Make a wall of fire
0: and
1: around everybody.
0: It's
1: the day and the night, watch over these people. This is a church you have lifted up. This church will never come down. It is set upon the hill, upon the mountain top. And this church will never come down. Your power will multiply in this church. Your glory will multiply in this church. No work of the devil will stand in any family in this church. All the plans of the devil. All the plans of evil people. Anyone, little member or great member in this church, they will crumble down. In the night, angels of war surround you. In the day, the angels of war will surround you. Anywhere you go, anywhere you are, whether you are alone or with other people, power will radiate through you. And Lord, I pray this church that has grown to this level, it will grow more. This church will multiply. And we have this church. Every village, every city, every town, we have this church. There will be a mark of the Almighty upon this church. That no church, no member of this church will be afraid of the devil. Lord, I pray, when our leaders in this church, when they call upon the Lord, there will be a speedy answer. Every area of work, as any of those workers, they have any challenge, even before they get to our state pastor, when their leaders pray for them, there will be a quick answer from heaven in Jesus' name. Any sin the messengers of the devil have sent to you, sent to your family, put upon your body, I cancel it right now. For the rest of the year, joy and laughter. Power and glory. Protection will be upon you. Don't be afraid anywhere you need to go. Go there, nobody will stop you. And your people will move from glory to glory, strength to strength, in Jesus' name. No sickness upon your people, Lord. No infirmity upon your people, Lord. This church has always been an encouragement. We continue to be an encouragement. We'll be hearing testimonies from you.
0: testimonies we hear will encourage us to stand. As your people are going back home, Lord,
1: go
0: over there. Supply all their needs. When we meet, we continue to celebrate the power of God. Your people are standing. They will never fall.

0: Thank you, Lord, for the answer.
1: In
0: Jesus' name we pray. And everybody said,
1: Amen.
0: Amen.
1: Amen.
0: Amen.
2: Praise the Lord. It's a wonderful thing tonight in your revival hour. I'm sure you are happy to be here yourself. And I believe the Lord will bless every one of us in Jesus' name. For those who are coming for the first time, I want to encourage you to keep on with the people of God. Those who brought you will explain to you the location where we meet in the district you come from. You will discover manifold blessings of God coming upon your life as you continue with us. Let's rise up and talk to the Lord before the message. You have come and there is a purpose in your heart. You know why you have come. There is no one that doesn't need something from God. What is it you need from the Lord? Why are you here today? What are you looking unto God for? What do you want him to do for you? Believe the Lord and this will be a wonderful day in your life.
1: Yo kuno se gbe na so yan san ja ure to present to me.
2: In Jesus' name we pray.
1: To Jesus we come, mi ko dete.
2: Almighty God, we thank you for meeting together today.
1: O to gaunu pe mi dope na o pe mi to kan dope mi to gbe.
2: We thank you for your people who have gathered together with great faith and great expectation.
1: Mi dope na meto la ko pe dope po yi se da ore po nuku ni da ore po.
2: We thank you for those who are joining in with us for the first time.
1: Mi dope yo me kan dope po mi po na gura titan le.
2: Pray, Lord, that this will be a day of blessing for everyone in Jesus' name. We pray that none will be exempted from the blessings of God. Whatever hindrance may be between us and the blessings of God, help us, O Lord, and remove everything in Jesus' name. Pour down your mighty blessings upon your people today. Help us, Lord, to realize how to have a real relationship with you. To know how to develop such a relationship. So that the benefits of such a relationship will be ours in Jesus' name. We thank you because we know you have answered. In Jesus' name we pray. As we come together, we want to look into the word of God. It is impossible for a human being to live in this life without any problem except it's linked with the omnipotence of God. You realize that when you come into this world, you are like a stranger. And the secret of your being blessed in this world is in the hand of God. And for you to have all the blessings you need to have, there should be a link, a relationship, a fellowship with the Almighty God. That's why many people in life, they go through life without any blessing. Because they live independent of God. They do not understand they need a very close link between them and God for the blessings of heaven to pour upon them. And many people that labor for years and they labor under real terrible difficulties. Takes them so many years of suffering before they remember
3: that only God can make this life a blessing for them. And it's a wonderful thing the day you discover how to come into relationship and fellowship with the Almighty. That's why tonight I want to talk to you on this important subject. Developing intimate relationship with God. Developing intimate relationship with God. It is very interesting to have relationship with God. Not only that, it is interesting, it is beneficial to have such a relationship with God. Not only beneficial, it is satisfying when you have a relationship with God. Don't you see that even in this world in which we live, relationship is the very center of our living a happy life. To be a child that is born into this world, and immediately that child is born, he loses father, he loses mother, he doesn't have a real relationship with adults that will take care of his life, it's going to be a miserable life.
4: I
3: want you to realize an old person that loses all children and there is no relationship, an intimate close relationship with any child, that person may be living a very miserable old life.
4: See,
3: a person that may even have money or may have houses, but all people are avoiding that individual. The money is there, the work is there, the factory is there. The only problem is that all people are avoiding such an individual. You see, a person like that may live a miserable life. Money without relationship will not give you a satisfying life. Education or property without relationship may not give you an interesting life. You see, it is very interesting, beneficial, and satisfying to have relationship with God. But we have a problem. There is a wall of partition between us and God. Because God is very discriminating in having fellowship. God does not just have relationship with anybody without fulfilling some condition. For example, God has no fellowship with Satan. And no matter what Satan does, no matter what he tries, no matter the deception, no matter the tactics, God will never have fellowship or relationship with Satan. God has no fellowship with demons. Those demons are under the authority of Satan, and God has decided no fellowship with Satan, no fellowship with those evil spirits under the control of Satan. There's such a wide gap between God and Satan. It is a gap between light and darkness. And without, if you are also subject to Satan by your choice, God cannot have fellowship with you. If you have demons and you are in fellowship with demons by your own choice, God cannot have fellowship with you. So there is a wall of separation between God and human beings who are on the side of Satan. And before you can have fellowship with God, that wall of partition must be broken down. It is Satan that has built that wall between you and God. And it is sin that is keeping the separation between human beings and God wider and wider every day. Look at this in Isaiah chapter 59. Verse 1 and verse 2. Isaiah 59 from verse 1. Behold, the Lord's hand is not shortened that it cannot save, neither is there heavy that it cannot hear. You see, the children of Israel, they came to a particular position. They thought, well, our problems are so great. He said, that's why he's not delivering us. There are some people that think today their problems are so great. Their diseases are incurable. Their mountains are too big. Their afflictions are too much. Feel that is the reason why they have not been delivered. But God says that the Lord's hand is not shortened. No matter how deep the well of water is that you have sunk, the Lord's hand is so long, it can pick you out of that place. You see, sometimes there are parents that give up on their children. Say that child has gone too far, I cannot help again. But God is not like that. No matter how far you have gone, if you really want God to help you and you put yourself in the disposition for God to help you, He can help you. Because the Lord's hand is not shutting that it cannot say, neither is ear heavy that it cannot hear. Some people say, I prayed. I think that God is even tired of hearing me. No, God is not tired. The only problem is that there is a wall of separation between you and God. Look at verse 2. But your iniquities have separated between you and your God. Some people say it is my predestination. No, it's not predestination. It is your sin that separated between you and God. Some people say it is my love. Bad luck has separated between me and God cannot hear me. It's not bad luck. Your iniquities have separated between you and God. Other people will say it is our church leader that will not allow God to hear me. No, your church leader cannot tell God not to hear you. Your iniquities are separated between you and your God. It is wonderful to know the reason for our problem. Because when we know the reason for the problem, it's easy to take that problem away. I want you to realize tonight, there is only one sin that hinders your fellowship with God. See, your physical and your natural kind of look is not a problem. Some of us are tall, some of us are short. That's not a problem with God. Some people are fat, some people are lean. That's not the problem with God. Some people are educated, some people are illiterate. That's not a problem with God. Some people can read, some people cannot read. That's not a problem with God. Some people have jobs, some people don't have any job. That's not a problem with God. Some people know how to pray long and pray with big words. Other people, they just pray simple prayer in their native language. That's not a problem with God. I'm happy to realize that there there's only one problem. Because if there were so many problems, how do I remove those so many problems before I can fellowship with God? Education is no problem. Ugliness or beauty is no problem with God. Some people say the reason I can't go to church. It's because I'm so beautiful and God doesn't like beautiful people. Other people say my problem is that I'm so ugly and I don't think that God answers the prayer of ugly people. Other people say, well, I don't have coats to wear, and because I don't have coats to wear, can God answer my prayer? Other people say the only kind of dress I have is native dressing. Can I wear that and God will answer my prayer? All those things are no problems to God. The only problem is the problem of iniquity. You know why? Because you see, God is holy. And he has, if he has sin in your life, he has problem with that. Holy and the sinful cannot have fellowship together. The living and the dead cannot have fellowship together. God and man, because man is sinful, man is unrighteous and holy, cannot have fellowship together. Look at that verse 2 again. But your iniquities have separated between you and your God, and your sins have hid his face from you, that he will not hear. What then shall I do? And what then will you do so that God will hear your prayer, he will have relationship with you, he will have fellowship with you? Before you knew what you could do, Christ has done something to solve that problem. All that remains with you now is either ignorance or rebellion. You see, Christ has come to solve that problem. Perfect life. Then he went to sacrifice on the cross of Calvary. So that as the walls of Jericho fell down flat, the wall of separation between you and God will fall down flat. I'm sure you realize the wall of Jericho, when it fell down, it wasn't the children of Israel that pulled it down. It just fell down by the mighty power of God. The wall of partition between you and God is not you that can pull it down. It's Jesus Christ,
4: Jesus Christ,
3: Son of God, that came, made a sacrifice, gave himself to God
4: on
3: your behalf, on my behalf. On the basis of what Jesus Christ did, the wall of partition between you and God has now been broken down. You know, it is like you want to cross from here to the other side. There is a wall. Because of that wall, said, I'm sorry, I cannot pass to the other side. Your prosperity is on the other side. And your goodness is on the other side. Joy is on the other side. Your blessing is on the other side. The wall is so high you can't climb it. The wall is so thick you cannot push it down. There is no crack and there is no space and there is no door, there is no window through which you can go. And you try, but there's nothing you can do. Therefore you give up. Then one day came. Almighty God, because he loves you, did something and broke down that wall. He said, now there is a way made for you. You can go to the other side now. Go and have all your blessing. only thing that can now hinder you.
4: It's
3: either you are ignorant that the wall has been broken down. Or you are rebellious, you say, no, I know the wall is broken down, but I don't want to go to the other side. You know there is blessing on the other side, I want to die in my problem. I know forgiveness is on the other side, I want to die in condemnation. I know a good relationship was on the other side, I want to die in my enmity with God. No, in fact, that is a ticket for me to pick up on the other side and go to heaven, but I want to die and go to hell. I'm telling you that the middle wall between you and God has been broken down. It is the sacrifice of Jesus that broke that wall down. In 1 Timothy chapter 2. First Timothy chapter 2. Reading from verse 3.
4: For
3: this is good and acceptable in the sight of God our Savior.
4: Who
3: will have all men to be saved. See that? He wants you to be saved. He wants all men to be saved. Well, some people say, I don't know whether God wants me to be saved or not. I know the middle wall of separation is broken down. I know that James has crossed over, now he's born again. I know that Mary has crossed over. In fact, we came to the church at the same time. She has crossed over to the other side. Now she is born again. In fact, I see the blessings of God upon Olu because we came to the church at the same time. And now every time Olu prays, his prayers answered. I'm wondering about myself. I can also cross that place if the wall is broken down or not. What are you waiting for? Why are you delaying your blessing?
4: To
3: see other people crossing to the side of blessing. You come to the Lord Jesus Christ.
4: Just
3: in this verse 4, who will have all men to be saved? He wants to forgive everybody. Whoever you are, whatever you have done, God is eager to have relationship and fellowship with you. And there is no hindrance anymore. There is no difficulty anymore. High wall is down. That hindrance is taken away. Now God will have all men to be saved. You see, as you came here tonight, do you think it was just you that came? No, I don't think so. It's God that brought you. You didn't see him, but he brought you. Even when you were saying, I don't think I want to go. What will I get if I go? It was the Spirit of God that said, come here. God has been waiting for you. You can have relationship with God. You can have fellowship with God.
4: The
3: wall is broken down. Jesus can be your Savior. Jesus will have all men to be saved. He will want all men to come unto the knowledge of the truth. At verse 5. For there is one God. One mediator between God and men. The Lord, that man, Jesus Christ. Jesus Christ is the greatest mediator. Some people that try to settle two people who are quarreling. And then they will listen to number one, they will listen to number two. And by the time they want to settle them, they will take one side. And they will say, number A is right. B, you are wrong. You are wicked. And when you begin to point out all the faults of B, A will say, oh, is that so? He'll become more angry. But you know Jesus Christ, the greatest mediator. On the cross, he just said, Father, just forgive them. They don't know what they do. They're ignorant of the consequence of their sin. Father, forgive them, for they know not what they do. After Jesus died, then he went to heaven. And he went before the Father. Everyone that says, so, oh God, I have sinned. God, Jesus will say, forgive him. He knows not what he has done. Some people ignorantly, they say, it is difficult to get saved. It's the easiest sin on earth to get saved. I don't know how I will pray that I will get saved. Shortest prayer coupled with the prayer of Jesus will get you saved immediately. Some people will think, ah, so and so, he prayed, and then he got saved. If I know how to pray as sister so and so, I would have got saved. Because that sister, she prayed, she cried, she sweated, and then she got saved. That prayer that she prayed, it was only because it was coupled with the prayer of Jesus Christ. That's how she got saved. Your own prayer to you is coupled with the prayer of Jesus. When you say forgive me once, Jesus repeats this before the Father and says, so God, forgive him, forgive her. When you say, oh Lord, forgive me, with a silent voice, a quiet voice, a trembling voice, the voice of Jesus Christ is louder in the ears of Almighty God, and says, so God, forgive him. That's why you are forgiven.
5: When you say forgive me once, Jesus repeats this before the Father.
3: That's why you can be forgiven. I praise the Lord that everyone that will call on the name of the Lord tonight shall be saved in Jesus' name. There is one girl and one mediator between God and men, the man Jesus Christ. But six who gave himself a ransom for all to be testified in due time. That is what begins your relationship with God. God forgives your sin. Looks at you as if you have never sinned in your life. You see, it is like you have committed terrible sins. For Jesus Christ joined your hand with the hand of his Father, you are feeling the burden of guilt in your heart.
5: When Jesus Christ
3: Then Jesus Christ comes to the Father. He says, I've broken down the wall of partition. Everybody on that side can cross over to this side and have fellowship with God. So you have fellowship with God. You come to the Lord. You don't come to the Lord fearing, will he forgive me? Will he not forgive me? See, Jesus Christ is there.
5: He's
3: our advocate. He's our mediator. And no matter how weak your argument may be, but that Jesus Christ is going to finalize it, and when the Father hears the voice of Jesus Christ, that is final. So that's the beginning of your
6: your relationship with God? How can you develop that fellowship and relationship with God? Very simple. How does a child develop relationship with the mother? How does a newly married wife develop relationship with the new husband?
4: When there is
6: this intimate relationship of talking together, you see, when you become a Christian, your fellowship and relationship with God, making the habit of talking to the Lord about everything that comes in your life. Any temptation that comes, to talk to God about it.
4: Is there
6: any affliction that comes, to talk to God about it. Any kind of fear that comes to your heart, you talk to God about it. Talking to God every time concerning whatever comes to your life, that's how you develop the relationship. First Thessalonians chapter 5 verse 17. Without ceasing. You know, some people say, that's my difficulty. Pray without ceasing. People say, that's what I've been thinking about. Okay, that's why I do not have a real relationship with God.
4: No,
6: pray without ceasing is not something difficult. It's what every baby does for the mother. Every time the baby is having fellowship and relationship with the mother, either by just kicking or by just smiling or by just laughing or by indicating she wants to eat or by just saying something to the mother, little things, that's all the time without ceasing having communion with the mother.
4: It doesn't mean you pray
6: for 6 hours all at a stretch.
4: It
6: means when there's a little difficulty. Oh God, I thank you because of my life, and I thank you because this mountain, I'm sure you're able to remove it. Thank you, Jesus. I know it is done. Temptation comes immediately before you even think of what am I going to do. Oh Lord, temptation has come. Every little thing that comes in your life, you don't wait until you can close your eyes. You don't wait until you can kneel down. You don't wait until you come to church. You don't wait until you can go by your bedside. Anywhere it is, you just send an SOS to God. Every time you are praying without ceasing.
4: Every
6: time a good thing happens in your life, what comes out is praise the Lord. The Lord is on the throne. Oh Lord, I thank you. You don't need to wait until you come to church on Sunday. When you come to church on Sunday, you pray. But right in that place, even on the road, even in the bus, praise the Lord for what has happened. See what God has done for me. I rejoice in the Lord. You are praying without ceasing.
4: Developing
6: your relationship and fellowship with the Lord by constant praying. So by listening to the Lord all the time. See, many problems arise almost every day. Lord, what should I do concerning this matter? Should I go in this direction? And you are listening to the Lord all the time. That's how we develop our relationship with the Lord.
4: And
6: it's obedience to the word of God. Obedience to the word of God. See, there are some things the Lord tells us are very simple things, and we can do them very easily.
7: easily.
8: But
7: you see, there are some other big things that God tells us. So it is, for example, in the place where you are working, if you happen to be an engineer, they say that you should develop and should build an overhead bridge.
8: And
7: that's a big project. Don't do that in one day. The moment you take a pencil and you begin to sketch it on the paper, already obedience has started. When you get to the site and you are looking at it, do we put it here, do we put it here? Obedience has started.
8: When
7: you take a little shovel and you shovel some gravels into a particular place for that work, obedience has started. A big project is accomplished when you take a shovel at a time, a step at a time, a little thing at a time. That's obedience.
8: Some people
7: say the reason I cannot obey God is because of this big project God wants me to do. It's a shovel at a time, a step at a time. You do this little thing and you say, God, help me, and you're doing it little by little by little. That's how you have fellowship with God.
8: When
7: you are seeking for the glory of God in all things at all times, then you will see that you are deepening and you are strengthening your relationship with God. And I know that tonight there are many people that might not have started a relationship with God. You will start it tonight in Jesus' name. And for those of us who have a relationship with God, believing God, or from tonight, you will strengthen that relationship. Now, before I end and before we pray, what are the benefits of intimate relationship with God? Why should I desire intimate relationship with God? Why should you desire intimate relationship with God? There are so many benefits of intimate relationship with God. I can only give you a few. In John chapter 11, verse 42, says, and I knew that thou hearest me always. Jesus Christ talking to the Father. He said, I knew that you answer my prayer always. Why? Because there was the closest, most intimate relationship between Jesus Christ and the Father. You see, that's the benefit. Once you cross over that wall that is broken down, you go to be reconciled with God, and you keep that relationship with God, He answers your prayers always, all the time. In fact, you know, the way the Bible says it, says, while you are still speaking, I will answer. And before you call, I will hear. Isn't that a wonderful thing? And at night, when there is no church member with you, where there is nobody that can help you, and a difficulty arises in your home, then you just remember, I am in intimate relationship with God. You know that one of the benefits of relationship with God. Before I call, He will hear. And while I'm yet speaking, He will answer. Then in the night, you will just pray. And remember your prayer.
9: always coupled with the prayer intercession of Jesus Christ. Every prayer you pray. Every prayer you pray. It's always coupled with the prayer of Jesus Christ. Once Jesus Christ says, yes, I approve of it, that's finished. Once he says, that's one of the people I redeemed praying, I want that prayer to be answered, that is all.
4: When
9: Jesus
4: told
9: the Father, it's one of the people I died for, I don't want the shedding of my blood to be in vain on her behalf, on his behalf, that is finished.
4: When
9: there are some people that have relationship but they never benefit from that relationship. You know, it's like a wife saying, I don't like troubling my husband. I know that this dress I'm wearing is already getting old and it's already getting torn, but I don't like to worry my husband. I know that the other time because my shoe was not properly put on and it's not good enough, I put, you know, I endangered my feet, but I don't want to talk to my husband about it. You see, some people have relationship but they don't want to benefit from that relationship. It's like a child saying, well, I know my mother can cook for me but I don't want to trouble her. I'm hungry to the point that this may develop into us, but I don't like to tell my mother to go to the kitchen and you know, have any trouble at all. You know, there are some so-called Christians like that. Why don't you pray about this thing? I don't want to bother God. God has many things to think about. When you think of, you know, God having to take care of this whole world, and God has to take care all of all his children in the whole world, why should I be going to God every time? This time I became born again.
4: So when the
9: to be telling God about headache. And to be telling God about not having job. To be telling God that my salary is not enough in my place of work.
4: I mean,
9: since I gave my life to the Lord Jesus Christ.
4: So when the to Jesus Christ.
9: You imagine how can I be praying to God now to give me a wife? Troubling God to give me a husband. No, I will rather endure and suffer. The privilege is there for them, but they are not willing to make use of the privilege. Isaiah chapter 65:24. And it shall come to pass that before they call, I will answer. While they are yet speaking, I will hear. That's a wonderful privilege. Another privilege of him, intimate relationship with God.
4: It's
9: revelations from God. You see, when you are in fellowship with somebody, oh, it says, I'm glad you came. I was thinking of how I was going to pass this information to you. Thinking of doing this and doing this and doing that. That's what God always does. He did it with Moses. He did it with
4: Daniel.
9: He did it with Isaiah. He did it with a lot of his children. But you know what Jesus said? He said, I call you servants no more. I call you friend, because all that the Father has said unto me, I've revealed unto you. You see, when you are in fellowship with God,
4: will
9: not leave you in darkness. You may know some children of God that God will say, don't go in that direction. There's accident there. I don't want you to be hurt. You know, some children of God, they want to go to their village.
10: And you have visual today, you try better.
11: God will say, don't go this week, you can go next week.
10: Or it may
11: be that somebody wants to get out of the house.
10: Be
11: some feeling within as if she should sit down, she should not go yet. See, God is communicating with them because they're in fellowship with God. And you will find that we don't have time to read all the references from Numbers chapter 12, verses 6 to 8. Then there's usefulness in the kingdom of God. Tell me the people that are useful in the kingdom of God.
10: They're
11: the people that have intimate relationship with God. You want your life to count for righteousness and for the kingdom of God? You know, when you want to do something, who do you pick? Oh, the people that are always near, the people that are always available. The people that are in intimate relationship. Sometimes in the home. Whenever the husband is there, the wife is always available. I need a cup of cold water. I need this. And that wife is very useful to that husband.
10: The
11: more close the relationship is, the more intimate the relationship is, the more usefulness you find. Another thing is deliverance from evil. God protects the people that are in intimate relationship with him. In fact, he calls them the apple of his eye. He will protect you from evil. He will deliver you from all satanic oppression. That's why we invite you to come into intimate relationship with the Lord. Not only that, the relationship will be so intimate and God will say, I don't want you to be separated from me. I want you to live in heaven with me. There's a man called Enoch in the Bible. Walking with God. In fellowship with God. Intimate relationship with God. One day God said, you have to come over to where I live. And so Enoch was taken to heaven without seeing there. And
10: do
11: you know one day the trumpet is going to sound? And it is the people that are having intimate relationship with God. That God will not even allow them to go through there. The rapture will take place, God will just take us to heaven. Before we pray, look at Psalm 91. See the benefit of intimate relationship with God. Psalm 91, reading from verse 4. And he shall cover thee with his feathers, and under his wings shalt thou trust. His truth shall be thy shield and buckler. Thou shalt not be afraid for the terror by night. Thou shalt not be afraid of the terror by night. Thou shalt not be afraid of the terror by night. Really, it doesn't matter whether the door is locked or the door is not locked. Whether the padlock is strong or it is not strong. There is the Almighty God that is watching over you. I'm not saying you shouldn't lock your door. I'm not saying you shouldn't use a strong key. But what I'm saying is that apart from the strong key, apart from the locking of your door, Almighty is also watching over you. Thou shalt not be afraid of
12: the terror by night, nor for the arrow that flies by day. Nor for the pestilence that walketh in darkness, nor for the destruction that wasteth at noonday. How sun shall fall at thy side, and 10,000 at thy right hand. That is 11,000. When they say, ah, things are difficult now, which caught somebody there? A sorcerer caught somebody there. Abalis caught somebody there. He turned somebody into a goat over there. He made somebody to be pouring out money in an idol place over there. The Bible says before it gets to you, 11,000 would have fallen. Because you see, you are just going about as a person that has intimate relationship with God.
13: Says
12: in that verse 7, but it shall not come near you. All of us who are here tonight, as
13: you
12: cross that wall that is broken down, say, Jesus is mine. I want to become a child of God. I don't want to be separated from God. I want to be in relationship with God. Only with your eyes you will see the reward of the wicked. It will never come near you. In verse 9, because thou hast made the Lord, which is my refuge, even the Most High, thy habitation.
13: Look
12: at verse 10. This verse 10 is wonderful. This is what you should take with you to your house. This is what you should know. I'm in relationship with God. I thank God for this verse 10. There shall no evil befall thee. Neither shall any plague come near thy dwelling at all at all. Stop and let us pray. Lord is calling you to come and have a relationship with him. He loves you. Why don't you love him? He's calling you. Why don't you come? He wants you to be saved. Why don't you surrender yourself to Jesus? See that wall of separation between you and God? Jesus has broken it down. The wall of Jericho is down. Because of what Jesus Christ has done. Crossover forgiveness is waiting for you. Crossover salvation is waiting for you. Crossover, the love of God is waiting for you. Whoever shall call on the name of the Lord shall be saved. Why don't you call on the name of the Lord? Whosoever shall call on the name of the Lord shall be saved. He will forgive you. Because your prayer for forgiveness is coupled with the prayer of Jesus Christ. Your sin must be forgiven tonight. The moment you say, Lord, forgive me. Lord, save me. It doesn't matter what you have done. It doesn't matter how dirty you might have been.
13: It
12: doesn't matter whatever evil might have been in your life. When you say, Lord, forgive me, that is coupled with the prayer of Jesus Christ for you. Moment Jesus Christ is pleading for you and you are forgiven. And you come into relationship with God. From that time on, begin to answer all your other prayers. Begin to provide for you. Begin to reveal himself unto you. He will make you useful in his kingdom. Not only that, he's going to protect you from evil.
14: Bad luck will go away from your life. Curse will be cancelled in your life. Every bad thing will be removed from your life. You will be living a joyful, happy life. Why don't you come to the side of the Lord? Why don't you remove all those barriers and say, Lord, I know the wall is down. I want to be on the side of the Lord. And accept tonight that your sins are forgiven. Because there's only one mediator between God and man. Jesus Christ who died for you on the cross of Calvary. That makes salvation very simple. That makes forgiveness available to you. Whosoever shall call on the name of the Lord shall be saved. Remember, your prayer is coupled with the prayer of Jesus Christ. It may be a simple prayer. It is coupled with the prayer of Jesus Christ, salvation comes. It may even be a short prayer. When it is coupled with the prayer of Jesus Christ, then salvation will come. You can call upon the name of the Lord. And he will forgive. He will save you. He will remove the problem in your life. Come into intimate relationship with God today. Come into intimate relationship.

0: Immediately you open your mouth to say, Father, I've sinned against you, I've sinned against heaven, immediately forgiveness comes. That is salvation. And we don't have to pray for salvation, salvation, salvation for one whole year, for 2 years. Whosoever shall call on the name of the Lord, that moment shall be saved. And if tonight is the time you are crossing over to the side of the Lord,
1: know
0: the middle wall of separation is broken down between you and God.
1: And
0: you say, I'm going to have fellowship with God. Know that my prayer is coupled with the prayer of Jesus Christ. Prayer of salvation I have prayed tonight. I know it is answered.
1: And
0: tonight I know I am saved. I'm going to pray with you. Where are you if you raise up your hand? Tonight is the final night. You are going to be praying for forgiveness and salvation tonight. God is bringing salvation into your soul. You know that tonight is going to forgive you completely because of what Jesus has done. The wall of Jericho is broken down. Father, in the name of Jesus, I thank you for all these people. Jesus died for them. As they have confessed their sins, as they have turned away from their sins, wanting to have fellowship with you, pray, Lord, that you will receive every one of them in Jesus' name. Pray,
1: O
0: Lord, that they will realize that their prayer has been coupled with the prayer of Jesus Christ. Forgive and save them in Jesus' name. I pray that the joy of salvation will come up in their hearts right now. Make them new creatures in Christ. Give them clear conscience, free conscience, and cleanse them completely in Jesus' name. Give them the power to go and sin no more. Pray that every time temptation comes, you realize that the Lord Jesus is very near to help them, to support them, and to keep them away from evil. Thank you for their salvation. Thank you for forgiving them. Jesus' mighty name we pray. Amen. Now if you have any problem, any sickness, you know that Jesus Christ is concerned about you. He doesn't want you to continue bearing all those problems. I want you to identify a particular mountain you've been sorrowful about today, because today we have to remove that mountain. I want you to rejoice before the Lord just like a child will rejoice with the mother. Just like a wife that knows the husband loves her, in joy will say, my husband, this is what I want. With love and with great expectation will know that that thing is going to be granted. It is your right because of your fellowship with God. Don't have to fast and fast until we become like a dry stick before God will answer your prayer. God is answering your prayer tonight. He will remove that stomach problem, that operation they say they are going to perform. God can perform the operation here tonight. That mountain, God can remove it tonight. All their
1: attacks from demons and evil spirits, God can remove everything tonight. All the delay in your blessing, God can clear up that delay tonight.

0: It is time for you to receive your blessing from the Lord. In Jesus' name we pray. I want you to identify a particular serious problem you have wanted the Lord to take away for a long time. A big mountain you want the Lord to remove. Think about it right now. Maybe a chronic sickness you want the Lord to heal. Or something on your child you want the Lord to take away. I want you to lay your hand upon yourself and raise up the other hand. Remember you have fellowship with God. Remember God loves you so much he doesn't want you to suffer. As a result of your intimate relationship with God, the answer to your prayer is what God is happy to give unto
1: you.
0: As we pray together, understand the problem is now settled. Almighty God, we thank you because of your love. You are the God of all impossibilities. Thank you because all these people have come to the right side of fellowship relationship with God. It's broken down. Their prayer is coming before your presence. And Jesus Christ said, we thank you because you hear us always. Therefore, Lord, I pray that every mountain before these people that has been delaying their progress spiritually, materially in the family, remove it in Jesus' name. That mountain that is causing them sorrow, that is causing them heartache, that is causing them real trouble in their heart. And they have been wondering, oh Lord, look at this. Oh Lord, look at my suffering. I pray, oh Lord, tonight, by your mighty power, remove it in Jesus' name. Oh Lord, I'm asking you for those people who are sick. You sickness, you have no right to be in the body of the beloved people of God. There's no chance for you there. No place for you there.
1: Come
0: on, you sickness, come out in Jesus' name. Oh Lord, I pray that every symptom of pain, every symptom of sickness, I command, come out in Jesus' name. I pray for those who have been tormented and afflicted by evil spirits. Their body is the temple of the Holy Ghost. Demons, you have no right to be there. Familiar spirits, you have no right to torment them. I command you with the authority of the name of Jesus Christ, come out in Jesus' name. For those who have been having defeats in their lives,
1: defeat
0: spiritually,
1: defeat
0: in the work they do, and they have not been able to see any progress, tell us that our lot will be different from the lot of the people of the world.
1: That
0: when 1,000 has fallen, when 10,000 has fallen on our side, it will not come near us. All those people that have been plagued with bad luck, with ill luck, with curse, with lack of progress, I cancel it in Jesus' name. I pray you sprinkle the blood of Jesus Christ upon them. When Satan sees them, he will see the blood of Jesus. People with evil passes them, they will see the blood of Jesus. All the accidents and all the things that the devil wants to cause, I pray that the blood of Jesus will protect every one of these people in Jesus' name. I pray for each and everyone here tonight that a definite blessing they will be able to recognize. A definite blessing they will be able to say on that particular Thursday night, this is what I got. Something that is so specific and definite, I pray, oh Lord, do it for them in Jesus' name. Tonight their sleep will be different. All the pain, all the burden, all the load, every sin that has been upon them, remove it in Jesus' name.
1: Your
0: protection be upon every one of them. That Satan will not be able to penetrate.
1: But Satan
0: peace will not be able to penetrate. Will not be able to penetrate. Your blessings will continue to flow in their lives in Jesus' name. I pray that your revelations will come to them. Become more useful in the kingdom of God. All the promises of that Psalm 91 will be the property of every one of them. Thank you, Lord, because I know you have answered.
1: In
0: Jesus' name we pray. Before you go, I want you to raise your voice to the Lord and bless the name of the Lord. Remember, you are different from the people of the world. Remember, there is a special blessing that follows you everywhere you go. Remember, the benefit of intimate relationship with God will never leave your life.

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1: Praise the Lord.
2: Can we stand up as we pray together? Almighty God, we bless your name for bringing us together in this day of worship. Thank you, Lord, for your goodness. Thank you for your protection. Thank you for your mercies you have given unto us. Thank you for this so great salvation. The forgiveness of our sin and the title deed you've given us and preparing heaven for us and preparing us for heaven. We're praying, oh Lord, that today you remind us once again our responsibilities, our response to the great thing you've done for us in Jesus' name. I will pray, Lord, you'll make us responsive to your word. Thank you, Lord, for the answer. In Jesus' name we pray. Thank you very much. You can sit down. During the time of study the scripture together, we're spoken about the sacrifice of Christ. And now we want to ask ourselves, what's the response of the believer? The sacrifice of the Lord Jesus Christ. Are we meant to have any sacrifice at all that we bring to the Lord? Is the sacrifice still appropriate today? If the answer is yes, what kind of sacrifice are we bringing to the Lord? Today we're looking at the believer's acceptable sacrifice. The believer's acceptable sacrifice. In Romans chapter 12, I'm reading from verses 1 and 2. I beseech you therefore, brethren, by the mercies of God, that ye present your bodies a living sacrifice, holy, acceptable unto God, which is your reasonable service. And be not conformed to this world, but be renewed. Be ye renewed, be ye transformed by the renewing of your mind, that ye may prove what is that good and acceptable and perfect will of God.
1: In
2: those two verses we've read together, you have seen that the word sacrifice is still appropriate today for the New Testament believer.
1: In
2: fact, it's says, I beseech you therefore, brethren. The word therefore is actually referring to everything he had said from chapter 1 to chapter 11. In chapter 1, he had been talking about the wrath of God upon the whole of humanity. And then in chapter 2 of Romans, lest the Jews should feel they're exempted from that wrath, from that judgment. In chapter 3, he talks about everybody, all have sinned and come short of the glory of God. And then in chapter 4, he now traces how we receive redemption. And he brings the example of Abraham. How you receive forgiveness and righteousness by faith. In chapter 5, he's talking about the peace we have with God. In chapter 6, he talks about that sacrifice of Jesus Christ. How that sacrifice of Jesus Christ then destroys the very body of sin. Chapter 7 is talking about the struggle he used to have against sin and he never overcame. Chapter 8, there's no condemnation now for those who are called of God, who are walking not in the flesh, but they are walking in the spirit. In chapter 9, he goes back to the Jews. He said, my heart is breaking for them. They are rejecting the salvation of the Lord. In chapter 10, he said, I could even wish myself to be a curse for Christ because of these children of Israel. Chapter 11, he said, now those of you are in the faith already, hold firm, hold fast to what you have got. Now chapter 12, it says, therefore, because of the sacrifice of Christ, therefore, I beseech you, I'm begging, I'm pleading with you, that you will offer yourself now, a living sacrifice unto God. That's what sacrifice. That now we're children of God and we need to offer ourselves as sacrifice unto the Lord. Because of what Christ has done for us, we bring our sacrifice unto the Lord. He tells us in Psalm 50, verse 5. Gather my saints together unto me, those that have made a covenant with me by sacrifice. Therefore you understand, you are not to be neutral to the sacrifice of Christ. Because his sacrifice himself for us, we are now to come with a kind of sacrifice. And the New Testament says is a living sacrifice of a very life, a very body. I'm reading from verse 3. But know that the Lord has set apart him that is godly for himself. That sacrifice already. Those who have been forgiven, the Lord sets us apart for himself. For his own kingdom. And we're no more to serve ourselves, but to serve him who loved us so much. The Lord will hear when I call unto him, stand in awe and sin not. Commune with your own heart upon your bed and be still. Offer the sacrifices of righteousness. That's it. You are born again. Of offer the sacrifices of righteousness. And put your trust in the Lord. In Psalm 27, we're looking at verse 6. You have been told the sacrifice of righteousness. Never sacrifices of unrighteousness. Never the sacrifices of insincerity. Never the sacrifices of hypocrisy. But now, if you're truly godly, offer unto the Lord the sacrifices of righteousness. Psalm 27 verse 6. And now shall mine head be lifted up above mine enemies round about me. Therefore I will offer in his tabernacle the sacrifices of joy. You come to the Lord and you come with your free will. Offer the sacrifice of joy. It says, and I will sing, yea, I will sing praises unto the Lord.
3: And
2: that means
3: will.
2: I will sing unto the Lord. And when you come to worship the Lord as your sacrifice, your offering to the Lord, and if you do not allow anything to take that sacrifice of the altar, Psalm 118 verse 27, in verse 27 it tells us, God is the Lord which has showed us light by the sacrifice was caught even unto the horns of the altar.
3: What's
2: he saying? You bind the sacrifice upon the horns of the altar.
3: Because
2: you know, challenges will come in life. Every day is not a sunny day. Sunday, sunny day. Every day is not a happy, joyful, hilarious day. There's some days of cloud and some days of darkness.
3: When
2: you are happy, when you are sad, bring your sacrifice. When you are up, when you are down, bring your sacrifice. Days of happiness and days of sorrow. Days of health and days of sickness. You come to serve the Lord.
3: That's
2: what we need to do in these days in particular. That's why you are saved. That's why you are in the kingdom. Show that you appreciate what Christ has done. First Peter chapter 2 verse 5. He also has lively stones built up a spiritual house and holy priesthood to offer up spiritual sacrifices.
3: It's
2: not only the sacrifice of Christ, your own sacrifice. Verse 9, but you are a chosen generation, a royal priesthood, an holy nation, a peculiar people, that he should show forth the praises of him who has called you out of darkness unto his marvelous light. Let's come back to Romans chapter 12. That's the passage you are examining today. The believers' acceptable sacrifice. I beseech you therefore, brethren, by the mercies of God, mercies in the plural, the mercy that forgive you. That she present your bodies a living sacrifice. If you are not an ingrate, if you are not an ungrateful man, an ungrateful woman, if you are not like a beast, an animal that eats your food, eats all your crop, and there is no thank you. Even those who are not born again, when you do something good to them, they want to say thank you. They want to act a different way so they can show that they appreciate the goodness that you have shown to them. Because of what the Lord is doing today, what he's done before and what he's going to do in the future, because of that, you present your bodies a living sacrifice unto God. And he says, this is your reasonable service. Believers in Christ, owe a lot, indeed we owe all, to the mercies of God. We owe everything from our salvation to the reconciliation. We owe everything to the mercies of God. He says, because of those mercies of God, therefore you are to offer yourself a living sacrifice unto God.
3: I divide the message into three parts.
2: Number one, the acceptable sacrifice of our body unto God. Number two, the absolute surrender of believers unto God. Number three, the appropriate service of believers unto God. The appropriate service of believers unto God. Number one, the acceptable sacrifice of our bodies unto God. In Romans chapter 12, looking at it from verse 1 again, it says, I beseech you therefore, brethren, by the mercies of God, that ye present your bodies a living sacrifice unto God.
3: When
2: it says a living sacrifice, it's thinking about the sacrifices of the Old Testament. All the sacrifices of the Old Testament were dead sacrifices. They had to kill the animal. The animal had to lose its life. before it was offered unto God.
1: Those
2: who are dead sacrifices. But then it's saying that now you are to come and offer a living sacrifice unto God. I must remind you again that this is the response of the believer to the sacrifice of Jesus Christ. Why don't you look at that sacrifice of Jesus Christ? He offered himself for you. You offer yourself unto him.
1: In
2: Hebrews chapter 7, I'm reading from verse 25 to verse
1: 27.
2: Wherefore, he is able also to save them unto the uttermost that come unto God by him, seeing he ever liveth to make intercession for them. In verse 26, for such an high priest became us, who is holy, harmless, undefiled, separate from sinners, and made higher than the heavens, who needeth not daily as those high priests to offer up sacrifice first for his own sins and then for the people's. For this he did once when he offered up
1: himself.
2: It's in response to that offering of himself. It's in response to that we're now offering ourselves.
1: Now see eton la avosisa eton teneme divie mito mide ido savoren.
2: Hebrews chapter 10, reading from verse 10.
1: Ebrutao afua ao,
2: by the which will were sanctified through the offering of the body of Jesus Christ once for all.
1: Bo joheme ye hemizun wiwe bo yi agbasa Jesu Christiton do savo warupo akan dali.
2: He offered his body on your behalf. Now you offer your body unto him. In verse 14, for by one offering he has perfected forever them that are sanctified. He has saved you, he has sanctified you, and the appreciation of that, that's why you are now offering yourself.
1: First Peter chapter 2,
2: reading from verse 21. For even hereunto were ye called, because Christ also suffered for us, leaving us an example that we should follow his steps. Our Lord suffered for us. Are we going to dodge suffering? Are we going to kind of do things that so that we don't suffer? He has left an example for us. And as you bring your sacrifice might bring some misunderstanding between you and your relatives. This is too much offering to the Lord. There may be contradictions of men and women, relatives and strangers.
1: Amu agbaje do mego sunu nyonu tole so ganti henu metule ka vi.
2: And he said, this is too much. They may persecute you because of that. But remember, he suffered for us first. And because we receive benefit of his suffering, he has left us an example that we should follow his steps. Who did no sin, neither was guile found in his mouth. You know, sometimes it shows our level of understanding when we're complaining. See all this pressure, see all this persecution, see all this suffering. After all, I am saved. After all, I've not done anything wrong. You're following the steps of the master. He did nothing wrong to merit all the persecution, all the assault, all the insult that he heaped upon him. But he did that for you. And if he did that for you, how you should voluntarily say, I'm going to follow in the footsteps of Christ, who when he was reviled, he reviled not again.
1: He
2: was insulted. He insulted them back not again. He was abused. He abused them back not again. They offended him. He didn't offend them back. Are you a Christian? Are you born again? Are you following? After the footsteps of the Lord Jesus Christ, he left us an example. And then we're told when he suffered, he threatened not. But he committed himself to him that judges righteously, who his own self bear our sins in his own body on the tree. Do you see why the Lord is saying now the Lord has borne all the shame, all the agony, all the punishment of your sin in his body? Because of that, come now and offer your body unto the Lord. Once we are born again, we need to come to this realization that our body does not belong to us anymore. It belongs to the Lord. In 1 Corinthians chapter 6 verse 19. What? Know ye not that your body is the temple of the Holy Ghost? When it says your body, remember, your living body, not the dead body. What makes the body a living sacrifice? Your brain, your mind, your senses, your sight, your hands, your energy, your strength, your activity. Once all that is gone, it's no more a living sacrifice. It's now a dead sacrifice.
1: Once
2: the body is dead, the mind is dead, the members of the body are inactive, that's no more a living sacrifice. It's when you're still alive.
1: And
2: you have the senses complete. And that while you're still alive, don't you know that your body is the temple of the Holy Ghost, which is in you, which ye have of God, and ye are not your own? Will you please do yourself a favor and mark those words, ye are not your own? I'm tired today, I can't go to church, but you are not your own. I think I cannot do this now, but you are not your own. You belong to God, and it is what God decides to do, that's what will be done. That the time you're living now, we can call it borrowed time. An extra time. How long ago you should have died? It's so that sinners, it shall die. Are there not many people like you have died? Those who have not committed as many sins as you have committed, they have died. Are you still alive? Not only that you are alive physically, you are alive spiritually, and now you are alive in Christ. You are not your
1: own.
2: For ye are bought with a price. And therefore it says, glorify God in your body. I'm sure you are not of those people that say, all that matters is my heart, all that matters is my thought, all that matters is who I am on the inside. Those that matter which place I perforate in my body. Doesn't matter how I do my hair. Doesn't matter what I put on my body. God doesn't mind how I appear. You are not your own. Your body belongs to the Lord. You are bought with a price. Therefore glorify God in your body and in your spirit, which
1: God.
2: We belong to God. We're going to glorify God. In Romans chapter 6, verse 12. Let not sin therefore reign where? In your mortal body. All these people that are saying it doesn't matter what they do with their body, how ignorant they are. They do not know the very first principles of the Christian life. Now child of God, every member of your body now belongs to the Lord. And you are to use every member at all times to the glory of God. Let not sin therefore reign in your mortal body, that you should obey it in the lust thereof, neither yield your members as instruments of unrighteousness.
1: I'm sure you know what that means
2: when it says neither yield your members. It's talking about the members of our body, our hands. Our feet, our eyes, our ears, our mind, everything within, everything that acts. that is kind of active in our body.
1: It
2: says we must not yield those members of the body. You cannot be part satanic and part spiritual. You cannot yield a part of your body unto God and a part of your body unto Satan.
1: Never
2: do it. But yield yourselves unto God as those that are alive from the dead, and your members as instruments of righteousness unto God. Yield your members as instruments of righteousness unto God. And then it tells us, for sin shall not have dominion over you. It says that categorically, that if you're a child of God, here is something that will never, must never happen. That you will not allow sin of any kind to have dominion over you. Verse 16, know ye not that to whom ye yield yourselves servants to obey, is servants here to whom ye obey, whether of sin unto death or of obedience unto righteousness.
1: But God
2: thanked that ye were servants of sin, but have obeyed from the heart that form of doctrine which was delivered unto you.
1: Being then made free
2: from sin, ye became the servants of righteousness. I speak after the manner of men because of the infirmity of your flesh. For as ye have yielded your members, servants to uncleanness, to iniquity and to iniquity, even so now. Now that you realize that you are bought with a price. Even so now, yield your members, servants, to righteousness unto holiness. I pray God help every one of us.
1: We're looking
2: at point number two, the absolute surrender of believers unto God. The absolute surrender of believers unto God. Where did we get that? It's in Romans chapter 12, verse
1: 1.
2: I beseech you therefore, brethren, by the mercies of God, that ye present your bodies a living sacrifice, wholly acceptable unto God, which is your reasonable service.
1: How
2: you need to think about that. Your tongue, your lips and your mouth, that you surrender everything. That's part of your body that you offer. You present your body a living sacrifice.
1: It's
2: not just we come here on Sunday and sing the songs of Zion.
1: And
2: then we go back home and sing the songs of Satan. No, we cannot do that. Because this tongue belongs to the Lord. We cannot speak the words of God and then go and speak the words of
1: pride.
2: When we get back home, because this tongue belongs to the Lord, we cannot exalt the Lord with our mouth and then degrade and destroy our neighbors with our mouth.
1: Our
2: hands, absolutely surrender to the Lord. And we cannot do anything now with these hands that will not bring glory to God. Whatever we write with these hands will have to be something that will bring glory unto God. We cannot carry this holy Bible with our hands and then go and carry the books of magic of occultism with the same hand. Because these are members of the body and they all belong to the Lord.
1: We're
2: offering everything absolutely unto the Lord. Our eyes belong to the Lord completely, absolutely, and fully. And then our ears, the things we hear. Have you heard this? No, I cannot even hear that anymore. We have to give our ears, our eyes, our mind, everything unto the Lord. That means that all those records, all those CDs, compact discs, you cannot listen to those things anymore if they are not glorifying to the Lord. You get rid of them, you destroy them, you burn them up.
1: Neither
2: can you use your eyes to see those pornographic things again. You know, the people of the world, they will never understand us. If they understand us fully, they are no more of the world. You know, the people of the world, they wonder that with all these things on the television and what they see, and it excites them and they give their eyes to, they are wondering, you deeper life people, you know, you mean you cannot see this, you cannot enjoy this? We say no.
1: Why?
2: Oh, because you offer these eyes unto the Lord.
1: And
2: we cannot see all those pornographic things anymore. They don't interest us. Our eyes belong to the Lord. Our mind belongs to the Lord. If you're a real Christian, if you still enjoy them, you are part of them. If if Satan excites you, and if the pictures of the children of the devil, if they interest you, something is wrong with you. Come and wash in the blood of the Lamb. And then he'll take that interest away from your heart. Every part of us belongs completely to the Lord. Our time, our possession, everything we surrender absolutely to the Lord. I learned that some houses are not being made use of now, you know, for house fellowship. If you are a real child of God, you'll cry that we say we cannot use your house for house fellowship. Because everything you have ought to have been surrendered to the Lord. Absolute surrender. But then your house is not qualified to be used for a house fellowship. That should make you cry. And sometimes, you know, even you yourself, they say you are not fit to work for God. You've been in the church for how many months now? For how many years now? For how many decades now? No, you are disqualified and you can eat. And you still have appetite to eat when they say you are not qualified for the work of the kingdom. How are you going to be qualified for the kingdom itself? If you are disqualified, that you know they reject you, they reject your body, they reject your members, they reject your offering to be used in the house of God. But you know, if you're a real child of God, everything you have absolutely, completely, fully belongs to the Lord. The absolute surrender of believers unto God. This absolute surrender is what Christ did, and this is what the Lord is expecting that you will do as well. Philippians chapter 2, I'm reading from verse 5. Let this mind be in you, which was also in Christ Jesus. Let the mind of Christ be in you. Can you look up here for a moment? Now we're going to think together. If you know Christ, and if you know what Christ would do, if Christ were here today,
1: the fear end of your Christi, but
2: Christi,

0: a stadium.
1: And yo menon ya kudokun leto akudokun yeto yido ayun daten.
0: Will Christ make use of money, the widow's mite that had been given to him, and go and pay for a ticket and go there and stay there and look at people destroying themselves and boxing themselves? No.
1: Be ino Christi tido fiena yeto ena diyo akwe tomre ho wema tikede kulando emi jay na ikpon eyi yo meto akudokun yito ayu daten enelaya lalao.
0: If a game was going on and they put all these television boxes on the streets,
1: and I wanted to buy a petty
0: televisor, and Jesus Christ was going to preach the gospel, and then he saw that television box on the street. Will Jesus stand there? I'm telling you, the people of the world will never understand us.
1: Since
0: we started in 1973, and the people have never understood, but it doesn't bother me. I understand. Because it says, have this mind in you which was also in Christ Jesus. They
1: asked
0: me questions, journalists and people everywhere. They ask me questions. How about this? How about this? I should be telling them, you can't understand. Except you have salvation, you have the mind of Christ, you have the spirit of Christ, you'll never understand. Why should I tell you something I know you will not understand? But this is church, you understand. I said you understand.
1: Even
0: apart from Christ, take a medical doctor. All these television things they put on the side of the road. A medical doctor is rushing to the hospital to go and save a life. They called him. If that medical doctor is a real doctor that is worth his name and his salt, will he stay at that place and be watching and allow that man in the hospital to die? Give me a good answer. You have a lot of souls waiting. They're about dying. And Jesus said, get to them before they die. Go and save them. Go and talk to them. Go and preach to them. Do not allow them to die. You have time to stay by the side of the road, or to stay in your houses watching all these things? Of course,
1: no.
0: Who being in the form of God sought it not robbery to be equal with God. But he made himself of no reputation, and he took upon him the form of a servant. He was made in the likeness of men. Being found in fashion as a man, he humbled himself and became obedient unto death, even the death of the cross. See, what the Lord is telling us is the mind of Christ we ought to have. What's the mind of Christ? Absolute surrender. Galatians 2:20. I am crucified with Christ. Personal opinions are crucified with Christ. That's the real me. My mind, my self-will is crucified with Christ. That's the real me.

0: Myself exaltation, all that is crucified with Christ, that's the real me. When he says, I am crucified with Christ, the man, look at Paul, there was no print of the nail in his hand. What he meant is, this is where I want to be. This is what I want to do. I always want to have my way. Paul says that's crucified. Crucified with Christ. Nevertheless, I live, yet not I, but Christ lives in me. And the life which I now live in the flesh, I live by the faith of the Son of God who loved me and he gave himself for me. Because of that, I have to give myself unto him. Absolute surrender of believers unto God. Are there people that have done that? Of course, many people have done that. And if they found grace from the Lord to do it, and grace is grace, this is the same
1: grace.
0: And God said, my grace is sufficient for you, Paul. Grace is grace. Grace is available. And that grace available for every one of us in Jesus' name. Absolute surrender. Isaac was the most important thing on earth for Abraham. Greater than his very life. Any other possession. Who is the Isaac in your life? What's the Isaac in your life? What's the very center of your life on which your life is bound? Can you offer that to God? That's absolute surrender. And then
1: he
0: go to the place he laid Isaac. Isaac himself was fully surrendered unto the Lord. You got me from the Lord. You want to offer me back to the Lord. Praise his dear name. There was no struggle. There was no fighting. There was no resistance. And then God said, Abraham, that's all right. You've passed the test. I pray you'll pass the test. You know, many of these things, sometimes that God is even asking us, he doesn't need them, it's just to test us.
1: It's
0: just to know where
1: I
0: heart is, where affection is. You know, sometimes the Lord will say, hey, come, can you do this? Then you begin to calculate. If I say yes to that, this will be the implication. Be on full time. Come and serve the Lord. Before I say yes, let me go and ask the people who are there already, what salary are they earning? And what benefits do they have? before I can say yes to that. You failed the test. God doesn't really need you. He can do it without you. He's just testing you. And then Abraham brought the Isaac. And then when he stretched up the knife, God said, that's all right. I've seen what I was looking for. Then he said, Abraham, in blessing, I will bless you. He had said that before. He confirmed the blessing. And then because Isaac himself surrendered himself absolutely, through that Isaac, all the blessing I gave you, I'm going to transfer to him too. And then to Jacob. Then Ruth was another person. Esther, there is this judgment that is coming upon the whole of the Jews, and you are the only one that can go to the king. And tell the king about this so that you can save our lives. You can be for the salvation of the whole nation. Go help me tell Mordecai. The king had not called me all these few days, and if anybody goes to the king uninvited, he will lose his life. Tell Mordecai I cannot go. And Mordecai sent back and said, Esther, don't think that you're going to be secured and safe where you are. Esther, do you know whether you came to the kingdom for such a time as this? Go help me tell Mordecai I'll do it. Then before 3 days I am, I made this well fast. If I perish, I perish. That's absolute surrender. If I perish, I perish. She didn't perish, you will not perish. You remember Moses? Moses could have been a kind of maybe a pharaoh, that is a king in Egypt, but he said, no, there's another calling for me. How about you? We're looking for leaders today and preachers today and overseers today and missionaries today. And evangelists today, and people that will work for God today, where are they? The visa was there to be any evangelist to be men was on as you are to be here and there. They can even barely come to Monday Bible study. They don't have the time. Believers, they can barely come to Sunday worship. Believers, Sunday, if they come at all before we finish, they're rushing out. They're rushing out this class for them. They're trying to take this fake certificate. That's really not worth it. You know it. You know it's a worthless certificate. They're giving you the degree for 3 years on part time. Only on Sunday afternoon, you come to have that thing. Those of us who have real degree, we have to stay inside the college, inside the university, from morning till evening, for many months, for 3 sessions, 4 sessions, before we have the certificate. You go for that afternoon, Sunday thing, you say you have that certificate, that's fake.
1: Amo, miu mete do miti do wema dagbe dagbe ko gure amo mino we hane mena so afonu kaja woja ina kwesuso epo mi do tindo ne ye me wa itu eto segbe we mene badwa tindo wema o me ya to to ne mele ko no pa yo
0: as no certificate
1: ele my wema dagbe.
0: And then because of that fake thing they are rushing out of the service. What are you giving up for the Lord?
1: Amo na nu pa yo we ma ya to do ne ye to wesu do eto ya ko na ra oku.
0: What are you giving to the Lord? And just say, if Moses gave total absolute surrender, I am going to give myself to the Lord. And the Lord will surprise your blessing. Hebrews chapter 11 from verse 24. By faith Moses, when he was come to years, refused to be called the son of Pharaoh's daughter.
1: But he said, "Dali, Mose,
0: choosing rather to suffer affliction with the people of God than to enjoy the pleasures of sin for a season." Estimating the reproach of Christ greater riches than the treasures in Egypt.
1: For
0: he had respect unto the recompense of the reward. What the Lord is expecting is that we will devote ourselves completely unto the Lord. Point number 3, the appropriate service of believers unto the Lord. I'm going to
1: leave
0: a verse with you. I want you to mark it in your Bible.
1: Hosea chapter 8,
0: I'm reading to you from verse 12. I have written to him the great things of my law, but they were counted as a strange
1: scene.
0: There will always be those kinds of people. They don't have the mind of Christ. And when they hear things like this, they will say, "This is strange." It's strange to you because you're a stranger. But the children of God, you come back to Romans chapter 12 from verse 1. I beseech you therefore, brethren, by the mercies of God, that ye present your bodies a living sacrifice, holy, acceptable unto God, which is your what? Your reasonable service. Not conformed to this world, but be ye transformed by the renewing of your mind, that ye may prove what is that good and acceptable and perfect will of God. The sacrifice to present to the Lord is not the same as the sacrifice of the worldly people present to their idols. In Galatians chapter 1 verse 4, who gave himself for our sins, that he might deliver us from this present evil world. According to the will of God and our Father. Galatians chapter 6 verse 14. But God forbid that I should glory save in the cross of our Lord Jesus Christ, by whom the world is crucified unto me and I unto the world.
1: ni dendomi na nye na do do to gigoyi adavoto sati yesu okuna mi tantome bon meyeme yekwe ayondo sati gokla mi kula nye
0: I'm crucified to the world and the world is crucified to me. We are not friends. In James chapter 1 verse 27, pure religion and undefiled before God and the Father is this: to visit the fatherless and widows in their afflictions and to keep himself unspotted from the world.
1: Since we were to
0: what does that mean? Keep himself unspotted from the world. That means morally. That's not talking about something physical. It's saying you keep yourself from the moral defilement in the world.
1: Their
0: pornography.
1: Their
0: lifestyle.
1: Their
0: principles.
1: Their
0: actions.
1: Their
0: games.
1: Their
0: drinking.
1: Their
0: evil.
1: The
0: things that were morally corrupt. That you keep yourself from the
1: world. In James chapter 4,
0: I'm reading from verse
1: 4.
0: Ye adulterers and adulteresses, know ye not that the friendship of the world is enmity with God?
1: You'll
0: be surprised what some people expect us to do as believers. Some unbelievers in your neighborhood, they are doing their sacrifices. And they are doing their satanic worship, their occultic worship.
1: There
0: are some people who go to other churches, they'll give them donation because that's their festival time. You know, we cannot live in isolation as believers, as Christians. We must show these people that although we are not worshipping with them, you know, we allow them to do what they are doing, and you know, we give them that so they will know we are friends. If you're a real child of God, you cannot do that.
1: If
0: they're worshipping the devil, you're not going to give them donation for worshipping the devil. You're not going to send your children there to go and worship the devil or them, go and worship idols of them. You're not going to support them. You know the way people talk about get united and be loving to people. If you
1: deeper
0: like people are always talking false doctrine, false practice, false this and false that, you'll keep yourself away. The world is becoming large.
1: And other people, you know, they're also trying their best.
0: Ye adulterers and adulteresses, don't you know friendship with the world is enmity with God? Therefore, it says in that verse 4, if anyone will be a friend of the world, he is the enemy of God. I will not be an enemy of God. In 1 John chapter 2, I'm reading from verse 15.
1: Satan.
0: Love not the world, neither the things that are in the world. If any man, any preacher, any overseer, any pastor, any coordinator, any leader, any worker, any member, any human being, if any man loves the world, the love of the Father is not in him. For all that is in the world, the lust of the flesh and the lust of the eyes and the pride of life is not of the Father but of the world.
1: Things
0: and the world passes away and the lust thereof, but he that doeth the will of God abideth forever.
1: I will
0: abide forever. The Romans chapter 12 verses 1 and 2. I beseech you therefore, brethren, by the mercies of God, that you present your bodies a living sacrifice, holy, acceptable unto God, which is your reasonable service.
1: And be not conformed
0: to this world. In your wedding, in your engagement, I'm surprised. Some of those who are becoming fathers and mothers that have children of marriageable age. And when you look at the time, go to bring all these things, they bring in the engagement to them. Christian family, and then they do exactly as they do in the world, and you say, what's the difference? It's all the same.
1: But you know,
0: be not conformed unto this world. And then when it comes to, you know, the wedding itself, you know, all these young men and young women that are dodging examination and they are dodging the investigation. Before you go there, take those dresses. If you are not doing something criminal, something sinful, you'll not be hiding. And then we cannot see them until the real wedding day. And then when they come for the wedding and see what they put on, say, what is this? And then some of those leaders will say, what can we do? There is something you can do. What can we do? Already the people are seated, already the people are there. What can we do? It's too late. No, it's not too late. Call them behind there and tell them, we'll do the wedding for you another time. We cannot do it today. You will not go in like this to that place.
1: And
0: when you do it for two or three of them like that, how about those who will be disappointed? Heaven is disappointed already. God is disappointed already. The angels are disappointed. I am disappointed already. The church is disappointed already. It doesn't matter to disappoint all those other few people that came from the state to kind of participate in the that's nothing. When they have disappointed heaven already, then we'll say, well, there's no fight, no quarrel, they are our children. will do it for you next time. Next time you cannot go home now and change. Next time we'll do it for you. Then we'll be able to understand what the church is standing for. And we'll be able to understand what it says. Be not conformed to this world, but be transformed by the renewing of your mind, that ye may know and prove what is that good, acceptable will of God.
1: We'll
0: do the will of God. You know, sometimes it's tough and difficult, but you know, that's a family. That's discipline in the family.
1: I will do it.
0: And great will be the blessing of the people of God in Jesus' name. Before we pray, let's look at Mark chapter 10, in verse 28. Then Peter began to say unto him, lo, we have left all and have followed thee. People like you and like me. Jesus answered and said, verily I say unto you, there is no man that has left house. Some have left houses. What have you left?
1: Jesus said,
0: brethren, some have left brethren. What have you left? Or brothers? You know, there are some people that will say, okay, if it is like this, when I come to your house, you never give me alcohol to it, I will never come again. Well, some of us have lost our brothers and sisters like that. They say they don't want to see us. You are not alone. And that's what Jesus said. If they will not agree with you because of your faith, you will not agree with them because of their unbelief. Jesus answered and said, verily I say unto you, there is no man that has left house or brethren or brother or sisters or father or mother or wife or children or lands for my sake and the gospels, but he shall receive 100-fold now in this time. Great rewards are waiting for you.
1: Houses,
0: brethren, sisters, mothers, children, lands with persecution, and in the world to come, eternal life. But many that are first shall be last, and the last shall be first. You know what that means? Many that are first shall be last. I can imagine those who are first in this our little church. First in the 70s, and they were running first. And every time in every meeting, you'll see them. In the workers' meeting, you'll see them. But today, they have not died yet. They have not backslidden either. They have not left the church either. They're no more running in front like they used to run. They're now taking the back seat.
1: There are no more there.
0: And
1: there are
0: no more on the front line. Many that are false shall be last. Not all that are false, not all that are false shall be last, but many. Because by the grace of God, I will never take a back seat.
1: Amo, umesusu, amo, eme melekwe na yi, golo ta shikba, edo umesusu, amo, e iti tana yi golo ta shikba,
0: nye ma yi, golo ta. The zeal that manifested since the beginning, I'll keep on manifesting that zeal.
1: Amo, so unwe ndokya, jeje ndokya do tita wenu, nagwa sinto no komezo, jeje kwa zongu la koto ya.
0: I want you to get up and tell the Lord,
1: ngyo anifo di vye wadona ukuna.
0: You need more grace, you need more fire, you need more zeal, you need more inspiration from the Lord.
1: Ajo jomyo susu, ajo myo susu, ajo kwi.
0: Say, no, Lord, I want to serve you better than ever before. I want to surrender everything unto you. I give myself. I know the sacrifice of Jesus Christ. I know what Jesus Christ has done for me. And because of what Jesus Christ has done for me, I lay everything in upon the altar. The believer's acceptable sacrifice is not so much for you. It's done so much to save you. And so much to make you get to heaven. What are you doing for the Lord? What are you laying upon the altar? What are you telling the Lord? Oh Lord, I give everything. My heart, my life, my will, my desires, my time, my energy, my training, my skill, I give everything unto the Lord. Absolute surrender unto the Lord. What have you ever sacrificed to the Lord? Are you binding that sacrifice upon the horns of the altar? And say, I'm not going to allow anything to defile that sacrifice. I surrender myself. I give myself. I surrender everything absolutely unto the Lord. Then the Lord will make use of your time and make use of your skill and bless you, make you a winner of souls into the kingdom of God. Great will be the reward of your service.

0: In Jesus' name we pray.
1: To Jesus, you come and hold it.
0: Heavenly Father, we thank you for the Bible study tonight. Thank you because you brought us together so you can reveal your mind to us.
1: We're
0: praying, O Lord, as you reveal your will and your mind to us, you grant us understanding in Jesus' name. And we're asking, O Lord, that your Spirit will empower, energize the word so that, Lord, the grace and the strength and the ability to carry out the word and to be obedient to you grant unto every one of us in Jesus' name. Bless your people today everywhere as we listen and as we learn. We pray, O Lord, we'll grow in the things of the Lord in Jesus' name. Thank you, Lord, because we know you have answered. In Jesus' name we pray. In Revelation chapter 16, we're looking at verse 15. Behold, I come as a thief. Blessed is he that watches and keepeth his garments, lest he walk naked and see his shame.
1: Do ayego nye na wadi ajoto do na no we ewo kreto ali kobo so se avo etondo na eneka season to me yebo na so mo nya eton.
0: If you were here last week for the Bible study, you will remember that we did a study in chapter 16 of Revelation and we dealt with this verse of scripture.
1: Nendo ati to fido sere wa ime anamro mekpulo nito we so hiya ton ta foton lukuno kwe ime we fo foton eto me so notede yibozo do hode yido define.
0: But because of the importance of the verse and because of what the Lord wants to reveal and teach us, we're looking at this again as we're looking at the righteous one.
1: Me na vive okolo to po nwe okolo jonzo kpulo mi demedogo mi do kwe kpon wula do kologo bozo do kwe kpon do donolo.
0: The one that is born again, the one that knows the Lord, and the one that has been made righteous by the cleansing of the blood of the Lamb.
1: Ewo komo voje ewo yan okoran ewo yeko klo dopon ohun le gbo vulo ton dale lo.
0: That a man like that, a woman like that, a child like that, a boy, a girl like that, who has been forgiven?
1: Do osunune yonune mehone yopone do de yeko jona bojo yin adu to le na lo.
0: Who has been made righteous by the grace of God? He needs watchfulness in his life.
1: Do de yeko resun dodoron do gbojo mi ojo ton dale ejiro al meleki ko gbe sa to me.
0: And if you remember in this verse of scripture last week, it was talked about the coming of the Lord. Behold, I come as a thief.
1: Ne afle we fo e do se wa e me do ho lokun we wa okuro ton dali do ayego yen jade ajoto.
0: Then he says, I come as a thief. What does that mean?
1: Awonun de wa do yen jade ajoto ete we he wa de tara.
0: Number one is coming unexpectedly.
1: Titan eja we na gbe tole ma do nukun ite.
0: At the time when people are not expecting, that's when he will come. Number two, is coming unannounced. Coming as a thief means a thief comes into the house and he takes just what is precious to him. And when Jesus comes, he'll not be taking everybody in the world, he'll be taking the people that are precious to him. Who are those people? The righteous ones, the believers. Number four, I told you last week that when he comes, he says, behold, I come as a thief. When a thief comes, he doesn't come to stay in that house. He takes what he wants and then he is gone. Look at that verse 15 again. Behold, I come as a thief. Blessed is he that watches and keepeth his garment.
1: Mo fo fototo do aye go yen jade ajoto donano we e wo reto aliho boso se afo eton do.
0: You see the garments there in the plural. That's the robe of salvation.
1: Amo afo to fe avole lo ene yen afo legaton.
0: That the holiness, the glory that covers the children of God.
1: Ene walo we po gigo po re hola e ko yo video
0: don le. That's watching the grace and the strength the Lord has given us.
1: Do mi to aliho mo jo mi opo e ko yen gigo ikuro na mi.
0: He says, lest he walk naked and deceive his shame. That's what leads us to the Bible study today. The watchfulness of the righteous. The watchfulness of the righteous. Let's see the example of a righteous man. And at the moment he was not watching. Let's see what happened unto him. In Genesis chapter 6, I'm reading verse 9 and then verse 22.
1: Genesis tachiro po afueto chiene po konukwa oipo.
0: These are the generations of Noah. Noah was a just man and perfect in his generations. And Noah walked with God. Look at verse 22. Thus did Noah, according to all that God commanded him, so did he. Look at chapter 7 verse 5. And Noah did according unto all that the Lord commanded him. And then we're told in verse 16, as God commanded him, so he did.
1: You are doing that for it of photo delay, you were could the Benedo more as a wado.
0: And the Lord shut the door. Then you look at this same chapter 7. Look at verse 1 now. The Lord said unto Noah, come thou and all thy house into the ark, for thee have I seen righteous before me in this generation.
1: So I will touch you with all the cream and fuel me more to afford on water. Why, why do you do when do you elect women?
0: That's the declaration of God Almighty concerning Noah.
1: Anyway, Mr. Rudy, you are going to go to Plato Noah.
0: He was righteous, and he wasn't only just righteous, he was uniquely righteous in the midst of the corrupt millions of people that lived in his time. God declared him to be righteous in his generation. He was not just simply righteous, merely righteous. He was a pre-righteousness. A protector of righteousness.
1: Amen.
0: He was a defender of righteousness too.
1: Amen. So do holega.
0: And yet we find an event in his life. Although it was just once in his lifetime, yet it is recorded for our learning. In his lifetime, when he became careless, he wasn't watching, we're told that he became drunk.
1: We're
0: looking at Genesis chapter 9. I'm reading from verse 20. And Noah began to be an husbandman, and he planted a vineyard, and he drank of the wine, and he was drunken, and he was uncovered within his tent.
1: Noah glipoto so che boso do vin glede e wo so nu so o vin lo me boso yin nunu mu no boso kran o nu so e de goto goho e to me.
0: And Ham, the father of Canaan, saw the nakedness of his father and told his brethren without.
1: Ham o to kanani ton so mo o me o to to ton boso do na no vi sunu e to awele to gbonu.
0: You will see here the unfortunate scene that happened to Noah.
1: Anamo nodabra ijodo no ago.
0: This is calling upon us that we need to be very watchful in our lives, that even though we have been saved and the grace of God has come in, and now by his grace we're righteous and we're holy because of the grace of God in our lives, yet it calls for watchfulness.
1: Eke to di dura mido midura ho midi endo mita kumo voji bako kamizo dodoro wa mitno jomio juoto de mitindo e reme nado se ganye mede hoto burano ho midi wepokonu.
0: Noah's fall into the scene of drunkenness shall serve as a warning to heaven bound pilgrims.
1: Noah Jaibio Unyanado a Hanumutome Eye Oklodena Meje yo lole yiseno ekbe.
0: We have been made righteous by the grace of God. That righteousness cannot be taken for granted. To the point that we feel that we can never fall. That's presumption. And many, many times, presumptuous people, self-confident people, often fall into sin. In 1 Corinthians chapter 10, I'm reading from verses 11 and 12. Now, all these things happened unto them for examples, and they are written for our admonition, upon whom the ends of the world are come. That is warning us and challenging us that we too we ought to be watchful. And the conclusion of that part of scripture is in verse 12. It says, wherefore, let him that thinketh he standeth take heed lest he fall. It's telling us the people that have received the grace of God, like you and I, when they were careless and when they were not watching, they had fallen. That's the warning of scripture for us. Matthew chapter 26. Verse 41. Watch and pray that ye enter not into temptation. The spirit indeed is willing, but the flesh is weak. That's why the Lord told us to watch. What we do by ourselves is very important, but it is insufficient. Watch on the one hand, pray on the other hand. Pray those two together that you may not fall into temptation. That's why the Lord has brought us to this study today that we're entitled The Watchfulness of the Righteous. So I divide the message into three parts. Number one, the weakness of the righteous. Number two, warnings for the righteous. Number three, the warfare of the righteous. Let's go back to point number one. The weakness of the righteous. We are made righteous by grace. It's not a quality of virtue that is innate or inborn in us. It is by the grace of God we're saved. Without grace, we're as ordinary, as weak as any other person here on earth. But salvation, that adds something to our lives.
1: The
0: strength of the Lord is with you, and you're living the life that God wants you to live. We rejoice with you, but understand, it is not by works. It is by the grace of God. And yet we need to understand that there have been people that were righteous before us, and then their weaknesses were revealed because they fell into sin in their unguarded moments. You think about a man like Noah,
1: a man like Gideon,
0: a man like Asa,
1: a
0: man like
1: Uzziah,
0: or even David, or Peter, one of the apostles.
1: David, Peter, Kavi Apostle Ilegalu.
0: We have good testimonies concerning them that they were righteous. And yet they have fallen into sin in the unguarded moments in their lives. Those things serve as a great warning to all believers on the need to be watchful at all times.
1: We're looking
0: at Judges chapter 8, verse 22. And the men of Israel said unto Gideon, rule thou over us, but thou and thy son's son also. For thou hast delivered us from the hands of Midian. And Gideon said unto them, I will not rule over you, neither shall my son rule over you. The Lord shall rule over you.
1: Gideon is so yedo, inyema to nadu gato mejigba, mo visono chilema nadu gato mejigba, okuno we nadu gato meje.
0: In that place we see the righteousness of Gideon.
1: To teme, mimo doduno inye Gideon ito.
0: We see the servant attitude of Gideon.
1: Mimo walo, afanme inye Gideon ito.
0: I'm only here to serve you.
1: Inye tino fina do semikonwe.
0: But the Lord shall rule over you. He gave the glory to God. Look at verse 24. And Gideon said unto them, I would desire a request of you, that ye would give me every man the earring of his praise. What? For they had golden earrings, because they were Ishmaelites.
1: And then in verse 25,
0: and they answered, well, we'll willingly give them, and they spread the garment and did cast therein every man the earring of his prey.
1: And the wage
0: of the golden earrings that he requested was 1,700 shekels of gold, beside the ornaments and collars and purple raiment that was on the kings of Midian.
1: And besides
0: the chains that were about the camels' necks, and Gideon made an effort thereof, and put it in a city, even in Ophrah. And all Israel went thither, a warring after it, which thing became a snare unto Gideon and to his house.
1: Here we learn
0: that Gideon, a man that was righteous, a man that had been mightily used of the Lord, it came to a point it was not watching.
1: Fear me more, Gideon, Gideon Dodoro, me jua kosan, po wala hulo dopo, eje jereme, ewa lehu beto de mahwali.
0: And eventually idolatry came in.
1: To kodolo ohunsisen ebio hubio gbesen
0: to me. And that is a warning for you and for me that in the unguarded moment we may become careless, we may become weak, and then we may fall into things we shouldn't fall into.
1: Eso yin ho kora me na yen po ye po do jire de na so gan wa bo mi na ya o gbo po no bo mi na do si gan ja e bi o yiran do e ma jero mi ja e bi o me mi do ran ho mi.
0: In Judges chapter 14 I'm reading from verse 1. And Samson went down to Timnah and saw a woman in Timnah of the daughters of the Philistines. And he came up and told his father and his mother and said, I have seen a woman in Timnah of the daughters of the Philistines. Now therefore get her for me to wife.
1: Samson is a jete y timilari bomo nawe de to timilari son o vignon filetin le lo tome. E wo sorri agawa bodona o to etonpo o no etonpo bodamo nye namo nawe de yemo nawe de to timilari me son vignon filetin le tome. E na uto divye moe
0: nami. Then his father and his mother said unto him, is there never a woman among the daughters of thy brethren or among all my people that thou goest to take a wife of the uncircumcised people?
1: And
0: Samson said unto his father, get her for me, for she pleaseth me well.
1: Samson is
0: that was the beginning of the downfall of Samson.
1: And
0: the children of Israel have been warned. And yet here, Samson said, that's exactly what I'm going to do. Get her for me, for she pleased me well.
1: Amo video Israel to yaka oko na yi Samson ware nwe yen juro nemo amo yi na mi na si na enye onuku ti me dagbedagbe.
0: You better watch in your life when there are things that are too close to your mind, the things you are looking for, the things you are desiring, that you feel I must get this, but the word of God is against it. I don't care. You want something that the word of God forbids, and yet you say that is exactly what I want. It brings downfall.
1: In
0: 1 Samuel chapter 13 from verse 8. And he tarried 7 days according to the set time that Samuel had appointed. But Samuel came not to Gilgal, and the people were scattered from him.
1: We're reading about Saul the king, and we're reading about his impatience.
0: And then in verse 9 it says, and Saul said, bring either a burnt offering to me and peace offerings. And he offered the burnt offering. And it came to pass that as soon as he had made an end of offering the burnt offering, behold, Samuel came.
1: And
0: Saul went out to meet him, that he might salute him. And Samuel said, what hast thou done? And Saul said, because